showers and a chance of thunderstorms in the evening, then showers likely and a slight chance of thunderstorms after midnight. Lows in the mid-60s. Light east winds. Chance of rain near 100%. And now the extended forecast. Saturday and Saturday night, showers with thunderstorms likely. Highs in the lower 80s. Lows in the mid-60s. Sunday through Monday night, showers and a chance of thunderstorms. Highs in the mid-80s. Lows in the mid-60s. Tuesday and Tuesday night, showers likely and a chance of thunderstorms. Highs in the mid-80s. Lows in the mid-60s. Wednesday and Wednesday night, mostly cloudy. A chance of showers and thunderstorms. Highs in the mid-80s. Lows in the mid-60s. For more detailed weather, water, and climate information, please visit our website at weather.gov/Atlanta. The current time is 8:02 p.m. Eastern Daylight Time. Here are the 7 p.m. weather observations from around the area. At Athens, it was cloudy, the temperature was 84 degrees, dew point 67 degrees, relative humidity 56%, wind north at 5 miles an hour, pressure was 30.03 inches and rising. At Gainesville, with thunder, it was 79, wind south at 6. At Winder, it was partly sunny, the temperature was 81. At Greensboro, it was partly cloudy and 90, wind variable at 7. At Jefferson, it was cloudy and 73, wind east at 10. At Monroe, it was partly sunny, the temperature was 84. At Alberton, it was partly sunny and 79, wind calm. At Canyon, it was partly sunny and 85, wind west at 5. At Clemson, it was mostly sunny and 86, wind variable at 3. Elsewhere across Georgia, at Atlanta it was partly sunny and 78, wind west at 8. At Cartersville, it was mostly sunny and 81, wind calm. At Lawrenceville, it was partly sunny and 81, wind calm. At Macon, it was partly sunny and 86, wind south at 3. At Rome, it was mostly sunny and 79, wind east at 3. At Augusta, it was sunny and 90, wind southeast at 5. At Savannah, it was mostly sunny and 82, wind south at 15. Elsewhere across the region, at Chattanooga, it was partly sunny and 80, wind calm. At Asheville, it was mostly sunny and 82, wind south at 8. At Greenville-Spartanburg, it was sunny and 88, wind south at 10. Here is the hazardous weather outlook. This hazardous weather outlook is for North and Central Georgia. For today and tonight, afternoon thunderstorms are possible across northern Georgia today. While severe weather is not expected, a few storms could contain frequent lightning, small hail and locally heavy rainfall. And now the extended outlook for the period Thursday through Tuesday, scattered thunderstorms are expected Thursday through Saturday, especially during the afternoon and evening hours, which will bring the risk for lightning and locally heavy rainfall. Widespread severe weather is not expected at this time. Spotter information statement, spotter activation will not be needed through tonight. Here is the official forecast from your National Weather Service, for the Athens listening area. Tonight, partly cloudy this evening, then becoming mostly cloudy. A chance of showers and a slight chance of thunderstorms early. A slight chance of showers after midnight. A slight chance of thunderstorms late. Lows in the mid-60s. Light west winds this evening, becoming light and variable. Chance of rain 30%. Thursday, partly sunny with a slight chance of showers and thunderstorms in the morning, then mostly cloudy with a chance of showers and thunderstorms in the afternoon. Highs in the mid-80s. Southwest winds 5 to 10 miles an hour. Chance of rain 50%. Thursday night, mostly cloudy with a chance of showers. A chance of thunderstorms, mainly in the evening. Lows in the mid-60s. Light and variable winds, becoming east.

Around 5 miles an hour after midnight. Chance of rain 50%. Friday, a chance of showers and a slight chance of thunderstorms in the morning, then showers and a chance of thunderstorms in the afternoon. Highs in the mid-80s. East winds 5 to 15 miles an hour. Chance of rain 90%. Friday night, showers and a chance of thunderstorms in the evening, then showers likely and a slight chance of thunderstorms after midnight. Lows in the mid-60s. Light east winds. Chance of rain near 100%. And now the extended forecast. Saturday and Saturday night, showers with thunderstorms likely. Highs in the lower 80s. Lows in the mid-60s. Sunday through Monday night, showers and a chance of thunderstorms. Highs in the mid-80s. Lows in the mid-60s. Tuesday and Tuesday night, showers likely and a chance of thunderstorms. Highs in the mid-80s. Lows in the mid-60s. Wednesday and Wednesday night, mostly cloudy. A chance of showers and thunderstorms. Highs in the mid-80s. Lows in the mid-60s. For more detailed weather, water, and climate information, please visit our website at weather.gov/Atlanta. The current time is 8:07 p.m. Eastern Daylight Time. Here are the 8 p.m. weather observations from around the area. At Athens, it was mostly cloudy, the temperature was 74 degrees, dew point 68 degrees. Relative humidity 81%, wind northeast at 15 miles an hour gusting to 22, pressure was 30.03 inches and steady. At Gainesville, it was mostly cloudy and 75, wind southeast at 3. At Winder, with light rain, the temperature was 79. At Greensboro, it was partly cloudy and 86, wind calm. At Jefferson, it was cloudy and 71, wind calm. At Monroe, it was mostly cloudy, the temperature was 82. At Albertton, it was mostly cloudy and 74, wind calm. At Canyon, it was mostly cloudy and 79, wind south at 7. At Clemson, it was partly cloudy and 83, wind calm. Elsewhere across Georgia, at Atlanta it was mostly cloudy and 80, wind southeast at 3. At Cartersville, it was partly cloudy and 81, wind calm. At Lawrenceville, it was mostly cloudy and 79, wind east at 3. At Macon, it was mostly cloudy and 84, wind southeast at 3. At Rome, it was partly cloudy and 78, wind east at 5. At Augusta, it was clear and 84, wind southeast at 5. At Savannah, it was partly cloudy and 79, wind south at 12. Elsewhere across the region, at Chattanooga, it was mostly cloudy and 77, wind southeast at 6. At Asheville, it was partly cloudy and 79, wind south at 7. At Greenville-Spartanburg, it was clear and 85, wind south at 7. Here is the hazardous weather outlook. This hazardous weather outlook is for North and Central Georgia. For today and tonight, afternoon thunderstorms are possible across Northern Georgia today. While severe weather is not expected, a few storms could contain frequent lightning, small hail and locally heavy rainfall. And now the extended outlook for the period Thursday through Tuesday, scattered thunderstorms are expected Thursday through Saturday, especially during the afternoon and evening hours, which will bring the risk for lightning and locally heavy rainfall. Widespread severe weather is not expected at this time. Spotter information statement, spotter activation will not be needed through tonight. Here is the official forecast from your National Weather Service for the Athens listening area. Tonight, partly cloudy this evening, then becoming mostly cloudy. A chance of showers and a slight chance of thunderstorms early. A slight chance of showers after midnight. A slight chance of thunderstorms late. Lows in the mid-60s. Light west winds this evening, becoming light and variable. Chance of rain 30%. Thursday, partly sunny with a slight chance of showers and thunderstorms in the morning, then most

mostly cloudy with a chance of showers and thunderstorms in the afternoon. Highs in the mid-80s. Southwest winds 5 to 10 miles an hour. Chance of rain 50%. Thursday night, mostly cloudy with a chance of showers. A chance of thunderstorms, mainly in the evening. Lows in the mid-60s. Light and variable winds, becoming east around 5 miles an hour after midnight. Chance of rain 50%. Friday, a chance of showers and a slight chance of thunderstorms in the morning, then showers and a chance of thunderstorms in the afternoon. Highs in the mid-80s. East winds 5 to 15 miles an hour. Chance of rain 90%. Friday night, showers and a chance of thunderstorms in the evening, then showers likely and a slight chance of thunderstorms after midnight. Lows in the mid-60s. Light east winds. Chance of rain near 100%. And now the extended forecast. Saturday and Saturday night, showers with thunderstorms likely. Highs in the lower 80s. Lows in the mid-60s. Sunday through Monday night, showers and a chance of thunderstorms. Highs in the mid-80s. Lows in the mid-60s. Tuesday and Tuesday night, showers likely and a chance of thunderstorms. Highs in the mid-80s. Lows in the mid-60s. Wednesday and Wednesday night, mostly cloudy. A chance of showers and thunderstorms. Highs in the mid-80s. Lows in the mid-60s. For more detailed weather, water, and climate information, please visit our website at weather.gov/Atlanta. The current time is 8:12 p.m. Eastern Daylight Time. Here are the 8 p.m. weather observations from around the area. At Athens, it was mostly cloudy, the temperature was 74 degrees, dew point 68 degrees, relative humidity 81%, wind northeast at 15 miles an hour gusting to 22, pressure was 30.03 inches and steady. At Gainesville, it was partly cloudy and 75, wind southeast at 3. At Winder, with light rain, the temperature was 79. At Greensboro, it was partly cloudy and 86, wind calm. At Jefferson, it was mostly cloudy and 71, wind calm. At Monroe, it was mostly cloudy, the temperature was 82. At Albertton, it was mostly cloudy and 74, wind calm. At Canyon, it was mostly cloudy and 79, wind south at 7. At Clemson, it was partly cloudy and 83, wind calm. Elsewhere across Georgia, at Atlanta it was mostly cloudy and 80, wind southeast at 3. At Cartersville, it was partly cloudy and 81, wind calm. At Lawrenceville, with haze, it was 79, wind northeast at 3. At Macon, it was partly cloudy and 84, wind southeast at 3. At Rome, it was clear and 78, wind east at 5. At Augusta, it was clear and 84, wind southeast at 5. At Savannah, it was partly cloudy and 79, wind south at 12. Elsewhere across the region, at Chattanooga, it was mostly cloudy and 77, wind southeast at 6. At Asheville, it was partly cloudy and 79, wind south at 7. At Greenville-Spartanburg, it was partly cloudy and 85, wind south at 7. Here is the hazardous weather outlook. This hazardous weather outlook is for North and Central Georgia. For today and tonight, afternoon thunderstorms are possible across Northern Georgia today. While severe weather is not expected, a few storms could contain frequent lightning, small hail and locally heavy rainfall. And now the extended outlook for the period Thursday through Tuesday, scattered thunderstorms are expected Thursday through Saturday, especially during the afternoon and evening hours, which will bring the risk for lightning and locally heavy rainfall. Widespread severe weather is not expected at this time. Spotter information statement, spotter activation will not be needed through tonight. Here is the official forecast from your National Weather Service for the Athens listening area. Tonight, partly cloudy this evening, then becoming mostly cloudy.

A chance of showers and a slight chance of thunderstorms early. A slight chance of showers after midnight. A slight chance of thunderstorms late. Lows in the mid-60s. Light west winds this evening, becoming light and variable. Chance of rain 30%. Thursday, partly sunny with a slight chance of showers and thunderstorms in the morning, then mostly cloudy with a chance of showers and thunderstorms in the afternoon. Highs in the mid-80s. Southwest winds 5 to 10 miles an hour. Chance of rain 50%. Thursday night, mostly cloudy with a chance of showers. A chance of thunderstorms, mainly in the evening. Lows in the mid-60s. Light and variable winds, becoming east around 5 miles an hour after midnight. Chance of rain 50%. Friday, a chance of showers and a slight chance of thunderstorms in the morning, then showers and a chance of thunderstorms in the afternoon. Highs in the mid-80s. East winds 5 to 15 miles an hour. Chance of rain 90%. Friday night, showers and a chance of thunderstorms in the evening, then showers likely and a slight chance of thunderstorms after midnight. Lows in the mid-60s. Light east winds. Chance of rain near 100%. And now the extended forecast. Saturday and Saturday night, showers with thunderstorms likely. Highs in the lower 80s. Lows in the mid-60s. Sunday through Monday night, showers and a chance of thunderstorms. Highs in the mid-80s. Lows in the mid-60s. Tuesday and Tuesday night, showers likely and a chance of thunderstorms. Highs in the mid-80s. Lows in the mid-60s. Wednesday and Wednesday night, mostly cloudy. A chance of showers and thunderstorms. Highs in the mid-80s. Lows in the mid-60s. For more detailed weather, water, and climate information, please visit our website at weather.gov/Atlanta. The current time is 8:18 p.m. Eastern Daylight Time. Here are the 8 p.m. weather observations from around the area. At Athens, it was mostly cloudy, the temperature was 74 degrees, dew point 68 degrees, relative humidity 81%, wind northeast at 15 miles an hour gusting to 22, pressure was 30.03 inches and steady. At Gainesville, it was partly cloudy and 75, wind southeast at 3. At Winder, with light rain, the temperature was 79. At Greensboro, it was partly cloudy and 86, wind calm. At Jefferson, it was mostly cloudy and 71, wind calm. At Monroe, it was mostly cloudy, the temperature was 82. At Albertton, it was mostly cloudy and 74, wind calm. At Canyon, it was mostly cloudy and 79, wind south at 7. At Clemson, it was partly cloudy and 83, wind calm. Elsewhere across Georgia, at Atlanta it was mostly cloudy and 80, wind southeast at 3. At Cartersville, it was partly cloudy and 81, wind calm. At Lawrenceville, with haze, it was 79, wind northeast at 3. At Macon, it was partly cloudy and 84, wind southeast at 3. At Rome, it was clear and 78, wind east at 5. At Augusta, it was clear and 84, wind southeast at 5. At Savannah, it was partly cloudy and 79, wind south at 12. Elsewhere across the region, at Chattanooga, it was mostly cloudy and 77, wind southeast at 6. At Asheville, it was partly cloudy and 79, wind south at 7. At Greenville-Spartanburg, it was partly cloudy and 85, wind south at 7. Here is the hazardous weather outlook. This hazardous weather outlook is for North and Central Georgia. For today and tonight, afternoon thunderstorms are possible across Northern Georgia today. While severe weather is not expected, a few storms could contain frequent lightning, small hail and locally heavy rainfall. And now the extended outlook for the period Thursday through Tuesday, scattered thunderstorms are expected Thursday through Saturday, especially during the afternoon and

evening hours, which will bring the risk for lightning and locally heavy rainfall. Widespread severe weather is not expected at this time. Spotter information statement. Spotter activation will not be needed through tonight. Here is the official forecast from your National Weather Service for the Athens listening area. Tonight, partly cloudy this evening, then becoming mostly cloudy. A chance of showers and a slight chance of thunderstorms early. A slight chance of showers after midnight. A slight chance of thunderstorms late. Lows in the mid-60s. Light west winds this evening, becoming light and variable. Chance of rain 30%. Thursday, partly sunny with a slight chance of showers and thunderstorms in the morning, then mostly cloudy with a chance of showers and thunderstorms in the afternoon. Highs in the mid-80s. Southwest winds 5 to 10 miles an hour. Chance of rain 50%. Thursday night, mostly cloudy with a chance of showers. A chance of thunderstorms, mainly in the evening. Lows in the mid-60s. Light and variable winds, becoming east around 5 miles an hour after midnight. Chance of rain 50%. Friday, a chance of showers and a slight chance of thunderstorms in the morning, then showers and a chance of thunderstorms in the afternoon. Highs in the mid-80s. East winds 5 to 15 miles an hour. Chance of rain 90%. Friday night, showers and a chance of thunderstorms in the evening, then showers likely and a slight chance of thunderstorms after midnight. Lows in the mid-60s. Light east winds. Chance of rain near 100%. And now the extended forecast. Saturday and Saturday night, showers with thunderstorms likely. Highs in the lower 80s. Lows in the mid-60s. Sunday through Monday night, showers and a chance of thunderstorms. Highs in the mid-80s. Lows in the mid-60s. Tuesday and Tuesday night, showers likely and a chance of thunderstorms. Highs in the mid-80s. Lows in the mid-60s. Wednesday and Wednesday night, mostly cloudy. A chance of showers and thunderstorms. Highs in the mid-80s. Lows in the mid-60s. For more detailed weather, water, and climate information, please visit our website at weather.gov/Atlanta. The current time is 8:23 p.m. Eastern Daylight Time. Here are the 8 p.m. weather observations from around the area. At Athens, it was mostly cloudy, the temperature was 74 degrees, dew point 68 degrees. Relative humidity 81%, wind northeast at 15 miles an hour gusting to 22, pressure was 30.03 inches and steady. At Gainesville, it was partly cloudy and 75, wind southeast at 3. At Winder, with light rain, the temperature was 79. At Greensboro, it was partly cloudy and 86, wind calm. At Jefferson, it was mostly cloudy and 71, wind calm. At Monroe, it was mostly cloudy, the temperature was 82. At Albertton, it was mostly cloudy and 74, wind calm. At Canyon, it was mostly cloudy and 79, wind south at 7. At Clemson, it was partly cloudy and 83, wind calm. Elsewhere across Georgia, at Atlanta it was mostly cloudy and 80, wind southeast at 3. At Cartersville, it was partly cloudy and 81, wind calm. At Lawrenceville, with haze, it was 79, wind northeast at 3. At Macon, it was partly cloudy and 84, wind southeast at 3. At Rome, it was clear and 78, wind east at 5. At Augusta, it was clear and 84, wind southeast at 5. At Savannah, it was partly cloudy and 79, wind south at 12. Elsewhere across the region, at Chattanooga, it was mostly cloudy and 77, wind southeast at 6. At Asheville, it was partly cloudy and 79, wind south at 7. At Greenville-Spartanburg, it was partly cloudy and 85, wind south at 7. Here is the hazardous weather outlook. This hazardous weather outlook

outlook is for north and central Georgia. For today and tonight, afternoon thunderstorms are possible across northern Georgia today. While severe weather is not expected, a few storms could contain frequent lightning, small hail, and locally heavy rainfall. And now the extended outlook for the period Thursday through Tuesday. Scattered thunderstorms are expected Thursday through Saturday, especially during the afternoon and evening hours, which will bring the risk for lightning and locally heavy rainfall. Widespread severe weather is not expected at this time. Spotter information statement. Spotter activation will not be needed through tonight. Here is the official forecast from your National Weather Service for the Athens listening area. Tonight, partly cloudy this evening, then becoming mostly cloudy. A chance of showers and a slight chance of thunderstorms early. A slight chance of showers after midnight. A slight chance of thunderstorms late. Lows in the mid-60s. Light west winds this evening, becoming light and variable. Chance of rain 30%. Thursday, partly sunny with a slight chance of showers and thunderstorms in the morning, then mostly cloudy with a chance of showers and thunderstorms in the afternoon. Highs in the mid-80s. Southwest winds 5 to 10 miles an hour. Chance of rain 50%. Thursday night, mostly cloudy with a chance of showers. A chance of thunderstorms, mainly in the evening. Lows in the mid-60s. Light and variable winds, becoming east around 5 miles an hour after midnight. Chance of rain 50%. Friday, a chance of showers and a slight chance of thunderstorms in the morning, then showers and a chance of thunderstorms in the afternoon. Highs in the mid-80s. East winds 5 to 15 miles an hour. Chance of rain 90%. Friday night, showers and a chance of thunderstorms in the evening, then showers likely and a slight chance of thunderstorms after midnight. Lows in the mid-60s. Light east winds. Chance of rain near 100%. And now the extended forecast. Saturday and Saturday night, showers with thunderstorms likely. Highs in the lower 80s. Lows in the mid-60s. Sunday through Monday night, showers and a chance of thunderstorms. Highs in the mid-80s. Lows in the mid-60s. Tuesday and Tuesday night, showers likely and a chance of thunderstorms. Highs in the mid-80s. Lows in the mid-60s. Wednesday and Wednesday night, mostly cloudy. A chance of showers and thunderstorms. Highs in the mid-80s. Lows in the mid-60s. For more detailed weather, water, and climate information, please visit our website at weather.gov/Atlanta. The current time is 8:29 p.m. Eastern Daylight Time. Here are the 8 p.m. weather observations from around the area. At Athens, it was mostly cloudy, the temperature was 74 degrees, dew point 68 degrees, relative humidity 81%, wind northeast at 15 miles an hour gusting to 22, pressure was 30.03 inches and steady. At Gainesville, it was partly cloudy and 75, wind southeast at 3. At Winder, with light rain, the temperature was 79. At Greensboro, it was partly cloudy and 86, wind calm. At Jefferson, it was mostly cloudy and 71, wind calm. At Monroe, it was mostly cloudy, the temperature was 82. At Albertton, it was mostly cloudy and 74, wind calm. At Canyon, it was mostly cloudy and 79, wind south at 7. At Clemson, it was partly cloudy and 83, wind calm. Elsewhere across Georgia, at Atlanta it was mostly cloudy and 80, wind southeast at 3. At Cartersville, it was partly cloudy and 81, wind calm. At Lawrenceville, with haze, it was 79, wind northeast at 3. At Macon, it was partly cloudy and 84, wind southeast at 3. At Rome, it was clear and 78, wind east at 5. At Augusta, it was clear and 84, wind southeast at 5. At Savannah, it was partly cloudy and 79,

Union South at 12. Elsewhere across the region, at Chattanooga, it was mostly cloudy and 77, wind southeast at 6. At Asheville, it was partly cloudy and 79, wind south at 7. At Greenville-Spartanburg, it was partly cloudy and 85, wind south at 7. Here is the hazardous weather outlook. This hazardous weather outlook is for North and Central Georgia. For today and tonight, afternoon thunderstorms are possible across Northern Georgia today. While severe weather is not expected, a few storms could contain frequent lightning, small hail and locally heavy rainfall. And now the extended outlook for the period Thursday through Tuesday. Scattered thunderstorms are expected Thursday through Saturday, especially during the afternoon and evening hours, which will bring the risk for lightning and locally heavy rainfall. Widespread severe weather is not expected at this time. Spotter information statement, spotter activation will not be needed through tonight. Here is the official forecast from your National Weather Service for the Athens listening area. Tonight, partly cloudy this evening, then becoming mostly cloudy. A chance of showers and a slight chance of thunderstorms early. A slight chance of showers after midnight. A slight chance of thunderstorms late. Lows in the mid-60s. Light west winds this evening, becoming light and variable. Chance of rain 30%. Thursday, partly sunny with a slight chance of showers and thunderstorms in the morning, then mostly cloudy with a chance of showers and thunderstorms in the afternoon. Highs in the mid-80s. Southwest winds 5 to 10 miles an hour. Chance of rain 50%. Thursday night, mostly cloudy with a chance of showers. A chance of thunderstorms, mainly in the evening. Chance of showers. A chance of thunderstorms, mainly in the evening. Lows in the mid-60s. Light and variable winds, becoming east around 5 miles an hour after midnight. Chance of rain 50%. Friday, a chance of showers and a slight chance of thunderstorms in the morning, then showers and a chance of thunderstorms in the afternoon. Highs in the mid-80s. East winds 5 to 15 miles an hour. Chance of rain 90%. Friday night, showers and a chance of thunderstorms in the evening, then showers likely and a slight chance of thunderstorms after midnight. Lows in the mid-60s. Light east winds. Chance of rain near 100%. And now the extended forecast. Saturday and Saturday night, showers with thunderstorms likely. Highs in the lower 80s. Lows in the mid-60s. Sunday through Monday night, showers and a chance of thunderstorms. Highs in the mid-80s. Lows in the mid-60s. Tuesday and Tuesday night, showers likely and a chance of thunderstorms. Highs in the mid-80s. Lows in the mid-60s. Wednesday and Wednesday night, mostly cloudy. A chance of showers and thunderstorms. Highs in the mid-80s. Lows in the mid-60s. For more detailed weather, water, and climate information, please visit our website at weather.gov/Atlanta. The current time is 8:34 p.m. Eastern Daylight Time. Here are the 8 p.m. weather observations from around the area. At Athens, it was mostly cloudy, the temperature was 74 degrees, dew point 68 degrees, relative humidity 81%, wind northeast at 15 miles an hour gusting to 22, pressure was 30.03 inches and steady. At Gainesville, it was partly cloudy and 75, wind southeast at 3. At Winder, with light rain, the temperature was 79. At Greensboro, it was partly cloudy and 86, wind calm. At Jefferson, it was mostly cloudy and 71, wind calm. At Monroe, it was mostly cloudy, the temperature was 82. At Elberton, it was mostly cloudy and 74, wind calm. At Canyon, it was mostly cloudy and 79, wind south at 7. At Clemson, it was partly cloudy and 83, wind calm. Elsewhere across Georgia, at Atlanta it was mostly cloudy and 80.

wind southeast at 3. At Cartersville, it was partly cloudy and 81, wind calm. At Lawrenceville, with haze, it was 79, wind northeast at 3. At Macon, it was partly cloudy and 84, wind southeast at 3. At Rome, it was clear and 78, wind east at 5. At Augusta, it was clear and 84, wind southeast at 5. At Savannah, it was partly cloudy and 79, wind south at 12. Elsewhere across the region, at Chattanooga, it was mostly cloudy and 77, wind southeast at 6. At Asheville, it was partly cloudy and 79, wind south at 7. At Greenville-Spartanburg, it was partly cloudy and 85, wind south at 7. Here is the hazardous weather outlook. This hazardous weather outlook is for North and Central Georgia. For today and tonight, afternoon thunderstorms are possible across Northern Georgia today. While severe weather is not expected, a few storms could contain frequent lightning, small hail and locally heavy rainfall. And now the extended outlook for the period Thursday through Tuesday, scattered thunderstorms are expected Thursday through Saturday, especially during the afternoon and evening hours, which will bring the risk for lightning and locally heavy rainfall. Widespread severe weather is not expected at this time. Spotter information statement, spotter activation will not be needed through tonight. Here is the official forecast from your National Weather Service for the Athens listening area. Tonight, partly cloudy this evening, then becoming mostly cloudy. A chance of showers and a slight chance of thunderstorms early. A slight chance of showers after midnight. A slight chance of thunderstorms late. Lows in the mid-60s. Light west winds this evening, becoming light and variable. Chance of rain 30%. Thursday, partly sunny with a slight chance of showers and thunderstorms in the morning, then mostly cloudy with a chance of showers and thunderstorms in the afternoon. Highs in the mid-80s. Southwest winds 5 to 10 miles an hour. Chance of rain 50%. Thursday night, mostly cloudy with a chance of showers. A chance of thunderstorms, mainly in the evening. Lows in the mid-60s. Light and variable winds, becoming east around 5 miles an hour after midnight. Chance of rain 50%. Friday, a chance of showers and a slight chance of thunderstorms in the morning, then showers and a chance of thunderstorms in the afternoon. Highs in the mid-80s. East winds 5 to 15 miles an hour. Chance of rain 90%. Friday night, showers and a chance of thunderstorms in the evening, then showers likely and a slight chance of thunderstorms after midnight. Lows in the mid-60s. Light east winds. Chance of rain near 100%. And now the extended forecast. Saturday and Saturday night, showers with thunderstorms likely. Highs in the lower 80s. Lows in the mid-60s. Sunday through Monday night, showers and a chance of thunderstorms. Highs in the mid-80s. Lows in the mid-60s. Tuesday and Tuesday night, showers likely and a chance of thunderstorms. Highs in the mid-80s. Lows in the mid-60s. Wednesday and Wednesday night, mostly cloudy. A chance of showers and thunderstorms. Highs in the mid-80s. Lows in the mid-60s. For more detailed weather, water, and climate information, please visit our website at weather.gov/Atlanta. 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
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The current time is 8:40 p.m. Eastern Daylight Time. Here are the 8 p.m. weather observations from around the area. At Athens, it was mostly cloudy. The temperature was 74 degrees, dew point 68 degrees, relative humidity 81%, wind northeast at 15 miles an hour gusting to 22, pressure was 30.03 inches and steady. At Gainesville, it was partly cloudy and 75, wind southeast at 3. At Winder, with light rain, the temperature was 79. At Greensboro, it was partly cloudy and 86, wind calm. At Jefferson, it was mostly cloudy and 71, wind calm. At Monroe, it was mostly cloudy, the temperature was 82. At Alberton, it was mostly cloudy and 74, wind calm. At Canyon, it was mostly cloudy and 79, wind south at 7. At Clemson, it was partly cloudy and 83, wind calm. Elsewhere across Georgia, at Atlanta it was mostly cloudy and 80, wind southeast at 3. At Cartersville, it was partly cloudy and 81, wind calm. At Lawrenceville, with haze, it was 79, wind northeast at 3. At Macon, it was partly cloudy and 84, wind southeast at 3. At Rome, it was clear and 78, wind east at 5. At Augusta, it was clear and 84, wind southeast at 5. At Savannah, it was partly cloudy and 79, wind south at 12. Elsewhere across the region, at Chattanooga, it was mostly cloudy and 77, wind southeast at 6. At Asheville, it was partly cloudy and 79, wind south at 7. At Greenville-Spartanburg, it was partly cloudy and 85, wind south at 7. Here is the hazardous weather outlook. This hazardous weather outlook is for North and Central Georgia. For today and tonight, afternoon thunderstorms are possible across Northern Georgia today. While severe weather is not expected, a few storms could contain frequent lightning, small hail and locally heavy rainfall. And now the extended outlook for the period Thursday through Tuesday, scattered thunderstorms are expected Thursday through Saturday, especially during the afternoon and evening hours, which will bring the risk for lightning and locally heavy rainfall. Widespread severe weather is not expected at this time. Spotter information statement, spotter activation will not be needed through tonight. Here is the official forecast from your National Weather Service for the Athens listening area. Tonight, partly cloudy this evening, then becoming mostly cloudy. A chance of showers and a slight chance of thunderstorms early. A slight chance of showers after midnight. A slight chance of thunderstorms late. Lows in the mid-60s. Light west winds this evening, becoming light and variable. Chance of rain 30%. Thursday, partly sunny with a slight chance of showers and thunderstorms in the morning, then mostly cloudy with a chance of showers and thunderstorms in the afternoon. Highs in the mid-80s. Southwest winds 5 to 10 miles an hour. Chance of rain 50%. Thursday night, mostly cloudy with a chance of showers. A chance of thunderstorms, mainly in the evening. Lows in the mid-60s. Light and variable winds, becoming east around 5 miles an hour after midnight. Chance of rain 50%. Friday, a chance of showers and a slight chance of thunderstorms in the morning, then showers and a chance of thunderstorms in the afternoon. Highs in the mid-80s. East winds 5 to 15 miles an hour. Chance of rain 90%. Friday night, showers and a chance of thunderstorms in the evening, then showers likely and a slight chance of thunderstorms after midnight. Lows in the mid-60s. Light east winds. Chance of rain near 100%. And now the extended forecast. Saturday and Saturday night, showers with thunderstorms likely. Highs in the lower 80s. Lows in the mid-60s. Sunday through Monday night, showers and a chance of thunderstorms.
Highs in the mid-80s. Lows in the mid-60s.

Tuesday night, showers likely and a chance of thunderstorms. Highs in the mid-80s. Lows in the mid-60s. Wednesday and Wednesday night, mostly cloudy. A chance of showers and thunderstorms. Highs in the mid-80s. Lows in the mid-60s. For more detailed weather, water, and climate information, please visit our website at weather.gov/Atlanta. The current time is 8:46 p.m. Eastern Daylight Time. Here are the 8 p.m. weather observations from around the area. At Athens, it was mostly cloudy. The temperature was 74 degrees, dew point 68 degrees, relative humidity 81%, wind northeast at 15 miles an hour gusting to 22, pressure was 30.03 inches and steady. At Gainesville, it was partly cloudy and 75, wind southeast at 3. At Winder, with light rain, the temperature was 79. At Greensboro, it was partly cloudy and 86, wind calm. At Jefferson, it was mostly cloudy and 71, wind calm. At Monroe, it was mostly cloudy, the temperature was 82. At Albertton, it was mostly cloudy and 74, wind calm. At Canyon, it was mostly cloudy and 79, wind south at 7. At Clemson, it was partly cloudy and 83, wind calm. Elsewhere across Georgia, at Atlanta it was mostly cloudy and 80, wind southeast at 3. At Cartersville, it was partly cloudy and 81, wind calm. At Lawrenceville, with haze, it was 79, wind northeast at 3. At Macon, it was partly cloudy and 84, wind southeast at 3. At Rome, it was clear and 78, wind east at 5. At Augusta, it was clear and 84, wind southeast at 5. At Savannah, it was partly cloudy and 79, wind south at 12. Elsewhere across the region, at Chattanooga, it was mostly cloudy and 77, wind southeast at 6. At Asheville, it was partly cloudy and 79, wind south at 7. At Greenville-Spartanburg, it was partly cloudy and 85, wind south at 7. Here is the hazardous weather outlook. This hazardous weather outlook is for North and Central Georgia. For today and tonight, afternoon thunderstorms are possible across Northern Georgia today. While severe weather is not expected, a few storms could contain frequent lightning, small hail and locally heavy rainfall. And now the extended outlook for the period Thursday through Tuesday. Scattered thunderstorms are expected Thursday through Saturday, especially during the afternoon and evening hours, which will bring the risk for lightning and locally heavy rainfall. Widespread severe weather is not expected at this time. Spotter information statement, spotter activation will not be needed through tonight. Here is the official forecast from your National Weather Service for the Athens listening area. Tonight, partly cloudy this evening, then becoming mostly cloudy. A chance of showers and a slight chance of thunderstorms early. A slight chance of showers after midnight. A slight chance of thunderstorms late. Lows in the mid-60s. Light west winds this evening, becoming light and variable. Chance of rain 30%. Thursday, partly sunny with a slight chance of showers and thunderstorms in the morning, then mostly cloudy with a chance of showers and thunderstorms in the afternoon. Highs in the mid-80s. Southwest winds 5 to 10 miles an hour. Chance of rain 50%. Thursday night, mostly cloudy with a chance of showers. A chance of thunderstorms, mainly in the evening. Lows in the mid-60s. Light and variable winds, becoming east around 5 miles an hour after midnight. Chance of rain 50%. Friday, a chance of showers and a slight chance of thunderstorms in the morning, then showers and a chance of thunderstorms in the afternoon. Highs in the mid-80s. East winds 5 to 15 miles an hour. Chance of rain 90%. Friday night, showers and a chance of thunderstorms in the evening, then showers likely and a slight chance of thunderstorms after midnight. Lows in the mid-60s.

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The current time is 8:51 p.m. Eastern Daylight Time. Here are the 8 p.m. weather observations from around the area. At Athens, it was mostly cloudy. The temperature was 74 degrees, dew point 68 degrees, relative humidity 81%, wind northeast at 15 miles an hour gusting to 22, pressure was 30.03 inches and steady. At Gainesville, it was partly cloudy and 75, wind southeast at 3. At Winder, with light rain, the temperature was 79. At Greensboro, it was partly cloudy and 86, wind calm. At Jefferson, it was mostly cloudy and 71, wind calm. At Monroe, it was mostly cloudy, the temperature was 82. At Albertton, it was mostly cloudy and 74, wind calm. At Canyon, it was mostly cloudy and 79, wind south at 7. At Clemson, it was partly cloudy and 83, wind calm. Elsewhere across Georgia, at Atlanta it was mostly cloudy and 80, wind southeast at 3. At Cartersville, it was partly cloudy and 81, wind calm. At Lawrenceville, with haze, it was 79, wind northeast at 3. At Macon, it was partly cloudy and 84, wind southeast at 3. At Rome, it was clear and 78, wind east at 5. At Augusta, it was clear and 84, wind southeast at 5. At Savannah, it was partly cloudy and 79, wind south at 12. Elsewhere across the region, at Chattanooga, it was mostly cloudy and 77, wind southeast at 6. At Asheville, it was partly cloudy and 79, wind south at 7. At Greenville-Spartanburg, it was partly cloudy and 85, wind south at 7. Here is the hazardous weather outlook. This hazardous weather outlook is for North and Central Georgia. For today and tonight, afternoon thunderstorms are possible across Northern Georgia today. While severe weather is not expected, a few storms could contain frequent lightning, small hail and locally heavy rainfall. And now the extended outlook for the period Thursday through Tuesday. Scattered thunderstorms are expected Thursday through Saturday, especially during the afternoon and evening hours, which will bring the risk for lightning and locally heavy rainfall. Widespread severe weather is not expected at this time. Spotter information statement, spotter activation will not be needed through tonight. Here is the official forecast from your National Weather Service for the Athens listening area. Tonight, partly cloudy this evening, then becoming mostly cloudy. A chance of showers and a slight chance of thunderstorms early. A slight chance of showers after midnight. A slight chance of thunderstorms late. Lows in the mid-60s. Light west winds this evening, becoming light and variable. Chance of rain 30%. Thursday, partly sunny with a slight chance of showers and thunderstorms in the morning, then mostly cloudy with a chance of showers and thunderstorms in the afternoon. Highs in the mid-80s. Southwest winds 5 to 10 miles an hour. Chance of rain 50%. Thursday night, mostly cloudy with a chance of showers. A chance of thunderstorms, mainly in the evening. Lows in the mid-60s. Light and variable winds, becoming east around 5 miles an hour after midnight. Chance of rain 50%. Friday, a chance of showers and a slight chance of thunderstorms in the morning, then showers and a chance of thunderstorms in the afternoon. Highs in the mid-80s. East winds 5 to 15 miles an hour. Chance of rain 90%. Friday night, showers and a chance of thunderstorms in the evening, then showers likely and a slight chance of thunderstorms after midnight. Lows in the mid-60s. Light east winds. Chance of rain near 100%. And now the extended forecast. Saturday and Saturday night, showers with thunderstorms likely. Highs in the lower 80s. Lows in the mid-60s.

through Monday night, showers and a chance of thunderstorms. Highs in the mid-80s. Lows in the mid-60s. Tuesday and Tuesday night, showers likely and a chance of thunderstorms. Highs in the mid-80s. Lows in the mid-60s. Wednesday and Wednesday night, mostly cloudy. A chance of showers and thunderstorms. Highs in the mid-80s. Lows in the mid-60s. For more detailed weather, water, and climate information, please visit our website at weather.gov/Atlanta. The current time is 8:57 p.m. Eastern Daylight Time. Here are the 8 p.m. weather observations from around the area. At Athens, it was mostly cloudy. The temperature was 74 degrees, dew point 68 degrees, relative humidity 81%, wind northeast at 15 miles an hour gusting to 22, pressure was 30.03 inches and steady. At Gainesville, it was partly cloudy and 75, wind southeast at 3. At Winder, with light rain, the temperature was 79. At Greensboro, it was partly cloudy and 86, wind calm. At Jefferson, it was mostly cloudy and 71, wind calm. At Monroe, it was mostly cloudy, the temperature was 82. At Albertton, it was mostly cloudy and 74, wind calm. At Canyon, it was mostly cloudy and 79, wind south at 7. At Clemson, it was partly cloudy and 83, wind calm. Elsewhere across Georgia, at Atlanta it was mostly cloudy and 80, wind southeast at 3. At Cartersville, it was partly cloudy and 81, wind calm. At Lawrenceville, with haze, it was 79, wind northeast at 3. At Macon, it was partly cloudy and 84, wind southeast at 3. At Rome, it was clear and 78, wind east at 5. At Augusta, it was clear and 84, wind southeast at 5. At Savannah, it was partly cloudy and 79, wind south at 12. Elsewhere across the region, at Chattanooga, it was mostly cloudy and 77, wind southeast at 6. At Asheville, it was partly cloudy and 79, wind south at 7. At Greenville-Spartanburg, it was partly cloudy and 85, wind south at 7. Here is the hazardous weather outlook. This hazardous weather outlook is for North and Central Georgia. For today and tonight, afternoon thunderstorms are possible across Northern Georgia today. While severe weather is not expected, a few storms could contain frequent lightning, small hail and locally heavy rainfall. And now the extended outlook for the period Thursday through Tuesday. Scattered thunderstorms are expected Thursday through Saturday, especially during the afternoon and evening hours, which will bring the risk for lightning and locally heavy rainfall. Widespread severe weather is not expected at this time. Spotter information statement, spotter activation will not be needed through tonight. Here is the official forecast from your National Weather Service for the Athens listening area. Tonight, partly cloudy this evening, then becoming mostly cloudy. A chance of showers and a slight chance of thunderstorms early. A slight chance of showers after midnight. A slight chance of thunderstorms late. Lows in the mid-60s. Light west winds this evening, becoming light and variable. Chance of rain 30%. Thursday, partly sunny with a slight chance of showers and thunderstorms in the morning, then mostly cloudy with a chance of showers and thunderstorms in the afternoon. Highs in the mid-80s. Southwest winds 5 to 10 miles an hour. Chance of rain 50%. Thursday night, mostly cloudy with a chance of showers. A chance of thunderstorms, mainly in the evening. Lows in the mid-60s. Light and variable winds, becoming east around 5 miles an hour after midnight. Chance of rain 50%. Friday, a chance of showers and a slight chance of thunderstorms in the morning, then showers and a chance of thunderstorms in the afternoon. Highs in the mid-80s. East winds 5 to 15 miles an hour. Chance of rain 90%. Friday night, showers and a chance

thunderstorms in the evening, then showers likely and a slight chance of thunderstorms after midnight. Lows in the mid-60s. Light east winds. Chance of rain near 100%. And now the extended forecast. Saturday and Saturday night, showers with thunderstorms likely. Highs in the lower 80s. Lows in the mid-60s. Sunday through Monday night, showers and a chance of thunderstorms. Highs in the mid-80s. Lows in the mid-60s. Tuesday and Tuesday night, showers likely and a chance of thunderstorms. Highs in the mid-80s. Lows in the mid-60s. Wednesday and Wednesday night, mostly cloudy. A chance of showers and thunderstorms. Highs in the mid-80s. Lows in the mid-60s. For more detailed weather, water, and climate information, please visit our website at weather.gov/Atlanta. The current time is 9:02 p.m. Eastern Daylight Time. Here are the 8 p.m. weather observations from around the area. At Athens, it was mostly cloudy, the temperature was 74 degrees, dew point 68 degrees, relative humidity 81%, wind northeast at 15 miles an hour gusting to 22, pressure was 30.03 inches and steady. At Gainesville, it was partly cloudy and 75, wind southeast at 3. At Winder, with light rain, the temperature was 79. At Greensboro, it was partly cloudy and 86, wind calm. At Jefferson, it was mostly cloudy and 71, wind calm. At Monroe, it was mostly cloudy, the temperature was 82. At Albertton, it was mostly cloudy and 74, wind calm. At Canyon, it was mostly cloudy and 79, wind south at 7. At Clemson, it was partly cloudy and 83, wind calm. Elsewhere across Georgia, at Atlanta it was mostly cloudy and 80, wind southeast at 3. At Cartersville, it was partly cloudy and 81, wind calm. At Lawrenceville, with haze, it was 79, wind northeast at 3. At Macon, it was partly cloudy and 84, wind southeast at 3. At Rome, it was clear and 78, wind east at 5. At Augusta, it was clear and 84, wind southeast at 5. At Savannah, it was partly cloudy and 79, wind south at 12. Elsewhere across the region, at Chattanooga, it was mostly cloudy and 77, wind southeast at 6. At Asheville, it was partly cloudy and 79, wind south at 7. At Greenville-Spartanburg, it was partly cloudy and 85, wind south at 7. Here are the 9 p.m. weather observations from around the area. At Athens, with a thunderstorm, the temperature was 71 degrees, dew point 66 degrees, relative humidity 84%, wind northeast at 14 miles an hour, pressure was 30.05 inches and steady. At Gainesville, it was partly cloudy and 74, wind southeast at 5. At Winder, it was mostly cloudy, the temperature was 72. At Greensboro, it was partly cloudy and 82, wind calm. At Jefferson, it was mostly cloudy and 71, wind east at 5. At Monroe, it was mostly cloudy, the temperature was 79. At Albertton, it was cloudy and 75, wind northwest at 5. At Canyon, it was mostly cloudy and 72, wind southeast at 7. At Clemson, it was partly cloudy and 80, wind variable at 5. Elsewhere across Georgia, at Atlanta it was mostly cloudy and 79, wind calm. At Cartersville, it was partly cloudy and 77, wind variable at 5. At Lawrenceville, it was mostly cloudy and 77, wind calm. At Macon, it was partly cloudy and 79, wind southeast at 3. At Rome, it was clear and 74, wind northeast at 5. At Augusta, it was clear and 75, wind calm. At Savannah, it was partly cloudy and 76, wind southeast at 10. Elsewhere across the region, at Chattanooga, it was mostly cloudy and 76.

75, wind east at 3. At Asheville, it was partly cloudy and 76, wind south at 6. At Greenville-Spartanburg, it was partly cloudy and 80, wind southeast at 5. Here is the hazardous weather outlook. This hazardous weather outlook is for north and central Georgia. For today and tonight, afternoon thunderstorms are possible across northern Georgia today. While severe weather is not expected, a few storms could contain frequent lightning, small hail and locally heavy rainfall. And now the extended outlook for the period Thursday through Tuesday. Scattered thunderstorms are expected Thursday through Saturday, especially during the afternoon and evening hours, which will bring the risk for lightning and locally heavy rainfall. Widespread severe weather is not expected at this time. Spotter information statement, spotter activation will not be needed through tonight. Here is the official forecast from your National Weather Service for the Athens listening area. Tonight, partly cloudy this evening, then becoming mostly cloudy. A chance of showers and a slight chance of thunderstorms early. A slight chance of showers after midnight. A slight chance of thunderstorms late. Lows in the mid-60s. Light west winds this evening, becoming light and variable. Chance of rain 30%. Thursday, partly sunny with a slight chance of showers and thunderstorms in the morning, then mostly cloudy with a chance of showers and thunderstorms in the afternoon. Highs in the mid-80s. Southwest winds 5 to 10 miles an hour. Chance of rain 50%. Thursday night, mostly cloudy with a chance of showers. A chance of thunderstorms, mainly in the evening. Lows in the mid-60s. Light and variable winds, becoming east around 5 miles an hour after midnight. Chance of rain 50%. Friday, a chance of showers and a slight chance of thunderstorms in the morning, then showers and a chance of thunderstorms in the afternoon. Highs in the mid-80s. East winds 5 to 15 miles an hour. Chance of rain 90%. Friday night, showers and a chance of thunderstorms in the evening, then showers likely and a slight chance of thunderstorms after midnight. Lows in the mid-60s. Light east winds. Chance of rain near 100%. And now the extended forecast. Saturday and Saturday night, showers with thunderstorms likely. Highs in the lower 80s. Lows in the mid-60s. Sunday through Monday night, showers and a chance of thunderstorms. Highs in the mid-80s. Lows in the mid-60s. Tuesday and Tuesday night, showers likely and a chance of thunderstorms. Highs in the mid-80s. Lows in the mid-60s. Wednesday and Wednesday night, mostly cloudy. A chance of showers and thunderstorms. Highs in the mid-80s. Lows in the mid-60s. For more detailed weather, water, and climate information, please visit our website at weather.gov/Atlanta. The current time is 9:10 p.m. Eastern Daylight Time. Here are the 9 p.m. weather observations from around the area. At Athens, with a thunderstorm, the temperature was 71 degrees, dew point 66 degrees, relative humidity 84%, wind northeast at 14 miles an hour, pressure was 30.05 inches and steady. At Gainesville, it was partly cloudy and 74, wind southeast at 5. At Winder, it was mostly cloudy, the temperature was 72. At Greensboro, it was partly cloudy and 82, wind calm. At Jefferson, it was mostly cloudy and 71, wind east at 5. At Monroe, it was mostly cloudy, the temperature was 79. At Albertton, it was cloudy and 75, wind northwest at 5. At Canyon, it was mostly cloudy and 72, wind southeast at 7. At Clemson, it was partly cloudy and 80, wind variable at 5. Elsewhere across Georgia, at Atlanta it was mostly cloudy and 79, wind calm. At Cartersville, it was partly cloudy and 77, wind variable at 5. At Lawrenceville, it was mostly cloudy and 77,

calm. At Macon, it was partly cloudy and 79, wind southeast at 3. At Rome, it was clear and 74, wind northeast at 5. At Augusta, it was clear and 75, wind calm. At Savannah, it was partly cloudy and 76, wind southeast at 10. Elsewhere across the region, at Chattanooga, it was mostly cloudy and 75, wind east at 3. At Asheville, it was partly cloudy and 76, wind south at 6. At Greenville-Spartanburg, it was partly cloudy and 80, wind southeast at 5. Here are the 9 p.m. weather observations from around the area. At Athens, with a thunderstorm, the temperature was 71 degrees, dew point 66 degrees, relative humidity 84%, wind northeast at 14 miles an hour, pressure was 30.05 inches and steady. At Gainesville, it was partly cloudy and 74, wind southeast at 5. At Winder, it was mostly cloudy, the temperature was 72. At Greensboro, it was partly cloudy and 82, wind calm. At Jefferson, it was partly cloudy and 71, wind east at 5. At Monroe, it was partly cloudy, the temperature was 79. At Alberton, it was cloudy and 75, wind northwest at 5. At Canyon, it was mostly cloudy and 72, wind southeast at 7. At Clemson, it was partly cloudy and 80, wind variable at 5. Elsewhere across Georgia, at Atlanta it was mostly cloudy and 79, wind calm. At Cartersville, it was mostly cloudy and 77, wind variable at 5. At Lawrenceville, it was partly cloudy and 77, wind calm. At Macon, it was partly cloudy and 79, wind southeast at 3. At Rome, it was partly cloudy and 74, wind northeast at 5. At Augusta, it was clear and 75, wind calm. At Savannah, it was partly cloudy and 76, wind southeast at 10. Elsewhere across the region, at Chattanooga, it was mostly cloudy and 75, wind east at 3. At Asheville, it was partly cloudy and 76, wind south at 6. At Greenville-Spartanburg, it was clear and 80, wind southeast at 5. Here is the hazardous weather outlook. This hazardous weather outlook is for North and Central Georgia. For today and tonight, afternoon thunderstorms are possible across Northern Georgia today. While severe weather is not expected, a few storms could contain frequent lightning, small hail and locally heavy rainfall. And now the extended outlook for the period Thursday through Tuesday. Scattered thunderstorms are expected Thursday through Saturday, especially during the afternoon and evening hours, which will bring the risk for lightning and locally heavy rainfall. Widespread severe weather is not expected at this time. Spotter information statement. Spotter activation will not be needed through tonight. Here is the official forecast from your National Weather Service for the Athens listening area. Tonight, partly cloudy this evening, then becoming mostly cloudy. A chance of showers and a slight chance of thunderstorms early. A slight chance of showers after midnight. A slight chance of thunderstorms late. Lows in the mid-60s. Light west winds this evening, becoming light and variable. Chance of rain 30%. Thursday, partly sunny with a slight chance of showers and thunderstorms in the morning, then mostly cloudy with a chance of showers and thunderstorms in the afternoon. Highs in the mid-80s. Southwest winds 5 to 10 miles an hour. Chance of rain 50%. Thursday night, mostly cloudy with a chance of showers. A chance of thunderstorms, mainly in the evening. Lows in the mid-60s. Light and variable winds, becoming east around 5 miles an hour after midnight. Chance of rain 50%. Friday, a chance of showers and a slight chance of thunderstorms in the morning, then showers and a chance of thunderstorms in the afternoon. Highs in the mid-80s. East winds 5 to 15 miles an hour. Chance of rain 90%. Friday night, showers and a chance of thunderstorms in the evening, then showers.

likely and a slight chance of thunderstorms after midnight. Lows in the mid-60s. Light east winds. Chance of rain near 100%. And now the extended forecast. Saturday and Saturday night, showers with thunderstorms likely. Highs in the lower 80s. Lows in the mid-60s. Sunday through Monday night, showers and a chance of thunderstorms. Highs in the mid-80s. Lows in the mid-60s. Tuesday and Tuesday night, showers likely and a chance of thunderstorms. Highs in the mid-80s. Lows in the mid-60s. Wednesday and Wednesday night, mostly cloudy. A chance of showers and thunderstorms. Highs in the mid-80s. Lows in the mid-60s. For more detailed weather, water, and climate information, please visit our website at weather.gov/Atlanta. The current time is 9:17 p.m. Eastern Daylight Time. Here are the 9 p.m. weather observations from around the area. At Athens, with a thunderstorm, the temperature was 71 degrees, dew point 66 degrees, relative humidity 84%, wind northeast at 14 miles an hour, pressure was 30.05 inches and steady. At Gainesville, it was partly cloudy and 74, wind southeast at 5. At Winder, it was mostly cloudy, the temperature was 72. At Greensboro, it was partly cloudy and 82, wind calm. At Jefferson, it was partly cloudy and 71, wind east at 5. At Monroe, it was partly cloudy, the temperature was 79. At Alberton, it was cloudy and 75, wind northwest at 5. At Canyon, it was mostly cloudy and 72, wind southeast at 7. At Clemson, it was partly cloudy and 80, wind variable at 5. Elsewhere across Georgia, at Atlanta it was mostly cloudy and 79, wind calm. At Cartersville, it was mostly cloudy and 77, wind variable at 5. At Lawrenceville, it was partly cloudy and 77, wind calm. At Macon, it was partly cloudy and 79, wind southeast at 3. At Rome, it was partly cloudy and 74, wind northeast at 5. At Augusta, it was clear and 75, wind calm. At Savannah, it was partly cloudy and 76, wind southeast at 10. Elsewhere across the region, at Chattanooga, it was mostly cloudy and 75, wind east at 3. At Asheville, it was partly cloudy and 76, wind south at 6. At Greenville-Spartanburg, it was clear and 80, wind southeast at 5. Here is the hazardous weather outlook. This hazardous weather outlook is for North and Central Georgia. For today and tonight, afternoon thunderstorms are possible across Northern Georgia today. While severe weather is not expected, a few storms could contain frequent lightning, small hail and locally heavy rainfall. And now the extended outlook for the period Thursday through Tuesday, scattered thunderstorms are expected Thursday through Saturday, especially during the afternoon and evening hours, which will bring the risk for lightning and locally heavy rainfall. Widespread severe weather is not expected at this time. Spotter information statement, spotter activation will not be needed through tonight. Here is the official forecast from your National Weather Service for the Athens listening area. Tonight, partly cloudy this evening, then becoming mostly cloudy. A chance of showers and a slight chance of thunderstorms early. A slight chance of showers after midnight. A slight chance of thunderstorms late. Lows in the mid-60s. Light west winds this evening, becoming light and variable. Chance of rain 30%. Thursday, partly sunny with a slight chance of showers and thunderstorms in the morning, then mostly cloudy with a chance of showers and thunderstorms in the afternoon. Highs in the mid-80s. Southwest winds 5 to 10 miles an hour. Chance of rain 50%. Thursday night, mostly cloudy with a chance of showers. A chance of thunderstorms, mainly in the evening. Lows in the mid-60s. Light and variable winds, becoming east.

5 miles an hour after midnight. Chance of rain 50%. Friday, a chance of showers and a slight chance of thunderstorms in the morning, then showers and a chance of thunderstorms in the afternoon. Highs in the mid-80s. East winds 5 to 15 miles an hour. Chance of rain 90%. Friday night, showers and a chance of thunderstorms in the evening, then showers likely and a slight chance of thunderstorms after midnight. Lows in the mid-60s. Light east winds. Chance of rain near 100%. And now the extended forecast. Saturday and Saturday night, showers with thunderstorms likely. Highs in the lower 80s. Lows in the mid-60s. Sunday through Monday night, showers and a chance of thunderstorms. Highs in the mid-80s. Lows in the mid-60s. Tuesday and Tuesday night, showers likely and a chance of thunderstorms. Highs in the mid-80s. Lows in the mid-60s. Wednesday and Wednesday night, mostly cloudy. A chance of showers and thunderstorms. Highs in the mid-80s. Lows in the mid-60s. For more detailed weather, water, and climate information, please visit our website at weather.gov/Atlanta. The current time is 9:23 p.m. Eastern Daylight Time. Here are the 9 p.m. weather observations from around the area. At Athens, with a thunderstorm, the temperature was 71 degrees, dew point 66 degrees, relative humidity 84%, wind northeast at 14 miles an hour, pressure was 30.05 inches and steady. At Gainesville, it was partly cloudy and 74, wind southeast at 5. At Winder, it was mostly cloudy, the temperature was 72. At Greensboro, it was partly cloudy and 82, wind calm. At Jefferson, it was partly cloudy and 71, wind east at 5. At Monroe, it was partly cloudy, the temperature was 79. At Alberton, it was cloudy and 75, wind northwest at 5. At Canyon, it was mostly cloudy and 72, wind southeast at 7. At Clemson, it was partly cloudy and 80, wind variable at 5. Elsewhere across Georgia, at Atlanta it was mostly cloudy and 79, wind calm. At Cartersville, it was mostly cloudy and 77, wind variable at 5. At Lawrenceville, it was partly cloudy and 77, wind calm. At Macon, it was partly cloudy and 79, wind southeast at 3. At Rome, it was partly cloudy and 74, wind northeast at 5. At Augusta, it was clear and 75, wind calm. At Savannah, it was partly cloudy and 76, wind southeast at 10. Elsewhere across the region, at Chattanooga, it was mostly cloudy and 75, wind east at 3. At Asheville, it was partly cloudy and 76, wind south at 6. At Greenville-Spartanburg, it was clear and 80, wind southeast at 5. Here is the hazardous weather outlook. This hazardous weather outlook is for North and Central Georgia. For tonight, isolated thunderstorms will persist across portions of North Georgia, roughly north of I-20, through midnight. While severe weather is not expected, these storms could produce locally heavy rainfall and lightning. And now the extended outlook for the period Thursday through Tuesday. Scattered thunderstorms are expected Thursday through Saturday, especially during the afternoon and evening hours, which will bring the risk for locally heavy rainfall and frequent lightning. Widespread severe weather is not expected at this time. Spotter information statement. Spotter activation will not be needed through tonight. Here is the official forecast from your National Weather Service for the Athens listening area. Tonight, partly cloudy this evening, then becoming mostly cloudy. A chance of showers and a slight chance of thunderstorms early. A slight chance of showers after midnight. A slight chance of thunderstorms late. Lows in the mid-60s. Light west winds this evening, becoming light and variable. Chance of rain 30%. Thursday, partly sunny with a slight chance of showers.

showers and thunderstorms in the morning, then mostly cloudy with a chance of showers and thunderstorms in the afternoon. Highs in the mid-80s. Southwest winds 5 to 10 miles an hour. Chance of rain 50%. Thursday night, mostly cloudy with a chance of showers. A chance of thunderstorms, mainly in the evening. Lows in the mid-60s. Light and variable winds, becoming east around 5 miles an hour after midnight. Chance of rain 50%. Friday, a chance of showers and a slight chance of thunderstorms in the morning, then showers and a chance of thunderstorms in the afternoon. Highs in the mid-80s. East winds 5 to 15 miles an hour. Chance of rain 90%. Friday night, showers and a chance of thunderstorms in the evening, then showers likely and a slight chance of thunderstorms after midnight. Lows in the mid-60s. Light east winds. Chance of rain near 100%. And now the extended forecast. Saturday and Saturday night, showers with thunderstorms likely. Highs in the lower 80s. Lows in the mid-60s. Sunday through Monday night, showers and a chance of thunderstorms. Highs in the mid-80s. Lows in the mid-60s. Tuesday and Tuesday night, showers likely and a chance of thunderstorms. Highs in the mid-80s. Lows in the mid-60s. Wednesday and Wednesday night, mostly cloudy. A chance of showers and thunderstorms. Highs in the mid-80s. Lows in the mid-60s. For more detailed weather, water, and climate information, please visit our website at weather.gov/Atlanta. The current time is 9:28 p.m. Eastern Daylight Time. Here are the 9 p.m. weather observations from around the area. At Athens, with a thunderstorm, the temperature was 71 degrees, dew point 66 degrees, relative humidity 84%, wind northeast at 14 miles an hour, pressure was 30.05 inches and steady. At Gainesville, it was partly cloudy and 74, wind southeast at 5. At Winder, it was mostly cloudy, the temperature was 72. At Greensboro, it was partly cloudy and 82, wind calm. At Jefferson, it was partly cloudy and 71, wind east at 5. At Monroe, it was partly cloudy, the temperature was 79. At Albertton, it was cloudy and 75, wind northwest at 5. At Canyon, it was mostly cloudy and 72, wind southeast at 7. At Clemson, it was partly cloudy and 80, wind variable at 5. Elsewhere across Georgia, at Atlanta it was mostly cloudy and 79, wind calm. At Cartersville, it was mostly cloudy and 77, wind variable at 5. At Lawrenceville, it was partly cloudy and 77, wind calm. At Macon, it was partly cloudy and 79, wind southeast at 3. At Rome, it was partly cloudy and 74, wind northeast at 5. At Augusta, it was clear and 75, wind calm. At Savannah, it was partly cloudy and 76, wind southeast at 10. Elsewhere across the region, at Chattanooga, it was mostly cloudy and 75, wind east at 3. At Asheville, it was partly cloudy and 76, wind south at 6. At Greenville-Spartanburg, it was clear and 80, wind southeast at 5. Here is the hazardous weather outlook. This hazardous weather outlook is for north and central Georgia. For tonight, isolated thunderstorms will persist across portions of north Georgia, roughly north of I-20, through midnight. While severe weather is not expected, these storms could produce locally heavy rainfall and lightning. And now the extended outlook for the period Thursday through Tuesday. Scattered thunderstorms are expected Thursday through Saturday, especially during the afternoon and evening hours, which will bring the risk for locally heavy rainfall and frequent lightning. Widespread severe weather is not expected at this time. Spotter information statement, spotter activation will not be needed through tonight. Here is the official forecast from your National Weather Service for the Athens listening area.

tonight, partly cloudy this evening, then becoming mostly cloudy. A chance of showers and a slight chance of thunderstorms early. A slight chance of showers after midnight. A slight chance of thunderstorms late. Lows in the mid-60s. Light west winds this evening, becoming light and variable. Chance of rain 30%. Thursday, partly sunny with a slight chance of showers and thunderstorms in the morning, then mostly cloudy with a chance of showers and thunderstorms in the afternoon. Highs in the mid-80s. Southwest winds 5 to 10 miles an hour. Chance of rain 50%. Thursday night, mostly cloudy with a chance of showers. A chance of thunderstorms, mainly in the evening. Lows in the mid-60s. Light and variable winds, becoming east around 5 miles an hour after midnight. Chance of rain 50%. Friday, a chance of showers and a slight chance of thunderstorms in the morning, then showers and a chance of thunderstorms in the afternoon. Highs in the mid-80s. East winds 5 to 15 miles an hour. Chance of rain 90%. Friday night, showers and a chance of thunderstorms in the evening, then showers likely and a slight chance of thunderstorms after midnight. Lows in the mid-60s. Light east winds. Chances of thunderstorms in the evening, then showers likely and a slight chance of thunderstorms after midnight. Lows in the mid-60s. Light east winds. Chance of rain near 100%. And now the extended forecast. Saturday and Saturday night, showers with thunderstorms likely. Highs in the lower 80s. Lows in the mid-60s. Sunday through Monday night, showers and a chance of thunderstorms. Highs in the mid-80s. Lows in the mid-60s. Tuesday and Tuesday night, showers likely and a chance of thunderstorms. Highs in the mid-80s. Lows in the mid-60s. Wednesday and Wednesday night, mostly cloudy. A chance of showers and thunderstorms. Highs in the mid-80s. Lows in the mid-60s. For more detailed weather, water, and climate information, please visit our website at weather.gov/Atlanta. The current time is 9:34 p.m. Eastern Daylight Time. Here are the 9 p.m. weather observations from around the area. At Athens, with a thunderstorm, the temperature was 71 degrees, dew point 66 degrees, relative humidity 84%, wind northeast at 14 miles an hour, pressure was 30.05 inches and steady. At Gainesville, it was partly cloudy and 74, wind southeast at 5. At Winder, it was mostly cloudy, the temperature was 72. At Greensboro, it was partly cloudy and 82, wind calm. At Jefferson, it was partly cloudy and 71, wind east at 5. At Monroe, it was partly cloudy, the temperature was 79. At Elberton, it was cloudy and 75, wind northwest at 5. At Canyon, it was mostly cloudy and 72, wind southeast at 7. At Clemson, it was partly cloudy and 80, wind variable at 5. Elsewhere across Georgia, at Atlanta it was mostly cloudy and 79, wind calm. At Cartersville, it was mostly cloudy and 77, wind variable at 5. At Lawrenceville, it was partly cloudy and 77, wind calm. At Macon, it was partly cloudy and 79, wind southeast at 3. At Rome, it was partly cloudy and 74, wind northeast at 5. At Augusta, it was clear and 75, wind calm. At Savannah, it was partly cloudy and 76, wind southeast at 10. Elsewhere across the region, at Chattanooga, it was mostly cloudy and 75, wind east at 3. At Asheville, it was partly cloudy and 76, wind south at 6. At Greenville-Spartanburg, it was clear and 80, wind southeast at 5. Here is the hazardous weather outlook. This hazardous weather outlook is for north and central Georgia. For tonight, isolated thunderstorms will persist across portions of north Georgia, roughly north

20 through midnight. While severe weather is not expected, these storms could produce locally heavy rainfall and lightning. And now the extended outlook for the period Thursday through Tuesday. Scattered thunderstorms are expected Thursday through Saturday, especially during the afternoon and evening hours, which will bring the risk for locally heavy rainfall and frequent lightning. Widespread severe weather is not expected at this time. Spotter information statement. Spotter activation will not be needed through tonight. Here is the official forecast from your National Weather Service for the Athens listening area. Tonight, partly cloudy this evening, then becoming mostly cloudy. A chance of showers and a slight chance of thunderstorms early. A slight chance of showers after midnight. A slight chance of thunderstorms late. Lows in the mid-60s. Light west winds this evening, becoming light and variable. Chance of rain 30%. Thursday, partly sunny with a slight chance of showers and thunderstorms in the morning, then mostly cloudy with a chance of showers and thunderstorms in the afternoon. Highs in the mid-80s. Southwest winds 5 to 10 miles an hour. Chance of rain 50%. Thursday night, mostly cloudy with a chance of showers. A chance of thunderstorms, mainly in the evening. Lows in the mid-60s. Light and variable winds, becoming east around 5 miles an hour after midnight. Chance of rain 50%. Friday, a chance of showers and a slight chance of thunderstorms in the morning, then showers and a chance of thunderstorms in the afternoon. Highs in the mid-80s. East winds 5 to 15 miles an hour. Chance of rain 90%. Friday night, showers and a chance of thunderstorms in the evening, then showers likely and a slight chance of thunderstorms after midnight. Lows in the mid-60s. Light east winds. Chance of rain near 100%. And now the extended forecast. Saturday and Saturday night, showers with thunderstorms likely. Highs in the lower 80s. Lows in the mid-60s. Sunday through Monday night, showers and a chance of thunderstorms. Highs in the mid-80s. Lows in the mid-60s. Tuesday and Tuesday night, showers likely and a chance of thunderstorms. Highs in the mid-80s. Lows in the mid-60s. Wednesday and Wednesday night, mostly cloudy. A chance of showers and thunderstorms. Highs in the mid-80s. Lows in the mid-60s. For more detailed weather, water, and climate information, please visit our website at weather.gov/Atlanta. The current time is 9:39 p.m. Eastern Daylight Time. Here are the 9 p.m. weather observations from around the area. At Athens, with a thunderstorm, the temperature was 71 degrees, dew point 66 degrees, relative humidity 84%, wind northeast at 14 miles an hour, pressure was 30.05 inches and steady. At Gainesville, it was partly cloudy and 74, wind southeast at 5. At Winder, it was mostly cloudy, the temperature was 72. At Greensboro, it was partly cloudy and 82, wind calm. At Jefferson, it was partly cloudy and 71, wind east at 5. At Monroe, it was partly cloudy, the temperature was 79. At Albertton, it was cloudy and 75, wind northwest at 5. At Canyon, it was mostly cloudy and 72, wind southeast at 7. At Clemson, it was partly cloudy and 80, wind variable at 5. Elsewhere across Georgia, at Atlanta it was mostly cloudy and 79, wind calm. At Cartersville, it was mostly cloudy and 77, wind variable at 5. At Lawrenceville, it was partly cloudy and 77, wind calm. At Macon, it was partly cloudy and 79, wind southeast at 3. At Rome, it was partly cloudy and 74, wind northeast at 5. At Augusta, it was clear and 75, wind calm. At Savannah, it was partly cloudy and 76, wind southeast at 10. Elsewhere across the region,
At Chattanooga, it was mostly cloudy and 75, wind east at 3. At Asheville, it was partly cloudy and 76, wind south at 6. At Greenville-Spartanburg, it was clear and 80, wind southeast at 5. Here is the hazardous weather outlook. This hazardous weather outlook is for north and central Georgia. For tonight, isolated thunderstorms will persist across portions of north Georgia, roughly north of I-20, through midnight. While severe weather is not expected, these storms could produce locally heavy rainfall and lightning. And now the extended outlook for the period Thursday through Tuesday. Scattered thunderstorms are expected Thursday through Saturday, especially during the afternoon and evening hours, which will bring the risk for locally heavy rainfall and frequent lightning. Widespread severe weather is not expected at this time. Spotter information statement. Spotter activation will not be needed through tonight. 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Here is the official forecast from your National Weather Service for the Athens listening area. Tonight, partly cloudy this evening, then becoming mostly cloudy. A chance of showers and a slight chance of thunderstorms early. A slight chance of showers after midnight. A slight chance of thunderstorms late. Lows in the mid-60s. Light west winds this evening, becoming light and variable. Chance of rain 30%. Thursday, partly sunny with a slight chance of showers and thunderstorms in the morning, then mostly cloudy with a chance of showers and thunderstorms in the afternoon. Highs in the mid-80s. Southwest winds 5 to 10 miles an hour. Chance of rain 50%. Thursday night, mostly cloudy with a chance of showers. A chance of thunderstorms, mainly in the evening. Lows in the mid-60s. Light and variable winds, becoming east around 5 miles an hour after midnight. Chance of rain 50%. Friday, a chance of showers and a slight chance of thunderstorms in the morning, then showers and a chance of thunderstorms in the afternoon. Highs in the mid-80s. East winds 5 to 15 miles an hour. Chance of rain 90%. Friday night, showers and a chance of thunderstorms in the evening, then showers likely and a slight chance of thunderstorms after midnight. Lows in the mid-60s. Light east winds. Chance of rain near 100%. And now the extended forecast. Saturday and Saturday night, showers with thunderstorms likely. Highs in the lower 80s. Lows in the mid-60s. Sunday through Monday night, showers and a chance of thunderstorms. Highs in the mid-80s. Lows in the mid-60s. Tuesday and Tuesday night, showers likely and a chance of thunderstorms. Highs in the mid-80s. Lows in the mid-60s. Wednesday and Wednesday night, mostly cloudy. A chance of showers and thunderstorms. Highs in the mid-80s. Lows in the mid-60s. For more detailed weather, water, and climate information, please visit our website at weather.gov/Atlanta. The current time is 9:45 p.m. Eastern Daylight Time. Here are the 9 p.m. weather observations from around the area. At Athens, with a thunderstorm, the temperature was 71 degrees, dew point 66 degrees, relative humidity 84%, wind northeast at 14 miles an hour, pressure was 30.05 inches and steady. At Gainesville, it was partly cloudy and 74, wind southeast at 5.
at Winder, it was mostly

cloudy. The temperature was 72. At Greensboro, it was partly cloudy and 82, wind calm. At Jefferson, it was partly cloudy and 71, wind east at 5. At Monroe, it was partly cloudy. The temperature was 79. At Alberton, it was cloudy and 75, wind northwest at 5. At Canyon, it was mostly cloudy and 72, wind southeast at 7. At Clemson, it was partly cloudy and 80, wind variable at 5. Elsewhere across Georgia, at Atlanta it was mostly cloudy and 79, wind calm. At Cartersville, it was mostly cloudy and 77, wind variable at 5. At Lawrenceville, it was partly cloudy and 77, wind calm. At Macon, it was partly cloudy and 79, wind southeast at 3. At Rome, it was partly cloudy and 74, wind northeast at 5. At Augusta, it was clear and 75, wind calm. At Savannah, it was partly cloudy and 76, wind southeast at 10. Elsewhere across the region, at Chattanooga, it was mostly cloudy and 75, wind east at 3. At Asheville, it was partly cloudy and 76, wind south at 6. At Greenville-Spartanburg, it was clear and 80, wind southeast at 5. Here is the hazardous weather outlook. This hazardous weather outlook is for North and Central Georgia. For tonight, isolated thunderstorms will persist across portions of North Georgia, roughly north of I-20, through midnight. While severe weather is not expected, these storms could produce locally heavy rainfall and lightning. And now the extended outlook for the period Thursday through Tuesday. Scattered thunderstorms are expected Thursday through Saturday, especially during the afternoon and evening hours, which will bring the risk for locally heavy rainfall and frequent lightning. Widespread severe weather is not expected at this time. Spotter information statement. Spotter activation will not be needed through tonight. Here is the official forecast from your National Weather Service for the Athens listening area. Tonight, partly cloudy this evening, then becoming mostly cloudy. A chance of showers and a slight chance of thunderstorms early. A slight chance of showers after midnight. A slight chance of thunderstorms late. Lows in the mid-60s. Light west winds this evening, becoming light and variable. Chance of rain 30%. Thursday, partly sunny with a slight chance of showers and thunderstorms in the morning, then mostly cloudy with a chance of showers and thunderstorms in the afternoon. Highs in the mid-80s. Southwest winds 5 to 10 miles an hour. Chance of rain 50%. Thursday night, mostly cloudy with a chance of showers. A chance of thunderstorms, mainly in the evening. Lows in the mid-60s. Light and variable winds, becoming east around 5 miles an hour after midnight. Chance of rain 50%. Friday, a chance of showers and a slight chance of thunderstorms in the morning, then showers and a chance of thunderstorms in the afternoon. Highs in the mid-80s. East winds 5 to 15 miles an hour. Chance of rain 90%. Friday night, showers and a chance of thunderstorms in the evening, then showers likely and a slight chance of thunderstorms after midnight. Lows in the mid-60s. Light east winds. Chance of rain near 100%. And now the extended forecast. Saturday and Saturday night, showers with thunderstorms likely. Highs in the lower 80s. Lows in the mid-60s. Sunday through Monday night, showers and a chance of thunderstorms. Highs in the mid-80s. Lows in the mid-60s. Tuesday and Tuesday night, showers likely and a chance of thunderstorms. Highs in the mid-80s. Lows in the mid-60s. Wednesday and Wednesday night, mostly cloudy. A chance of showers and thunderstorms. Highs in the mid-80s. Lows in the mid-60s. For more detailed weather, water, and climate information, please visit our website at weather.gov/Atlanta. The current time is 9:51 p.m. Eastern Daylight Time.

northwest at 5. At Canyon, it was mostly cloudy and 72, wind southeast at 7. At Clemson, it was partly cloudy and 80, wind variable at 5. Elsewhere across Georgia, at Atlanta it was mostly cloudy and 79, wind calm. At Cartersville, it was mostly cloudy and 77, wind variable at 5. At Lawrenceville, it was partly cloudy and 77, wind calm. At Macon, it was partly cloudy and 79, wind southeast at 3. At Rome, it was partly cloudy and 74, wind northeast at 5. At Augusta, it was clear and 75, wind calm. At Savannah, it was partly cloudy and 76, wind southeast at 10. Elsewhere across the region, at Chattanooga, it was mostly cloudy and 75, wind east at 3. At Asheville, it was partly cloudy and 76, wind south at 6. At Greenville-Spartanburg, it was clear and 80, wind southeast at 5. Here is the hazardous weather outlook. This hazardous weather outlook is for north and central Georgia. For tonight, isolated thunderstorms will persist across portions of north Georgia, roughly north of I-20, through midnight. While severe weather is not expected, these storms could produce locally heavy rainfall and lightning. And now the extended outlook for the period Thursday through Tuesday. Scattered thunderstorms are expected Thursday through Saturday, especially during the afternoon and evening hours, which will bring the risk for locally heavy rainfall and frequent lightning. Widespread severe weather is not expected at this time. Spotter information statement, spotter activation will not be needed through tonight. Here is the official forecast from your National Weather Service for the Athens listening area. Tonight, partly cloudy this evening, then becoming mostly cloudy. A chance of showers and a slight chance of thunderstorms early. A slight chance of showers after midnight. A slight chance of thunderstorms late. Lows in the mid-60s. Light west winds this evening, becoming light and variable. Chance of rain 30%. Thursday, partly sunny with a slight chance of showers and thunderstorms in the morning, then mostly cloudy with a chance of showers and thunderstorms in the afternoon. Highs in the mid-80s. Southwest winds 5 to 10 miles an hour. Chance of rain 50%. Thursday night, mostly cloudy with a chance of showers. A chance of thunderstorms, mainly in the evening. Lows in the mid-60s. Light and variable winds, becoming east around 5 miles an hour after midnight. Chance of rain 50%. Friday, a chance of showers and a slight chance of thunderstorms in the morning, then showers and a chance of thunderstorms in the afternoon. Highs in the mid-80s. East winds 5 to 15 miles an hour. Chance of rain 90%. Friday night, showers and a chance of thunderstorms in the evening, then showers likely and a slight chance of thunderstorms after midnight. Lows in the mid-60s. Light east winds. Chance of rain near 100%. And now the extended forecast. Saturday and Saturday night, showers with thunderstorms likely. Highs in the lower 80s. Lows in the mid-60s. Sunday through Monday night, showers and a chance of thunderstorms. Highs in the mid-80s. Lows in the mid-60s. Tuesday and Tuesday night, showers likely and a chance of thunderstorms. Highs in the mid-80s. Lows in the mid-60s. Wednesday and Wednesday night, mostly cloudy. A chance of showers and thunderstorms. Highs in the mid-80s. Lows in the mid-60s. For more detailed weather, water, and climate information, please visit our website at weather.gov/Atlanta. The current time is 9:56 p.m. Eastern Daylight Time. Here are the 9 p.m. weather observations from around the area. At Athens, with a thunderstorm, the temperature was 71 degrees, dew point 66 degrees, relative humidity 84%, wind northeast at 14 miles an hour, pressure was 30.05 inches and steady. At Gainesville,

It was partly cloudy and 74, wind southeast at 5. At Winder, it was mostly cloudy, the temperature was 72. At Greensboro, it was partly cloudy and 82, wind calm. At Jefferson, it was partly cloudy and 71, wind east at 5. At Monroe, it was partly cloudy, the temperature was 79. At Alberton, it was cloudy and 75, wind northwest at 5. At Canyon, it was mostly cloudy and 72, wind southeast at 7. At Clemson, it was partly cloudy and 80, wind variable at 5. Elsewhere across Georgia, at Atlanta it was mostly cloudy and 79, wind calm. At Cartersville, it was mostly cloudy and 77, wind variable at 5. At Lawrenceville, it was partly cloudy and 77, wind calm. At Macon, it was partly cloudy and 79, wind southeast at 3. At Rome, it was partly cloudy and 74, wind northeast at 5. At Augusta, it was clear and 75, wind calm. At Savannah, it was partly cloudy and 76, wind southeast at 10. Elsewhere across the region, at Chattanooga, it was mostly cloudy and 75, wind east at 3. At Asheville, it was partly cloudy and 76, wind south at 6. At Greenville-Spartanburg, it was clear and 80, wind southeast at 5. Here is the hazardous weather outlook. This hazardous weather outlook is for north and central Georgia. For tonight, isolated thunderstorms will persist across portions of north Georgia, roughly north of I-20, through midnight. While severe weather is not expected, these storms could produce locally heavy rainfall and lightning. And now the extended outlook for the period Thursday through Tuesday. Scattered thunderstorms are expected Thursday through Saturday, especially during the afternoon and evening hours, which will bring the risk for locally heavy rainfall and frequent lightning. Widespread severe weather is not expected at this time. Spotter information statement. Spotter activation will not be needed through tonight. Here is the official forecast from your National Weather Service for the Athens listening area. Tonight, partly cloudy this evening, then becoming mostly cloudy. A chance of showers and a slight chance of thunderstorms early. A slight chance of showers after midnight. A slight chance of thunderstorms late. Lows in the mid-60s. Light west winds this evening, becoming light and variable. Chance of rain 30%. Thursday, partly sunny with a slight chance of showers and thunderstorms in the morning, then mostly cloudy with a chance of showers and thunderstorms in the afternoon. Highs in the mid-80s. Southwest winds 5 to 10 miles an hour. Chance of rain 50%. Thursday night, mostly cloudy with a chance of showers. A chance of thunderstorms, mainly in the evening. Lows in the mid-60s. Light and variable winds, becoming east around 5 miles an hour after midnight. Chance of rain 50%. Friday, a chance of showers and a slight chance of thunderstorms in the morning, then showers and a chance of thunderstorms in the afternoon. Highs in the mid-80s. East winds 5 to 15 miles an hour. Chance of rain 90%. Friday night, showers and a chance of thunderstorms in the evening, then showers likely and a slight chance of thunderstorms after midnight. Lows in the mid-60s. Light east winds. Chance of rain near 100%. And now the extended forecast. Saturday and Saturday night, showers with thunderstorms likely. Highs in the lower 80s. Lows in the mid-60s. Sunday through Monday night, showers and a chance of thunderstorms. Highs in the mid-80s. Lows in the mid-60s. Tuesday and Tuesday night, showers likely and a chance of thunderstorms. Highs in the mid-80s. Lows in the mid-60s. Wednesday and Wednesday night, mostly cloudy. A chance of showers and thunderstorms. Highs in the mid-80s. Lows in the mid-60s. For more detailed weather, water, and climate information, please visit our website at weather.gov/

Atlanta. The current time is 10:02 p.m. Eastern Daylight Time. Here are the 9 p.m. weather observations from around the area. At Athens, with a thunderstorm, the temperature was 71 degrees, dew point 66 degrees, relative humidity 84%, wind northeast at 14 miles an hour, pressure was 30.05 inches and steady. At Gainesville, it was partly cloudy and 74, wind southeast at 5. At Winder, it was mostly cloudy, the temperature was 72. At Greensboro, it was partly cloudy and 82, wind calm. At Jefferson, it was partly cloudy and 71, wind east at 5. At Monroe, it was partly cloudy, the temperature was 79. At Albertton, it was cloudy and 75, wind northwest at 5. At Canyon, it was mostly cloudy and 72, wind southeast at 7. At Clemson, it was partly cloudy and 80, wind variable at 5. Elsewhere across Georgia, at Atlanta it was mostly cloudy and 79, wind calm. At Cartersville, it was mostly cloudy and 77, wind variable at 5. At Lawrenceville, it was partly cloudy and 77, wind calm. At Macon, it was partly cloudy and 79, wind southeast at 3. At Rome, it was partly cloudy and 74, wind northeast at 5. At Augusta, it was clear and 75, wind calm. At Savannah, it was partly cloudy and 76, wind southeast at 10. Elsewhere across the region, at Chattanooga, it was mostly cloudy and 75, wind east at 3. At Asheville, it was partly cloudy and 76, wind south at 6. At Greenville-Spartanburg, it was clear and 80, wind southeast at 5. Here are the 10 p.m. weather observations from around the area. At Athens, it was mostly cloudy, the temperature was 68 degrees, dew point 67 degrees, relative humidity 96%, wind calm, pressure was 30.04 inches and falling. At Gainesville, it was partly cloudy and 73, wind southeast at 5. At Winder, it was partly cloudy, the temperature was 72. At Jefferson, with fog, it was 68, wind west at 3. At Monroe, it was partly cloudy, the temperature was 75. At Albertton, it was mostly cloudy and 73, wind calm. At Canyon, it was mostly cloudy and 71, wind west at 5. At Clemson, it was mostly cloudy and 78, wind variable at 5. Elsewhere across Georgia, at Atlanta it was mostly cloudy and 78, wind calm. At Cartersville, it was cloudy and 75, wind calm. At Lawrenceville, it was partly cloudy and 74, wind calm. At Macon, it was partly cloudy and 73, wind west at 5. At Rome, it was mostly cloudy and 73, wind south at 3. At Augusta, it was clear and 77, wind south at 7. At Savannah, it was clear and 75, wind southeast at 6. Elsewhere across the region, at Chattanooga, it was mostly cloudy and 74, wind calm. At Asheville, it was partly cloudy and 74, wind south at 3. At Greenville-Spartanburg, it was clear and 76, wind calm. Here is the hazardous weather outlook. This hazardous weather outlook is for North and Central Georgia. For tonight, isolated thunderstorms will persist across portions of North Georgia, roughly north of I-20, through midnight. While severe weather is not expected, these storms could produce locally heavy rainfall and lightning. And now the extended outlook for the period Thursday through Tuesday. Scattered thunderstorms are expected Thursday through Saturday, especially during the afternoon and evening hours, which will bring the risk for locally heavy rainfall and frequent lightning. Widespread severe weather is not expected at this time. Spotter information statement. Spotter activation will not be needed through tonight. Here is the official forecast from your National Weather Service for the Athens listening area. Tonight, partly cloudy this evening, then becoming

mostly cloudy. A chance of showers and a slight chance of thunderstorms early. A slight chance of showers after midnight. A slight chance of thunderstorms late. Lows in the mid-60s. Light west winds this evening, becoming light and variable. Chance of rain 30%. Thursday, partly sunny with a slight chance of showers and thunderstorms in the morning, then mostly cloudy with a chance of showers and thunderstorms in the afternoon. Highs in the mid-80s. Southwest winds 5 to 10 miles an hour. Chance of rain 50%. Thursday night, mostly cloudy with a chance of showers. A chance of thunderstorms, mainly in the evening. Lows in the mid-60s. Light and variable winds, becoming east around 5 miles an hour after midnight. Chance of rain 50%. Friday, a chance of showers and a slight chance of thunderstorms in the morning, then showers and a chance of thunderstorms in the afternoon. Highs in the mid-80s. East winds 5 to 15 miles an hour. Chance of rain 90%. Friday night, showers and a chance of thunderstorms in the evening, then showers likely and a slight chance of thunderstorms after midnight. Lows in the mid-60s. Light east winds. Chance of rain near 100%. And now the extended forecast. Saturday and Saturday night, showers with thunderstorms likely. Highs in the lower 80s. Lows in the mid-60s. Sunday through Monday night, showers and a chance of thunderstorms. Highs in the mid-80s. Lows in the mid-60s. Tuesday and Tuesday night, showers likely and a chance of thunderstorms. Highs in the mid-80s. Lows in the mid-60s. Wednesday and Wednesday night, mostly cloudy. A chance of showers and thunderstorms. Highs in the mid-80s. Lows in the mid-60s. For more detailed weather, water, and climate information, please visit our website at weather.gov/Atlanta. The current time is 10:09 p.m. Eastern Daylight Time. Here are the 10 p.m. weather observations from around the area. At Athens, it was mostly cloudy, the temperature was 68 degrees, dew point 67 degrees, relative humidity 96%, wind calm, pressure was 30.04 inches and falling. At Gainesville, it was partly cloudy and 73, wind southeast at 5. At Winder, it was partly cloudy, the temperature was 72. At Jefferson, with fog, it was 68, wind west at 3. At Monroe, it was partly cloudy, the temperature was 75. At Albertton, it was mostly cloudy and 73, wind calm. At Canyon, it was mostly cloudy and 71, wind west at 5. At Clemson, it was mostly cloudy and 78, wind variable at 5. Elsewhere across Georgia, at Atlanta it was mostly cloudy and 78, wind calm. At Cartersville, it was cloudy and 75, wind calm. At Lawrenceville, it was partly cloudy and 74, wind calm. At Macon, it was partly cloudy and 73, wind west at 5. At Rome, it was mostly cloudy and 73, wind south at 3. At Augusta, it was clear and 77, wind south at 7. At Savannah, it was clear and 75, wind southeast at 6. Elsewhere across the region, at Chattanooga, it was mostly cloudy and 74, wind calm. At Asheville, it was partly cloudy and 74, wind south at 3. At Greenville-Spartanburg, it was clear and 76, wind calm. Here are the 10 p.m. weather observations from around the area. At Athens, it was partly cloudy, the temperature was 68 degrees, dew point 67 degrees, relative humidity 96%, wind calm, pressure was 30.04 inches and falling. At Gainesville, it was partly cloudy and 73, wind southeast at 5. At Winder, it was partly cloudy, the temperature was 72. At Greensboro, it was cloudy and 79, wind calm. At Jefferson, with fog, it was 68, wind west at 3.

at Monroe, it was partly cloudy. The temperature was 75. At Albertton, it was mostly cloudy and 73, wind calm. At Canyon, it was partly cloudy and 71, wind west at 5. At Clemson, it was mostly cloudy and 78, wind variable at 5. Elsewhere across Georgia, at Atlanta it was mostly cloudy and 78, wind calm. At Cartersville, it was cloudy and 75, wind calm. At Lawrenceville, it was partly cloudy and 74, wind calm. At Macon, it was partly cloudy and 73, wind west at 5. At Rome, it was mostly cloudy and 73, wind south at 3. At Augusta, it was clear and 77, wind south at 7. At Savannah, it was clear and 75, wind southeast at 6. Elsewhere across the region, at Chattanooga, it was mostly cloudy and 74, wind calm. At Asheville, it was partly cloudy and 74, wind south at 3. At Greenville-Spartanburg, it was clear and 76, wind calm. Here is the hazardous weather outlook. This hazardous weather outlook is for North and Central Georgia. For tonight, isolated thunderstorms will persist across portions of North Georgia, roughly north of I-20, through midnight. While severe weather is not expected, these storms could produce locally heavy rainfall and lightning. And now the extended outlook for the period Thursday through Tuesday. Scattered thunderstorms are expected Thursday through Saturday, especially during the afternoon and evening hours, which will bring the risk for locally heavy rainfall and frequent lightning. Widespread severe weather is not expected at this time. Spotter information statement. Spotter activation will not be needed through tonight. Here is the official forecast from your National Weather Service for the Athens listening area. Tonight, partly cloudy this evening, then becoming mostly cloudy. A chance of showers and a slight chance of thunderstorms early. A slight chance of showers after midnight. A slight chance of thunderstorms late. Lows in the mid-60s. Light west winds this evening, becoming light and variable. Chance of rain 30%. Thursday, partly sunny with a slight chance of showers and thunderstorms in the morning, then mostly cloudy with a chance of showers and thunderstorms in the afternoon. Highs in the mid-80s. Southwest winds 5 to 10 miles an hour. Chance of rain 50%. Thursday night, mostly cloudy with a chance of showers. A chance of thunderstorms, mainly in the evening. Lows in the mid-60s. Light and variable winds, becoming east around 5 miles an hour after midnight. Chance of rain 50%. Friday, a chance of showers and a slight chance of thunderstorms in the morning, then showers and a chance of thunderstorms in the afternoon. Highs in the mid-80s. East winds 5 to 15 miles an hour. Chance of rain 90%. Friday night, showers and a chance of thunderstorms in the evening, then showers likely and a slight chance of thunderstorms after midnight. Lows in the mid-60s. Light east winds. Chance of rain near 100%. And now the extended forecast. Saturday and Saturday night, showers with thunderstorms likely. Highs in the lower 80s. Lows in the mid-60s. Sunday through Monday night, showers and a chance of thunderstorms. Highs in the mid-80s. Lows in the mid-60s. Tuesday and Tuesday night, showers likely and a chance of thunderstorms. Highs in the mid-80s. Lows in the mid-60s. Wednesday and Wednesday night, mostly cloudy. A chance of showers and thunderstorms. Highs in the mid-80s. Lows in the mid-60s. For more detailed weather, water, and climate information, please visit our website at weather.gov/Atlanta. The current time is 10:16 p.m. Eastern Daylight Time. Here are the 10 p.m. weather observations from around the area. At Athens, it was partly cloudy, the temperature was 68 degrees, dew point 67 degrees, relative humidity 96%, wind calm.

pressure was 30.04 inches and falling. At Gainesville, it was partly cloudy and 73, wind southeast at 5. At Winder, it was partly cloudy, the temperature was 72. At Greensboro, it was cloudy and 79, wind calm. At Jefferson, with fog, it was 68, wind west at 3. At Monroe, it was partly cloudy, the temperature was 75. At Alberton, it was mostly cloudy and 73, wind calm. At Canyon, it was partly cloudy and 71, wind west at 5. At Clemson, it was mostly cloudy and 78, wind variable at 5. Elsewhere across Georgia, at Atlanta it was mostly cloudy and 78, wind calm. At Cartersville, it was cloudy and 75, wind calm. At Lawrenceville, it was partly cloudy and 74, wind calm. At Macon, it was partly cloudy and 73, wind west at 5. At Rome, it was mostly cloudy and 73, wind south at 3. At Augusta, it was clear and 77, wind south at 7. At Savannah, it was clear and 75, wind southeast at 6. Elsewhere across the region, at Chattanooga, it was mostly cloudy and 74, wind calm. At Asheville, it was partly cloudy and 74, wind south at 3. At Greenville-Spartanburg, it was clear and 76, wind calm. Here is the hazardous weather outlook. This hazardous weather outlook is for North and Central Georgia. For tonight, isolated thunderstorms will persist across portions of North Georgia, roughly north of I-20, through midnight. While severe weather is not expected, these storms could produce locally heavy rainfall and lightning. And now the extended outlook for the period Thursday through Tuesday. Scattered thunderstorms are expected Thursday through Saturday, especially during the afternoon and evening hours, which will bring the risk for locally heavy rainfall and frequent lightning. Widespread severe weather is not expected at this time. Spotter information statement. Spotter activation will not be needed through tonight. Here is the official forecast from your National Weather Service for the Athens listening area. Tonight, partly cloudy this evening, then becoming mostly cloudy. A chance of showers and a slight chance of thunderstorms early. A slight chance of showers after midnight. A slight chance of thunderstorms late. Lows in the mid-60s. Light west winds this evening, becoming light and variable. Chance of rain 30%. Thursday, partly sunny with a slight chance of showers and thunderstorms in the morning, then mostly cloudy with a chance of showers and thunderstorms in the afternoon. Highs in the mid-80s. Southwest winds 5 to 10 miles an hour. Chance of rain 50%. Thursday night, mostly cloudy with a chance of showers. A chance of thunderstorms, mainly in the evening. Lows in the mid-60s. Light and variable winds, becoming east around 5 miles an hour after midnight. Chance of rain 50%. Friday, a chance of showers and a slight chance of thunderstorms in the morning, then showers and a chance of thunderstorms in the afternoon. Highs in the mid-80s. East winds 5 to 15 miles an hour. Chance of rain 90%. Friday night, showers and a chance of thunderstorms in the evening, then showers likely and a slight chance of thunderstorms after midnight. Lows in the mid-60s. Light east winds. Chance of rain near 100%. And now the extended forecast. Saturday and Saturday night, showers with thunderstorms likely. Highs in the lower 80s. Lows in the mid-60s. Sunday through Monday night, showers and a chance of thunderstorms. Highs in the mid-80s. Lows in the mid-60s. Tuesday and Tuesday night, showers likely and a chance of thunderstorms. Highs in the mid-80s. Lows in the mid-60s. Wednesday and Wednesday night, mostly cloudy. A chance of showers and thunderstorms. Highs in the mid-80s. Lows in the mid-60s. For more detailed weather, water, and climate information, please visit our website.

weather.gov/Atlanta. The current time is 10:22 p.m. Eastern Daylight Time. Here are the 10 p.m. weather observations from around the area. At Athens, it was partly cloudy. The temperature was 68 degrees, dew point 67 degrees, relative humidity 96%, wind calm, pressure was 30.04 inches and falling. At Gainesville, it was partly cloudy and 73, wind southeast at 5. At Winder, it was partly cloudy, the temperature was 72. At Greensboro, it was cloudy and 79, wind calm. At Jefferson, with fog, it was 68, wind west at 3. At Monroe, it was partly cloudy, the temperature was 75. At Albertton, it was mostly cloudy and 73, wind calm. At Canyon, it was partly cloudy and 71, wind west at 5. At Clemson, it was mostly cloudy and 78, wind variable at 5. Elsewhere across Georgia, at Atlanta it was mostly cloudy and 78, wind calm. At Cartersville, it was cloudy and 75, wind calm. At Lawrenceville, it was partly cloudy and 74, wind calm. At Macon, it was partly cloudy and 73, wind west at 5. At Rome, it was mostly cloudy and 73, wind south at 3. At Augusta, it was clear and 77, wind south at 7. At Savannah, it was clear and 75, wind southeast at 6. Elsewhere across the region, at Chattanooga, it was mostly cloudy and 74, wind calm. At Asheville, it was partly cloudy and 74, wind south at 3. At Greenville-Spartanburg, it was clear and 76, wind calm. Here is the hazardous weather outlook. This hazardous weather outlook is for North and Central Georgia. For tonight, isolated thunderstorms will persist across portions of North Georgia, roughly north of I-20, through midnight. While severe weather is not expected, these storms could produce locally heavy rainfall and lightning. And now the extended outlook for the period Thursday through Tuesday. Scattered thunderstorms are expected Thursday through Saturday, especially during the afternoon and evening hours, which will bring the risk for locally heavy rainfall and frequent lightning. Widespread severe weather is not expected at this time. Spotter information statement. Spotter activation will not be needed through tonight. Here is the official forecast from your National Weather Service for the Athens listening area. Tonight, partly cloudy this evening, then becoming mostly cloudy. A chance of showers and a slight chance of thunderstorms early. A slight chance of showers after midnight. A slight chance of thunderstorms late. Lows in the mid-60s. Light west winds this evening, becoming light and variable. Chance of rain 30%. Thursday, partly sunny with a slight chance of showers and thunderstorms in the morning, then mostly cloudy with a chance of showers and thunderstorms in the afternoon. Highs in the mid-80s. Southwest winds 5 to 10 miles an hour. Chance of rain 50%. Thursday night, mostly cloudy with a chance of showers. A chance of thunderstorms, mainly in the evening. Lows in the mid-60s. Light and variable winds, becoming east around 5 miles an hour after midnight. Chance of rain 50%. Friday, a chance of showers and a slight chance of thunderstorms in the morning, then showers and a chance of thunderstorms in the afternoon. Highs in the mid-80s. East winds 5 to 15 miles an hour. Chance of rain 90%. Friday night, showers and a chance of thunderstorms in the evening, then showers likely and a slight chance of thunderstorms after midnight. Lows in the mid-60s. Light east winds. Chance of rain near 100%. And now the extended forecast. Saturday and Saturday night, showers with thunderstorms likely. Highs in the lower 80s. Lows in the mid-60s. Sunday through Monday night, showers and a chance of thunderstorms. Highs in the mid-80s. Lows in the mid-60s. Tuesday and Tuesday night, showers

likely and a chance of thunderstorms. Highs in the mid-80s. Lows in the mid-60s. Wednesday and Wednesday night, mostly cloudy. A chance of showers and thunderstorms. Highs in the mid-80s. Lows in the mid-60s. For more detailed weather, water, and climate information, please visit our website at weather.gov/Atlanta. The current time is 10:27 p.m. Eastern Daylight Time. Here are the 10 p.m. weather observations from around the area. At Athens, it was partly cloudy. The temperature was 68 degrees, dew point 67 degrees, relative humidity 96%, wind calm, pressure was 30.04 inches and falling. At Gainesville, it was partly cloudy and 73, wind southeast at 5. At Winder, it was partly cloudy, the temperature was 72. At Greensboro, it was cloudy and 79, wind calm. At Jefferson, with fog, it was 68, wind west at 3. At Monroe, it was partly cloudy, the temperature was 75. At Albertton, it was mostly cloudy and 73, wind calm. At Canyon, it was partly cloudy and 71, wind west at 5. At Clemson, it was mostly cloudy and 78, wind variable at 5. Elsewhere across Georgia, at Atlanta it was mostly cloudy and 78, wind calm. At Cartersville, it was cloudy and 75, wind calm. At Lawrenceville, it was partly cloudy and 74, wind calm. At Macon, it was partly cloudy and 73, wind west at 5. At Rome, it was mostly cloudy and 73, wind south at 3. At Augusta, it was clear and 77, wind south at 7. At Savannah, it was clear and 75, wind southeast at 6. Elsewhere across the region, at Chattanooga, it was mostly cloudy and 74, wind calm. At Asheville, it was partly cloudy and 74, wind south at 3. At Greenville-Spartanburg, it was clear and 76, wind calm. Here is the hazardous weather outlook. This hazardous weather outlook is for North and Central Georgia. For tonight, isolated thunderstorms will persist across portions of North Georgia, roughly north of I-20, through midnight. While severe weather is not expected, these storms could produce locally heavy rainfall and lightning. And now the extended outlook for the period Thursday through Tuesday. Scattered thunderstorms are expected Thursday through Saturday, especially during the afternoon and evening hours, which will bring the risk for locally heavy rainfall and frequent lightning. Widespread severe weather is not expected at this time. Spotter information statement. Spotter activation will not be needed through tonight. Here is the official forecast from your National Weather Service for the Athens listening area. Tonight, partly cloudy this evening, then becoming mostly cloudy. A chance of showers and a slight chance of thunderstorms early. A slight chance of showers after midnight. A slight chance of thunderstorms late. Lows in the mid-60s. Light west winds this evening, becoming light and variable. Chance of rain 30%. Thursday, partly sunny with a slight chance of showers and thunderstorms in the morning, then mostly cloudy with a chance of showers and thunderstorms in the afternoon. Highs in the mid-80s. Southwest winds 5 to 10 miles an hour. Chance of rain 50%. Thursday night, mostly cloudy with a chance of showers. A chance of thunderstorms, mainly in the evening. Lows in the mid-60s. Light and variable winds, becoming east around 5 miles an hour after midnight. Chance of rain 50%. Friday, a chance of showers and a slight chance of thunderstorms in the morning, then showers and a chance of thunderstorms in the afternoon. Highs in the mid-80s. East winds 5 to 15 miles an hour. Chance of rain 90%. Friday night, showers and a chance of thunderstorms in the evening, then showers likely and a slight chance of thunderstorms after midnight. Lows in the mid-60s. Light east winds. Chance of rain near 100%.

And now the extended forecast. Saturday and Saturday night, showers with thunderstorms likely. Highs in the lower 80s. Lows in the mid-60s. Sunday through Monday night, showers and a chance of thunderstorms. Highs in the mid-80s. Lows in the mid-60s. Tuesday and Tuesday night, showers likely and a chance of thunderstorms. Highs in the mid-80s. Lows in the mid-60s. Wednesday and Wednesday night, mostly cloudy. A chance of showers and thunderstorms. Highs in the mid-80s. Lows in the mid-60s. For more detailed weather, water, and climate information, please visit our website at lows in the mid-60s. For more detailed weather, water, and climate information, please visit our website at weather.gov/Atlanta. The current time is 10:33 p.m. Eastern Daylight Time. Here are the 10 p.m. weather observations from around the area. At Athens, it was partly cloudy, the temperature was 68 degrees, dew point 67 degrees, relative humidity 96%, wind calm, pressure was 30.04 inches and falling. At Gainesville, it was partly cloudy and 73, wind southeast at 5. At Winder, it was partly cloudy, the temperature was 72. At Greensboro, it was cloudy and 79, wind calm. At Jefferson, with fog, it was 68, wind west at 3. At Monroe, it was partly cloudy, the temperature was 75. At Alberton, it was mostly cloudy and 73, wind calm. At Canyon, it was partly cloudy and 71, wind west at 5. At Clemson, it was mostly cloudy and 78, wind variable at 5. Elsewhere across Georgia, at Atlanta it was mostly cloudy and 78, wind calm. At Cartersville, it was cloudy and 75, wind calm. At Lawrenceville, it was partly cloudy and 74, wind calm. At Macon, it was partly cloudy and 73, wind west at 5. At Rome, it was mostly cloudy and 73, wind south at 3. At Augusta, it was clear and 77, wind south at 7. At Savannah, it was clear and 75, wind southeast at 6. Elsewhere across the region, at Chattanooga, it was mostly cloudy and 74, wind calm. At Asheville, it was partly cloudy and 74, wind south at 3. At Greenville-Spartanburg, it was clear and 76, wind calm. Here is the hazardous weather outlook. This hazardous weather outlook is for North and Central Georgia. For tonight, isolated thunderstorms will persist across portions of North Georgia, roughly north of I-20, through midnight. While severe weather is not expected, these storms could produce locally heavy rainfall and lightning. And now the extended outlook for the period Thursday through Tuesday. Scattered thunderstorms are expected Thursday through Saturday, especially during the afternoon and evening hours, which will bring the risk for locally heavy rainfall and frequent lightning. Widespread severe weather is not expected at this time. Spotter information statement. Spotter activation will not be needed through tonight. Here is the official forecast from your National Weather Service for the Athens listening area. Tonight, partly cloudy this evening, then becoming mostly cloudy. A chance of showers and a slight chance of thunderstorms early. A slight chance of showers after midnight. A slight chance of thunderstorms late. Lows in the mid-60s. Light west winds this evening, becoming light and variable. Chance of rain 30%. Thursday, partly sunny with a slight chance of showers and thunderstorms in the morning, then mostly cloudy with a chance of showers and thunderstorms in the afternoon. Highs in the mid-80s. Southwest winds 5 to 10 miles an hour. Chance of rain 50%. Thursday night, mostly cloudy with a chance of showers. A chance of thunderstorms, mainly in the evening. Lows in the mid-60s. Light and variable winds, becoming east around 5 miles an hour after midnight. Chance of rain 50%.

Friday, a chance of showers and a slight chance of thunderstorms in the morning, then showers and a chance of thunderstorms in the afternoon. Highs in the mid-80s. East winds 5 to 15 miles an hour. Chance of rain 90%. Friday night, showers and a chance of thunderstorms in the evening, then showers likely and a slight chance of thunderstorms after midnight. Lows in the mid-60s. Light east winds. Chance of rain near 100%. And now the extended forecast. Saturday and Saturday night, showers with thunderstorms likely. Highs in the lower 80s. Lows in the mid-60s. Sunday through Monday night, showers and a chance of thunderstorms. Highs in the mid-80s. Lows in the mid-60s. Tuesday and Tuesday night, showers likely and a chance of thunderstorms. Highs in the mid-80s. Lows in the mid-60s. Wednesday and Wednesday night, mostly cloudy. A chance of showers and thunderstorms. Highs in the mid-80s. Lows in the mid-60s. For more detailed weather, water, and climate information, please visit our website at weather.gov/Atlanta. The current time is 10:38 p.m. Eastern Daylight Time. Here are the 10 p.m. weather observations from around the area. At Athens, it was partly cloudy, the temperature was 68 degrees, dew point 67 degrees, relative humidity 96%, wind calm, pressure was 30.04 inches and falling. At Gainesville, it was partly cloudy and 73, wind southeast at 5. At Winder, it was partly cloudy, the temperature was 72. At Greensboro, it was cloudy and 79, wind calm. At Jefferson, with fog, it was 68, wind west at 3. At Monroe, it was partly cloudy, the temperature was 75. At Albertton, it was mostly cloudy and 73, wind calm. At Canyon, it was partly cloudy and 71, wind west at 5. At Clemson, it was mostly cloudy and 78, wind variable at 5. Elsewhere across Georgia, at Atlanta it was mostly cloudy and 78, wind calm. At Cartersville, it was cloudy and 75, wind calm. At Lawrenceville, it was partly cloudy and 74, wind calm. At Macon, it was partly cloudy and 73, wind west at 5. At Rome, it was mostly cloudy and 73, wind south at 3. At Augusta, it was clear and 77, wind south at 7. At Savannah, it was clear and 75, wind southeast at 6. Elsewhere across the region, at Chattanooga, it was mostly cloudy and 74, wind calm. At Asheville, it was partly cloudy and 74, wind south at 3. At Greenville-Spartanburg, it was clear and 76, wind calm. 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The WXK 56 listening area include the following counties: Banks, Barrow, Clark, Elbert, Franklin, Greene, Hall, Hart, Jackson, Madison, Morgan, Oconee, Oglethorpe, Tolliver, Walton, and Wilkes. 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You can also like your Peachtree City National Weather Service on Facebook or follow NWS Atlanta on Twitter. Here is the hazardous weather outlook. This hazardous weather outlook is for North and Central Georgia. For tonight, isolated thunderstorms will persist across portions of North Georgia, roughly north of I-20, through midnight. While severe weather is not expected, these storms could produce locally heavy rainfall and lightning. And now the extended outlook for the period Thursday through Tuesday. Scattered thunderstorms are expected Thursday through Saturday, especially during the afternoon and evening hours, which will bring the risk for locally heavy rainfall and frequent lightning. Widespread severe weather is not expected at this time.

spotter information statement, spotter activation will not be needed through tonight. Here is the official forecast from your National Weather Service for the Athens listening area. Tonight, partly cloudy this evening, then becoming mostly cloudy. A chance of showers and a slight chance of thunderstorms early. A slight chance of showers after midnight. A slight chance of thunderstorms late. Lows in the mid-60s. Light west winds this evening, becoming light and variable. Chance of rain 30%. Thursday, partly sunny with a slight chance of showers and thunderstorms in the morning, then mostly cloudy with a chance of showers and thunderstorms in the afternoon. Highs in the mid-80s. Southwest winds 5 to 10 miles an hour. Chance of rain 50%. Thursday night, mostly cloudy with a chance of showers. A chance of thunderstorms, mainly in the evening. Lows in the mid-60s. Light and variable winds, becoming east around 5 miles an hour after midnight. Chance of rain 50%. Friday, a chance of showers and a slight chance of thunderstorms in the morning, then showers and a chance of thunderstorms in the afternoon. Highs in the mid-80s. East winds 5 to 15 miles an hour. Chance of rain 90%. Friday night, showers and a chance of thunderstorms in the evening, then showers likely and a slight chance of thunderstorms after midnight. Lows in the mid-60s. Light east winds. Chance of rain near 100%. And now the extended forecast. Saturday and Saturday night, showers with thunderstorms likely. Highs in the lower 80s. Lows in the mid-60s. Sunday through Monday night, showers and a chance of thunderstorms. Highs in the mid-80s. Lows in the mid-60s. Tuesday and Tuesday night, showers likely and a chance of thunderstorms. Highs in the mid-80s. Lows in the mid-60s. Wednesday and Wednesday night, mostly cloudy. A chance of showers and thunderstorms. Highs in the mid-80s. Lows in the mid-60s. For more detailed weather, water, and climate information, please visit our website at weather.gov/Atlanta. The current time is 10:44 p.m. Eastern Daylight Time. Here are the 10 p.m. weather observations from around the area. At Athens, it was partly cloudy, the temperature was 68 degrees, dew point 67 degrees, relative humidity 96%, wind calm, pressure was 30.04 inches and falling. At Gainesville, it was partly cloudy and 73, wind southeast at 5. At Winder, it was partly cloudy, the temperature was 72. At Greensboro, it was cloudy and 79, wind calm. At Jefferson, with fog, it was 68, wind west at 3. At Monroe, it was partly cloudy, the temperature was 75. At Albertton, it was mostly cloudy and 73, wind calm. At Canyon, it was partly cloudy and 71, wind west at 5. At Clemson, it was mostly cloudy and 78, wind variable at 5. Elsewhere across Georgia, at Atlanta it was mostly cloudy and 78, wind calm. At Cartersville, it was cloudy and 75, wind calm. At Lawrenceville, it was partly cloudy and 74, wind calm. At Macon, it was partly cloudy and 73, wind west at 5. At Rome, it was mostly cloudy and 73, wind south at 3. At Augusta, it was clear and 77, wind south at 7. At Savannah, it was clear and 75, wind southeast at 6. Elsewhere across the region, at Chattanooga, it was mostly cloudy and 74, wind calm. At Asheville, it was partly cloudy and 74, wind south at 3. At Greenville-Spartanburg, it was clear and 76, wind calm. Here is the hazardous weather outlook. This hazardous weather outlook is for North and Central Georgia. For tonight, isolated thunderstorms will persist across portions of North Georgia, roughly north of I-20, through midnight.
While severe weather is not expected, these storms could produce locally heavy rainfall and lightning. And now the extended outlook for the period Thursday through Tuesday. Scattered thunderstorms are expected Thursday through Saturday, especially during the afternoon and evening hours, which will bring the risk for locally heavy rainfall and frequent lightning. Widespread severe weather is not expected at this time. Spotter information statement. Spotter activation will not be needed through tonight. Here is the official forecast from your National Weather Service for the Athens listening area. Tonight, partly cloudy this evening, then becoming mostly cloudy. A chance of showers and a slight chance of thunderstorms early. A slight chance of showers after midnight. A slight chance of thunderstorms late. Lows in the mid-60s. Light west winds this evening, becoming light and variable. Chance of rain 30%. Thursday, partly sunny with a slight chance of showers and thunderstorms in the morning, then mostly cloudy with a chance of showers and thunderstorms in the afternoon. Highs in the mid-80s. Southwest winds 5 to 10 miles an hour. Chance of rain 50%. Thursday night, mostly cloudy with a chance of showers. A chance of thunderstorms, mainly in the evening. Lows in the mid-60s. Light and variable winds, becoming east around 5 miles an hour after midnight. Chance of rain 50%. Friday, a chance of showers and a slight chance of thunderstorms in the morning, then showers and a chance of thunderstorms in the afternoon. Highs in the mid-80s. East winds 5 to 15 miles an hour. Chance of rain 90%. Friday night, showers and a chance of thunderstorms in the evening, then showers likely and a slight chance of thunderstorms after midnight. Lows in the mid-60s. Light east winds. Chance of rain near 100%. And now the extended forecast. Saturday and Saturday night, showers with thunderstorms likely. Highs in the lower 80s. Lows in the mid-60s. Sunday through Monday night, showers and a chance of thunderstorms. Highs in the mid-80s. Lows in the mid-60s. Tuesday and Tuesday night, showers likely and a chance of thunderstorms. Highs in the mid-80s. Lows in the mid-60s. Wednesday and Wednesday night, mostly cloudy. A chance of showers and thunderstorms. Highs in the mid-80s. Lows in the mid-60s. For more detailed weather, water, and climate information, please visit our website at weather.gov/Atlanta. The current time is 10:50 p.m. Eastern Daylight Time. Here are the 10 p.m. weather observations from around the area. At Athens, it was partly cloudy, the temperature was 68 degrees, dew point 67 degrees, relative humidity 96%, wind calm, pressure was 30.04 inches and falling. At Gainesville, it was partly cloudy and 73, wind southeast at 5. At Winder, it was partly cloudy, the temperature was 72. At Greensboro, it was cloudy and 79, wind calm. At Jefferson, with fog, it was 68, wind west at 3. At Monroe, it was partly cloudy, the temperature was 75. At Albertton, it was mostly cloudy and 73, wind calm. At Canyon, it was partly cloudy and 71, wind west at 5. At Clemson, it was mostly cloudy and 78, wind variable at 5. Elsewhere across Georgia, at Atlanta it was mostly cloudy and 78, wind calm. At Cartersville, it was cloudy and 75, wind calm. At Lawrenceville, it was partly cloudy and 74, wind calm. At Macon, it was partly cloudy and 73, wind west at 5. At Rome, it was mostly cloudy and 73, wind south at 3. At Augusta, it was clear and 77, wind south at 7. At Savannah, it was clear and 75, wind southeast at 6. Elsewhere across the region, at Chattanooga, it was mostly cloudy and 74, wind calm.
At Asheville, it was partly cloudy and 74, wind south at 3.

their activation will not be needed through tonight. Here is the official forecast from your National Weather Service for the Athens listening area. Tonight, partly cloudy this evening, then becoming mostly cloudy. A chance of showers and a slight chance of thunderstorms early. A slight chance of showers after midnight. A slight chance of thunderstorms late. Lows in the mid-60s. Light west winds this evening, becoming light and variable. Chance of rain 30%. Thursday, partly sunny with a slight chance of showers and thunderstorms in the morning, then mostly cloudy with a chance of showers and thunderstorms in the afternoon. Highs in the mid-80s. Southwest winds 5 to 10 miles an hour. Chance of rain 50%. Thursday night, mostly cloudy with a chance of showers. A chance of thunderstorms, mainly in the evening. Lows in the mid-60s. Light and variable winds, becoming east around 5 miles an hour after midnight. Chance of rain 50%. Friday, a chance of showers and a slight chance of thunderstorms in the morning, then showers and a chance of thunderstorms in the afternoon. Highs in the mid-80s. East winds 5 to 15 miles an hour. Chance of rain 90%. Friday night, showers and a chance of thunderstorms in the evening, then showers likely and a slight chance of thunderstorms after midnight. Lows in the mid-60s. Light east winds. Chance of rain near 100%. And now the extended forecast. Saturday and Saturday night, showers with thunderstorms likely. Highs in the lower 80s. Lows in the mid-60s. Sunday through Monday night, showers and a chance of thunderstorms. Highs in the mid-80s. Lows in the mid-60s. Tuesday and Tuesday night, showers likely and a chance of thunderstorms. Highs in the mid-80s. Lows in the mid-60s. Wednesday and Wednesday night, mostly cloudy. A chance of showers and thunderstorms. Highs in the mid-80s. Lows in the mid-60s. For more detailed weather, water, and climate information, please visit our website at weather.gov/Atlanta. The current time is 10:55 p.m. Eastern Daylight Time. Here are the 10 p.m. weather observations from around the area. At Athens, it was partly cloudy, the temperature was 68 degrees, dew point 67 degrees, relative humidity 96%, wind calm, pressure was 30.04 inches and falling. At Gainesville, it was partly cloudy and 73, wind southeast at 5. At Winder, it was partly cloudy, the temperature was 72. At Greensboro, it was cloudy and 79, wind calm. At Jefferson, with fog, it was 68, wind west at 3. At Monroe, it was partly cloudy, the temperature was 75. At Albertton, it was mostly cloudy and 73, wind calm. At Canyon, it was partly cloudy and 71, wind west at 5. At Clemson, it was mostly cloudy and 78, wind variable at 5. Elsewhere across Georgia, at Atlanta it was mostly cloudy and 78, wind calm. At Cartersville, it was cloudy and 75, wind calm. At Lawrenceville, it was partly cloudy and 74, wind calm. At Macon, it was partly cloudy and 73, wind west at 5. At Rome, it was mostly cloudy and 73, wind south at 3. At Augusta, it was clear and 77, wind south at 7. At Savannah, it was clear and 75, wind southeast at 6. Elsewhere across the region, at Chattanooga, it was mostly cloudy and 74, wind calm. At Asheville, it was partly cloudy and 74, wind south at 3. At Greenville-Spartanburg, it was clear and 76, wind calm. Here is the hazardous weather outlook. This hazardous weather outlook is for North and Central Georgia. For tonight, isolated thunderstorms will persist across portions of North Georgia, roughly north of I-20, through midnight. While severe weather is not expected, these storms could produce

heavy rainfall and lightning. And now the extended outlook for the period Thursday through Tuesday. Scattered thunderstorms are expected Thursday through Saturday, especially during the afternoon and evening hours, which will bring the risk for locally heavy rainfall and frequent lightning. Widespread severe weather is not expected at this time. Spotter information statement. Spotter activation will not be needed through tonight. Here is the official forecast from your National Weather Service for the Athens listening area. Tonight, partly cloudy this evening, then becoming mostly cloudy. A chance of showers and a slight chance of thunderstorms early. A slight chance of showers after midnight. A slight chance of thunderstorms late. Lows in the mid-60s. Light west winds this evening, becoming light and variable. Chance of rain 30%. Thursday, partly sunny with a slight chance of showers and thunderstorms in the morning, then mostly cloudy with a chance of showers and thunderstorms in the afternoon. Highs in the mid-80s. Southwest winds 5 to 10 miles an hour. Chance of rain 50%. Thursday night, mostly cloudy with a chance of showers. A chance of thunderstorms, mainly in the evening. Lows in the mid-60s. Light and variable winds, becoming east around 5 miles an hour after midnight. Chance of rain 50%. Friday, a chance of showers and a slight chance of thunderstorms in the morning, then showers and a chance of thunderstorms in the afternoon. Highs in the mid-80s. East winds 5 to 15 miles an hour. Chance of rain 90%. Friday night, showers and a chance of thunderstorms in the evening, then showers likely and a slight chance of thunderstorms after midnight. Lows in the mid-60s. Light east winds. Chance of rain near 100%. And now the extended forecast. Saturday and Saturday night, showers with thunderstorms likely. Highs in the lower 80s. Lows in the mid-60s. Sunday through Monday night, showers and a chance of thunderstorms. Highs in the mid-80s. Lows in the mid-60s. Tuesday and Tuesday night, showers likely and a chance of thunderstorms. Highs in the mid-80s. Lows in the mid-60s. Wednesday and Wednesday night, mostly cloudy. A chance of showers and thunderstorms. Highs in the mid-80s. Lows in the mid-60s. For more detailed weather, water, and climate information, please visit our website at weather.gov/Atlanta. The current time is 11:01 p.m. Eastern Daylight Time. Here are the 10 p.m. weather observations from around the area. At Athens, it was partly cloudy, the temperature was 68 degrees, dew point 67 degrees, relative humidity 96%, wind calm, pressure was 30.04 inches and falling. At Gainesville, it was partly cloudy and 73, wind southeast at 5. At Winder, it was partly cloudy, the temperature was 72. At Greensboro, it was cloudy and 79, wind calm. At Jefferson, with fog, it was 68, wind west at 3. At Monroe, it was partly cloudy, the temperature was 75. At Albertton, it was mostly cloudy and 73, wind calm. At Canyon, it was partly cloudy and 71, wind west at 5. At Clemson, it was mostly cloudy and 78, wind variable at 5. Elsewhere across Georgia, at Atlanta it was mostly cloudy and 78, wind calm. At Cartersville, it was cloudy and 75, wind calm. At Lawrenceville, it was partly cloudy and 74, wind calm. At Macon, it was partly cloudy and 73, wind west at 5. At Rome, it was mostly cloudy and 73, wind south at 3. At Augusta, it was clear and 77, wind south at 7. At Savannah, it was clear and 75, wind southeast at 6. Elsewhere across the region, at Chattanooga, it was mostly cloudy and 74, wind calm. At Asheville, it was partly cloudy and 74, wind south at 3. At Greenville-Spartanburg,

It was clear and 76, wind calm. Here is the hazardous weather outlook. This hazardous weather outlook is for north and central Georgia. For tonight, isolated thunderstorms will persist across portions of north Georgia, roughly north of I-20, through midnight. While severe weather is not expected, these storms could produce locally heavy rainfall and lightning. And now the extended outlook for the period Thursday through Tuesday. Scattered thunderstorms are expected Thursday through Saturday, especially during the afternoon and evening hours, which will bring the risk for locally heavy rainfall and frequent lightning. Widespread severe weather is not expected at this time. Spotter information statement. Spotter activation will not be needed through tonight. Here is the official forecast from your National Weather Service for the Athens listening area. Tonight, partly cloudy this evening, then becoming mostly cloudy. A chance of showers and a slight chance of thunderstorms early. A slight chance of showers after midnight. A slight chance of thunderstorms late. Lows in the mid-60s. Light west winds this evening, becoming light and variable. Chance of rain 30%. Thursday, partly sunny with a slight chance of showers and thunderstorms in the morning, then mostly cloudy with a chance of showers and thunderstorms in the afternoon. Highs in the mid-80s. Southwest winds 5 to 10 miles an hour. Chance of rain 50%. Thursday night, mostly cloudy with a chance of showers. A chance of thunderstorms, mainly in the evening. Lows in the mid-60s. Light and variable winds, becoming east around 5 miles an hour after midnight. Chance of rain 50%. Friday, a chance of showers and a slight chance of thunderstorms in the morning, then showers and a chance of thunderstorms in the afternoon. Highs in the mid-80s. East winds 5 to 15 miles an hour. Chance of rain 90%. Friday night, showers and a chance of thunderstorms in the evening, then showers likely and a slight chance of thunderstorms after midnight. Lows in the mid-60s. Light east winds. Chance of rain near 100%. And now the extended forecast. Saturday and Saturday night, showers with thunderstorms likely. Highs in the lower 80s. Lows in the mid-60s. Sunday through Monday night, showers and a chance of thunderstorms. Highs in the mid-80s. Lows in the mid-60s. Tuesday and Tuesday night, showers likely and a chance of thunderstorms. Highs in the mid-80s. Lows in the mid-60s. Wednesday and Wednesday night, mostly cloudy. A chance of showers and thunderstorms. Highs in the mid-80s. Lows in the mid-60s. For more detailed weather, water, and climate information, please visit our website at weather.gov/Atlanta. The current time is 11:06 p.m. Eastern Daylight Time. Here are the 11 p.m. weather observations from around the area. At Athens, it was partly cloudy, the temperature was 69 degrees, dew point 68 degrees, relative humidity 96%, wind calm, pressure was 30.07 inches and rising. At Gainesville, it was cloudy and 72, wind calm. At Winder, it was mostly cloudy, the temperature was 70. At Greensboro, it was partly cloudy and 77, wind calm. At Jefferson, it was mostly cloudy and 68, wind north at 3. At Monroe, it was partly cloudy, the temperature was 73. At Elberton, it was mostly cloudy and 73, wind calm. At Canyon, it was mostly cloudy and 69, wind northwest at 3. At Clemson, it was mostly cloudy and 75, wind northwest at 3. Elsewhere across Georgia, at Atlanta it was mostly cloudy and 77, wind northwest at 6. At Cartersville, with light rain it was 73, wind calm. At Lawrenceville, it was partly cloudy and 74, wind calm. At Macon, it was partly cloudy and 71, wind calm. At Rome, with light rain it was 71, wind southwest at 6.

At Augusta, it was clear and 75, wind south at 8. At Savannah, it was clear and 74, wind southeast at 7. Elsewhere across the region, at Chattanooga, it was cloudy and 72, wind calm. At Asheville, it was mostly cloudy and 73, wind north at 5. At Greenville-Spartanburg, it was clear and 73, wind calm. Here is the hazardous weather outlook. This hazardous weather outlook is for North and Central Georgia. For tonight, isolated thunderstorms will persist across portions of North Georgia, roughly north of I-20, through midnight. While severe weather is not expected, these storms could produce locally heavy rainfall and lightning. And now the extended outlook for the period Thursday through Tuesday. Scattered thunderstorms are expected Thursday through Saturday, especially during the afternoon and evening hours, which will bring the risk for locally heavy rainfall and frequent lightning. Widespread severe weather is not expected at this time. Spotter information statement. Spotter activation will not be needed through tonight. Here is the official forecast from your National Weather Service for the Athens listening area. Tonight, partly cloudy this evening, then becoming mostly cloudy. A chance of showers and a slight chance of thunderstorms early. A slight chance of showers after midnight. A slight chance of thunderstorms late. Lows in the mid-60s. Light west winds this evening, becoming light and variable. Chance of rain 30%. Thursday, partly sunny with a slight chance of showers and thunderstorms in the morning, then mostly cloudy with a chance of showers and thunderstorms in the afternoon. Highs in the mid-80s. Southwest winds 5 to 10 miles an hour. Chance of rain 50%. Thursday night, mostly cloudy with a chance of showers. A chance of thunderstorms, mainly in the evening. Lows in the mid-60s. Light and variable winds, becoming east around 5 miles an hour after midnight. Chance of rain 50%. Friday, a chance of showers and a slight chance of thunderstorms in the morning, then showers and a chance of thunderstorms in the afternoon. Highs in the mid-80s. East winds 5 to 15 miles an hour. Chance of rain 90%. Friday night, showers and a chance of thunderstorms in the evening, then showers likely and a slight chance of thunderstorms after midnight. Lows in the mid-60s. Light east winds. Chance of rain near 100%. And now the extended forecast. Saturday and Saturday night, showers with thunderstorms likely. Highs in the lower 80s. Lows in the mid-60s. Sunday through Monday night, showers and a chance of thunderstorms. Highs in the mid-80s. Lows in the mid-60s. Tuesday and Tuesday night, showers likely and a chance of thunderstorms. Highs in the mid-80s. Lows in the mid-60s. Wednesday and Wednesday night, mostly cloudy. A chance of showers and thunderstorms. Highs in the mid-80s. Lows in the mid-60s. For more detailed weather, water, and climate information, please visit our website at weather.gov/Atlanta. The current time is 11:11 p.m. Eastern Daylight Time. Here are the 11 p.m. weather observations from around the area. At Athens, it was partly cloudy, the temperature was 69 degrees, dew point 68 degrees, relative humidity 96%, wind calm. Pressure was 30.07 inches and rising. At Gainesville, it was cloudy and 72, wind calm. At Winder, it was mostly cloudy, the temperature was 70. At Greensboro, it was partly cloudy and 77, wind calm. At Jefferson, it was mostly cloudy and 68, wind north at 3. At Monroe, it was partly cloudy, the temperature was 73. At Elberton, it was mostly cloudy and 73, wind calm. At Canyon, it was mostly cloudy and 69, wind northwest at 3. At Clemson, it was partly cloudy and 75, wind northwest at 3. Elsewhere across Georgia, at Atlanta it was mostly
mostly cloudy and 77, wind northwest at 6. At Cartersville, with light rain, it was 73, wind calm. At Lawrenceville, it was mostly cloudy and 74, wind calm. At Macon, it was clear and 71, wind calm. At Rome, with light rain, it was 71, wind southwest at 6. At Augusta, it was clear and 75, wind south at 8. At Savannah, it was clear and 74, wind southeast at 7. Elsewhere across the region, at Chattanooga, it was cloudy and 72, wind calm. At Asheville, it was mostly cloudy and 73, wind north at 5. At Greenville-Spartanburg, it was clear and 73, wind calm. Here is the hazardous weather outlook. This hazardous weather outlook is for North and Central Georgia. For tonight, isolated thunderstorms will persist across portions of North Georgia, roughly north of I-20, through midnight. While severe weather is not expected, these storms could produce locally heavy rainfall and lightning. And now the extended outlook for the period Thursday through Tuesday. Scattered thunderstorms are expected Thursday through Saturday, especially during the afternoon and evening hours, which will bring the risk for locally heavy rainfall and frequent lightning. Widespread severe weather is not expected at this time. Spotter information statement. Spotter activation will not be needed through tonight. Here is the official forecast from your National Weather Service for the Athens listening area. Tonight, partly cloudy this evening, then becoming mostly cloudy. A chance of showers and a slight chance of thunderstorms early. A slight chance of showers after midnight. A slight chance of thunderstorms late. Lows in the mid-60s. Light west winds this evening, becoming light and variable. Chance of rain 30%. Thursday, partly sunny with a slight chance of showers and thunderstorms in the morning, then mostly cloudy with a chance of showers and thunderstorms in the afternoon. Highs in the mid-80s. Southwest winds 5 to 10 miles an hour. Chance of rain 50%. Thursday night, mostly cloudy with a chance of showers. A chance of thunderstorms, mainly in the evening. Lows in the mid-60s. Light and variable winds, becoming east around 5 miles an hour after midnight. Chance of rain 50%. Friday, a chance of showers and a slight chance of thunderstorms in the morning, then showers and a chance of thunderstorms in the afternoon. Highs in the mid-80s. East winds 5 to 15 miles an hour. Chance of rain 90%. Friday night, showers and a chance of thunderstorms in the evening, then showers likely and a slight chance of thunderstorms after midnight. Lows in the mid-60s. Light east winds. Chance of rain near 100%. And now the extended forecast. Saturday and Saturday night, showers with thunderstorms likely. Highs in the lower 80s. Lows in the mid-60s. Sunday through Monday night, showers and a chance of thunderstorms. Highs in the mid-80s. Lows in the mid-60s. Tuesday and Tuesday night, showers likely and a chance of thunderstorms. Highs in the mid-80s. Lows in the mid-60s. Wednesday and Wednesday night, mostly cloudy. A chance of showers and thunderstorms. Highs in the mid-80s. Lows in the mid-60s. For more detailed weather, water, and climate information, please visit our website at weather.gov/Atlanta. The current time is 11:17 p.m. Eastern Daylight Time. Here are the 11 p.m. weather observations from around the area. At Athens, it was partly cloudy, the temperature was 69 degrees, dew point 68 degrees, relative humidity 96%, wind calm, pressure was 30.07 inches and rising. At Gainesville, it was cloudy and 72, wind calm. At Winder, it was mostly cloudy, the temperature was 70. At Greensboro, it was partly cloudy and 77, wind calm. At Jefferson, it was mostly cloudy and 68, wind north at 3. At Monroe,

was partly cloudy. The temperature was 73. At Alberton, it was mostly cloudy and 73, wind calm. At Canyon, it was mostly cloudy and 69, wind northwest at 3. At Clemson, it was partly cloudy and 75, wind northwest at 3. Elsewhere across Georgia, at Atlanta it was mostly cloudy and 77, wind northwest at 6. At Cartersville, with light rain it was 73, wind calm. At Lawrenceville, it was mostly cloudy and 74, wind calm. At Macon, it was clear and 71, wind calm. At Rome, with light rain it was 71, wind southwest at 6. At Augusta, it was clear and 75, wind south at 8. At Savannah, it was clear and 74, wind southeast at 7. Elsewhere across the region, at Chattanooga, it was cloudy and 72, wind calm. At Asheville, it was mostly cloudy and 73, wind north at 5. At Greenville-Spartanburg, it was clear and 73, wind calm. Here is the hazardous weather outlook. This hazardous weather outlook is for North and Central Georgia. For tonight, isolated thunderstorms will persist across portions of North Georgia, roughly north of I-20, through midnight. While severe weather is not expected, these storms could produce locally heavy rainfall and lightning. And now the extended outlook for the period Thursday through Tuesday. Scattered thunderstorms are expected Thursday through Saturday, especially during the afternoon and evening hours, which will bring the risk for locally heavy rainfall and frequent lightning. Widespread severe weather is not expected at this time. Spotter information statement. Spotter activation will not be needed through tonight. Here is the official forecast from your National Weather Service for the Athens listening area. Tonight, partly cloudy this evening, then becoming mostly cloudy. A chance of showers and a slight chance of thunderstorms early. A slight chance of showers after midnight. A slight chance of thunderstorms late. Lows in the mid-60s. Light west winds this evening, becoming light and variable. Chance of rain 30%. Thursday, partly sunny with a slight chance of showers and thunderstorms in the morning, then mostly cloudy with a chance of showers and thunderstorms in the afternoon. Highs in the mid-80s. Southwest winds 5 to 10 miles an hour. Chance of rain 50%. Thursday night, mostly cloudy with a chance of showers. A chance of thunderstorms, mainly in the evening. Lows in the mid-60s. Light and variable winds, becoming east around 5 miles an hour after midnight. Chance of rain 50%. Friday, a chance of showers and a slight chance of thunderstorms in the morning, then showers and a chance of thunderstorms in the afternoon. Highs in the mid-80s. East winds 5 to 15 miles an hour. Chance of rain 90%. Friday night, showers and a chance of thunderstorms in the evening, then showers likely and a slight chance of thunderstorms after midnight. Lows in the mid-60s. Light east winds. Chance of rain near 100%. And now the extended forecast. Saturday and Saturday night, showers with thunderstorms likely. Highs in the lower 80s. Lows in the mid-60s. Sunday through Monday night, showers and a chance of thunderstorms. Highs in the mid-80s. Lows in the mid-60s. Tuesday and Tuesday night, showers likely and a chance of thunderstorms. Highs in the mid-80s. Lows in the mid-60s. Wednesday and Wednesday night, mostly cloudy. A chance of showers and thunderstorms. Highs in the mid-80s. Lows in the mid-60s. For more detailed weather, water, and climate information, please visit our website at weather.gov/Atlanta. The current time is 11:22 p.m. Eastern Daylight Time. Here are the 11 p.m. weather observations from around the area. At Athens, it was partly cloudy, the temperature was 69 degrees, dew point 68 degrees, relative humidity 96%, wind calm. Pressure was 30.0.

7 inches and rising. At Gainesville, it was cloudy and 72, wind calm. At Winder, it was mostly cloudy, the temperature was 70. At Greensboro, it was partly cloudy and 77, wind calm. At Jefferson, it was mostly cloudy and 68, wind north at 3. At Monroe, it was partly cloudy, the temperature was 73. At Albertton, it was mostly cloudy and 73, wind calm. At Canyon, it was mostly cloudy and 69, wind northwest at 3. At Clemson, it was partly cloudy and 75, wind northwest at 3. Elsewhere across Georgia, at Atlanta it was mostly cloudy and 77, wind northwest at 6. At Cartersville, with light rain it was 73, wind calm. At Lawrenceville, it was mostly cloudy and 74, wind calm. At Macon, it was clear and 71, wind calm. At Rome, with light rain it was 71, wind southwest at 6. At Augusta, it was clear and 75, wind south at 8. At Savannah, it was clear and 74, wind southeast at 7. Elsewhere across the region, at Chattanooga, it was cloudy and 72, wind calm. At Asheville, it was mostly cloudy and 73, wind north at 5. At Greenville-Spartanburg, it was clear and 73, wind calm. Here is the hazardous weather outlook. This hazardous weather outlook is for North and Central Georgia. For tonight, isolated thunderstorms will persist across portions of North Georgia, roughly north of I-20, through midnight. While severe weather is not expected, these storms could produce locally heavy rainfall and lightning. And now the extended outlook for the period Thursday through Tuesday. Scattered thunderstorms are expected Thursday through Saturday, especially during the afternoon and evening hours, which will bring the risk for locally heavy rainfall and frequent lightning. Widespread severe weather is not expected at this time. Spotter information statement, spotter activation will not be needed through tonight. Here is the official forecast from your National Weather Service for the Athens listening area. Tonight, partly cloudy this evening, then becoming mostly cloudy. A chance of showers and a slight chance of thunderstorms early. A slight chance of showers after midnight. A slight chance of thunderstorms late. Lows in the mid-60s. Light west winds this evening, becoming light and variable. Chance of rain 30%. Thursday, partly sunny with a slight chance of showers and thunderstorms in the morning, then mostly cloudy with a chance of showers and thunderstorms in the afternoon. Highs in the mid-80s. Southwest winds 5 to 10 miles an hour. Chance of rain 50%. Thursday night, mostly cloudy with a chance of showers. A chance of thunderstorms, mainly in the evening. Lows in the mid-60s. Light and variable winds, becoming east around 5 miles an hour after midnight. Chance of rain 50%. Friday, a chance of showers and a slight chance of thunderstorms in the morning, then showers and a chance of thunderstorms in the afternoon. Highs in the mid-80s. East winds 5 to 15 miles an hour. Chance of rain 90%. Friday night, showers and a chance of thunderstorms in the evening, then showers likely and a slight chance of thunderstorms after midnight. Lows in the mid-60s. Light east winds. Chance of rain near 100%. And now the extended forecast. Saturday and Saturday night, showers with thunderstorms likely. Highs in the lower 80s. Lows in the mid-60s. Sunday through Monday night, showers and a chance of thunderstorms. Highs in the mid-80s. Lows in the mid-60s. Tuesday and Tuesday night, showers likely and a chance of thunderstorms. Highs in the mid-80s. Lows in the mid-60s. Wednesday and Wednesday night, mostly cloudy. A chance of showers and thunderstorms. Highs in the mid-80s. Lows in the mid-60s. For more detailed weather, water, and climate information, please visit our website at weather.gov.

Atlanta. The current time is 11:28 p.m. Eastern Daylight Time. Here are the 11 p.m. weather observations from around the area. At Athens, it was partly cloudy. The temperature was 69 degrees, dew point 68 degrees, relative humidity 96%, wind calm, pressure was 30.07 inches and rising. At Gainesville, it was cloudy and 72, wind calm. At Winder, it was mostly cloudy, the temperature was 70. At Greensboro, it was partly cloudy and 77, wind calm. At Jefferson, it was mostly cloudy and 68, wind north at 3. At Monroe, it was partly cloudy, the temperature was 73. At Alberton, it was mostly cloudy and 73, wind calm. At Canyon, it was mostly cloudy and 69, wind northwest at 3. At Clemson, it was partly cloudy and 75, wind northwest at 3. Elsewhere across Georgia, at Atlanta it was mostly cloudy and 77, wind northwest at 6. At Cartersville, with light rain it was 73, wind calm. At Lawrenceville, it was mostly cloudy and 74, wind calm. At Macon, it was clear and 71, wind calm. At Rome, with light rain it was 71, wind southwest at 6. At Augusta, it was clear and 75, wind south at 8. At Savannah, it was clear and 74, wind southeast at 7. Elsewhere across the region, at Chattanooga, it was cloudy and 72, wind calm. At Asheville, it was mostly cloudy and 73, wind north at 5. At Greenville-Spartanburg, it was clear and 73, wind calm. Here is the hazardous weather outlook. This hazardous weather outlook is for North and Central Georgia. For tonight, isolated thunderstorms will persist across portions of North Georgia, roughly north of I-20, through midnight. While severe weather is not expected, these storms could produce locally heavy rainfall and lightning. And now the extended outlook for the period Thursday through Tuesday. Scattered thunderstorms are expected Thursday through Saturday, especially during the afternoon and evening hours, which will bring the risk for locally heavy rainfall and frequent lightning. Widespread severe weather is not expected at this time. Spotter information statement. Spotter activation will not be needed through tonight. Here is the official forecast from your National Weather Service for the Athens listening area. Tonight, partly cloudy this evening, then becoming mostly cloudy. A chance of showers and a slight chance of thunderstorms early. A slight chance of showers after midnight. A slight chance of thunderstorms late. Lows in the mid-60s. Light west winds this evening, becoming light and variable. Chance of rain 30%. Thursday, partly sunny with a slight chance of showers and thunderstorms in the morning, then mostly cloudy with a chance of showers and thunderstorms in the afternoon. Highs in the mid-80s. Southwest winds 5 to 10 miles an hour. Chance of rain 50%. Thursday night, mostly cloudy with a chance of showers. A chance of thunderstorms, mainly in the evening. Lows in the mid-60s. Light and variable winds, becoming east around 5 miles an hour after midnight. Chance of rain 50%. Friday, a chance of showers and a slight chance of thunderstorms in the morning, then showers and a chance of thunderstorms in the afternoon. Highs in the mid-80s. East winds 5 to 15 miles an hour. Chance of rain 90%. Friday night, showers and a chance of thunderstorms in the evening, then showers likely and a slight chance of thunderstorms after midnight. Lows in the mid-60s. Light east winds. Chance of rain near 100%. And now the extended forecast. Saturday and Saturday night, showers with thunderstorms likely. Highs in the lower 80s. Lows in the mid-60s. Sunday through Monday night, showers and a chance of thunderstorms. Highs in the mid-80s. Lows in the mid-60s. Tuesday and Tuesday night, showers likely and a chance of thunderstorms.

storms. Highs in the mid-80s. Lows in the mid-60s. Wednesday and Wednesday night, showers likely and a chance of thunderstorms. Highs in the mid-80s. Lows in the mid-60s. Wednesday and Wednesday night, mostly cloudy. A chance of showers and thunderstorms. Highs in the mid-80s. Lows in the mid-60s. For more detailed weather, water, and climate information, please visit our website at weather.gov/Atlanta. The current time is 11:33 p.m. Eastern Daylight Time. Here are the 11 p.m. weather observations from around the area. At Athens, it was partly cloudy, the temperature was 69 degrees, dew point 68 degrees, relative humidity 96%, wind calm, pressure was 30.07 inches and rising. At Gainesville, it was cloudy and 72, wind calm. At Winder, it was mostly cloudy, the temperature was 70. At Greensboro, it was partly cloudy and 77, wind calm. At Jefferson, it was mostly cloudy and 68, wind north at 3. At Monroe, it was partly cloudy, the temperature was 73. At Albertton, it was mostly cloudy and 73, wind calm. At Canyon, it was mostly cloudy and 69, wind northwest at 3. At Clemson, it was partly cloudy and 75, wind northwest at 3. Elsewhere across Georgia, at Atlanta it was mostly cloudy and 77, wind northwest at 6. At Cartersville, with light rain it was 73, wind calm. At Lawrenceville, it was mostly cloudy and 74, wind calm. At Macon, it was clear and 71, wind calm. At Rome, with light rain it was 71, wind southwest at 6. At Augusta, it was clear and 75, wind south at 8. At Savannah, it was clear and 74, wind southeast at 7. Elsewhere across the region, at Chattanooga, it was cloudy and 72, wind calm. At Asheville, it was mostly cloudy and 73, wind north at 5. At Greenville-Spartanburg, it was clear and 73, wind calm. Here is the hazardous weather outlook. This hazardous weather outlook is for North and Central Georgia. For tonight, isolated thunderstorms will persist across portions of North Georgia, roughly north of I-20, through midnight. While severe weather is not expected, these storms could produce locally heavy rainfall and lightning. And now the extended outlook for the period Thursday through Tuesday. Scattered thunderstorms are expected Thursday through Saturday, especially during the afternoon and evening hours, which will bring the risk for locally heavy rainfall and frequent lightning. Widespread severe weather is not expected at this time. Spotter information statement, spotter activation will not be needed through tonight. Here is the official forecast from your National Weather Service for the Athens listening area. Tonight, partly cloudy this evening, then becoming mostly cloudy. A chance of showers and a slight chance of thunderstorms early. A slight chance of showers after midnight. A slight chance of thunderstorms late. Lows in the mid-60s. Light west winds this evening, becoming light and variable. Chance of rain 30%. Thursday, partly sunny with a slight chance of showers and thunderstorms in the morning, then mostly cloudy with a chance of showers and thunderstorms in the afternoon. Highs in the mid-80s. Southwest winds 5 to 10 miles an hour. Chance of rain 50%. Thursday night, mostly cloudy with a chance of showers. A chance of thunderstorms, mainly in the evening. Lows in the mid-60s. Light and variable winds, becoming east around 5 miles an hour after midnight. Chance of rain 50%. Friday, a chance of showers and a slight chance of thunderstorms in the morning, then showers and a chance of thunderstorms in the afternoon. Highs in the mid-80s. East winds 5 to 15 miles an hour. Chance of rain 90%. Friday night, showers and a chance of thunderstorms in the evening, then showers likely and a slight chance of thunderstorms.

after midnight. Lows in the mid-60s. Light east winds. Chance of rain near 100%. And now the extended forecast. Saturday and Saturday night, showers with thunderstorms likely. Highs in the lower 80s. Lows in the mid-60s. Sunday through Monday night, showers and a chance of thunderstorms. Highs in the mid-80s. Lows in the mid-60s. Tuesday and Tuesday night, showers likely and a chance of thunderstorms. Highs in the mid-80s. Lows in the mid-60s. Wednesday and Wednesday night, mostly cloudy. A chance of showers and thunderstorms. Highs in the mid-80s. Lows in the mid-60s. For more detailed weather, water, and climate information, please visit our website at weather.gov/Atlanta. The current time is 11:38 p.m. Eastern Daylight Time. Here are the 11 p.m. weather observations from around the area. At Athens, it was partly cloudy. The temperature was 69 degrees, dew point 68 degrees, relative humidity 96%, wind calm, pressure was 30.07 inches and rising. At Gainesville, it was cloudy and 72, wind calm. At Winder, it was mostly cloudy, the temperature was 70. At Greensboro, it was partly cloudy and 77, wind calm. At Jefferson, it was mostly cloudy and 68, wind north at 3. At Monroe, it was partly cloudy, the temperature was 73. At Albertton, it was mostly cloudy and 73, wind calm. At Canyon, it was mostly cloudy and 69, wind northwest at 3. At Clemson, it was partly cloudy and 75, wind northwest at 3. Elsewhere across Georgia, at Atlanta it was mostly cloudy and 77, wind northwest at 6. At Cartersville, with light rain it was 73, wind calm. At Lawrenceville, it was mostly cloudy and 74, wind calm. At Macon, it was clear and 71, wind calm. At Rome, with light rain it was 71, wind southwest at 6. At Augusta, it was clear and 75, wind south at 8. At Savannah, it was clear and 74, wind southeast at 7. Elsewhere across the region, at Chattanooga, it was cloudy and 72, wind calm. At Asheville, it was mostly cloudy and 73, wind north at 5. At Greenville-Spartanburg, it was clear and 73, wind calm. 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The WXK 56 listening area include the following counties: Banks, Barrow, Clark, Albert, Franklin, Greene, Hall, Hart, Jackson, Madison, Morgan, Oconee, Oglethorpe, Tolliver, Walton, and Wilkes. 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You can also like your Peachtree City National Weather Service on Facebook or follow NWS Atlanta on Twitter. Here is the hazardous weather outlook. This hazardous weather outlook is for North and Central Georgia. For tonight, isolated thunderstorms will persist across portions of North Georgia, roughly north of I-20, through midnight. While severe weather is not expected, these storms could produce locally heavy rainfall and lightning. And now the extended outlook for the period Thursday through Tuesday. Scattered thunderstorms are expected Thursday through Saturday, especially during the afternoon and evening hours, which will bring the risk for locally heavy rainfall and frequent lightning. Widespread severe weather is not expected at this time. Spotter information statement. Spotter activation will not be needed through tonight. Here is the official forecast from your National Weather Service for the Athens listening area. Tonight, partly cloudy this evening, then becoming mostly cloudy. A chance of showers and a slight chance of thunderstorms early. A slight chance of showers after midnight.

a slight chance of thunderstorms late. Lows in the mid-60s. Light west winds this evening, becoming light and variable. Chance of rain 30%. Thursday, partly sunny with a slight chance of showers and thunderstorms in the morning, then mostly cloudy with a chance of showers and thunderstorms in the afternoon. Highs in the mid-80s. Southwest winds 5 to 10 miles an hour. Chance of rain 50%. Thursday night, mostly cloudy with a chance of showers. A chance of thunderstorms, mainly in the evening. Lows in the mid-60s. Light and variable winds, becoming east around 5 miles an hour after midnight. Chance of rain 50%. Friday, a chance of showers and a slight chance of thunderstorms in the morning, then showers and a chance of thunderstorms in the afternoon. Highs in the mid-80s. East winds 5 to 15 miles an hour. Chance of rain 90%. Friday night, showers and a chance of thunderstorms in the evening, then showers likely and a slight chance of thunderstorms after midnight. Lows in the mid-60s. Light east winds. Chance of rain near 100%. And now the extended forecast. Saturday and Saturday night, showers with thunderstorms likely. Highs in the lower 80s. Lows in the mid-60s. Sunday through Monday night, showers and a chance of thunderstorms. Highs in the mid-80s. Lows in the mid-60s. Tuesday and Tuesday night, showers likely and a chance of thunderstorms. Highs in the mid-80s. Lows in the mid-60s. Wednesday and Wednesday night, mostly cloudy. A chance of showers and thunderstorms. Highs in the mid-80s. Lows in the mid-60s. For more detailed weather, water, and climate information, please visit our website at weather.gov/Atlanta. The current time is 11:45 p.m. Eastern Daylight Time. Here are the 11 p.m. weather observations from around the area. At Athens, it was partly cloudy, the temperature was 69 degrees, dew point 68 degrees, relative humidity 96%, wind calm, pressure was 30.07 inches and rising. At Gainesville, it was cloudy and 72, wind calm. At Winder, it was mostly cloudy, the temperature was 70. At Greensboro, it was partly cloudy and 77, wind calm. At Jefferson, it was mostly cloudy and 68, wind north at 3. At Monroe, it was partly cloudy, the temperature was 73. At Albertton, it was mostly cloudy and 73, wind calm. At Canyon, it was mostly cloudy and 69, wind northwest at 3. At Clemson, it was partly cloudy and 75, wind northwest at 3. Elsewhere across Georgia, at Atlanta it was mostly cloudy and 77, wind northwest at 6. At Cartersville, with light rain it was 73, wind calm. At Lawrenceville, it was mostly cloudy and 74, wind calm. At Macon, it was clear and 71, wind calm. At Rome, with light rain it was 71, wind southwest at 6. At Augusta, it was clear and 75, wind south at 8. At Savannah, it was clear and 74, wind southeast at 7. Elsewhere across the region, at Chattanooga, it was cloudy and 72, wind calm. At Asheville, it was mostly cloudy and 73, wind north at 5. At Greenville-Spartanburg, it was clear and 73, wind calm. Here is the hazardous weather outlook. This hazardous weather outlook is for North and Central Georgia. For tonight, isolated thunderstorms will persist across portions of North Georgia, roughly north of I-20, through midnight. While severe weather is not expected, these storms could produce locally heavy rainfall and lightning. And now the extended outlook for the period Thursday through Tuesday. Scattered thunderstorms are expected Thursday through Saturday, especially during the afternoon and evening hours, which will bring the risk for locally heavy rainfall and frequent lightning. Widespread severe weather is not expected at this time.

Spotter information statement. Spotter activation will not be needed through tonight. Here is the official forecast from your National Weather Service for the Athens listening area. Tonight, partly cloudy this evening, then becoming mostly cloudy. A chance of showers and a slight chance of thunderstorms early. A slight chance of showers after midnight. A slight chance of thunderstorms late. Lows in the mid-60s. Light west winds this evening, becoming light and variable. Chance of rain 30%. Thursday, partly sunny with a slight chance of showers and thunderstorms in the morning, then mostly cloudy with a chance of showers and thunderstorms in the afternoon. Highs in the mid-80s. Southwest winds 5 to 10 miles an hour. Chance of rain 50%. Thursday night, mostly cloudy with a chance of showers. A chance of thunderstorms, mainly in the evening. Lows in the mid-60s. Light and variable winds, becoming east around 5 miles an hour after midnight. Chance of rain 50%. Friday, a chance of showers and a slight chance of thunderstorms in the morning, then showers and a chance of thunderstorms in the afternoon. Highs in the mid-80s. East winds 5 to 15 miles an hour. Chance of rain 90%. Friday night, showers and a chance of thunderstorms in the evening, then showers likely and a slight chance of thunderstorms after midnight. Lows in the mid-60s. Light east winds. Chance of rain near 100%. And now the extended forecast. Saturday and Saturday night, showers with thunderstorms likely. Highs in the lower 80s. Lows in the mid-60s. Sunday through Monday night, showers and a chance of thunderstorms. Highs in the mid-80s. Lows in the mid-60s. Tuesday and Tuesday night, showers likely and a chance of thunderstorms. Highs in the mid-80s. Lows in the mid-60s. Wednesday and Wednesday night, mostly cloudy. A chance of showers and thunderstorms. Highs in the mid-80s. Lows in the mid-60s. For more detailed weather, water, and climate information, please visit our website at weather.gov/Atlanta. The current time is 11:50 p.m. Eastern Daylight Time. Here are the 11 p.m. weather observations from around the area. At Athens, it was partly cloudy, the temperature was 69 degrees, dew point 68 degrees, relative humidity 96%, wind calm, pressure was 30.07 inches and rising. At Gainesville, it was cloudy and 72, wind calm. At Winder, it was mostly cloudy, the temperature was 70. At Greensboro, it was partly cloudy and 77, wind calm. At Jefferson, it was mostly cloudy and 68, wind north at 3. At Monroe, it was partly cloudy, the temperature was 73. At Albertton, it was mostly cloudy and 73, wind calm. At Canyon, it was mostly cloudy and 69, wind northwest at 3. At Clemson, it was partly cloudy and 75, wind northwest at 3. Elsewhere across Georgia, at Atlanta it was mostly cloudy and 77, wind northwest at 6. At Cartersville, with light rain it was 73, wind calm. At Lawrenceville, it was mostly cloudy and 74, wind calm. At Macon, it was clear and 71, wind calm. At Rome, with light rain it was 71, wind southwest at 6. At Augusta, it was clear and 75, wind south at 8. At Savannah, it was clear and 74, wind southeast at 7. Elsewhere across the region, at Chattanooga, it was cloudy and 72, wind calm. At Asheville, it was mostly cloudy and 73, wind north at 5. At Greenville-Spartanburg, it was clear and 73, wind calm. Here is the hazardous weather outlook. This hazardous weather outlook is for North and Central Georgia. For tonight, isolated thunderstorms will persist across portions of North Georgia, roughly north of I-20, through midnight. While severe weather is not expected,

lows in the mid-60s. Light west winds this evening, becoming light and variable. Chance of rain 30%. Thursday, partly sunny with a slight chance of showers and thunderstorms in the morning, then mostly cloudy with a chance of showers and thunderstorms in the afternoon. Highs in the mid-80s. Southwest winds 5 to 10 miles an hour. Chance of rain 50%. Thursday night, mostly cloudy with a chance of showers. A chance of thunderstorms, mainly in the evening. Lows in the mid-60s. Light and variable winds, becoming east around 5 miles an hour after midnight. Chance of rain 50%. Friday, a chance of showers and a slight chance of thunderstorms in the morning, then showers and a chance of thunderstorms in the afternoon. Highs in the mid-80s. East winds 5 to 15 miles an hour. Chance of rain 90%. Friday night, showers and a chance of thunderstorms in the evening, then showers likely and a slight chance of thunderstorms after midnight. Lows in the mid-60s. Light east winds. Chance of rain near 100%. And now the extended forecast. Saturday and Saturday night, showers with thunderstorms likely. Highs in the lower 80s. Lows in the mid-60s. Sunday through Monday night, showers and a chance of thunderstorms. Highs in the mid-80s. Lows in the mid-60s. Tuesday and Tuesday night, showers likely and a chance of thunderstorms. Highs in the mid-80s. Lows in the mid-60s. Wednesday and Wednesday night, mostly cloudy. A chance of showers and thunderstorms. Highs in the mid-80s. Lows in the mid-60s. For more detailed weather, water, and climate information, please visit our website at weather.gov/Atlanta. The current time is 11:55 p.m. Eastern Daylight Time. Here are the 11 p.m. weather observations from around the area. At Athens, it was partly cloudy, the temperature was 69 degrees, dew point 68 degrees, relative humidity 96%, wind calm, pressure was 30.07 inches and rising. At Gainesville, it was cloudy and 72, wind calm. At Winder, it was mostly cloudy, the temperature was 70. At Greensboro, it was partly cloudy and 77, wind calm. At Jefferson, it was mostly cloudy and 68, wind north at 3. At Monroe, it was partly cloudy, the temperature was 73. At Albertton, it was mostly cloudy and 73, wind calm. At Canyon, it was mostly cloudy and 69, wind northwest at 3. At Clemson, it was partly cloudy and 75, wind northwest at 3. Elsewhere across Georgia, at Atlanta it was mostly cloudy and 77, wind northwest at 6. At Cartersville, with light rain it was 73, wind calm. At Lawrenceville, it was mostly cloudy and 74, wind calm. At Macon, it was clear and 71, wind calm. At Rome, with light rain it was 71, wind southwest at 6. At Augusta, it was clear and 75, wind south at 8. At Savannah, it was clear and 74, wind southeast at 7. Elsewhere across the region, at Chattanooga, it was cloudy and 72, wind calm. At Asheville, it was mostly cloudy and 73, wind north at 5. At Greenville-Spartanburg, it was clear and 73, wind calm. Here is the hazardous weather outlook. This hazardous weather outlook is for North and Central Georgia. For tonight, isolated thunderstorms will persist across portions of North Georgia, roughly north of I-20, through midnight. While severe weather is not expected, these storms could produce locally heavy rainfall and lightning. And now the extended outlook for the period Thursday through Tuesday, scattered thunderstorms are expected Thursday through Saturday, especially during the afternoon and evening hours, which will bring the risk for locally heavy rainfall and frequent lightning. Widespread severe weather is not expected at this time. Spotter information statement, spotter activated.

action will not be needed through tonight. Here is the official forecast from your National Weather Service for the Athens listening area. Tonight, partly cloudy this evening, then becoming mostly cloudy. A chance of showers and a slight chance of thunderstorms early. A slight chance of showers after midnight. A slight chance of thunderstorms late. Lows in the mid-60s. Light west winds this evening, becoming light and variable. Chance of rain 30%. Thursday, partly sunny with a slight chance of showers and thunderstorms in the morning, then mostly cloudy with a chance of showers and thunderstorms in the afternoon. Highs in the mid-80s. Southwest winds 5 to 10 miles an hour. Chance of rain 50%. Thursday night, mostly cloudy with a chance of showers. A chance of thunderstorms, mainly in the evening. Lows in the mid-60s. Light and variable winds, becoming east around 5 miles an hour after midnight. Chance of rain 50%. Friday, a chance of showers and a slight chance of thunderstorms in the morning, then showers and a chance of thunderstorms in the afternoon. Highs in the mid-80s. East winds 5 to 15 miles an hour. Chance of rain 90%. Friday night, showers and a chance of thunderstorms in the evening, then showers likely and a slight chance of thunderstorms after midnight. Lows in the mid-60s. Light east winds. Chance of rain near 100%. And now the extended forecast. Saturday and Saturday night, showers with thunderstorms likely. Highs in the lower 80s. Lows in the mid-60s. Sunday through Monday night, showers and a chance of thunderstorms. Highs in the mid-80s. Lows in the mid-60s. Tuesday and Tuesday night, showers likely and a chance of thunderstorms. Highs in the mid-80s. Lows in the mid-60s. Wednesday and Wednesday night, mostly cloudy. A chance of showers and thunderstorms. Highs in the mid-80s. Lows in the mid-60s. For more detailed weather, water, and climate information, please visit our website at weather.gov/Atlanta. The current time is 12:01 a.m. Eastern Daylight Time. Here are the 11 p.m. weather observations from around the area. At Athens, it was partly cloudy, the temperature was 69 degrees, dew point 68 degrees, relative humidity 96%, wind calm, pressure was 30.07 inches and rising. At Gainesville, it was cloudy and 72, wind calm. At Winder, it was mostly cloudy, the temperature was 70. At Greensboro, it was partly cloudy and 77, wind calm. At Jefferson, it was mostly cloudy and 68, wind north at 3. At Monroe, it was partly cloudy, the temperature was 73. At Albertton, it was mostly cloudy and 73, wind calm. At Canyon, it was mostly cloudy and 69, wind northwest at 3. At Clemson, it was partly cloudy and 75, wind northwest at 3. Elsewhere across Georgia, at Atlanta it was mostly cloudy and 77, wind northwest at 6. At Cartersville, with light rain it was 73, wind calm. At Lawrenceville, it was mostly cloudy and 74, wind calm. At Macon, it was clear and 71, wind calm. At Rome, with light rain it was 71, wind southwest at 6. At Augusta, it was clear and 75, wind south at 8. At Savannah, it was clear and 74, wind southeast at 7. Elsewhere across the region, at Chattanooga, it was cloudy and 72, wind calm. At Asheville, it was mostly cloudy and 73, wind north at 5. At Greenville-Spartanburg, it was clear and 73, wind calm. Here is the hazardous weather outlook. This hazardous weather outlook is for North and Central Georgia. For tonight, isolated thunderstorms will persist across portions of North Georgia, roughly north of I-20, through midnight. While severe weather is not expected, these storms could produce locally heavy rainfall.

and lightning. And now the extended outlook for the period Thursday through Tuesday. Scattered thunderstorms are expected Thursday through Saturday, especially during the afternoon and evening hours, which will bring the risk for locally heavy rainfall and frequent lightning. Widespread severe weather is not expected at this time. Spotter information statement. Spotter activation will not be needed through tonight. Here is the official forecast from your National Weather Service for the Athens listening area. Tonight, partly cloudy this evening, then becoming mostly cloudy. A chance of showers and a slight chance of thunderstorms early. A slight chance of showers after midnight. A slight chance of thunderstorms late. Lows in the mid-60s. Light west winds this evening, becoming light and variable. Chance of rain 30%. Thursday, partly sunny with a slight chance of showers and thunderstorms in the morning, then mostly cloudy with a chance of showers and thunderstorms in the afternoon. Highs in the mid-80s. Southwest winds 5 to 10 miles an hour. Chance of rain 50%. Thursday night, mostly cloudy with a chance of showers. A chance of thunderstorms, mainly in the evening. Lows in the mid-60s. Light and variable winds, becoming east around 5 miles an hour after midnight. Chance of rain 50%. Friday, a chance of showers and a slight chance of thunderstorms in the morning, then showers and a chance of thunderstorms in the afternoon. Highs in the mid-80s. East winds 5 to 15 miles an hour. Chance of rain 90%. Friday night, showers and a chance of thunderstorms in the evening, then showers likely and a slight chance of thunderstorms after midnight. Lows in the mid-60s. Light east winds. Chance of rain near 100%. And now the extended forecast. Saturday and Saturday night, showers with thunderstorms likely. Highs in the lower 80s. Lows in the mid-60s. Sunday through Monday night, showers and a chance of thunderstorms. Highs in the mid-80s. Lows in the mid-60s. Tuesday and Tuesday night, showers likely and a chance of thunderstorms. Highs in the mid-80s. Lows in the mid-60s. Wednesday and Wednesday night, mostly cloudy. A chance of showers and thunderstorms. Highs in the mid-80s. Lows in the mid-60s. For more detailed weather, water, and climate information, please visit our website at weather.gov/Atlanta. The current time is 12:06 a.m. Eastern Daylight Time. Here are the midnight weather observations from around the area. At Athens, it was partly cloudy, the temperature was 69 degrees, dew point 69 degrees, relative humidity 100%, wind calm. Pressure was 30.06 inches and falling. At Gainesville, it was partly cloudy and 72, wind calm. At Greensboro, it was partly cloudy and 73, wind calm. At Jefferson, it was partly cloudy and 68, wind northwest at 3. At Monroe, it was partly cloudy, the temperature was 70. At Albertton, it was partly cloudy and 71, wind calm. At Canyon, it was cloudy and 70, wind north at 5. At Clemson, it was mostly cloudy and 74, wind calm. Elsewhere across Georgia, at Atlanta it was mostly cloudy and 77, wind northwest at 3. At Lawrenceville, it was mostly cloudy and 73, wind calm. At Macon, it was partly cloudy and 70, wind calm. At Rome, it was mostly cloudy and 71, wind north at 5. At Augusta, it was clear and 74, wind southeast at 8. At Savannah, it was clear and 74, wind southeast at 5. Elsewhere across the region, at Chattanooga, with light rain it was 73, wind south at 3. At Asheville, it was mostly cloudy and 72, wind north at 10. At Greenville-Spartanburg, it was clear and 75, wind calm. Here is the hazardous weather outlook. This hazardous weather outlook is for North and Central Georgia. For tonight,

isolated thunderstorms will persist across portions of North Georgia, roughly north of I-20, through midnight. While severe weather is not expected, these storms could produce locally heavy rainfall and lightning. And now the extended outlook for the period Thursday through Tuesday. Scattered thunderstorms are expected Thursday through Saturday, especially during the afternoon and evening hours, which will bring the risk for locally heavy rainfall and frequent lightning. Widespread severe weather is not expected at this time. Spotter information statement. Spotter activation will not be needed through tonight. Here is the official forecast from your National Weather Service for the Athens listening area. Tonight, partly cloudy this evening, then becoming mostly cloudy. A chance of showers and a slight chance of thunderstorms early. A slight chance of showers after midnight. A slight chance of thunderstorms late. Lows in the mid-60s. Light west winds this evening, becoming light and variable. Chance of rain 30%. Thursday, partly sunny with a slight chance of showers and thunderstorms in the morning, then mostly cloudy with a chance of showers and thunderstorms in the afternoon. Highs in the mid-80s. Southwest winds 5 to 10 miles an hour. Chance of rain 50%. Thursday night, mostly cloudy with a chance of showers. A chance of thunderstorms, mainly in the evening. Lows in the mid-60s. Light and variable winds, becoming east around 5 miles an hour after midnight. Chance of rain 50%. Friday, a chance of showers and a slight chance of thunderstorms in the morning, then showers and a chance of thunderstorms in the afternoon. Highs in the mid-80s. East winds 5 to 15 miles an hour. Chance of rain 90%. Friday night, showers and a chance of thunderstorms in the evening, then showers likely and a slight chance of thunderstorms after midnight. Lows in the mid-60s. Light east winds. Chance of rain near 100%. And now the extended forecast. Saturday and Saturday night, showers with thunderstorms likely. Highs in the lower 80s. Lows in the mid-60s. Sunday through Monday night, showers and a chance of thunderstorms. Highs in the mid-80s. Lows in the mid-60s. Tuesday and Tuesday night, showers likely and a chance of thunderstorms. Highs in the mid-80s. Lows in the mid-60s. Wednesday and Wednesday night, mostly cloudy. A chance of showers and thunderstorms. Highs in the mid-80s. Lows in the mid-60s. For more detailed weather, water, and climate information, please visit our website at weather.gov/Atlanta. The current time is 12:11 a.m. Eastern Daylight Time. Here are the midnight weather observations from around the area. At Athens, it was partly cloudy, the temperature was 69 degrees, dew point 69 degrees, relative humidity 100%, wind calm. Pressure was 30.06 inches and falling. At Gainesville, it was mostly cloudy and 72, wind calm. At Greensboro, it was partly cloudy and 73, wind calm. At Jefferson, it was partly cloudy and 68, wind northwest at 3. At Monroe, it was partly cloudy, the temperature was 70. At Albertton, it was partly cloudy and 71, wind calm. At Canyon, it was cloudy and 70, wind north at 5. At Clemson, it was mostly cloudy and 74, wind calm. Elsewhere across Georgia, at Atlanta it was mostly cloudy and 77, wind northwest at 3. At Lawrenceville, it was mostly cloudy and 73, wind calm. At Macon, it was partly cloudy and 70, wind calm. At Rome, it was mostly cloudy and 71, wind north at 5. At Augusta, it was clear and 74, wind southeast at 8. At Savannah, it was clear and 74, wind southeast at 5. Elsewhere across the region, at Chattanooga, with light rain it was 73, wind south at 3. At Asheville, it was mostly cloudy and 72, wind north at 10. At Greenville,

Spartanburg. It was partly cloudy and 75, wind calm. Here is the hazardous weather outlook. This hazardous weather outlook is for North and Central Georgia. For tonight, isolated thunderstorms will persist across portions of North Georgia, roughly north of I-20, through midnight. While severe weather is not expected, these storms could produce locally heavy rainfall and lightning. And now the extended outlook for the period Thursday through Tuesday. Scattered thunderstorms are expected Thursday through Saturday, especially during the afternoon and evening hours, which will bring the risk for locally heavy rainfall and frequent lightning. Widespread severe weather is not expected at this time. Spotter information statement. Spotter activation will not be needed through tonight. Here is the official forecast from your National Weather Service for the Athens listening area. Tonight, partly cloudy this evening, then becoming mostly cloudy. A chance of showers and a slight chance of thunderstorms early. A slight chance of showers after midnight. A slight chance of thunderstorms late. Lows in the mid-60s. Light west winds this evening, becoming light and variable. Chance of rain 30%. Thursday, partly sunny with a slight chance of showers and thunderstorms in the morning, then mostly cloudy with a chance of showers and thunderstorms in the afternoon. Highs in the mid-80s. Southwest winds 5 to 10 miles an hour. Chance of rain 50%. Thursday night, mostly cloudy with a chance of showers. A chance of thunderstorms, mainly in the evening. Lows in the mid-60s. Light and variable winds, becoming east around 5 miles an hour after midnight. Chance of rain 50%. Friday, a chance of showers and a slight chance of thunderstorms in the morning, then showers and a chance of thunderstorms in the afternoon. Highs in the mid-80s. East winds 5 to 15 miles an hour. Chance of rain 90%. Friday night, showers and a chance of thunderstorms in the evening, then showers likely and a slight chance of thunderstorms after midnight. Lows in the mid-60s. Light east winds. Chance of rain near 100%. And now the extended forecast. Saturday and Saturday night, showers with thunderstorms likely. Highs in the lower 80s. Lows in the mid-60s. Sunday through Monday night, showers and a chance of thunderstorms. Highs in the mid-80s. Lows in the mid-60s. Tuesday and Tuesday night, showers likely and a chance of thunderstorms. Highs in the mid-80s. Lows in the mid-60s. Wednesday and Wednesday night, mostly cloudy. A chance of showers and thunderstorms. Highs in the mid-80s. Lows in the mid-60s. For more detailed weather, water, and climate information, please visit our website at weather.gov/Atlanta. The current time is 12:17 a.m. Eastern Daylight Time. Here are the midnight weather observations from around the area. At Athens, it was partly cloudy, the temperature was 69 degrees, dew point 69 degrees, relative humidity 100%, wind calm, pressure was 30.06 inches and falling. At Gainesville, it was mostly cloudy and 72, wind calm. At Greensboro, it was partly cloudy and 73, wind calm. At Jefferson, it was partly cloudy and 68, wind northwest at 3. At Monroe, it was partly cloudy, the temperature was 70. At Albertton, it was partly cloudy and 71, wind calm. At Canyon, it was cloudy and 70, wind north at 5. At Clemson, it was mostly cloudy and 74, wind calm. Elsewhere across Georgia, at Atlanta it was mostly cloudy and 77, wind northwest at 3. At Lawrenceville, it was mostly cloudy and 73, wind calm. At Macon, it was partly cloudy and 70, wind calm. At Rome, it was mostly cloudy and 71, wind north at 5. At Augusta, it was clear and 74, wind southeast at 8. At Savannah, it was clear and 74, wind southeast at 5.

elsewhere across the region. At Chattanooga, with light rain, it was 73, wind south at 3. At Asheville, it was mostly cloudy and 72, wind north at 10. At Greenville-Spartanburg, it was partly cloudy and 75, wind calm. Here is the hazardous weather outlook. This hazardous weather outlook is for North and Central Georgia. For tonight, isolated thunderstorms will persist across portions of North Georgia, roughly north of I-20, through midnight. While severe weather is not expected, these storms could produce locally heavy rainfall and lightning. And now the extended outlook for the period Thursday through Tuesday. Scattered thunderstorms are expected Thursday through Saturday, especially during the afternoon and evening hours, which will bring the risk for locally heavy rainfall and frequent lightning. Widespread severe weather is not expected at this time. Spotter information statement. Spotter activation will not be needed through tonight. Here is the official forecast from your National Weather Service for the Athens listening area. Tonight, partly cloudy this evening, then becoming mostly cloudy. A chance of showers and a slight chance of thunderstorms early. A slight chance of showers after midnight. A slight chance of thunderstorms late. Lows in the mid-60s. Light west winds this evening, becoming light and variable. Chance of rain 30%. Thursday, partly sunny with a slight chance of showers and thunderstorms in the morning, then mostly cloudy with a chance of showers and thunderstorms in the afternoon. Highs in the mid-80s. Southwest winds 5 to 10 miles an hour. Chance of rain 50%. Thursday night, mostly cloudy with a chance of showers. A chance of thunderstorms, mainly in the evening. Lows in the mid-60s. Light and variable winds, becoming east around 5 miles an hour after midnight. Chance of rain 50%. Friday, a chance of showers and a slight chance of thunderstorms in the morning, then showers and a chance of thunderstorms in the afternoon. Highs in the mid-80s. East winds 5 to 15 miles an hour. Chance of rain 90%. Friday night, showers and a chance of thunderstorms in the evening, then showers likely and a slight chance of thunderstorms after midnight. Lows in the mid-60s. Light east winds. Chance of rain near 100%. And now the extended forecast. Saturday and Saturday night, showers with thunderstorms likely. Highs in the lower 80s. Lows in the mid-60s. Sunday through Monday night, showers and a chance of thunderstorms. Highs in the mid-80s. Lows in the mid-60s. Tuesday and Tuesday night, showers likely and a chance of thunderstorms. Highs in the mid-80s. Lows in the mid-60s. Wednesday and Wednesday night, mostly cloudy. A chance of showers and thunderstorms. Highs in the mid-80s. Lows in the mid-60s. For more detailed weather, water, and climate information, please visit our website at weather.gov/Atlanta. The current time is 12:22 a.m. Eastern Daylight Time. Here are the midnight weather observations from around the area. At Athens, it was partly cloudy, the temperature was 69 degrees, dew point 69 degrees, relative humidity 100%, wind calm, pressure was 30.06 inches and falling. At Gainesville, it was mostly cloudy and 72, wind calm. At Greensboro, it was partly cloudy and 73, wind calm. At Jefferson, it was partly cloudy and 68, wind northwest at 3. At Monroe, it was partly cloudy, the temperature was 70. At Elberton, it was partly cloudy and 71, wind calm. At Canyon, it was cloudy and 70, wind north at 5. At Clemson, it was mostly cloudy and 74, wind calm. Elsewhere across Georgia, at Atlanta it was mostly cloudy and 77, wind northwest at 3. At Lawrenceville, it was mostly cloudy and 73, wind calm. At Macon, it was partly cloudy and 70, wind calm. At Rome, it was mostly

cloudy and 71, wind north at 5. At Augusta, it was clear and 74, wind southeast at 8. At Savannah, it was clear and 74, wind southeast at 5. Elsewhere across the region, at Chattanooga, with light rain it was 73, wind south at 3. At Asheville, it was mostly cloudy and 72, wind north at 10. At Greenville-Spartanburg, it was partly cloudy and 75, wind calm. Here is the hazardous weather outlook. This hazardous weather outlook is for North and Central Georgia. For tonight, isolated thunderstorms will persist across portions of North Georgia, roughly north of I-20, through midnight. While severe weather is not expected, these storms could produce locally heavy rainfall and lightning. And now the extended outlook for the period Thursday through Tuesday. Scattered thunderstorms are expected Thursday through Saturday, especially during the afternoon and evening hours, which will bring the risk for locally heavy rainfall and frequent lightning. Widespread severe weather is not expected at this time. Spotter information statement. Spotter activation will not be needed through tonight. Here is the official forecast from your National Weather Service for the Athens listening area. Tonight, partly cloudy this evening, then becoming mostly cloudy. A chance of showers and a slight chance of thunderstorms early. A slight chance of showers after midnight. A slight chance of thunderstorms late. Lows in the mid-60s. Light west winds this evening, becoming light and variable. Chance of rain 30%. Thursday, partly sunny with a slight chance of showers and thunderstorms in the morning, then mostly cloudy with a chance of showers and thunderstorms in the afternoon. Highs in the mid-80s. Southwest winds 5 to 10 miles an hour. Chance of rain 50%. Thursday night, mostly cloudy with a chance of showers. A chance of thunderstorms, mainly in the evening. Lows in the mid-60s. Light and variable winds, becoming east around 5 miles an hour after midnight. Chance of rain 50%. Friday, a chance of showers and a slight chance of thunderstorms in the morning, then showers and a chance of thunderstorms in the afternoon. Highs in the mid-80s. East winds 5 to 15 miles an hour. Chance of rain 90%. Friday night, showers and a chance of thunderstorms in the evening, then showers likely and a slight chance of thunderstorms after midnight. Lows in the mid-60s. Light east winds. Chance of rain near 100%. And now the extended forecast. Saturday and Saturday night, showers with thunderstorms likely. Highs in the lower 80s. Lows in the mid-60s. Sunday through Monday night, showers and a chance of thunderstorms. Highs in the mid-80s. Lows in the mid-60s. Tuesday and Tuesday night, showers likely and a chance of thunderstorms. Highs in the mid-80s. Lows in the mid-60s. Wednesday and Wednesday night, mostly cloudy. A chance of showers and thunderstorms. Highs in the mid-80s. Lows in the mid-60s. For more detailed weather, water, and climate information, please visit our website at weather.gov/Atlanta. The current time is 12:27 a.m. Eastern Daylight Time. Here are the midnight weather observations from around the area. At Athens, it was partly cloudy, the temperature was 69 degrees, dew point 69 degrees, relative humidity 100%, wind calm. Pressure was 30.06 inches and falling. At Gainesville, it was mostly cloudy and 72, wind calm. At Greensboro, it was partly cloudy and 73, wind calm. At Jefferson, it was partly cloudy and 68, wind northwest at 3. At Monroe, it was partly cloudy, the temperature was 70. At Albertton, it was partly cloudy and 71, wind calm. At Canyon, it was cloudy and 70, wind north at 5. At Clemson, it was mostly cloudy and 74, wind calm. Elsewhere across Georgia, at Atlanta it was mostly cloudy and 77, wind calm.

northwest at 3. At Lawrenceville, it was mostly cloudy and 73, wind calm. At Macon, it was partly cloudy and 70, wind calm. At Rome, it was mostly cloudy and 71, wind north at 5. At Augusta, it was clear and 74, wind southeast at 8. At Savannah, it was clear and 74, wind southeast at 5. Elsewhere across the region, at Chattanooga, with light rain it was 73, wind south at 3. At Asheville, it was mostly cloudy and 72, wind north at 10. At Greenville-Spartanburg, it was partly cloudy and 75, wind calm. Here is the hazardous weather outlook. This hazardous weather outlook is for North and Central Georgia. For tonight, isolated thunderstorms will persist across portions of North Georgia, roughly north of I-20, through midnight. While severe weather is not expected, these storms could produce locally heavy rainfall and lightning. And now the extended outlook for the period Thursday through Tuesday. Scattered thunderstorms are expected Thursday through Saturday, especially during the afternoon and evening hours, which will bring the risk for locally heavy rainfall and frequent lightning. Widespread severe weather is not expected at this time. Spotter information statement. Spotter activation will not be needed through tonight. Here is the official forecast from your National Weather Service for the Athens listening area. Tonight, partly cloudy this evening, then becoming mostly cloudy. A chance of showers and a slight chance of thunderstorms early. A slight chance of showers after midnight. A slight chance of thunderstorms late. Lows in the mid-60s. Light west winds this evening, becoming light and variable. Chance of rain 30%. Thursday, partly sunny with a slight chance of showers and thunderstorms in the morning, then mostly cloudy with a chance of showers and thunderstorms in the afternoon. Highs in the mid-80s. Southwest winds 5 to 10 miles an hour. Chance of rain 50%. Thursday night, mostly cloudy with a chance of showers. A chance of thunderstorms, mainly in the evening. Lows in the mid-60s. Light and variable winds, becoming east around 5 miles an hour after midnight. Chance of rain 50%. Friday, a chance of showers and a slight chance of thunderstorms in the morning, then showers and a chance of thunderstorms in the afternoon. Highs in the mid-80s. East winds 5 to 15 miles an hour. Chance of rain 90%. Friday night, showers and a chance of thunderstorms in the evening, then showers likely and a slight chance of thunderstorms after midnight. Lows in the mid-60s. Light east winds. Chance of rain near 100%. And now the extended forecast. Saturday and Saturday night, showers with thunderstorms likely. Highs in the lower 80s. Lows in the mid-60s. Sunday through Monday night, showers and a chance of thunderstorms. Highs in the mid-80s. Lows in the mid-60s. Tuesday and Tuesday night, showers likely and a chance of thunderstorms. Highs in the mid-80s. Lows in the mid-60s. Wednesday and Wednesday night, mostly cloudy. A chance of showers and thunderstorms. Highs in the mid-80s. Lows in the mid-60s. For more detailed weather, water, and climate information, please visit our website at weather.gov/Atlanta. The current time is 12:32 a.m. Eastern Daylight Time. Here are the midnight weather observations from around the area. At Athens, it was partly cloudy, the temperature was 69 degrees, dew point 69 degrees, relative humidity 100%, wind calm. Pressure was 30.06 inches and at Athens, it was partly cloudy, the temperature was 69 degrees, dew point 69 degrees, relative humidity 100%, wind calm, pressure was 30.06 inches and falling. At Gainesville, it was mostly cloudy and 72, wind calm. At Greensboro, it was partly cloudy and 73, wind calm. At Jefferson, it was partly cloudy and 68, wind north.

west at 3. At Monroe, it was partly cloudy. The temperature was 70. At Albertton, it was partly cloudy and 71, wind calm. At Canyon, it was cloudy and 70, wind north at 5. At Clemson, it was mostly cloudy and 74, wind calm. Elsewhere across Georgia, at Atlanta it was mostly cloudy and 77, wind northwest at 3. At Lawrenceville, it was mostly cloudy and 73, wind calm. At Macon, it was partly cloudy and 70, wind calm. At Rome, it was mostly cloudy and 71, wind north at 5. At Augusta, it was clear and 74, wind southeast at 8. At Savannah, it was clear and 74, wind southeast at 5. Elsewhere across the region, at Chattanooga, with light rain it was 73, wind south at 3. At Asheville, it was mostly cloudy and 72, wind north at 10. At Greenville-Spartanburg, it was partly cloudy and 75, wind calm. Here is the hazardous weather outlook. This hazardous weather outlook is for North and Central Georgia. For tonight, isolated thunderstorms will persist across portions of North Georgia, roughly north of I-20, through midnight. While severe weather is not expected, these storms could produce locally heavy rainfall and lightning. And now the extended outlook for the period Thursday through Tuesday. Scattered thunderstorms are expected Thursday through Saturday, especially during the afternoon and evening hours, which will bring the risk for locally heavy rainfall and frequent lightning. Widespread severe weather is not expected at this time. Spotter information statement. Spotter activation will not be needed through tonight. Here is the official forecast from your National Weather Service for the Athens listening area. Tonight, partly cloudy this evening, then becoming mostly cloudy. A chance of showers and a slight chance of thunderstorms early. A slight chance of showers after midnight. A slight chance of thunderstorms late. Lows in the mid-60s. Light west winds this evening, becoming light and variable. Chance of rain 30%. Thursday, partly sunny with a slight chance of showers and thunderstorms in the morning, then mostly cloudy with a chance of showers and thunderstorms in the afternoon. Highs in the mid-80s. Southwest winds 5 to 10 miles an hour. Chance of rain 50%. Thursday night, mostly cloudy with a chance of showers. A chance of thunderstorms, mainly in the evening. Lows in the mid-60s. Light and variable winds, becoming east around 5 miles an hour after midnight. Chance of rain 50%. Friday, a chance of showers and a slight chance of thunderstorms in the morning, then showers and a chance of thunderstorms in the afternoon. Highs in the mid-80s. East winds 5 to 15 miles an hour. Chance of rain 90%. Friday night, showers and a chance of thunderstorms in the evening, then showers likely and a slight chance of thunderstorms after midnight. Lows in the mid-60s. Light east winds. Chance of rain near 100%. And now the extended forecast. Saturday and Saturday night, showers with thunderstorms likely. Highs in the lower 80s. Lows in the mid-60s. Sunday through Monday night, showers and a chance of thunderstorms. Highs in the mid-80s. Lows in the mid-60s. Tuesday and Tuesday night, showers likely and a chance of thunderstorms. Highs in the mid-80s. Lows in the mid-60s. Wednesday and Wednesday night, mostly cloudy. A chance of showers and thunderstorms. Highs in the mid-80s. Lows in the mid-60s. For more detailed weather, water, and climate information, please visit our website at weather.gov/Atlanta. The current time is 12:38 a.m. Eastern Daylight Time. Here are the midnight weather observations from around the area. At Athens, it was partly cloudy, the temperature was 69 degrees, dew point 69 degrees, relative humidity 100%, wind calm. Pressure was 30.06 inches and falling. At Gainesville,
it was mostly cloudy and 72, wind calm. At Greensboro, it was partly cloudy and 73, wind calm. At Jefferson, it was partly cloudy and 68, wind northwest at 3. At Monroe, it was partly cloudy, the temperature was 70. At Albertton, it was partly cloudy and 71, wind calm. At Canyon, it was cloudy and 70, wind north at 5. At Clemson, it was mostly cloudy and 74, wind calm. Elsewhere across Georgia, at Atlanta it was mostly cloudy and 77, wind northwest at 3. At Lawrenceville, it was mostly cloudy and 73, wind calm. At Macon, it was partly cloudy and 70, wind calm. At Rome, it was mostly cloudy and 71, wind north at 5. At Augusta, it was clear and 74, wind southeast at 8. At Savannah, it was clear and 74, wind southeast at 5. Elsewhere across the region, at Chattanooga, with light rain it was 73, wind south at 3. At Asheville, it was mostly cloudy and 72, wind north at 10. At Greenville-Spartanburg, it was partly cloudy and 75, wind calm. Here is the hazardous weather outlook. This hazardous weather outlook is for North and Central Georgia. For tonight, isolated thunderstorms will persist across portions of North Georgia, roughly north of I-20, through midnight. While severe weather is not expected, these storms could produce locally heavy rainfall and lightning. And now the extended outlook for the period Thursday through Tuesday. Scattered thunderstorms are expected Thursday through Saturday, especially during the afternoon and evening hours, which will bring the risk for locally heavy rainfall and frequent lightning. Widespread severe weather is not expected at this time. Spotter information statement, spotter activation will not be needed through tonight. 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You can also like your Peachtree City National Weather Service on Facebook or follow NWS Atlanta on Twitter. Here is the official forecast from your National Weather Service for the Athens listening area. Tonight, partly cloudy this evening, then becoming mostly cloudy. A chance of showers and a slight chance of thunderstorms early. A slight chance of showers after midnight. A slight chance of thunderstorms late. Lows in the mid-60s. Light west winds this evening, becoming light and variable. Chance of rain 30%. Thursday, partly sunny with a slight chance of showers and thunderstorms in the morning, then mostly cloudy with a chance of showers and thunderstorms in the afternoon. Highs in the mid-80s. Southwest winds 5 to 10 miles an hour. Chance of rain 50%. Thursday night, mostly cloudy with a chance of showers. A chance of thunderstorms, mainly in the evening. Lows in the mid-60s. Light and variable winds, becoming east around 5 miles an hour after midnight. Chance of rain 50%. Friday, a chance of showers and a slight chance of thunderstorms in the morning, then showers and a chance of thunderstorms in the afternoon. Highs in the mid-80s. East winds 5 to 15 miles an hour. Chance of rain 90%. Friday night, showers and a chance of thunderstorms in the evening, then showers likely and a slight chance of thunderstorms after midnight. Lows in the mid-60s. Light east winds. Chance of rain near 100%. And now the extended forecast. Saturday and Saturday night, showers with thunderstorms likely. Highs in the lower 80s. Lows in the mid-60s.

Sunday through Monday night, showers and a chance of thunderstorms. Highs in the mid-80s. Lows in the mid-60s. Tuesday and Tuesday night, showers likely and a chance of thunderstorms. Highs in the mid-80s. Lows in the mid-60s. Wednesday and Wednesday night, mostly cloudy. A chance of showers and thunderstorms. Highs in the mid-80s. Lows in the mid-60s. For more detailed weather, water, and climate information, please visit our website at weather.gov/Atlanta. The current time is 12:44 a.m. Eastern Daylight Time. Here are the midnight weather observations from around the area. At Athens, it was partly cloudy. The temperature was 69 degrees, dew point 69 degrees, relative humidity 100%, wind calm, pressure was 30.06 inches and falling. At Gainesville, it was mostly cloudy and 72, wind calm. At Greensboro, it was partly cloudy and 73, wind calm. At Jefferson, it was partly cloudy and 68, wind northwest at 3. At Monroe, it was partly cloudy, the temperature was 70. At Alberton, it was partly cloudy and 71, wind calm. At Canyon, it was cloudy and 70, wind north at 5. At Clemson, it was mostly cloudy and 74, wind calm. Elsewhere across Georgia, at Atlanta it was mostly cloudy and 77, wind northwest at 3. At Lawrenceville, it was mostly cloudy and 73, wind calm. At Macon, it was partly cloudy and 70, wind calm. At Rome, it was mostly cloudy and 71, wind north at 5. At Augusta, it was clear and 74, wind southeast at 8. At Savannah, it was clear and 74, wind southeast at 5. Elsewhere across the region, at Chattanooga, with light rain it was 73, wind south at 3. At Asheville, it was mostly cloudy and 72, wind north at 10. At Greenville-Spartanburg, it was partly cloudy and 75, wind calm. Here is the hazardous weather outlook. This hazardous weather outlook is for North and Central Georgia. For tonight, isolated thunderstorms will persist across portions of North Georgia, roughly north of I-20, through midnight. While severe weather is not expected, these storms could produce locally heavy rainfall and lightning. And now the extended outlook for the period Thursday through Tuesday. Scattered thunderstorms are expected Thursday through Saturday, especially during the afternoon and evening hours, which will bring the risk for locally heavy rainfall and frequent lightning. Widespread severe weather is not expected at this time. Spotter information statement, spotter activation will not be needed through tonight. Here is the official forecast from your National Weather Service for the Athens listening area. Tonight, partly cloudy this evening, then becoming mostly cloudy. A chance of showers and a slight chance of thunderstorms early. A slight chance of showers after midnight. A slight chance of thunderstorms late. Lows in the mid-60s. Light west winds this evening, becoming light and variable. Chance of rain 30%. Thursday, partly sunny with a slight chance of showers and thunderstorms in the morning, then mostly cloudy with a chance of showers and thunderstorms in the afternoon. Highs in the mid-80s. Southwest winds 5 to 10 miles an hour. Chance of rain 50%. Thursday night, mostly cloudy with a chance of showers. A chance of thunderstorms, mainly in the evening. Lows in the mid-60s. Light and variable winds, becoming east around 5 miles an hour after midnight. Chance of rain 50%. Friday, a chance of showers and a slight chance of thunderstorms in the morning, then showers and a chance of thunderstorms in the afternoon. Highs in the mid-80s. East winds 5 to 15 miles an hour. Chance of rain 90%. Friday night, showers and a chance of thunderstorms in the evening, then showers likely and a slight chance of thunderstorms after midnight. Lows in the mid-60s. Light east winds. Chance of rain near

100%. And now the extended forecast. Saturday and Saturday night, showers with thunderstorms likely. Highs in the lower 80s. Lows in the mid-60s. Sunday through Monday night, showers and a chance of thunderstorms. Highs in the mid-80s. Lows in the mid-60s. Tuesday and Tuesday night, showers likely and a chance of thunderstorms. Highs in the mid-80s. Lows in the mid-60s. Wednesday and Wednesday night, mostly cloudy. A chance of showers and thunderstorms. Highs in the mid-80s. Lows in the mid-60s. For more detailed weather, water, and climate information, please visit our website at weather.gov/Atlanta. The current time is 12:49 a.m. Eastern Daylight Time. Here are the midnight weather observations from around the area. At Athens, it was partly cloudy. The temperature was 69 degrees, dew point 69 degrees, relative humidity 100%, wind calm, pressure was 30.06 inches and falling. At Gainesville, it was mostly cloudy and 72, wind calm. At Greensboro, it was partly cloudy and 73, wind calm. At Jefferson, it was partly cloudy and 68, wind northwest at 3. At Monroe, it was partly cloudy, the temperature was 70. At Albertton, it was partly cloudy and 71, wind calm. At Canyon, it was cloudy and 70, wind north at 5. At Clemson, it was mostly cloudy and 74, wind calm. Elsewhere across Georgia, at Atlanta it was mostly cloudy and 77, wind northwest at 3. At Lawrenceville, it was mostly cloudy and 73, wind calm. At Macon, it was partly cloudy and 70, wind calm. At Rome, it was mostly cloudy and 71, wind north at 5. At Augusta, it was clear and 74, wind southeast at 8. At Savannah, it was clear and 74, wind southeast at 5. Elsewhere across the region, at Chattanooga, with light rain it was 73, wind south at 3. At Asheville, it was mostly cloudy and 72, wind north at 10. At Greenville-Spartanburg, it was partly cloudy and 75, wind calm. Here is the hazardous weather outlook. This hazardous weather outlook is for North and Central Georgia. For tonight, isolated thunderstorms will persist across portions of North Georgia, roughly north of I-20, through midnight. While severe weather is not expected, these storms could produce locally heavy rainfall and lightning. And now the extended outlook for the period Thursday through Tuesday. Scattered thunderstorms are expected Thursday through Saturday, especially during the afternoon and evening hours, which will bring the risk for locally heavy rainfall and frequent lightning. Widespread severe weather is not expected at this time. Spotter information statement. Spotter activation will not be needed through tonight. Here is the official forecast from your National Weather Service for the Athens listening area. Tonight, partly cloudy this evening, then becoming mostly cloudy. A chance of showers and a slight chance of thunderstorms early. A slight chance of showers after midnight. A slight chance of thunderstorms late. Lows in the mid-60s. Light west winds this evening, becoming light and variable. Chance of rain 30%. Thursday, partly sunny with a slight chance of showers and thunderstorms in the morning, then mostly cloudy with a chance of showers and thunderstorms in the afternoon. Highs in the mid-80s. Southwest winds 5 to 10 miles an hour. Chance of rain 50%. Thursday night, mostly cloudy with a chance of showers. A chance of thunderstorms, mainly in the evening. Lows in the mid-60s. Light and variable winds, becoming east around 5 miles an hour after midnight. Chance of rain 50%. Friday, a chance of showers and a slight chance of thunderstorms in the morning, then showers and a chance of thunderstorms in the afternoon. Highs in the mid-80s. East winds 5 to 15 miles an hour. Chance of rain 90%.

mostly cloudy. A chance of showers and thunderstorms. Highs in the mid-80s. Lows in the mid-60s. For more detailed weather, water, and climate information, please visit our website at weather.gov/Atlanta. The current time is 12:54 a.m. Eastern Daylight Time. Here are the midnight weather observations from around the area. At Athens, it was partly cloudy. The temperature was 69 degrees, dew point 69 degrees, relative humidity 100%, wind calm, pressure was 30.06 inches and falling. At Gainesville, it was mostly cloudy and 72, wind calm. At Greensboro, it was partly cloudy and 73, wind calm. At Jefferson, it was partly cloudy and 68, wind northwest at 3. At Monroe, it was partly cloudy, the temperature was 70. At Albertton, it was partly cloudy and 71, wind calm. At Canyon, it was cloudy and 70, wind north at 5. At Clemson, it was mostly cloudy and 74, wind calm. Elsewhere across Georgia, at Atlanta it was mostly cloudy and 77, wind northwest at 3. At Lawrenceville, it was mostly cloudy and 73, wind calm. At Macon, it was partly cloudy and 70, wind calm. At Rome, it was mostly cloudy and 71, wind north at 5. At Augusta, it was clear and 74, wind southeast at 8. At Savannah, it was clear and 74, wind southeast at 5. Elsewhere across the region, at Chattanooga, with light rain it was 73, wind south at 3. At Asheville, it was mostly cloudy and 72, wind north at 10. At Greenville-Spartanburg, it was partly cloudy and 75, wind calm. Here is the hazardous weather outlook. This hazardous weather outlook is for North and Central Georgia. For tonight, isolated thunderstorms will persist across portions of North Georgia, roughly north of I-20, through midnight. While severe weather is not expected, these storms could produce locally heavy rainfall and lightning. And now the extended outlook for the period Thursday through Tuesday. Scattered thunderstorms are expected Thursday through Saturday, especially during the afternoon and evening hours, which will bring the risk for locally heavy rainfall and frequent lightning. Widespread severe weather is not expected at this time. Spotter information statement. Spotter activation will not be needed through tonight. Here is the official forecast from your National Weather Service for the Athens listening area. Tonight, partly cloudy this evening, then becoming mostly cloudy. A chance of showers and a slight chance of thunderstorms early. A slight chance of showers after midnight. A slight chance of thunderstorms late. Lows in the mid-60s. Light west winds this evening, becoming light and variable. Chance of rain 30%. Thursday, partly sunny with a slight chance of showers and thunderstorms in the morning, then mostly cloudy with a chance of showers and thunderstorms in the afternoon. Highs in the mid-80s. Southwest winds 5 to 10 miles an hour. Chance of rain 50%. Thursday night, mostly cloudy with a chance of showers. A chance of thunderstorms, mainly in the evening. Lows in the mid-60s. Light and variable winds, becoming east around 5 miles an hour after midnight. Chance of rain 50%. Friday, a chance of showers and a slight chance of thunderstorms in the morning, then showers and a chance of thunderstorms in the afternoon. Highs in the mid-80s. East winds 5 to 15 miles an hour. Chance of rain 90%. Friday night, showers and a chance of thunderstorms in the evening, then showers likely and a slight chance of thunderstorms after midnight. Lows in the mid-60s. Light east winds. Chance of rain near 100%. And now the extended forecast. Saturday and Saturday night, showers with thunderstorms likely. Highs in the lower 80s. Lows in the mid-60s. Sunday through Monday night, showers and a chance of thunderstorms. Highs in the mid-80s.

lows in the mid-60s. Tuesday and Tuesday night, showers likely and a chance of thunderstorms. Highs in the mid-80s. Lows in the mid-60s. Wednesday and Wednesday night, mostly cloudy. A chance of showers and thunderstorms. Highs in the mid-80s. Lows in the mid-60s. For more detailed weather, water, and climate information, please visit our website at weather.gov/Atlanta. The current time is 12:59 a.m. Eastern Daylight Time. Here are the midnight weather observations from around the area. At Athens, it was partly cloudy. The temperature was 69 degrees, dew point 69 degrees, relative humidity 100%, wind calm, pressure was 30.06 inches and falling. At Gainesville, it was mostly cloudy and 72, wind calm. At Greensboro, it was partly cloudy and 73, wind calm. At Jefferson, it was partly cloudy and 68, wind northwest at 3. At Monroe, it was partly cloudy, the temperature was 70. At Alberton, it was partly cloudy and 71, wind calm. At Canyon, it was cloudy and 70, wind north at 5. At Clemson, it was mostly cloudy and 74, wind calm. Elsewhere across Georgia, at Atlanta it was mostly cloudy and 77, wind northwest at 3. At Lawrenceville, it was mostly cloudy and 73, wind calm. At Macon, it was partly cloudy and 70, wind calm. At Rome, it was mostly cloudy and 71, wind north at 5. At Augusta, it was clear and 74, wind southeast at 8. At Savannah, it was clear and 74, wind southeast at 5. Elsewhere across the region, at Chattanooga, with light rain it was 73, wind south at 3. At Asheville, it was mostly cloudy and 72, wind north at 10. At Greenville-Spartanburg, it was partly cloudy and 75, wind calm. Here is the hazardous weather outlook. This hazardous weather outlook is for North and Central Georgia. For tonight, isolated thunderstorms will persist across portions of North Georgia, roughly north of I-20, through midnight. While severe weather is not expected, these storms could produce locally heavy rainfall and lightning. And now the extended outlook for the period Thursday through Tuesday. Scattered thunderstorms are expected Thursday through Saturday, especially during the afternoon and evening hours, which will bring the risk for locally heavy rainfall and frequent lightning. Widespread severe weather is not expected at this time. Spotter information statement. Spotter activation will not be needed through tonight. Here is the official forecast from your National Weather Service for the Athens listening area. Tonight, partly cloudy this evening, then becoming mostly cloudy. A chance of showers and a slight chance of thunderstorms early. A slight chance of showers after midnight. A slight chance of thunderstorms late. Lows in the mid-60s. Light west winds this evening, becoming light and variable. Chance of rain 30%. Thursday, partly sunny with a slight chance of showers and thunderstorms in the morning, then mostly cloudy with a chance of showers and thunderstorms in the afternoon. Highs in the mid-80s. Southwest winds 5 to 10 miles an hour. Chance of rain 50%. Thursday night, mostly cloudy with a chance of showers. A chance of thunderstorms, mainly in the evening. Lows in the mid-60s. Light and variable winds, becoming east around 5 miles an hour after midnight. Chance of rain 50%. Friday, a chance of showers and a slight chance of thunderstorms in the morning, then showers and a chance of thunderstorms in the afternoon. Highs in the mid-80s. East winds 5 to 15 miles an hour. Chance of rain 90%. Friday night, showers and a chance of thunderstorms in the evening, then showers likely and a slight chance of thunderstorms after midnight. Lows in the mid-60s. Light east winds. Chance of rain near 100%. And now the extended forecast. Saturday and Saturday night, showers

thunderstorms likely. Highs in the lower 80s. Lows in the mid-60s. Sunday through Monday night, showers and a chance of thunderstorms. Highs in the mid-80s. Lows in the mid-60s. Tuesday and Tuesday night, showers likely and a chance of thunderstorms. Highs in the mid-80s. Lows in the mid-60s. Wednesday and Wednesday night, mostly cloudy. A chance of showers and thunderstorms. Highs in the mid-80s. Lows in the mid-60s. For more detailed weather, water, and climate information, please visit our website at weather.gov/Atlanta. The current time is 1:05 a.m. Eastern Daylight Time. Here are the 1 a.m. weather observations from around the area. At Athens, it was partly cloudy. The temperature was 69 degrees, dew point 68 degrees, relative humidity 96%, wind calm, pressure was 30.06 inches and steady. At Gainesville, it was mostly cloudy and 72, wind calm. At Clemson, it was mostly cloudy and 74, wind west at 7. Elsewhere across Georgia, at Atlanta it was mostly cloudy and 77, wind calm. At Lawrenceville, it was mostly cloudy and 72, wind calm. At Macon, it was clear and 69, wind west at 3. At Rome, it was mostly cloudy and 70, wind north at 5. At Augusta, it was clear and 72, wind southeast at 6. At Savannah, it was clear and 74, wind southeast at 5. Elsewhere across the region, at Chattanooga, it was mostly cloudy and 70, wind northwest at 3. At Asheville, with rain and fog, it was 67, wind north at 6. At Greenville-Spartanburg, it was cloudy and 74, wind calm. Here is the hazardous weather outlook. This hazardous weather outlook is for North and Central Georgia. For tonight, isolated thunderstorms will persist across portions of North Georgia, roughly north of I-20, through midnight. While severe weather is not expected, these storms could produce locally heavy rainfall and lightning. And now the extended outlook for the period Thursday through Tuesday. Scattered thunderstorms are expected Thursday through Saturday, especially during the afternoon and evening hours, which will bring the risk for locally heavy rainfall and frequent lightning. Widespread severe weather is not expected at this time. Spotter information statement. Spotter activation will not be needed through tonight. Here is the official forecast from your National Weather Service for the Athens listening area. Tonight, partly cloudy this evening, then becoming mostly cloudy. A chance of showers and a slight chance of thunderstorms early. A slight chance of showers after midnight. A slight chance of thunderstorms late. Lows in the mid-60s. Light west winds this evening, becoming light and variable. Chance of rain 30%. Thursday, partly sunny with a slight chance of showers and thunderstorms in the morning, then mostly cloudy with a chance of showers and thunderstorms in the afternoon. Highs in the mid-80s. Southwest winds 5 to 10 miles an hour. Chance of rain 50%. Thursday night, mostly cloudy with a chance of showers. A chance of thunderstorms, mainly in the evening. Lows in the mid-60s. Light and variable winds, becoming east around 5 miles an hour after midnight. Chance of rain 50%. Friday, a chance of showers and a slight chance of thunderstorms in the morning, then showers and a chance of thunderstorms in the afternoon. Highs in the mid-80s. East winds 5 to 15 miles an hour. Chance of rain 90%. Friday night, showers and a chance of thunderstorms in the evening, then showers likely and a slight chance of thunderstorms after midnight. Lows in the mid-60s. Light east winds. Chance of rain near 100%. And now the extended forecast. Saturday and Saturday night, showers with thunderstorms likely. Highs in the lower 80s. Lows in the mid-60s. Sunday through Monday night, showers and a chance of thunderstorms. Highs

in the mid-80s. Lows in the mid-60s. Tuesday and Tuesday night, showers likely and a chance of thunderstorms. Highs in the mid-80s. Lows in the mid-60s. Wednesday and Wednesday night, mostly cloudy. A chance of showers and thunderstorms. Highs in the mid-80s. Lows in the mid-60s. For more detailed weather, water, and climate information, please visit our website at weather.gov/Atlanta. The current time is 1:09 a.m. Eastern Daylight Time. Here are the 1 a.m. weather observations from around the area. At Athens, it was partly cloudy. The temperature was 69 degrees, dew point 68 degrees, relative humidity 96%, wind calm, pressure was 30.06 inches and steady. At Gainesville, it was mostly cloudy and 72, wind calm. At Clemson, it was mostly cloudy and 74, wind west at 7. Elsewhere across Georgia, at Atlanta it was mostly cloudy and 77, wind calm. At Lawrenceville, it was mostly cloudy and 72, wind calm. At Macon, it was clear and 69, wind west at 3. At Rome, it was mostly cloudy and 70, wind north at 5. At Augusta, it was clear and 72, wind southeast at 6. At Savannah, it was clear and 74, wind southeast at 5. Elsewhere across the region, at Chattanooga, it was mostly cloudy and 70, wind northwest at 3. At Asheville, with rain and fog, it was 67, wind north at 6. At Greenville-Spartanburg, it was cloudy and 74, wind calm. Here is the hazardous weather outlook. This hazardous weather outlook is for North and Central Georgia. For tonight, isolated thunderstorms will persist across portions of North Georgia, roughly north of I-20, through midnight. While severe weather is not expected, these storms could produce locally heavy rainfall and lightning. And now the extended outlook for the period Thursday through Tuesday. Scattered thunderstorms are expected Thursday through Saturday, especially during the afternoon and evening hours, which will bring the risk for locally heavy rainfall and frequent lightning. Widespread severe weather is not expected at this time. Spotter information statement. Spotter activation will not be needed through tonight. Here is the official forecast from your National Weather Service for the Athens listening area. Tonight, partly cloudy this evening, then becoming mostly cloudy. A chance of showers and a slight chance of thunderstorms early. A slight chance of showers after midnight. A slight chance of thunderstorms late. Lows in the mid-60s. Light west winds this evening, becoming light and variable. Chance of rain 30%. Thursday, partly sunny with a slight chance of showers and thunderstorms in the morning, then mostly cloudy with a chance of showers and thunderstorms in the afternoon. Highs in the mid-80s. Southwest winds 5 to 10 miles an hour. Chance of rain 50%. Thursday night, mostly cloudy with a chance of showers. A chance of thunderstorms, mainly in the evening. Lows in the mid-60s. Light and variable winds, becoming east around 5 miles an hour after midnight. Chance of rain 50%. Friday, a chance of showers and a slight chance of thunderstorms in the morning, then showers and a chance of thunderstorms in the afternoon. Highs in the mid-80s. East winds 5 to 15 miles an hour. Chance of rain 90%. Friday night, showers and a chance of thunderstorms in the evening, then showers likely and a slight chance of thunderstorms after midnight. Lows in the mid-60s. Light east winds. Chance of rain near 100%. And now the extended forecast. Saturday and Saturday night, showers with thunderstorms likely. Highs in the lower 80s. Lows in the mid-60s. Sunday through Monday night, showers and a chance of thunderstorms. Highs in the mid-80s. Lows in the mid-60s. Tuesday and Tuesday night, showers likely and a chance of thunderstorms. Highs in the mid-80s.
lows in the mid-60s. Wednesday and Wednesday night, mostly cloudy. A chance of showers and thunderstorms. Highs in the mid-80s. Lows in the mid-60s. For more detailed weather, water, and climate information, please visit our website at weather.gov/Atlanta. The current time is 1:14 a.m. Eastern Daylight Time. Here are the 1 a.m. weather observations from around the area. At Athens, it was partly cloudy, the temperature was 69 degrees, dew point 68 degrees, relative humidity 96%, wind calm, pressure was 30.06 inches and steady. At Gainesville, it was partly cloudy and 72, wind calm. At Winder, it was partly cloudy, the temperature was 70. At Greensboro, it was partly cloudy and 72, wind calm. At Jefferson, it was partly cloudy and 68, wind north at 3. At Monroe, it was partly cloudy, the temperature was 68. At Albertton, it was mostly cloudy and 70, wind calm. At Canyon, it was cloudy and 71, wind north at 5. At Clemson, it was cloudy and 74, wind west at 10. Elsewhere across Georgia, at Atlanta it was mostly cloudy and 77, wind calm. At Cartersville, it was mostly cloudy and 70, wind calm. At Lawrenceville, it was partly cloudy and 72, wind calm. At Macon, it was clear and 69, wind west at 3. At Rome, it was cloudy and 70, wind north at 5. At Augusta, it was clear and 72, wind southeast at 6. At Savannah, it was clear and 74, wind southeast at 5. Elsewhere across the region, at Chattanooga, it was cloudy and 70, wind northwest at 3. At Asheville, with rain and fog, it was 67, wind north at 6. At Greenville-Spartanburg, it was cloudy and 74, wind calm. Here is the hazardous weather outlook. This hazardous weather outlook is for North and Central Georgia. For tonight, isolated thunderstorms will persist across portions of North Georgia, roughly north of I-20, through midnight. While severe weather is not expected, these storms could produce locally heavy rainfall and lightning. And now the extended outlook for the period Thursday through Tuesday. Scattered thunderstorms are expected Thursday through Saturday, especially during the afternoon and evening hours, which will bring the risk for locally heavy rainfall and frequent lightning. Widespread severe weather is not expected at this time. Spotter information statement. Spotter activation will not be needed through tonight. Here is the official forecast from your National Weather Service for the Athens listening area. Rest of tonight, mostly cloudy with a chance of showers and a slight chance of thunderstorms. Lows in the mid-60s. Light and variable winds. Chance of rain 30%. Thursday, partly sunny with a slight chance of showers and thunderstorms in the morning, then showers likely and a chance of thunderstorms in the afternoon. Highs in the mid-80s. Southwest winds 5 to 10 miles an hour. Chance of rain 60%. Thursday night, a chance of showers and thunderstorms in the evening, then showers likely after midnight. Lows in the mid-60s. Light east winds. Chance of rain 60%. Friday, showers likely and a slight chance of thunderstorms in the morning, then showers with thunderstorms likely in the afternoon. Highs in the mid-80s. East winds 5 to 15 miles an hour. Chance of rain 90%. Friday night, showers and a chance of thunderstorms. Lows in the mid-60s. Light southeast winds. Chance of rain near 100%. And now the extended forecast. Saturday through Monday night, showers and a chance of thunderstorms. Highs in the mid-80s. Lows in the mid-60s. Tuesday and Tuesday night, showers likely and a chance of thunderstorms. Highs in the mid-80s. Lows in the mid-60s. Wednesday and Wednesday night, showers likely and a chance of thunderstorms. Highs in the mid-80s.

spotter activation will not be needed through tonight. Here is the official forecast from your National Weather Service for the Athens listening area. Rest of tonight, mostly cloudy with a chance of showers and a slight chance of thunderstorms. Lows in the mid-60s. Light and variable winds. Chance of rain 30%. Thursday, partly sunny with a slight chance of showers and thunderstorms in the morning, then showers likely and a chance of thunderstorms in the afternoon. Highs in the mid-80s. Southwest winds 5 to 10 miles an hour. Chance of rain 60%. Thursday night, a chance of showers and thunderstorms in the evening, then showers likely after midnight. Lows in the mid-60s. Light east winds. Chance of rain 60%. Friday, showers likely and a slight chance of thunderstorms in the morning, then showers with thunderstorms likely in the afternoon. Highs in the mid-80s. East winds 5 to 15 miles an hour. Chance of rain 90%. Friday night, showers and a chance of thunderstorms. Lows in the mid-60s. Light southeast winds. Chance of rain near 100%. And now the extended forecast. Saturday through Monday night, showers and a chance of thunderstorms. Highs in the mid-80s. Lows in the mid-60s. Tuesday and Tuesday night, showers likely and a chance of thunderstorms. Highs in the mid-80s. Lows in the mid-60s. Wednesday and Wednesday night, showers likely and a chance of thunderstorms. Highs in the mid-80s. Lows in the mid-60s. For more detailed weather, water, and climate information, please visit our website at weather.gov/Atlanta. The current time is 1:29 a.m. Eastern Daylight Time. Here are the 1 a.m. weather observations from around the area. At Athens, it was partly cloudy, the temperature was 69 degrees, dew point 68 degrees, relative humidity 96%, wind calm, pressure was 30.06 inches and steady. At Gainesville, it was partly cloudy and 72, wind calm. At Winder, it was partly cloudy, the temperature was 70. At Greensboro, it was partly cloudy and 72, wind calm. At Jefferson, it was partly cloudy and 68, wind north at 3. At Monroe, it was partly cloudy, the temperature was 68. At Albertton, it was mostly cloudy and 70, wind calm. At Canyon, it was cloudy and 71, wind north at 5. At Clemson, it was cloudy and 74, wind west at 10. Elsewhere across Georgia, at Atlanta it was mostly cloudy and 77, wind calm. At Cartersville, it was mostly cloudy and 70, wind calm. At Lawrenceville, it was partly cloudy and 72, wind calm. At Macon, it was clear and 69, wind west at 3. At Rome, it was cloudy and 70, wind north at 5. At Augusta, it was clear and 72, wind southeast at 6. At Savannah, it was clear and 74, wind southeast at 5. Elsewhere across the region, at Chattanooga, it was cloudy and 70, wind northwest at 3. At Asheville, with rain and fog, it was 67, wind north at 6. At Greenville-Spartanburg, it was cloudy and 74, wind calm. Here is the hazardous weather outlook. This hazardous weather outlook is for North and Central Georgia. For tonight, isolated thunderstorms will persist across portions of North Georgia, roughly north of I-20, through midnight. While severe weather is not expected, these storms could produce locally heavy rainfall and lightning. And now the extended outlook for the period Thursday through Tuesday. Scattered thunderstorms are expected Thursday through Saturday, especially during the afternoon and evening hours, which will bring the risk for locally heavy rainfall and frequent lightning. Widespread severe weather is not expected at this time. Spotter information statement, spotter activation will not be needed through tonight. Here is the official forecast from your National Weather Service for the Athens listening area.

Rest of tonight, mostly cloudy with a chance of showers and a slight chance of thunderstorms. Lows in the mid-60s. Light and variable winds. Chance of rain 30%. Thursday, partly sunny with a slight chance of showers and thunderstorms in the morning, then showers likely and a chance of thunderstorms in the afternoon. Highs in the mid-80s. Southwest winds 5 to 10 miles an hour. Chance of rain 60%. Thursday night, a chance of showers and thunderstorms in the evening, then showers likely after midnight. Lows in the mid-60s. Light east winds. Chance of rain 60%. Friday, showers likely and a slight chance of thunderstorms in the morning, then showers with thunderstorms likely in the afternoon. Highs in the mid-80s. East winds 5 to 15 miles an hour. Chance of rain 90%. Friday night, showers and a chance of thunderstorms. Lows in the mid-60s. Light southeast winds. Chance of rain 90%. Friday night, showers and a chance of thunderstorms. Lows in the mid-60s. Light southeast winds. Chance of rain near 100%. And now the extended forecast. Saturday through Monday night, showers and a chance of thunderstorms. Highs in the mid-80s. Lows in the mid-60s. Tuesday and Tuesday night, showers likely and a chance of thunderstorms. Highs in the mid-80s. Lows in the mid-60s. Wednesday and Wednesday night, showers likely and a chance of thunderstorms. Highs in the mid-80s. Lows in the mid-60s. For more detailed weather, water, and climate information, please visit our website at weather.gov/Atlanta. The current time is 1:33 a.m. Eastern Daylight Time. Here are the 1 a.m. weather observations from around the area. At Athens, it was partly cloudy, the temperature was 69 degrees, dew point 68 degrees, relative humidity 96%, wind calm, pressure was 30.06 inches and steady. At Gainesville, it was partly cloudy and 72, wind calm. At Winder, it was partly cloudy, the temperature was 70. At Greensboro, it was partly cloudy and 72, wind calm. At Jefferson, it was partly cloudy and 68, wind north at 3. At Monroe, it was partly cloudy, the temperature was 68. At Albertton, it was mostly cloudy and 70, wind calm. At Canyon, it was cloudy and 71, wind north at 5. At Clemson, it was cloudy and 74, wind west at 10. Elsewhere across Georgia, at Atlanta it was mostly cloudy and 77, wind calm. At Cartersville, it was mostly cloudy and 70, wind calm. At Lawrenceville, it was partly cloudy and 72, wind calm. At Macon, it was clear and 69, wind west at 3. At Rome, it was cloudy and 70, wind north at 5. At Augusta, it was clear and 72, wind southeast at 6. At Savannah, it was clear and 74, wind southeast at 5. Elsewhere across the region, at Chattanooga, it was cloudy and 70, wind northwest at 3. At Asheville, with rain and fog, it was 67, wind north at 6. At Greenville-Spartanburg, it was cloudy and 74, wind calm. Here is the hazardous weather outlook. This hazardous weather outlook is for North and Central Georgia. For tonight, isolated thunderstorms will persist across portions of North Georgia, roughly north of I-20, through midnight. While severe weather is not expected, these storms could produce locally heavy rainfall and lightning. And now the extended outlook for the period Thursday through Tuesday. Scattered thunderstorms are expected Thursday through Saturday, especially during the afternoon and evening hours, which will bring the risk for locally heavy rainfall and frequent lightning. Widespread severe weather is not expected at this time. Spotter information statement, spotter activation will not be needed through tonight. Here is the official forecast from your National Weather Service for the Athens list.

area. Rest of tonight, mostly cloudy with a chance of showers and a slight chance of thunderstorms. Lows in the mid-60s. Light and variable winds. Chance of rain 30%. Thursday, partly sunny with a slight chance of showers and thunderstorms in the morning, then showers likely and a chance of thunderstorms in the afternoon. Highs in the mid-80s. Southwest winds 5 to 10 miles an hour. Chance of rain 60%. Thursday night, a chance of showers and thunderstorms in the evening, then showers likely after midnight. Lows in the mid-60s. Light east winds. Chance of rain 60%. Friday, showers likely and a slight chance of thunderstorms in the morning, then showers with thunderstorms likely in the afternoon. Highs in the mid-80s. East winds 5 to 15 miles an hour. Chance of rain 90%. Friday night, showers and a chance of thunderstorms. Lows in the mid-60s. Light southeast winds. Chance of rain near 100%. And now the extended forecast. Saturday through Monday night, showers and a chance of thunderstorms. Highs in the mid-80s. Lows in the mid-60s. Tuesday and Tuesday night, showers likely and a chance of thunderstorms. Highs in the mid-80s. Lows in the mid-60s. Wednesday and Wednesday night, showers likely and a chance of thunderstorms. Highs in the mid-80s. Lows in the mid-60s. For more detailed weather, water, and climate information, please visit our website at weather.gov/Atlanta. The current time is 1:38 a.m. Eastern Daylight Time. Here are the 1 a.m. weather observations from around the area. At Athens, it was partly cloudy, the temperature was 69 degrees, dew point 68 degrees, relative humidity 96%, wind calm, pressure was 30.06 inches and steady. At Gainesville, it was partly cloudy and 72, wind calm. At Winder, it was partly cloudy, the temperature was 70. At Greensboro, it was partly cloudy and 72, wind calm. At Jefferson, it was partly cloudy and 68, wind north at 3. At Monroe, it was partly cloudy, the temperature was 68. At Albertton, it was mostly cloudy and 70, wind calm. At Canyon, it was cloudy and 71, wind north at 5. At Clemson, it was cloudy and 74, wind west at 10. Elsewhere across Georgia, at Atlanta it was mostly cloudy and 77, wind calm. At Cartersville, it was mostly cloudy and 70, wind calm. At Lawrenceville, it was partly cloudy and 72, wind calm. At Macon, it was clear and 69, wind west at 3. At Rome, it was cloudy and 70, wind north at 5. At Augusta, it was clear and 72, wind southeast at 6. At Savannah, it was clear and 74, wind southeast at 5. Elsewhere across the region, at Chattanooga, it was cloudy and 70, wind northwest at 3. At Asheville, with rain and fog, it was 67, wind north at 6. At Greenville-Spartanburg, it was cloudy and 74, wind calm. 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You can also like your Peachtree City National Weather Service on Facebook or follow NWS Atlanta on Twitter. Here is the hazardous weather outlook. This hazardous weather outlook is for North and Central Georgia. For tonight, isolated thunderstorms will persist across portions of North Georgia, roughly north of I-20.

20 through midnight. While severe weather is not expected, these storms could produce locally heavy rainfall and lightning. And now the extended outlook for the period Thursday through Tuesday. Scattered thunderstorms are expected Thursday through Saturday, especially during the afternoon and evening hours, which will bring the risk for locally heavy rainfall and frequent lightning. Widespread severe weather is not expected at this time. Spotter information statement. Spotter activation will not be needed through tonight. Here is the official forecast from your National Weather Service for the Athens listening area. Rest of tonight, mostly cloudy with a chance of showers and a slight chance of thunderstorms. Lows in the mid-60s. Light and variable winds. Chance of rain 30%. Thursday, partly sunny with a slight chance of showers and thunderstorms in the morning, then showers likely and a chance of thunderstorms in the afternoon. Highs in the mid-80s. Southwest winds 5 to 10 miles an hour. Chance of rain 60%. Thursday night, a chance of showers and thunderstorms in the evening, then showers likely after midnight. Lows in the mid-60s. Light east winds. Chance of rain 60%. Friday, showers likely and a slight chance of thunderstorms in the morning, then showers with thunderstorms likely in the afternoon. Highs in the mid-80s. East winds 5 to 15 miles an hour. Chance of rain 90%. Friday night, showers and a chance of thunderstorms. Lows in the mid-60s. Light southeast winds. Chance of rain near 100%. And now the extended forecast. Saturday through Monday night, showers and a chance of thunderstorms. Highs in the mid-80s. Lows in the mid-60s. Tuesday and Tuesday night, showers likely and a chance of thunderstorms. Highs in the mid-80s. Lows in the mid-60s. Wednesday and Wednesday night, showers likely and a chance of thunderstorms. Highs in the mid-80s. Lows in the mid-60s. For more detailed weather, water, and climate information, please visit our website at weather.gov/Atlanta. The current time is 1:44 a.m. Eastern Daylight Time. Here are the 1 a.m. weather observations from around the area. At Athens, it was partly cloudy, the temperature was 69 degrees, dew point 68 degrees, relative humidity 96%, wind column, pressure was 30.06 inches and steady. At Gainesville, it was partly cloudy and 72, wind calm. At Winder, it was partly cloudy, the temperature was 70. At Greensboro, it was partly cloudy and 72, wind calm. At Jefferson, it was partly cloudy and 68, wind north at 3. At Monroe, it was partly cloudy, the temperature was 68. At Alberton, it was mostly cloudy and 70, wind calm. At Canyon, it was cloudy and 71, wind north at 5. At Clemson, it was cloudy and 74, wind west at 10. Elsewhere across Georgia, at Atlanta it was mostly cloudy and 77, wind calm. At Cartersville, it was mostly cloudy and 70, wind calm. At Lawrenceville, it was partly cloudy and 72, wind calm. At Macon, it was clear and 69, wind west at 3. At Rome, it was cloudy and 70, wind north at 5. At Augusta, it was clear and 72, wind southeast at 6. At Savannah, it was clear and 74, wind southeast at 5. Elsewhere across the region, at Chattanooga, it was cloudy and 70, wind northwest at 3. At Asheville, with rain and fog, it was 67, wind north at 6. At Greenville-Spartanburg, it was cloudy and 74, wind calm. Here is the hazardous weather outlook. This hazardous weather outlook is for North and Central Georgia. For tonight, isolated thunderstorms will persist across portions of North Georgia, roughly north of I-20, through midnight. While severe weather is not expected, these storms could produce locally heavy rainfall and lightning.
And now the extended outlook for the period Thursday through Tuesday. Scattered thunderstorms are expected Thursday through Saturday, especially during the afternoon and evening hours, which will bring the risk for locally heavy rainfall and frequent lightning. Widespread severe weather is not expected at this time. Spotter information statement. Spotter activation will not be needed through tonight. Here is the official forecast from your National Weather Service for the Athens listening area. Rest of tonight, mostly cloudy with a chance of showers and a slight chance of thunderstorms. Lows in the mid-60s. Light and variable winds. Chance of rain 30%. Thursday, partly sunny with a slight chance of showers and thunderstorms in the morning, then showers likely and a chance of thunderstorms in the afternoon. Highs in the mid-80s. Southwest winds 5 to 10 miles an hour. Chance of rain 60%. Thursday night, a chance of showers and thunderstorms in the evening, then showers likely after midnight. Lows in the mid-60s. Light east winds. Chance of rain 60%. Friday, showers likely and a slight chance of thunderstorms in the morning, then showers with thunderstorms likely in the afternoon. Highs in the mid-80s. East winds 5 to 15 miles an hour. Chance of rain 90%. Friday night, showers and a chance of thunderstorms. Lows in the mid-60s. Light southeast winds. Chance of rain near 100%. And now the extended forecast. Saturday through Monday night, showers and a chance of thunderstorms. Highs in the mid-80s. Lows in the mid-60s. Tuesday and Tuesday night, showers likely and a chance of thunderstorms. Highs in the mid-80s. Lows in the mid-60s. Wednesday and Wednesday night, showers likely and a chance of thunderstorms. Highs in the mid-80s. Lows in the mid-60s. For more detailed weather, water, and climate information, please visit our website at weather.gov/Atlanta. The current time is 1:49 a.m. Eastern Daylight Time. Here are the 1 a.m. weather observations from around the area. At Athens, it was partly cloudy, the temperature was 69 degrees, dew point 68 degrees, relative humidity 96%, wind calm, pressure was 30.06 inches and steady. At Gainesville, it was partly cloudy and 72, wind calm. At Winder, it was partly cloudy, the temperature was 70. At Greensboro, it was partly cloudy and 72, wind calm. At Jefferson, it was partly cloudy and 68, wind north at 3. At Monroe, it was partly cloudy, the temperature was 68. At Albertton, it was mostly cloudy and 70, wind calm. At Canyon, it was cloudy and 71, wind north at 5. At Clemson, it was cloudy and 74, wind west at 10. Elsewhere across Georgia, at Atlanta it was mostly cloudy and 77, wind calm. At Cartersville, it was mostly cloudy and 70, wind calm. At Lawrenceville, it was partly cloudy and 72, wind calm. At Macon, it was clear and 69, wind west at 3. At Rome, it was cloudy and 70, wind north at 5. At Augusta, it was clear and 72, wind southeast at 6. At Savannah, it was clear and 74, wind southeast at 5. Elsewhere across the region, at Chattanooga, it was cloudy and 70, wind northwest at 3. At Asheville, with rain and fog, it was 67, wind north at 6. At Greenville-Spartanburg, it was cloudy and 74, wind calm. Here is the hazardous weather outlook. This hazardous weather outlook is for North and Central Georgia. For tonight, isolated thunderstorms will persist across portions of North Georgia, roughly north of I-20, through midnight. While severe weather is not expected, these storms could produce locally heavy rainfall and lightning. And now the extended outlook for the period Thursday through Tuesday. Scattered thunderstorms are expected Thursday through Saturday, especially during the afternoon and evening hours,
which will bring the risk for locally heavy

with a chance of showers and a slight chance of thunderstorms. Lows in the mid-60s. Light and variable winds. Chance of rain 30%. Thursday, partly sunny with a slight chance of showers and thunderstorms in the morning, then showers likely and a chance of thunderstorms in the afternoon. Highs in the mid-80s. Southwest winds 5 to 10 miles an hour. Chance of rain 60%. Thursday night, a chance of showers and thunderstorms in the evening, then showers likely after midnight. Lows in the mid-60s. Light east winds. Chance of rain 60%. Friday, showers likely and a slight chance of thunderstorms in the morning, then showers with thunderstorms likely in the afternoon. Highs in the mid-80s. East winds 5 to 15 miles an hour. Chance of rain 90%. Friday night, showers and a chance of thunderstorms. Lows in the mid-60s. Light southeast winds. Chance of rain near 100%. And now the extended forecast. Saturday through Monday night, showers and a chance of thunderstorms. Highs in the mid-80s. Lows in the mid-60s. Tuesday and Tuesday night, showers likely and a chance of thunderstorms. Highs in the mid-80s. Lows in the mid-60s. Wednesday and Wednesday night, showers likely and a chance of thunderstorms. Highs in the mid-80s. Lows in the mid-60s. For more detailed weather, water, and climate information, please visit our website at weather.gov/Atlanta. The current time is 2:03 a.m. Eastern Daylight Time. Here are the 1 a.m. weather observations from around the area. At Athens, it was partly cloudy, the temperature was 69 degrees, dew point 68 degrees, relative humidity 96%, wind calm, pressure was 30.06 inches and steady. At Gainesville, it was partly cloudy and 72, wind calm. At Winder, it was partly cloudy, the temperature was 70. At Greensboro, it was partly cloudy and 72, wind calm. At Jefferson, it was partly cloudy and 68, wind north at 3. At Monroe, it was partly cloudy, the temperature was 68. At Albertton, it was mostly cloudy and 70, wind calm. At Canyon, it was cloudy and 71, wind north at 5. At Clemson, it was cloudy and 74, wind west at 10. Elsewhere across Georgia, at Atlanta it was mostly cloudy and 77, wind calm. At Cartersville, it was mostly cloudy and 70, wind calm. At Lawrenceville, it was partly cloudy and 72, wind calm. At Macon, it was clear and 69, wind west at 3. At Rome, it was cloudy and 70, wind north at 5. At Augusta, it was clear and 72, wind southeast at 6. At Savannah, it was clear and 74, wind southeast at 5. Elsewhere across the region, at Chattanooga, it was cloudy and 70, wind northwest at 3. At Asheville, with rain and fog, it was 67, wind north at 6. At Greenville-Spartanburg, it was cloudy and 74, wind calm. Here are the 2 a.m. weather observations from around the area. At Athens, it was cloudy, the temperature was 68 degrees, dew point 68 degrees, relative humidity 100%, wind calm, pressure was 30.05 inches and falling. At Gainesville, it was partly cloudy and 71, wind variable at 3. At Winder, it was partly cloudy, the temperature was 68. At Greensboro, it was partly cloudy and 68, wind calm. At Jefferson, it was mostly cloudy and 68, wind calm. At Monroe, it was partly cloudy, the temperature was 68. At Albertton, it was partly cloudy and 69, wind calm. At Canyon, with thunder, it was 70, wind calm. At Clemson, with rain it was 70, wind southeast at 3. Elsewhere across Georgia, at Atlanta it was mostly cloudy and 76, wind calm. At Cartersville, it was cloudy and 70,

wind calm. At Lawrenceville, it was partly cloudy and 71, wind calm. At Macon, it was clear and 69, wind east at 7. At Rome, it was cloudy and 69, wind north at 6. At Augusta, it was partly cloudy and 69, wind southeast at 5. At Savannah, it was clear and 70, wind calm. Elsewhere across the region, at Chattanooga, with light rain and fog, it was 70, wind calm. At Asheville, with light rain, it was 66, wind calm. At Greenville-Spartanburg, it was cloudy and 72, wind southwest at 5. Here is the hazardous weather outlook. This hazardous weather outlook is for North and Central Georgia. For tonight, isolated thunderstorms will persist across portions of North Georgia, roughly north of I-20, through midnight. While severe weather is not expected, these storms could produce locally heavy rainfall and lightning. And now the extended outlook for the period Thursday through Tuesday. Scattered thunderstorms are expected Thursday through Saturday, especially during the afternoon and evening hours, which will bring the risk for locally heavy rainfall and frequent lightning. Widespread severe weather is not expected at this time. Spotter information statement. Spotter activation will not be needed through tonight. Here is the official forecast from your National Weather Service for the Athens listening area. Rest of tonight, mostly cloudy with a chance of showers and a slight chance of thunderstorms. Lows in the mid-60s. Light and variable winds. Chance of rain 30%. Thursday, partly sunny with a slight chance of showers and thunderstorms in the morning, then showers likely and a chance of thunderstorms in the afternoon. Highs in the mid-80s. Southwest winds 5 to 10 miles an hour. Chance of rain 60%. Thursday night, a chance of showers and thunderstorms in the evening, then showers likely after midnight. Lows in the mid-60s. Light east winds. Chance of rain 60%. Friday, showers likely and a slight chance of thunderstorms in the morning, then showers with thunderstorms likely in the afternoon. Highs in the mid-80s. East winds 5 to 15 miles an hour. Chance of rain 90%. Friday night, showers and a chance of thunderstorms. Lows in the mid-60s. Light southeast winds. Chance of rain near 100%. And now the extended forecast. Saturday through Monday night, showers and a chance of thunderstorms. Highs in the mid-80s. Lows in the mid-60s. Tuesday and Tuesday night, showers likely and a chance of thunderstorms. Highs in the mid-80s. Lows in the mid-60s. Wednesday and Wednesday night, showers likely and a chance of thunderstorms. Highs in the mid-80s. Lows in the mid-60s. For more detailed weather, water, and climate information, please visit our website at weather.gov/Atlanta. The current time is 2:10 a.m. Eastern Daylight Time. Here are the 2 a.m. weather observations from around the area. At Athens, it was cloudy, the temperature was 68 degrees, dew point 68 degrees, relative humidity 100%, wind calm, pressure was 30.05 inches and falling. At Gainesville, it was partly cloudy and 71, wind variable at 3. At Winder, it was partly cloudy, the temperature was 68. At Greensboro, it was partly cloudy and 68, wind calm. At Jefferson, it was mostly cloudy and 68, wind calm. At Monroe, it was partly cloudy, the temperature was 68. At Albertton, it was partly cloudy and 69, wind calm. At Canyon, with thunder, it was 70, wind calm. At Clemson, with rain it was 70, wind southeast at 3. Elsewhere across Georgia, at Atlanta it was mostly cloudy and 76, wind calm. At Cartersville, it was cloudy and 70, wind calm. At Lawrenceville, it was partly cloudy and 71, wind calm. At Macon, it was clear and 69, wind east at 7. At Rome, it was clear.

cloudy and 69, wind north at 6. At Augusta, it was partly cloudy and 69, wind southeast at 5. At Savannah, it was clear and 70, wind calm. Elsewhere across the region, at Chattanooga, with light rain and fog, it was 70, wind calm. At Asheville, with light rain, it was 66, wind calm. At Greenville-Spartanburg, it was cloudy and 72, wind southwest at 5. Here are the 2 a.m. weather observations from around the area. At Athens, it was cloudy, the temperature was 68 degrees, dew point 68 degrees, relative humidity 100%, wind calm, pressure was 30.05 inches and falling. At Gainesville, it was mostly cloudy and 71, wind variable at 3. At Winder, it was partly cloudy, the temperature was 68. At Greensboro, it was partly cloudy and 68, wind calm. At Jefferson, it was mostly cloudy and 68, wind calm. At Monroe, it was partly cloudy, the temperature was 68. At Alberton, it was partly cloudy and 69, wind calm. At Canyon, with thunder, it was 70, wind calm. At Clemson, with rain it was 70, wind southeast at 3. Elsewhere across Georgia, at Atlanta it was mostly cloudy and 76, wind calm. At Cartersville, it was cloudy and 70, wind calm. At Lawrenceville, it was mostly cloudy and 71, wind calm. At Macon, it was clear and 69, wind east at 7. At Rome, it was mostly cloudy and 69, wind north at 6. At Augusta, it was partly cloudy and 69, wind southeast at 5. At Savannah, it was clear and 70, wind calm. Elsewhere across the region, at Chattanooga, with light rain and fog, it was 70, wind calm. At Asheville, with light rain, it was 66, wind calm. At Greenville-Spartanburg, it was cloudy and 72, wind southwest at 5. Here is the hazardous weather outlook. This hazardous weather outlook is for North and Central Georgia. For tonight, isolated thunderstorms will persist across portions of North Georgia, roughly north of I-20, through midnight. While severe weather is not expected, these storms could produce locally heavy rainfall and lightning. And now the extended outlook for the period Thursday through Tuesday. Scattered thunderstorms are expected Thursday through Saturday, especially during the afternoon and evening hours, which will bring the risk for locally heavy rainfall and frequent lightning. Widespread severe weather is not expected at this time. Spotter information statement. Spotter activation will not be needed through tonight. Here is the official forecast from your National Weather Service for the Athens listening area. Rest of tonight, mostly cloudy with a chance of showers and a slight chance of thunderstorms. Lows in the mid-60s. Light and variable winds. Chance of rain 30%. Thursday, partly sunny with a slight chance of showers and thunderstorms in the morning, then showers likely and a chance of thunderstorms in the afternoon. Highs in the mid-80s. Southwest winds 5 to 10 miles an hour. Chance of rain 60%. Thursday night, a chance of showers and thunderstorms in the evening, then showers likely after midnight. Lows in the mid-60s. Light east winds. Chance of rain 60%. Friday, showers likely and a slight chance of thunderstorms in the morning, then showers with thunderstorms likely in the afternoon. Highs in the mid-80s. East winds 5 to 15 miles an hour. Chance of rain 90%. Friday night, showers and a chance of thunderstorms. Lows in the mid-60s. Light southeast winds. Chance of rain near 100%. And now the extended forecast. Saturday through Monday night, showers and a chance of thunderstorms. Highs in the mid-80s. Lows in the mid-60s. Tuesday and Tuesday night, showers likely and a chance of thunderstorms. Highs in the mid-80s. Lows in the mid-60s. Wednesday and Wednesday night, showers likely and a chance of thunderstorms.

highs in the mid-80s, lows in the mid-60s. For more detailed weather, water, and climate information, please visit our website at weather.gov/Atlanta. The current time is 2:17 a.m. Eastern Daylight Time. Here are the 2 a.m. weather observations from around the area. At Athens, it was cloudy, the temperature was 68 degrees, dew point 68 degrees, relative humidity 100%, wind calm, pressure was 30.05 inches and falling. At Gainesville, it was mostly cloudy and 71, wind variable at 3. At Winder, it was partly cloudy, the temperature was 68. At Greensboro, it was partly cloudy and 68, wind calm. At Jefferson, it was mostly cloudy and 68, wind calm. At Monroe, it was partly cloudy, the temperature was 68. At Albertton, it was partly cloudy and 69, wind calm. At Canyon, with thunder, it was 70, wind calm. At Clemson, with rain it was 70, wind southeast at 3. Elsewhere across Georgia, at Atlanta it was mostly cloudy and 76, wind calm. At Cartersville, it was cloudy and 70, wind calm. At Lawrenceville, it was mostly cloudy and 71, wind calm. At Macon, it was clear and 69, wind east at 7. At Rome, it was mostly cloudy and 69, wind north at 6. At Augusta, it was partly cloudy and 69, wind southeast at 5. At Savannah, it was clear and 70, wind calm. Elsewhere across the region, at Chattanooga, with light rain and fog, it was 70, wind calm. At Asheville, with light rain, it was 66, wind calm. At Greenville-Spartanburg, it was cloudy and 72, wind southwest at 5. Here is the hazardous weather outlook. This hazardous weather outlook is for North and Central Georgia. For tonight, isolated thunderstorms will persist across portions of North Georgia, roughly north of I-20, through midnight. While severe weather is not expected, these storms could produce locally heavy rainfall and lightning. And now the extended outlook for the period Thursday through Tuesday. Scattered thunderstorms are expected Thursday through Saturday, especially during the afternoon and evening hours, which will bring the risk for locally heavy rainfall and frequent lightning. Widespread severe weather is not expected at this time. Spotter information statement. Spotter activation will not be needed through tonight. Here is the official forecast from your National Weather Service for the Athens listening area. Rest of tonight, mostly cloudy with a chance of showers and a slight chance of thunderstorms. Lows in the mid-60s. Light and variable winds. Chance of rain 30%. Thursday, partly sunny with a slight chance of showers and thunderstorms in the morning, then showers likely and a chance of thunderstorms in the afternoon. Highs in the mid-80s. Southwest winds 5 to 10 miles an hour. Chance of rain 60%. Thursday night, a chance of showers and thunderstorms in the evening, then showers likely after midnight. Lows in the mid-60s. Light east winds. Chance of rain 60%. Friday, showers likely and a slight chance of thunderstorms in the morning, then showers with thunderstorms likely in the afternoon. Highs in the mid-80s. East winds 5 to 15 miles an hour. Chance of rain 90%. Friday night, showers and a chance of thunderstorms. Lows in the mid-60s. Light southeast winds. Chance of rain near 100%. And now the extended forecast. Saturday through Monday night, showers and a chance of thunderstorms. Highs in the mid-80s. Lows in the mid-60s. Tuesday and Tuesday night, showers likely and a chance of thunderstorms. Highs in the mid-80s. Lows in the mid-60s. Wednesday and Wednesday night, showers likely and a chance of thunderstorms. Highs in the mid-80s. Lows in the mid-60s. For more detailed weather, water, and climate information, please visit our website at weather.gov.

NASA.gov/Atlanta. The current time is 2:21 a.m. Eastern Daylight Time. Here are the 2 a.m. weather observations from around the area. At Athens, it was cloudy. The temperature was 68 degrees. Dew point 68 degrees. Relative humidity 100%. Wind calm. Pressure was 30.05 inches and falling. At Gainesville, it was mostly cloudy and 71. Wind variable at 3. At Winder, it was partly cloudy. The temperature was 68. At Greensboro, it was partly cloudy and 68. Wind calm. At Jefferson, it was mostly cloudy and 68. Wind calm. At Monroe, it was partly cloudy. The temperature was 68. At Albertton, it was partly cloudy and 69. Wind calm. At Canyon, with thunder, it was 70. Wind calm. At Clemson, with rain it was 70. Wind southeast at 3. Elsewhere across Georgia, at Atlanta it was mostly cloudy and 76. Wind calm. At Cartersville, it was cloudy and 70. Wind calm. At Lawrenceville, it was mostly cloudy and 71. Wind calm. At Macon, it was clear and 69. Wind east at 7. At Rome, it was mostly cloudy and 69. Wind north at 6. At Augusta, it was partly cloudy and 69. Wind southeast at 5. At Savannah, it was clear and 70. Wind calm. Elsewhere across the region, at Chattanooga, with light rain and fog, it was 70. Wind calm. At Asheville, with light rain, it was 66. Wind calm. At Greenville-Spartanburg, it was cloudy and 72, wind southwest at 5. Here is the hazardous weather outlook. This hazardous weather outlook is for north and central Georgia. For tonight, isolated thunderstorms will persist across portions of north Georgia, roughly north of I-20, through midnight. While severe weather is not expected, these storms could produce locally heavy rainfall and lightning. And now the extended outlook for the period Thursday through Tuesday. Scattered thunderstorms are expected Thursday through Saturday, especially during the afternoon and evening hours, which will bring the risk for locally heavy rainfall and frequent lightning. Widespread severe weather is not expected at this time. Spotter information statement. Spotter activation will not be needed through tonight. Here is the official forecast from your National Weather Service for the Athens listening area. Rest of tonight, mostly cloudy with a chance of showers and a slight chance of thunderstorms. Lows in the mid-60s. Light and variable winds. Chance of rain 30%. Thursday, partly sunny with a slight chance of showers and thunderstorms in the morning, then showers likely and a chance of thunderstorms in the afternoon. Highs in the mid-80s. Southwest winds 5 to 10 miles an hour. Chance of rain 60%. Thursday night, a chance of showers and thunderstorms in the evening, then showers likely after midnight. Lows in the mid-60s. Light east winds. Chance of rain 60%. Friday, showers likely and a slight chance of thunderstorms in the morning, then showers with thunderstorms likely in the afternoon. Highs in the mid-80s. East winds 5 to 15 miles an hour. Chance of rain 90%. Friday night, showers and a chance of thunderstorms. Lows in the mid-60s. Light southeast winds. Chance of rain near 100%. And now the extended forecast. Saturday through Monday night, showers and a chance of thunderstorms. Highs in the mid-80s. Lows in the mid-60s. Tuesday and Tuesday night, showers likely and a chance of thunderstorms. Highs in the mid-80s. Lows in the mid-60s. Wednesday and Wednesday night, showers likely and a chance of thunderstorms. Highs in the mid-80s. Lows in the mid-60s. For more detailed weather, water, and climate information, please visit our website at weather.gov/Atlanta. The current time is 2:26 a.m. Eastern Daylight Time. Here are the 2 a.m. weather observations from around the area.

at Clemson, with rain it was 70, wind southeast at 3. Elsewhere across Georgia, at Atlanta it was mostly cloudy and 76, wind calm. At Cartersville, it was cloudy and 70, wind calm. At Lawrenceville, it was mostly cloudy and 71, wind calm. At Macon, it was clear and 69, wind east at 7. At Rome, it was mostly cloudy and 69, wind north at 6. At Augusta, it was partly cloudy and 69, wind southeast at 5. At Savannah, it was clear and 70, wind calm. Elsewhere across the region, at Chattanooga, with light rain and fog, it was 70, wind calm. At Asheville, with light rain, it was 66, wind calm. At Greenville-Spartanburg, it was cloudy and 72, wind southwest at 5. Here is the hazardous weather outlook. This hazardous weather outlook is for North and Central Georgia. For tonight, isolated thunderstorms will persist across portions of North Georgia, roughly north of I-20, through midnight. While severe weather is not expected, these storms could produce locally heavy rainfall and lightning. And now the extended outlook for the period Thursday through Tuesday. Scattered thunderstorms are expected Thursday through Saturday, especially during the afternoon and evening hours, which will bring the risk for locally heavy rainfall and frequent lightning. Widespread severe weather is not expected at this time. Spotter information statement. Spotter activation will not be needed through tonight. Here is the official forecast from your National Weather Service for the Athens listening area. Rest of tonight, mostly cloudy with a chance of showers and a slight chance of thunderstorms. Lows in the mid-60s. Light and variable winds. Chance of rain 30%. Thursday, partly sunny with a slight chance of showers and thunderstorms in the morning, then showers likely and a chance of thunderstorms in the afternoon. Highs in the mid-80s. Southwest winds 5 to 10 miles an hour. Chance of rain 60%. Thursday night, a chance of showers and thunderstorms in the evening, then showers likely after midnight. Lows in the mid-60s. Light east winds. Chance of rain 60%. Friday, showers likely and a slight chance of thunderstorms in the morning, then showers with thunderstorms likely in the afternoon. Highs in the mid-80s. East winds 5 to 15 miles an hour. Chance of rain 90%. Friday night, showers and a chance of thunderstorms. Lows in the mid-60s. Light southeast winds. Chance of rain near 100%. And now the extended forecast. Saturday through Monday night, showers and a chance of thunderstorms. Highs in the mid-80s. Lows in the mid-60s. Tuesday and Tuesday night, showers likely and a chance of thunderstorms. Highs in the mid-80s. Lows in the mid-60s. Wednesday and Wednesday night, showers likely and a chance of thunderstorms. Highs in the mid-80s. Lows in the mid-60s. For more detailed weather, water, and climate information, please visit our website at weather.gov/Atlanta. Here is the official forecast from your National Weather Service for the Athens listening area. Rest of tonight, mostly cloudy with a chance of showers and a slight chance of thunderstorms. Near steady temperature in the upper 60s. Light and variable winds. Chance of rain 30%. Thursday, partly sunny with a slight chance of showers and thunderstorms in the morning, then showers likely and a chance of thunderstorms in the afternoon. Highs in the mid-80s. Southwest winds 5 to 10 miles an hour. Chance of rain 60%. Thursday night, a chance of showers and thunderstorms in the evening, then showers likely after midnight. Lows in the mid-60s. Light east winds. Chance of rain 60%. Friday, showers likely and a slight chance of thunderstorms in the morning, then showers with thunderstorms likely in the afternoon. Highs in the lower 80s. Temperature falling in the upper 70s in the afternoon. East winds 5 to 15 miles an hour.

chance of rain 90%. Friday night, showers and a chance of thunderstorms. Lows in the mid-60s. Light southeast winds. Chance of rain near 100%. And now the extended forecast. Saturday through Monday night, showers and a chance of thunderstorms. Highs in the lower 80s. Lows in the mid-60s. Tuesday and Tuesday night, showers likely and a chance of thunderstorms. Highs in the lower 80s. Lows in the mid-60s. Tuesday and Tuesday night, showers likely and a chance of thunderstorms. Highs in the mid-80s. Lows in the mid-60s. Wednesday and Wednesday night, showers likely and a chance of thunderstorms. Highs in the mid-80s. Lows in the mid-60s. For more detailed weather, water, and climate information, please visit our website at weather.gov/Atlanta. The current time is 2:33 a.m. Eastern Daylight Time. Here are the 2 a.m. weather observations from around the area. At Athens, it was cloudy, the temperature was 68 degrees, dew point 68 degrees, relative humidity 100%, wind calm, pressure was 30.05 inches and falling. At Gainesville, it was mostly cloudy and 71, wind variable at 3. At Winder, it was partly cloudy, the temperature was 68. At Greensboro, it was partly cloudy and 68, wind calm. At Jefferson, it was mostly cloudy and 68, wind calm. At Monroe, it was partly cloudy, the temperature was 68. At Alberton, it was partly cloudy and 69, wind calm. At Canyon, with thunder, it was 70, wind calm. At Clemson, with rain it was 70, wind southeast at 3. Elsewhere across Georgia, at Atlanta it was mostly cloudy and 76, wind calm. At Cartersville, it was cloudy and 70, wind calm. At Lawrenceville, it was mostly cloudy and 71, wind calm. At Macon, it was clear and 69, wind east at 7. At Rome, it was mostly cloudy and 69, wind north at 6. At Augusta, it was partly cloudy and 69, wind southeast at 5. At Savannah, it was clear and 70, wind calm. Elsewhere across the region, at Chattanooga, with light rain and fog, it was 70, wind calm. At Asheville, with light rain, it was 66, wind calm. At Greenville-Spartanburg, it was cloudy and 72, wind southwest at 5. Here is the hazardous weather outlook. This hazardous weather outlook is for north and central Georgia. For tonight, isolated thunderstorms will persist across portions of north Georgia, roughly north of I-20, through midnight. While severe weather is not expected, these storms could produce locally heavy rainfall and lightning. And now the extended outlook for the period Thursday through Tuesday. Scattered thunderstorms are expected Thursday through Saturday, especially during the afternoon and evening hours, which will bring the risk for locally heavy rainfall and frequent lightning. Widespread severe weather is not expected at this time. Spotter information statement, spotter activation will not be needed through tonight. Here is the official forecast from your National Weather Service for the Athens listening area. Rest of tonight, mostly cloudy with a chance of showers and a slight chance of thunderstorms. Near steady temperature in the upper 60s. Light and variable winds. Chance of rain 30%. Thursday, partly sunny with a slight chance of showers and thunderstorms in the morning, then showers likely and a chance of thunderstorms in the afternoon. Highs in the mid-80s. Southwest winds 5 to 10 miles an hour. Chance of rain 60%. Thursday night, a chance of showers and thunderstorms in the evening, then showers likely after midnight. Lows in the mid-60s. Light east winds. Chance of rain 60%. Friday, showers likely and a slight chance of thunderstorms in the morning, then showers with thunderstorms likely in the afternoon. Highs in the lower 80s. Temperature falling into the upper

upper 70s in the afternoon. East winds 5 to 15 miles an hour. Chance of rain 90%. Friday night, showers and a chance of thunderstorms. Lows in the mid-60s. Light southeast winds. Chance of rain near 100%. And now the extended forecast. Saturday through Monday night, showers and a chance of thunderstorms. Highs in the lower 80s. Lows in the mid-60s. Tuesday and Tuesday night, showers likely and a chance of thunderstorms. Highs in the mid-80s. Lows in the mid-60s. Wednesday and Wednesday night, showers likely and a chance of thunderstorms. Highs in the mid-80s. Lows in the mid-60s. For more detailed weather, water, and climate information, please visit our website at weather.gov/Atlanta. The current time is 2:38 a.m. Eastern Daylight Time. Here are the 2 a.m. weather observations from around the area. At Athens, it was cloudy, the temperature was 68 degrees, dew point 68 degrees, relative humidity 100%, wind calm, pressure was 30.05 inches and falling. At Gainesville, it was mostly cloudy and 71, wind variable at 3. At Winder, it was partly cloudy, the temperature was 68. At Greensboro, it was partly cloudy and 68, wind calm. At Jefferson, it was mostly cloudy and 68, wind calm. At Monroe, it was partly cloudy, the temperature was 68. At Elberton, it was partly cloudy and 69, wind calm. At Canyon, with thunder, it was 70, wind calm. At Clemson, with rain it was 70, wind southeast at 3. Elsewhere across Georgia, at Atlanta it was mostly cloudy and 76, wind calm. At Cartersville, it was cloudy and 70, wind calm. At Lawrenceville, it was mostly cloudy and 71, wind calm. At Macon, it was clear and 69, wind east at 7. At Rome, it was mostly cloudy and 69, wind north at 6. At Augusta, it was partly cloudy and 69, wind southeast at 5. At Savannah, it was clear and 70, wind calm. Elsewhere across the region, at Chattanooga, with light rain and fog, it was 70, wind calm. At Asheville, with light rain, it was 66, wind calm. At Greenville-Spartanburg, it was cloudy and 72, wind southwest at 5. 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The WXK 56 listening area include the following counties: Banks, Barrow, Clark, Elbert, Franklin, Greene, Hall, Hart, Jackson, Madison, Morgan, Oconee, Oglethorpe, Tolliver, Walton, and Wilkes. 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You can also like your Peachtree City National Weather Service on Facebook or follow NWS Atlanta on Twitter. Here is the hazardous weather outlook. This hazardous weather outlook is for North and Central Georgia. For tonight, isolated thunderstorms will persist across portions of North Georgia, roughly north of I-20, through midnight. While severe weather is not expected, these storms could produce locally heavy rainfall and lightning. And now the extended outlook for the period Thursday through Tuesday. Scattered thunderstorms are expected Thursday through Saturday, especially during the afternoon and evening hours, which will bring the risk for locally heavy rainfall and frequent lightning. Widespread severe weather is not expected at this time. Spotter information statement. Spotter activation will not be needed through tonight. Here is the official forecast from your National Weather Service for the Athens listening area. Rest of tonight, mostly cloudy with a chance of showers and a slight chance of thunderstorms. Near steady temperature in the upper 60s. Light and variable winds. Chance of rain 30%. Thursday.

partly sunny with a slight chance of showers and thunderstorms in the morning, then showers likely and a chance of thunderstorms in the afternoon. Highs in the mid-80s. Southwest winds 5 to 10 miles an hour. Chance of rain 60%. Thursday night, a chance of showers and thunderstorms in the evening, then showers likely after midnight. Lows in the mid-60s. Light east winds. Chance of rain 60%. Friday, showers likely and a slight chance of thunderstorms in the morning, then showers with thunderstorms likely in the afternoon. Highs in the lower 80s. Temperature falling in the upper 70s in the afternoon. East winds 5 to 15 miles an hour. Chance of rain 90%. Friday night, showers and a chance of thunderstorms. Lows in the mid-60s. Light southeast winds. Chance of rain near 100%. And now the extended forecast. Saturday through Monday night, showers and a chance of thunderstorms. Highs in the lower 80s. Lows in the mid-60s. Tuesday and Tuesday night, showers likely and a chance of thunderstorms. Highs in the mid-80s. Lows in the mid-60s. Wednesday and Wednesday night, showers likely and a chance of thunderstorms. Highs in the mid-80s. Lows in the mid-60s. For more detailed weather, water, and climate information, please visit our website at weather.gov/Atlanta. The current time is 2:44 a.m. Eastern Daylight Time. Here are the 2 a.m. weather observations from around the area. At Athens, it was cloudy, the temperature was 68 degrees, dew point 68 degrees, relative humidity 100%, wind calm, pressure was 30.05 inches and falling. At Gainesville, it was mostly cloudy and 71, wind variable at 3. At Winder, it was partly cloudy, the temperature was 68. At Greensboro, it was partly cloudy and 68, wind calm. At Jefferson, it was mostly cloudy and 68, wind calm. At Monroe, it was partly cloudy, the temperature was 68. At Alberton, it was partly cloudy and 69, wind calm. At Canyon, with thunder, it was 70, wind calm. At Clemson, with rain it was 70, wind southeast at 3. Elsewhere across Georgia, at Atlanta it was mostly cloudy and 76, wind calm. At Cartersville, it was cloudy and 70, wind calm. At Lawrenceville, it was mostly cloudy and 71, wind calm. At Macon, it was clear and 69, wind east at 7. At Rome, it was mostly cloudy and 69, wind north at 6. At Augusta, it was partly cloudy and 69, wind southeast at 5. At Savannah, it was clear and 70, wind calm. Elsewhere across the region, at Chattanooga, with light rain and fog, it was 70, wind calm. At Asheville, with light rain, it was 66, wind calm. At Greenville-Spartanburg, it was cloudy and 72, wind southwest at 5. Here is the hazardous weather outlook. This hazardous weather outlook is for North and Central Georgia. For tonight, isolated thunderstorms will persist across portions of North Georgia, roughly north of I-20, through midnight. While severe weather is not expected, these storms could produce locally heavy rainfall and lightning. And now the extended outlook for the period Thursday through Tuesday. Scattered thunderstorms are expected Thursday through Saturday, especially during the afternoon and evening hours, which will bring the risk for locally heavy rainfall and frequent lightning. Widespread severe weather is not expected at this time. Spotter information statement, spotter activation will not be needed through tonight. Here is the official forecast from your National Weather Service for the Athens listening area. Rest of tonight, mostly cloudy with a chance of showers and a slight chance of thunderstorms. Near steady temperature in the upper 60s. Light and variable winds. Chance of rain 30%. Thursday,
Partly sunny with a slight chance of showers and thunderstorms in the morning, then showers likely and a chance of thunderstorms in the afternoon. Highs in the mid-80s. Southwest winds 5 to 10 miles an hour. Chance of rain 60%. Thursday night, a chance of showers and thunderstorms in the evening, then showers likely after midnight. Lows in the mid-60s. Light east winds. Chance of rain 60%. Friday, showers likely and a slight chance of thunderstorms in the morning, then showers with thunderstorms likely in the afternoon. Highs in the lower 80s. Temperature falling in the upper 70s in the afternoon. East winds 5 to 15 miles an hour. Chance of rain 90%. Friday night, showers and a chance of thunderstorms. Lows in the mid-60s. Light southeast winds. Chance of rain near 100%. And now the extended forecast. Saturday through Monday night, showers and a chance of thunderstorms. Highs in the lower 80s. Lows in the mid-60s. Tuesday and Tuesday night, showers likely and a chance of thunderstorms. Highs in the mid-80s. Lows in the mid-60s. Wednesday and Wednesday night, showers likely and a chance of thunderstorms. Highs in the mid-80s. Lows in the mid-60s. For more detailed weather, water, and climate information, please visit our website at weather.gov/Atlanta. The current time is 2:49 a.m. Eastern Daylight Time. Here are the 2 a.m. weather observations from around the area. At Athens, it was cloudy, the temperature was 68 degrees, dew point 68 degrees, relative humidity 100%, wind column, pressure was 30.05 inches and falling. At Gainesville, it was mostly cloudy and 71, wind variable at 3. At Winder, it was partly cloudy, the temperature was 68. At Greensboro, it was partly cloudy and 68, wind calm. At Jefferson, it was mostly cloudy and 68, wind calm. At Monroe, it was partly cloudy, the temperature was 68. At Elberton, it was partly cloudy and 69, wind calm. At Canyon, with thunder, it was 70, wind calm. At Clemson, with rain it was 70, wind southeast at 3. Elsewhere across Georgia, at Atlanta it was mostly cloudy and 76, wind calm. At Cartersville, it was cloudy and 70, wind calm. At Lawrenceville, it was mostly cloudy and 71, wind calm. At Macon, it was clear and 69, wind east at 7. At Rome, it was mostly cloudy and 69, wind north at 6. At Augusta, it was partly cloudy and 69, wind southeast at 5. At Savannah, it was clear and 70, wind calm. Elsewhere across the region, at Chattanooga, with light rain and fog, it was 70, wind calm. At Asheville, with light rain, it was 66, wind calm. At Greenville-Spartanburg, it was cloudy and 72, wind southwest at 5. Here is the hazardous weather outlook. This hazardous weather outlook is for North and Central Georgia. For tonight, isolated thunderstorms will persist across portions of North Georgia, roughly north of I-20, through midnight. While severe weather is not expected, these storms could produce locally heavy rainfall and lightning. And now the extended outlook for the period Thursday through Tuesday. Scattered thunderstorms are expected Thursday through Saturday, especially during the afternoon and evening hours, which will bring the risk for locally heavy rainfall and frequent lightning. Widespread severe weather is not expected at this time. Spotter information statement. Spotter activation will not be needed through tonight. Here is the official forecast from your National Weather Service for the Athens listening area. Rest of tonight, mostly cloudy with a chance of showers and a slight chance of thunderstorms. Near steady temperature in the upper 60s. Light and variable winds. Chance of rain 30%. Thursday,
partly sunny with a slight chance of showers and thunderstorms in the morning, then showers likely and a chance of thunderstorms in the afternoon. Highs in the mid-80s. Southwest winds 5.

mid-60s. Light east winds. Chance of rain 60%. Friday, showers likely and a slight chance of thunderstorms in the morning, then showers with thunderstorms likely in the afternoon. Highs in the lower 80s. Temperature falling into the in the upper 70s in the afternoon. East winds 5 to 15 miles an hour. Chance of rain 90%. Friday night, showers and a chance of thunderstorms. Lows in the mid-60s. Light southeast winds. Chance of rain near 100%. And now the extended forecast. Saturday through Monday night, showers and a chance of thunderstorms. Highs in the lower 80s. Lows in the mid-60s. Tuesday and Tuesday night, showers likely and a chance of thunderstorms. Highs in the mid-80s. Lows in the mid-60s. Wednesday and Wednesday night, showers likely and a chance of thunderstorms. Highs in the mid-80s. Lows in the mid-60s. For more detailed weather, water, and climate information, please visit our website at weather.gov/Atlanta. The current time is 3:03 a.m. Eastern Daylight Time. Here are the 2 a.m. weather observations from around the area. At Athens, it was cloudy, the temperature was 68 degrees, dew point 68 degrees, relative humidity 100%, wind calm, pressure was 30.05 inches and falling. At Gainesville, it was mostly cloudy and 71, wind variable at 3. At Winder, it was partly cloudy, the temperature was 68. At Greensboro, it was partly cloudy and 68, wind calm. At Jefferson, it was mostly cloudy and 68, wind calm. At Monroe, it was partly cloudy, the temperature was 68. At Albertton, it was partly cloudy and 69, wind calm. At Canyon, with thunder, it was 70, wind calm. At Clemson, with rain it was 70, wind southeast at 3. Elsewhere across Georgia, at Atlanta it was mostly cloudy and 76, wind calm. At Cartersville, it was cloudy and 70, wind calm. At Lawrenceville, it was mostly cloudy and 71, wind calm. At Macon, it was clear and 69, wind east at 7. At Rome, it was mostly cloudy and 69, wind north at 6. At Augusta, it was partly cloudy and 69, wind southeast at 5. At Savannah, it was clear and 70, wind calm. Elsewhere across the region, at Chattanooga, with light rain and fog, it was 70, wind calm. At Asheville, with light rain, it was 66, wind calm. At Greenville-Spartanburg, it was cloudy and 72, wind southwest at 5. Here are the 3 a.m. weather observations from around the area. At Athens, it was partly cloudy, the temperature was 68 degrees, dew point 67 degrees, relative humidity 96%, wind calm, pressure was 30.05 inches and steady. At Gainesville, it was mostly cloudy and 72, wind northwest at 3. At Winder, it was partly cloudy, the temperature was 68. At Greensboro, it was mostly sunny and 70, wind south at 6. At Jefferson, it was cloudy and 69, wind calm. At Monroe, it was partly cloudy, the temperature was 68. At Albertton, it was partly cloudy and 68, wind calm. At Canyon, it was mostly cloudy and 70, wind calm. At Clemson, it was cloudy and 70, wind northeast at 5. Elsewhere across Georgia, at Atlanta it was cloudy and 75, wind calm. At Cartersville, with fog, it was 70, wind west at 5. At Lawrenceville, it was mostly cloudy and 72, wind calm. At Macon, it was clear and 68, wind southeast at 7. At Rome, it was mostly cloudy and 69, wind calm. At Augusta, it was clear and 67, wind southeast at 5. At Savannah, it was clear and 69, wind calm. Elsewhere across the region, at Chattanooga, it was cloudy and 70.

Wind calm. At Asheville, it was cloudy and 66. Wind west at 3. At Greenville Spartanburg, it was cloudy and 73. Wind southwest at 3. Here is the hazardous weather outlook. This hazardous weather outlook is for North and Central Georgia. For tonight, isolated thunderstorms will persist across portions of North Georgia, roughly north of I-20, through midnight. While severe weather is not expected, these storms could produce locally heavy rainfall and lightning. And now the extended outlook for the period Thursday through Tuesday. Scattered thunderstorms are expected Thursday through Saturday, especially during the afternoon and evening hours, which will bring the risk for locally heavy rainfall and frequent lightning. Widespread severe weather is not expected at this time. Spotter information statement. Spotter activation will not be needed through tonight. Here is the official forecast from your National Weather Service for the Athens listening area. Rest of tonight, mostly cloudy with a chance of showers and a slight chance of thunderstorms. Near steady temperature in the upper 60s. Light and variable winds. Chance of rain 30%. Thursday, partly sunny with a slight chance of showers and thunderstorms in the morning, then showers likely and a chance of thunderstorms in the afternoon. Highs in the mid-80s. Southwest winds 5 to 10 miles an hour. Chance of rain 60%. Thursday night, a chance of showers and thunderstorms in the evening, then showers likely after midnight. Lows in the mid-60s. Light east winds. Chance of rain 60%. Friday, showers likely and a slight chance of thunderstorms in the morning, then showers with thunderstorms likely in the afternoon. Highs in the lower 80s. Temperature falling in the upper 70s in the afternoon. East winds 5 to 15 miles an hour. Chance of rain 90%. Friday night, showers and a chance of thunderstorms. Lows in the mid-60s. Light southeast winds. Chance of rain near 100%. And now the extended forecast. Saturday through Monday night, showers and a chance of thunderstorms. Highs in the lower 80s. Lows in the mid-60s. Tuesday and Tuesday night, showers likely and a chance of thunderstorms. Highs in the mid-80s. Lows in the mid-60s. Wednesday and Wednesday night, showers likely and a chance of thunderstorms. Highs in the mid-80s. Lows in the mid-60s. For more detailed weather, water, and climate information, please visit our website at weather.gov/Atlanta. The current time is 3:10 a.m. Eastern Daylight Time. Here are the 3 a.m. weather observations from around the area. At Athens, it was partly cloudy, the temperature was 68 degrees, dew point 67 degrees, relative humidity 96%, wind calm, pressure was 30.05 inches and steady. At Gainesville, it was mostly cloudy and 72, wind northwest at 3. At Winder, it was partly cloudy, the temperature was 68. At Greensboro, it was mostly sunny and 70, wind south at 6. At Jefferson, it was cloudy and 69, wind calm. At Monroe, it was partly cloudy, the temperature was 68. At Albertton, it was partly cloudy and 68, wind calm. At Canyon, it was mostly cloudy and 70, wind calm. At Clemson, it was cloudy and 70, wind northeast at 5. Elsewhere across Georgia, at Atlanta it was cloudy and 75, wind calm. At Cartersville, with fog it was 70, wind west at 5. At Lawrenceville, it was mostly cloudy and 72, wind calm. At Macon, it was clear and 68, wind southeast at 7. At Rome, it was mostly cloudy and 69, wind calm. At Augusta, it was clear and 67, wind southeast at 5. At Savannah, it was clear and 69, wind calm. Elsewhere across the region, at Chattanooga, it was cloudy and 70, wind calm. At Asheville, it was cloudy and 66, wind

test at 3. At Greenville, Spartanburg, it was cloudy and 73, wind southwest at 3. Here are the 3 a.m. weather observations from around the area. At Athens, it was partly cloudy, the temperature was 68 degrees, dew point 67 degrees, relative humidity 96%, wind calm, pressure was 30.05 inches and steady. At Gainesville, it was cloudy and 72, wind northwest at 3. At Winder, it was mostly cloudy, the temperature was 68. At Greensboro, it was sunny and 70, wind south at 6. At Jefferson, it was cloudy and 69, wind calm. At Monroe, it was mostly cloudy, the temperature was 68. At Albertton, it was partly cloudy and 68, wind calm. At Canyon, it was partly cloudy and 70, wind calm. At Clemson, it was cloudy and 70, wind northeast at 5. Elsewhere across Georgia, at Atlanta it was cloudy and 75, wind calm. At Cartersville, with fog it was 70, wind west at 5. At Lawrenceville, it was mostly cloudy and 72, wind calm. At Macon, it was clear and 68, wind southeast at 7. At Rome, it was mostly cloudy and 69, wind calm. At Augusta, it was clear and 67, wind southeast at 5. At Savannah, it was clear and 69, wind calm. Elsewhere across the region, at Chattanooga, it was cloudy and 70, wind calm. At Asheville, it was cloudy and 66, wind west at 3. At Greenville, Spartanburg, it was cloudy and 73, wind southwest at 3. Here is the hazardous weather outlook. This hazardous weather outlook is for North and Central Georgia. For tonight, isolated thunderstorms will persist across portions of North Georgia, roughly north of I-20, through midnight. While severe weather is not expected, these storms could produce locally heavy rainfall and lightning. And now the extended outlook for the period Thursday through Tuesday. Scattered thunderstorms are expected Thursday through Saturday, especially during the afternoon and evening hours, which will bring the risk for locally heavy rainfall and frequent lightning. Widespread severe weather is not expected at this time. Spotter information statement, spotter activation will not be needed through tonight. Here is the official forecast from your National Weather Service for the Athens listening area. Rest of tonight, mostly cloudy with a chance of showers and a slight chance of thunderstorms. Near steady temperature in the upper 60s. Light and variable winds. Chance of rain 30%. Thursday, partly sunny with a slight chance of showers and thunderstorms in the morning, then showers likely and a chance of thunderstorms in the afternoon. Highs in the mid-80s. Southwest winds 5 to 10 miles an hour. Chance of rain 60%. Thursday night, a chance of showers and thunderstorms in the evening, then showers likely after midnight. Lows in the mid-60s. Light east winds. Chance of rain 60%. Friday, showers likely and a slight chance of thunderstorms in the morning, then showers with thunderstorms likely in the afternoon. Highs in the lower 80s. Temperature falling in the upper 70s in the afternoon. East winds 5 to 15 miles an hour. Chance of rain 90%. Friday night, showers and a chance of thunderstorms. Lows in the mid-60s. Light southeast winds. Chance of rain near 100%. And now the extended forecast. Saturday through Monday night, showers and a chance of thunderstorms. Highs in the lower 80s. Lows in the mid-60s. Tuesday and Tuesday night, showers likely and a chance of thunderstorms. Highs in the mid-80s. Lows in the mid-60s. Wednesday and Wednesday night, showers likely and a chance of thunderstorms. Highs in the mid-80s. Lows in the mid-60s. For more detailed weather, water, and climate information, please visit our website at weather.gov/Atlanta. The current time is 3:17 a.m. Eastern.

flight time. Here are the 3 a.m. weather observations from around the area. At Athens, it was partly cloudy. The temperature was 68 degrees, dew point 67 degrees, relative humidity 96%, wind calm, pressure was 30.05 inches and steady. At Gainesville, it was cloudy and 72, wind northwest at 3. At Winder, it was mostly cloudy, the temperature was 68. At Greensboro, it was sunny and 70, wind south at 6. At Jefferson, it was cloudy and 69, wind calm. At Monroe, it was mostly cloudy, the temperature was 68. At Albertton, it was partly cloudy and 68, wind calm. At Canyon, it was partly cloudy and 70, wind calm. At Clemson, it was cloudy and 70, wind northeast at 5. Elsewhere across Georgia, at Atlanta it was cloudy and 75, wind calm. At Cartersville, with fog it was 70, wind west at 5. At Lawrenceville, it was mostly cloudy and 72, wind calm. At Macon, it was clear and 68, wind southeast at 7. At Rome, it was mostly cloudy and 69, wind calm. At Augusta, it was clear and 67, wind southeast at 5. At Savannah, it was clear and 69, wind calm. Elsewhere across the region, at Chattanooga, it was cloudy and 70, wind calm. At Asheville, it was cloudy and 66, wind west at 3. At Greenville-Spartanburg, it was cloudy and 73, wind southwest at 3. Here is the hazardous weather outlook. This hazardous weather outlook is for North and Central Georgia. For tonight, isolated thunderstorms will persist across portions of North Georgia, roughly north of I-20, through midnight. While severe weather is not expected, these storms could produce locally heavy rainfall and lightning. And now the extended outlook for the period Thursday through Tuesday. Scattered thunderstorms are expected Thursday through Saturday, especially during the afternoon and evening hours, which will bring the risk for locally heavy rainfall and frequent lightning. Widespread severe weather is not expected at this time. Spotter information statement. Spotter activation will not be needed through tonight. Here is the official forecast from your National Weather Service for the Athens listening area. Rest of tonight, mostly cloudy with a chance of showers and a slight chance of thunderstorms. Near steady temperature in the upper 60s. Light and variable winds. Chance of rain 30%. Thursday, partly sunny with a slight chance of showers and thunderstorms in the morning, then showers likely and a chance of thunderstorms in the afternoon. Highs in the mid-80s. Southwest winds 5 to 10 miles an hour. Chance of rain 60%. Thursday night, a chance of showers and thunderstorms in the evening, then showers likely after midnight. Lows in the mid-60s. Light east winds. Chance of rain 60%. Friday, showers likely and a slight chance of thunderstorms in the morning, then showers with thunderstorms likely in the afternoon. Highs in the lower 80s. Temperature falling in the upper 70s in the afternoon. East winds 5 to 15 miles an hour. Chance of rain 90%. Friday night, showers and a chance of thunderstorms. Lows in the mid-60s. Light southeast winds. Chance of rain near 100%. And now the extended forecast. Saturday through Monday night, showers and a chance of thunderstorms. Highs in the lower 80s. Lows in the mid-60s. Tuesday and Tuesday night, showers likely and a chance of thunderstorms. Highs in the mid-80s. Lows in the mid-60s. Wednesday and Wednesday night, showers likely and a chance of thunderstorms. Highs in the mid-80s. Lows in the mid-60s. For more detailed weather, water, and climate information, please visit our website at weather.gov/Atlanta. The current time is 3:22 a.m. Eastern Daylight Time. Here are the 3 a.m. weather observations from around the area.

at Athens. It was partly cloudy. The temperature was 68 degrees, dew point 67 degrees, relative humidity 96%, wind calm, pressure was 30.05 inches and steady. At Gainesville, it was cloudy and 72, wind northwest at 3. At Winder, it was mostly cloudy, the temperature was 68. At Greensboro, it was sunny and 70, wind south at 6. At Jefferson, it was cloudy and 69, wind calm. At Monroe, it was mostly cloudy, the temperature was 68. At Alberton, it was partly cloudy and 68, wind calm. At Canyon, it was partly cloudy and 70, wind calm. At Clemson, it was cloudy and 70, wind northeast at 5. Elsewhere across Georgia, at Atlanta it was cloudy and 75, wind calm. At Cartersville, with fog, it was 70, wind west at 5. At Lawrenceville, it was mostly cloudy and 72, wind calm. At Macon, it was clear and 68, wind southeast at 7. At Rome, it was mostly cloudy and 69, wind calm. At Augusta, it was clear and 67, wind southeast at 5. At Savannah, it was clear and 69, wind calm. Elsewhere across the region, at Chattanooga, it was cloudy and 70, wind calm. At Asheville, it was cloudy and 66, wind west at 3. At Greenville-Spartanburg, it was cloudy and 73, wind southwest at 3. Here is the hazardous weather outlook. This hazardous weather outlook is for North and Central Georgia. For tonight, isolated thunderstorms will persist across portions of North Georgia, roughly north of I-20, through midnight. While severe weather is not expected, these storms could produce locally heavy rainfall and lightning. And now the extended outlook for the period Thursday through Tuesday. Scattered thunderstorms are expected Thursday through Saturday, especially during the afternoon and evening hours, which will bring the risk for locally heavy rainfall and frequent lightning. Widespread severe weather is not expected at this time. Spotter information statement. Spotter activation will not be needed through tonight. Here is the official forecast from your National Weather Service for the Athens listening area. Rest of tonight, mostly cloudy with a chance of showers and a slight chance of thunderstorms. Near steady temperature in the upper 60s. Light and variable winds. Chance of rain 30%. Thursday, partly sunny with a slight chance of showers and thunderstorms in the morning, then showers likely and a chance of thunderstorms in the afternoon. Highs in the mid-80s. Southwest winds 5 to 10 miles an hour. Chance of rain 60%. Thursday night, a chance of showers and thunderstorms in the evening, then showers likely after midnight. Lows in the mid-60s. Light east winds. Chance of rain 60%. Friday, showers likely and a slight chance of thunderstorms in the morning, then showers with thunderstorms likely in the afternoon. Highs in the lower 80s. Temperature falling into the upper 70s in the afternoon. East winds 5 to 15 miles an hour. Chance of rain 90%. Friday night, showers and a chance of thunderstorms. Lows in the mid-60s. Light southeast winds. Chance of rain near 100%. And now the extended forecast. Saturday through Monday night, showers and a chance of thunderstorms. Highs in the lower 80s. Lows in the mid-60s. Tuesday and Tuesday night, showers likely and a chance of thunderstorms. Highs in the mid-80s. Lows in the mid-60s. Wednesday and Wednesday night, showers likely and a chance of thunderstorms. Highs in the mid-80s. Lows in the mid-60s. For more detailed weather, water, and climate information, please visit our website at weather.gov/Atlanta. The current time is 3:27 a.m. Eastern Daylight Time. Here are the 3 a.m. weather observations from around the area. At Athens, it was partly cloudy, the temperature was 68 degrees, dew point 60.

Northeast at 5. Elsewhere across Georgia, at Atlanta it was cloudy and 75, wind calm. At Cartersville, with fog, it was 70, wind west at 5. At Lawrenceville, it was mostly cloudy and 72, wind calm. At Macon, it was clear and 68, wind southeast at 7. At Rome, it was mostly cloudy and 69, wind calm. At Augusta, it was clear and 67, wind southeast at 5. At Savannah, it was clear and 69, wind calm. Elsewhere across the region, at Chattanooga, it was cloudy and 70, wind calm. At Asheville, it was cloudy and 66, wind west at 3. At Greenville-Spartanburg, it was cloudy and 73, wind southwest at 3. Here is the hazardous weather outlook. This hazardous weather outlook is for North and Central Georgia. For tonight, isolated thunderstorms will persist across portions of North Georgia, roughly north of I-20, through midnight. While severe weather is not expected, these storms could produce locally heavy rainfall and lightning. And now the extended outlook for the period Thursday through Tuesday. Scattered thunderstorms are expected Thursday through Saturday, especially during the afternoon and evening hours, which will bring the risk for locally heavy rainfall and frequent lightning. Widespread severe weather is not expected at this time. Spotter information statement. Spotter activation will not be needed through tonight. Here is the official forecast from your National Weather Service for the Athens listening area. Rest of tonight, mostly cloudy with a chance of showers and a slight chance of thunderstorms. Near steady temperature in the upper 60s. Light and variable winds. Chance of rain 30%. Thursday, partly sunny with a slight chance of showers and thunderstorms in the morning, then showers likely and a chance of thunderstorms in the afternoon. Highs in the mid-80s. Southwest winds 5 to 10 miles an hour. Chance of rain 60%. Thursday night, a chance of showers and thunderstorms in the evening, then showers likely after midnight. Lows in the mid-60s. Light east winds. Chance of rain 60%. Friday, showers likely and a slight chance of thunderstorms in the morning, then showers with thunderstorms likely in the afternoon. Highs in the lower 80s. Temperature falling into the upper 70s in the afternoon. East winds 5 to 15 miles an hour. Chance of rain 90%. Friday night, showers and a chance of thunderstorms. Lows in the mid-60s. Light southeast winds. Chance of rain near 100%. And now the extended forecast. Saturday through Monday night, showers and a chance of thunderstorms. Highs in the lower 80s. Lows in the mid-60s. Tuesday and Tuesday night, showers likely and a chance of thunderstorms. Highs in the mid-80s. Lows in the mid-60s. Wednesday and Wednesday night, showers likely and a chance of thunderstorms. Highs in the mid-80s. Lows in the mid-60s. For more detailed weather, water, and climate information, please visit our website at weather.gov/Atlanta. The current time is 3:32 a.m. Eastern Daylight Time. Here are the 3 a.m. weather observations from around the area. At Athens, it was partly cloudy, the temperature was 68 degrees, dew point 67 degrees, relative humidity 96%, wind calm, pressure was 30.05 inches and steady. At Gainesville, it was cloudy and 72, wind northwest at 3. At Winder, it was mostly cloudy, the temperature was 68. At Greensboro, it was sunny and 70, wind south at 6. At Jefferson, it was cloudy and 69, wind calm. At Monroe, it was mostly cloudy, the temperature was 68. At Elberton, it was partly cloudy and 68, wind calm. At Canyon, it was partly cloudy and 70, wind calm. At Clemson, it was cloudy and 70, wind north. At Canyon, it was partly cloudy and 70, wind calm. At Clemson,

it was cloudy and 70, wind northeast at 5. Elsewhere across Georgia, at Atlanta it was cloudy and 75, wind calm. At Cartersville, with fog, it was 70, wind west at 5. At Lawrenceville, it was mostly cloudy and 72, wind calm. At Macon, it was clear and 68, wind southeast at 7. At Rome, it was mostly cloudy and 69, wind calm. At Augusta, it was clear and 67, wind southeast at 5. At Savannah, it was clear and 69, wind calm. Elsewhere across the region, at Chattanooga, it was cloudy and 70, wind calm. At Asheville, it was cloudy and 66, wind west at 3. At Greenville-Spartanburg, it was cloudy and 73, wind southwest at 3. Here is the hazardous weather outlook. This hazardous weather outlook is for north and central Georgia. For tonight, isolated thunderstorms will persist across portions of north Georgia, roughly north of I-20, through midnight. While severe weather is not expected, these storms could produce locally heavy rainfall and lightning. And now the extended outlook for the period Thursday through Tuesday. Scattered thunderstorms are expected Thursday through Saturday, especially during the afternoon and evening hours, which will bring the risk for locally heavy rainfall and frequent lightning. Widespread severe weather is not expected at this time. Spotter information statement. Spotter activation will not be needed through tonight. Here is the official forecast from your National Weather Service for the Athens listening area. Rest of tonight, mostly cloudy with a chance of showers and a slight chance of thunderstorms. Near steady temperature in the upper 60s. Light and variable winds. Chance of rain 30%. Thursday, partly sunny with a slight chance of showers and thunderstorms in the morning, then showers likely and a chance of thunderstorms in the afternoon. Highs in the mid-80s. Southwest winds 5 to 10 miles an hour. Chance of rain 60%. Thursday night, a chance of showers and thunderstorms in the evening, then showers likely after midnight. Lows in the mid-60s. Light east winds. Chance of rain 60%. Friday, showers likely and a slight chance of thunderstorms in the morning, then showers with thunderstorms likely in the afternoon. Highs in the lower 80s. Temperature falling into the upper 70s in the afternoon. East winds 5 to 15 miles an hour. Chance of rain 90%. Friday night, showers and a chance of thunderstorms. Lows in the mid-60s. Light southeast winds. Chance of rain near 100%. And now the extended forecast. Saturday through Monday night, showers and a chance of thunderstorms. Highs in the lower 80s. Lows in the mid-60s. Tuesday and Tuesday night, showers likely and a chance of thunderstorms. Highs in the mid-80s. Lows in the mid-60s. Wednesday and Wednesday night, showers likely and a chance of thunderstorms. Highs in the mid-80s. Lows in the mid-60s. For more detailed weather, water, and climate information, please visit our website at weather.gov/Atlanta. The current time is 3:36 a.m. Eastern Daylight Time. Here are the 3 a.m. weather observations from around the area. At Athens, it was partly cloudy, the temperature was 68 degrees, dew point 67 degrees, relative humidity 96%, wind calm, pressure was 30.05 inches and steady. At Gainesville, it was cloudy and 72, wind northwest at 3. At Winder, it was mostly cloudy, the temperature was 68. At Greensboro, it was sunny and 70, wind south at 6. At Jefferson, it was cloudy and 69, wind calm. At Monroe, it was mostly cloudy, the temperature was 68. At Albertton, it was partly cloudy and 68, wind calm. At Canyon, it was partly cloudy and 70, wind calm. At Clemson, it was cloudy and 70, wind northeast at 5. Elsewhere across Georgia,

Atlanta, it was cloudy and 75, wind calm. At Cartersville, with fog, it was 70, wind west at 5. At Lawrenceville, it was mostly cloudy and 72, wind calm. At Macon, it was clear and 68, wind southeast at 7. At Rome, it was mostly cloudy and 69, wind calm. At Augusta, it was clear and 67, wind southeast at 5. At Savannah, it was clear and 69, wind calm. Elsewhere across the region, at Chattanooga, it was cloudy and 70, wind calm. At Asheville, it was cloudy and 66, wind west at 3. At Greenville-Spartanburg, it was cloudy and 73, wind southwest at 3. Here is the hazardous weather outlook. This hazardous weather outlook is for North and Central Georgia. For tonight, isolated thunderstorms will persist across portions of North Georgia, roughly north of I-20, through midnight. While severe weather is not expected, these storms could produce locally heavy rainfall and lightning. And now the extended outlook for the period Thursday through Tuesday. Scattered thunderstorms are expected Thursday through Saturday, especially during the afternoon and evening hours, which will bring the risk for locally heavy rainfall and frequent lightning. Widespread severe weather is not expected at this time. Spotter information statement, spotter activation will not be needed through tonight. Here is the official forecast from your National Weather Service for the Athens listening area. Rest of tonight, mostly cloudy with a chance of showers and a slight chance of thunderstorms. Near steady temperature in the upper 60s. Light and variable winds. Chance of rain 30%. Thursday, partly sunny with a slight chance of showers and thunderstorms in the morning, then showers likely and a chance of thunderstorms in the afternoon. Highs in the mid-80s. Southwest winds 5 to 10 miles an hour. Chance of rain 60%. Thursday night, a chance of showers and thunderstorms in the evening, then showers likely after midnight. Lows in the mid-60s. Light east winds. Chance of rain 60%. Friday, showers likely and a slight chance of thunderstorms in the morning, then showers with thunderstorms likely in the afternoon. Highs in the lower 80s. Temperature falling into the upper 70s in the afternoon. East winds 5 to 15 miles an hour. Chance of rain 90%. Friday night, showers and a chance of thunderstorms. Lows in the mid-60s. Light southeast winds. Chance of rain near 100%. And now the extended forecast. Saturday through Monday night, showers and a chance of thunderstorms. Highs in the lower 80s. Lows in the mid-60s. Tuesday and Tuesday night, showers likely and a chance of thunderstorms. Highs in the mid-80s. Lows in the mid-60s. Wednesday and Wednesday night, showers likely and a chance of thunderstorms. Highs in the mid-80s. Lows in the mid-60s. For more detailed weather, water, and climate information, please visit our website at weather.gov/Atlanta. 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The current time is 3:42 a.m. Eastern Daylight Time. Here are the 3 a.m. weather observations from around the area. At Athens, it was partly cloudy, the temperature was 68 degrees, dew point 67 degrees, relative humidity 96%, wind calm, pressure was 30.05 inches.

the temperature was 68. At Albertton, it was partly cloudy and 68, wind calm. At Canyon, it was partly cloudy and 70, wind calm. At Clemson, it was cloudy and 70, wind northeast at 5. Elsewhere across Georgia, at Atlanta it was cloudy and 75, wind calm. At Cartersville, with fog, it was 70, wind west at 5. At Lawrenceville, it was mostly cloudy and 72, wind calm. At Macon, it was clear and 68, wind southeast at 7. At Rome, it was mostly cloudy and 69, wind calm. At Augusta, it was clear and 67, wind southeast at 5. At Savannah, it was clear and 69, wind calm. Elsewhere across the region, at Chattanooga, it was cloudy and 70, wind calm. At Asheville, it was cloudy and 66, wind west at 3. At Greenville-Spartanburg, it was cloudy and 73, wind southwest at 3. Here are the 4 a.m. weather observations from around the area. At Athens, it was partly cloudy, the temperature was 67 degrees, dew point 66 degrees, relative humidity 97%, wind calm, pressure was 30.04 inches and falling. At Gainesville, it was cloudy and 72, wind calm. At Winder, it was mostly cloudy, the temperature was 68. At Greensboro, it was sunny and 70, wind south at 6. At Jefferson, with haze, it was 68, wind calm. At Monroe, it was mostly cloudy, the temperature was 71. At Albertton, it was partly cloudy and 69, wind southeast at 3. At Canyon, it was partly cloudy and 69, wind calm. At Clemson, it was mostly cloudy and 69, wind calm. Elsewhere across Georgia, at Atlanta it was mostly cloudy and 75, wind calm. At Cartersville, with fog, it was 70, wind calm. At Lawrenceville, it was mostly cloudy and 71, wind calm. At Macon, it was clear and 67, wind calm. At Rome, it was mostly cloudy and 69, wind calm. At Augusta, it was clear and 66, wind calm. At Savannah, it was clear and 69, wind calm. Elsewhere across the region, at Chattanooga, it was cloudy and 69, wind east at 3. At Asheville, it was mostly cloudy and 65, wind southwest at 3. At Greenville-Spartanburg, it was partly cloudy and 70, wind calm. Here is the hazardous weather outlook. This hazardous weather outlook is for North and Central Georgia. For tonight, isolated thunderstorms will persist across portions of North Georgia, roughly north of I-20, through midnight. While severe weather is not expected, these storms could produce locally heavy rainfall and lightning. And now the extended outlook for the period Thursday through Tuesday. Scattered thunderstorms are expected Thursday through Saturday, especially during the afternoon and evening hours, which will bring the risk for locally heavy rainfall and frequent lightning. Widespread severe weather is not expected at this time. Spotter information statement. Spotter activation will not be needed through tonight. Here is the official forecast from your National Weather Service for the Athens listening area. Rest of tonight, mostly cloudy with a chance of showers and a slight chance of thunderstorms. Near steady temperature in the upper 60s. Light and variable winds. Chance of rain 30%. Thursday, partly sunny with a slight chance of showers and thunderstorms in the morning, then showers likely and a chance of thunderstorms in the afternoon. Highs in the mid-80s. Southwest winds 5 to 10 miles an hour. Chance of rain 60%. Thursday night, a chance of showers and thunderstorms in the evening, then showers likely after midnight. Lows in the mid-60s. Light east winds. Chance of rain 60%. Friday, showers likely and a slight chance of thunderstorms in the morning, then showers with thunderstorms likely in the afternoon. Highs in the lower 80s. Temperature falling into the upper 70s.

in the afternoon. East winds 5 to 15 miles an hour. Chance of rain 90%. Friday night, showers and a chance of thunderstorms. Lows in the mid-60s. Light southeast winds. Chance of rain near 100%. And now the extended forecast. Saturday through Monday night, showers and a chance of thunderstorms. Highs in the lower 80s. Lows in the mid-60s. Tuesday and Tuesday night, showers likely and a chance of thunderstorms. Highs in the mid-80s. Lows in the mid-60s. Wednesday and Wednesday night, showers likely and a chance of thunderstorms. Highs in the mid-80s. Lows in the mid-60s. For more detailed weather, water, and climate information, please visit our website at weather.gov/Atlanta. The current time is 4:09 a.m. Eastern Daylight Time. Here are the 4 a.m. weather observations from around the area. At Athens, it was partly cloudy, the temperature was 67 degrees, dew point 66 degrees, relative humidity 97%, wind calm, pressure was 30.04 inches and falling. At Gainesville, it was cloudy and 72, wind calm. At Winder, it was mostly cloudy, the temperature was 68. At Greensboro, it was sunny and 70, wind south at 6. At Jefferson, with haze, it was 68, wind calm. At Monroe, it was mostly cloudy, the temperature was 71. At Albertton, it was partly cloudy and 69, wind southeast at 3. At Canyon, it was partly cloudy and 69, wind calm. At Clemson, it was mostly cloudy and 69, wind calm. Elsewhere across Georgia, at Atlanta it was mostly cloudy and 75, wind calm. At Cartersville, with fog, it was 70, wind calm. At Lawrenceville, it was mostly cloudy and 71, wind calm. At Macon, it was clear and 67, wind calm. At Rome, it was mostly cloudy and 69, wind calm. At Augusta, it was clear and 66, wind calm. At Savannah, it was clear and 69, wind calm. Elsewhere across the region, at Chattanooga, it was cloudy and 69, wind east at 3. At Asheville, it was mostly cloudy and 65, wind southwest at 3. At Greenville-Spartanburg, it was partly cloudy and 70, wind calm. Here is the hazardous weather outlook. This hazardous weather outlook is for North and Central Georgia. For tonight, isolated thunderstorms will persist across portions of North Georgia, roughly north of I-20, through midnight. While severe weather is not expected, these storms could produce locally heavy rainfall and lightning. And now the extended outlook for the period Thursday through Tuesday. Scattered thunderstorms are expected Thursday through Saturday, especially during the afternoon and evening hours, which will bring the risk for locally heavy rainfall and frequent lightning. Widespread severe weather is not expected at this time. Spotter information statement. Spotter activation will not be needed through tonight. Here is the official forecast from your National Weather Service for the Athens listening area. Rest of tonight, mostly cloudy with a chance of showers and a slight chance of thunderstorms. Near steady temperature in the upper 60s. Light and variable winds. Chance of rain 30%. Thursday, partly sunny with a slight chance of showers and thunderstorms in the morning, then showers likely and a chance of thunderstorms in the afternoon. Highs in the mid-80s. Southwest winds 5 to 10 miles an hour. Chance of rain 60%. Thursday night, a chance of showers and thunderstorms in the evening, then showers likely after midnight. Lows in the mid-60s. Light east winds. Chance of rain 60%. Friday, showers likely and a slight chance of thunderstorms in the morning, then showers with thunderstorms likely in the afternoon. Highs in the lower 80s. Temperature falling in the upper 70s in the afternoon. East winds 5 to 15 miles an hour.
chance of rain 90%. Friday night, showers and a chance of thunderstorms. Lows in the mid-60s. Light southeast winds. Chance of rain near 100%. And now the extended forecast. Saturday through Monday night, showers and a chance of thunderstorms. Highs in the lower 80s. Lows in the mid-60s. Tuesday and Tuesday night, showers likely and a chance of thunderstorms. Highs in the mid-80s. Lows in the mid-60s. Wednesday and Wednesday night, showers likely and a chance of thunderstorms. Highs in the mid-80s. Lows in the mid-60s. For more detailed weather, water, and climate information, please visit our website at weather.gov/Atlanta. The current time is 4:13 a.m. Eastern Daylight Time. Here are the 4 a.m. weather observations from around the area. At Athens, it was partly cloudy. The temperature was 67 degrees, dew point 66 degrees, relative humidity 97%, wind calm, pressure was 30.04 inches and falling. At Gainesville, it was cloudy and 72, wind calm. At Winder, it was mostly cloudy, the temperature was 68. At Greensboro, it was sunny and 70, wind south at 6. At Jefferson, with haze, it was 68, wind calm. At Monroe, it was mostly cloudy, the temperature was 71. At Alberton, it was clear and 69, wind southeast at 3. At Canyon, it was partly cloudy and 69, wind calm. At Clemson, it was mostly cloudy and 69, wind calm. Elsewhere across Georgia, at Atlanta it was mostly cloudy and 75, wind calm. At Cartersville, with fog, it was 70, wind calm. At Lawrenceville, it was mostly cloudy and 71, wind calm. At Macon, it was clear and 67, wind calm. At Rome, it was cloudy and 69, wind calm. At Augusta, it was clear and 66, wind calm. At Savannah, it was clear and 69, wind calm. Elsewhere across the region, at Chattanooga, it was cloudy and 69, wind east at 3. At Asheville, it was mostly cloudy and 65, wind southwest at 3. At Greenville-Spartanburg, it was mostly cloudy and 70, wind calm. Here is the hazardous weather outlook. This hazardous weather outlook is for North and Central Georgia. For tonight, isolated thunderstorms will persist across portions of North Georgia, roughly north of I-20, through midnight. While severe weather is not expected, these storms could produce locally heavy rainfall and lightning. And now the extended outlook for the period Thursday through Tuesday. Scattered thunderstorms are expected Thursday through Saturday, especially during the afternoon and evening hours, which will bring the risk for locally heavy rainfall and frequent lightning. Widespread severe weather is not expected at this time. Spotter information statement, spotter activation will not be needed through tonight. Here is the official forecast from your National Weather Service for the Athens listening area. Rest of tonight, mostly cloudy with a chance of showers and a slight chance of thunderstorms. Near steady temperature in the upper 60s. Light and variable winds. Chance of rain 30%. Thursday, partly sunny with a slight chance of showers and thunderstorms in the morning, then showers likely and a chance of thunderstorms in the afternoon. Highs in the mid-80s. Southwest winds 5 to 10 miles an hour. Chance of rain 60%. Thursday night, a chance of showers and thunderstorms in the evening, then showers likely after midnight. Lows in the mid-60s. Light east winds. Chance of rain 60%. Friday, showers likely and a slight chance of thunderstorms in the morning, then showers with thunderstorms likely in the afternoon. Highs in the lower 80s. Temperature falling into the in the upper 70s in the afternoon. East winds 5 to 15 miles an hour. Chance of rain 90%. Friday night, showers and a chance of thunderstorms.
Lows in the mid-60s.

light southeast winds. Chance of rain near 100%. And now the extended forecast. Saturday through Monday night, showers and a chance of thunderstorms. Highs in the lower 80s. Lows in the mid 60s. Tuesday and Tuesday night, showers likely and a chance of thunderstorms. Highs in the mid 80s. Lows in the mid 60s. Wednesday and Wednesday night, showers likely and a chance of thunderstorms. Highs in the mid 80s. Lows in the mid 60s. For more detailed weather, water, and climate information, please visit our website at weather.gov/Atlanta. The current time is 4:18 a.m. Eastern Daylight Time. Here are the 4 a.m. weather observations from around the area. At Athens, it was partly cloudy, the temperature was 67 degrees, dew point 66 degrees, relative humidity 97%, wind calm, pressure was 30.04 inches and falling. At Gainesville, it was cloudy and 72, wind calm. At Winder, it was mostly cloudy, the temperature was 68. At Greensboro, it was sunny and 70, wind south at 6. At Jefferson, with haze, it was 68, wind calm. At Monroe, it was mostly cloudy, the temperature was 71. At Albertton, it was clear and 69, wind southeast at 3. At Canyon, it was partly cloudy and 69, wind calm. At Clemson, it was mostly cloudy and 69, wind calm. Elsewhere across Georgia, at Atlanta it was mostly cloudy and 75, wind calm. At Cartersville, with fog, it was 70, wind calm. At Lawrenceville, it was mostly cloudy and 71, wind calm. At Macon, it was clear and 67, wind calm. At Rome, it was cloudy and 69, wind calm. At Augusta, it was clear and 66, wind calm. At Savannah, it was clear and 69, wind calm. Elsewhere across the region, at Chattanooga, it was cloudy and 69, wind east at 3. At Asheville, it was mostly cloudy and 65, wind southwest at 3. At Greenville-Spartanburg, it was mostly cloudy and 70, wind calm. Here is the hazardous weather outlook. This hazardous weather outlook is for North and Central Georgia. For tonight, isolated thunderstorms will persist across portions of North Georgia, roughly north of I-20, through midnight. While severe weather is not expected, these storms could produce locally heavy rainfall and lightning. And now the extended outlook for the period Thursday through Tuesday. Scattered thunderstorms are expected Thursday through Saturday, especially during the afternoon and evening hours, which will bring the risk for locally heavy rainfall and frequent lightning. Widespread severe weather is not expected at this time. Spotter information statement, spotter activation will not be needed through tonight. The Athens climate summary for yesterday, May 20th, 2026. Yesterday's high temperature of 93 degrees occurred at 3:57 p.m. The normal high is 83. The record high is 96 degrees, which was last set in 1941. Yesterday's low temperature of 66 degrees occurred at 5:43 a.m. The normal low is 60. The record low is 46 degrees, which was set in 1968. 0.68 inches of precipitation fell yesterday, which brings the monthly total to 2.37 inches. This is 0.34 inches above the normal amount of 2.03 inches for May. The total precipitation for the year now stands at 11.98 inches, which is 6.66 inches below normal. Sunrise today is at 6:28 a.m. and sunset is at 8:32 p.m. Here is the official forecast from your National Weather Service for the Athens listening area. Rest of tonight, mostly cloudy with a chance of showers and a slight chance of thunderstorms. Near steady temperature in the upper 60s. Light and variable winds. Chance of rain 30%. Thursday, partly sunny with a slight chance of showers and thunderstorms in the morning.

then showers, likely and a chance of thunderstorms in the afternoon. Highs in the mid-80s. Southwest winds 5 to 10 miles an hour. Chance of rain 60%. Thursday night, a chance of showers and thunderstorms in the evening, then showers likely after midnight. Lows in the mid-60s. Light east winds. Chance of rain 60%. Friday, showers likely and a slight chance of thunderstorms in the morning, then showers with thunderstorms likely in the afternoon. Highs in the lower 80s. Temperature falling in the upper 70s in the afternoon. East winds 5 to 15 miles an hour. Chance of rain 90%. Friday night, showers and a chance of thunderstorms. Lows in the mid-60s. Light southeast winds. Chance of rain near 100%. And now the extended forecast. Saturday through Monday night, showers and a chance of thunderstorms. Highs in the lower 80s. Lows in the mid-60s. Tuesday and Tuesday night, showers likely and a chance of thunderstorms. Highs in the mid-80s. Lows in the mid-60s. Wednesday and Wednesday night, showers likely and a chance of thunderstorms. Highs in the mid-80s. Lows in the mid-60s. For more detailed weather, water, and climate information, please visit our website at weather.gov/Atlanta. The current time is 4:24 a.m. Eastern Daylight Time. Here are the 4 a.m. weather observations from around the area. At Athens, it was partly cloudy, the temperature was 67 degrees, dew point 66 degrees, relative humidity 97%, wind calm, pressure was 30.04 inches and falling. At Gainesville, it was cloudy and 72, wind calm. At Winder, it was mostly cloudy, the temperature was 68. At Greensboro, it was sunny and 70, wind south at 6. At Jefferson, with haze, it was 68, wind calm. At Monroe, it was mostly cloudy, the temperature was 71. At Albertton, it was clear and 69, wind southeast at 3. At Canyon, it was partly cloudy and 69, wind calm. At Clemson, it was mostly cloudy and 69, wind calm. Elsewhere across Georgia, at Atlanta it was mostly cloudy and 75, wind calm. At Cartersville, with fog it was 70, wind calm. At Lawrenceville, it was mostly cloudy and 71, wind calm. At Macon, it was clear and 67, wind calm. At Rome, it was cloudy and 69, wind calm. At Augusta, it was clear and 66, wind calm. At Savannah, it was clear and 69, wind calm. Elsewhere across the region, at Chattanooga, it was cloudy and 69, wind east at 3. At Asheville, it was mostly cloudy and 65, wind southwest at 3. At Greenville-Spartanburg, it was mostly cloudy and 70, wind calm. Here is the hazardous weather outlook. This hazardous weather outlook is for North and Central Georgia. For tonight, isolated thunderstorms will persist across portions of North Georgia, roughly north of I-20, through midnight. While severe weather is not expected, these storms could produce locally heavy rainfall and lightning. And now the extended outlook for the period Thursday through Tuesday. Scattered thunderstorms are expected Thursday through Saturday, especially during the afternoon and evening hours, which will bring the risk for locally heavy rainfall and frequent lightning. Widespread severe weather is not expected at this time. Spotter information statement, spotter activation will not be needed through tonight. Here is the official forecast from your National Weather Service for the Athens listening area. Rest of tonight, mostly cloudy with a chance of showers and a slight chance of thunderstorms. Near steady temperature in the upper 60s. Light and variable winds. Chance of rain 30%. Thursday, partly sunny with a slight chance of showers and thunderstorms in the morning, then showers likely and a chance of thunderstorms in the afternoon. Highs in the mid-80s.

east winds. Chance of rain near 100%. And now the extended forecast. Saturday through Monday night, showers and a chance of thunderstorms. Highs in the lower 80s. Lows in the mid-60s. Tuesday and Tuesday night, showers likely and a chance of thunderstorms. Highs in the mid-80s. Lows in the mid-60s. Wednesday and Wednesday night, showers likely and a chance of thunderstorms. Highs in the mid-80s. Lows in the mid-60s. For more detailed weather, water, and climate information, please visit our website at weather.gov/Atlanta. The current time is 4:29 a.m. Eastern Daylight Time. Here are the 4 a.m. weather observations from around the area. At Athens, it was partly cloudy, the temperature was 67 degrees, dew point 66 degrees, relative humidity 97%, wind calm, pressure was 30.04 inches and falling. At Gainesville, it was cloudy and 72, wind calm. At Winder, it was mostly cloudy, the temperature was 68. At Greensboro, it was sunny and 70, wind south at 6. At Jefferson, with haze, it was 68, wind calm. At Monroe, it was mostly cloudy, the temperature was 71. At Albertton, it was clear and 69, wind southeast at 3. At Canyon, it was partly cloudy and 69, wind calm. At Clemson, it was mostly cloudy and 69, wind calm. Elsewhere across Georgia, at Atlanta it was mostly cloudy and 75, wind calm. At Cartersville, with fog, it was 70, wind calm. At Lawrenceville, it was mostly cloudy and 71, wind calm. At Macon, it was clear and 67, wind calm. At Rome, it was cloudy and 69, wind calm. At Augusta, it was clear and 66, wind calm. At Savannah, it was clear and 69, wind calm. Elsewhere across the region, at Chattanooga, it was cloudy and 69, wind east at 3. At Asheville, it was mostly cloudy and 65, wind southwest at 3. At Greenville-Spartanburg, it was mostly cloudy and 70, wind calm. The Athens climate summary for yesterday, May 20th, 2026. Yesterday's high temperature of 93 degrees occurred at 3:57 p.m. The normal high is 83. The record high is 96 degrees, which was last set in 1941. Yesterday's low temperature of 66 degrees occurred at 5:43 a.m. The normal low is 60. The record low is 46 degrees, which was set in 1968. 0.68 inches of precipitation fell yesterday, which brings the monthly total to 2.37 inches. This is 0.34 inches above the normal amount of 2.03 inches for May. The total precipitation for the year now stands at 11.98 inches, which is 6.66 inches below normal. Sunrise today is at 6:28 a.m. and sunset is at 8:32 p.m. Here is the hazardous weather outlook. This hazardous weather outlook is for North and Central Georgia. For tonight, isolated thunderstorms will persist across portions of North Georgia, roughly north of I-20, through midnight. While severe weather is not expected, these storms could produce locally heavy rainfall and lightning. And now the extended outlook for the period Thursday through Tuesday. Scattered thunderstorms are expected Thursday through Saturday, especially during the afternoon, and east storms could produce locally heavy rainfall and lightning. And now the extended outlook for the period Thursday through Tuesday. Scattered thunderstorms are expected Thursday through Saturday, especially during the afternoon and evening hours, which will bring the risk for locally heavy rainfall and frequent lightning. Widespread severe weather is not expected at this time. Spotter information statement. Spotter activation will not be needed through tonight. Here is the official forecast from your National Weather Service for the Athens listening area. Rest of tonight, mostly cloudy with a chance of showers and a slight chance of thunderstorms. Near

temperature in the upper 60s. Light and variable winds. Chance of rain 30%. Thursday, partly sunny with a slight chance of showers and thunderstorms in the morning, then showers likely and a chance of thunderstorms in the afternoon. Highs in the mid-80s. Southwest winds 5 to 10 miles an hour. Chance of rain 60%. Thursday night, a chance of showers and thunderstorms in the evening, then showers likely after midnight. Lows in the mid-60s. Light east winds. Chance of rain 60%. Friday, showers likely and a slight chance of thunderstorms in the morning, then showers with thunderstorms likely in the afternoon. Highs in the lower 80s. Temperature falling into the in the upper 70s in the afternoon. East winds 5 to 15 miles an hour. Chance of rain 90%. Friday night, showers and a chance of thunderstorms. Lows in the mid-60s. Light southeast winds. Chance of rain near 100%. And now the extended forecast. Saturday through Monday night, showers and a chance of thunderstorms. Highs in the lower 80s. Lows in the mid-60s. Tuesday and Tuesday night, showers likely and a chance of thunderstorms. Highs in the mid-80s. Lows in the mid-60s. Wednesday and Wednesday night, showers likely and a chance of thunderstorms. Highs in the mid-80s. Lows in the mid-60s. For more detailed weather, water, and climate information, please visit our website at weather.gov/Atlanta. The current time is 4:35 a.m. Eastern Daylight Time. Here are the 4 a.m. weather observations from around the area. At Athens, it was partly cloudy, the temperature was 67 degrees, dew point 66 degrees, relative humidity 97%, wind calm, pressure was 30.04 inches and falling. At Gainesville, it was cloudy and 72, wind calm. At Winder, it was mostly cloudy, the temperature was 68. At Greensboro, it was sunny and 70, wind south at 6. At Jefferson, with haze, it was 68, wind calm. At Monroe, it was mostly cloudy, the temperature was 71. At Albertton, it was clear and 69, wind southeast at 3. At Canyon, it was partly cloudy and 69, wind calm. At Clemson, it was mostly cloudy and 69, wind calm. Elsewhere across Georgia, at Atlanta it was mostly cloudy and 75, wind calm. At Cartersville, with fog, it was 70, wind calm. At Lawrenceville, it was mostly cloudy and 71, wind calm. At Macon, it was clear and 67, wind calm. At Rome, it was cloudy and 69, wind calm. At Augusta, it was clear and 66, wind calm. At Savannah, it was clear and 69, wind calm. Elsewhere across the region, at Chattanooga, it was cloudy and 69, wind east at 3. At Asheville, it was mostly cloudy and 65, wind southwest at 3. At Greenville-Spartanburg, it was mostly cloudy and 70, wind calm. Here is the hazardous weather outlook. This hazardous weather outlook is for North and Central Georgia. For tonight, isolated thunderstorms will persist across portions of North Georgia, roughly north of I-20, through midnight. While severe weather is not expected, these storms could produce locally heavy rainfall and lightning. And now the extended outlook for the period Thursday through Tuesday. Scattered thunderstorms are expected Thursday through Saturday, especially during the afternoon and evening hours, which will bring the risk for locally heavy rainfall and frequent lightning. Widespread severe weather is not expected at this time. Spotter information statement, spotter activation will not be needed through tonight. Here is the official forecast from your National Weather Service for the Athens listening area. Rest of tonight, mostly cloudy with a chance of showers and a slight chance of thunderstorms. Near steady temperature in the upper 60s. Light and variable winds. Chance of rain 30%.
Thursday, partly sunny with a slight chance of showers and thunderstorms in the morning, then showers likely and a chance of thunderstorms in the afternoon. Highs in the mid-80s. Southwest winds 5 to 10 miles an hour. Chance of rain 60%. Thursday night, a chance of showers and thunderstorms in the evening, then showers likely after midnight. Lows in the mid-60s. Light east winds. Chance of rain 60%. Friday, showers likely and a slight chance of thunderstorms in the morning, then showers with thunderstorms likely in the afternoon. Highs in the lower 80s. Temperature falling in the upper 70s in the afternoon. East winds 5 to 15 miles an hour. Chance of rain 90%. Friday night, showers and a chance of thunderstorms. Lows in the mid-60s. Light southeast winds. Chance of rain near 100%. And now the extended forecast. Saturday through Monday night, showers and a chance of thunderstorms. Highs in the lower 80s. Lows in the mid-60s. Tuesday and Tuesday night, showers likely and a chance of thunderstorms. Highs in the mid-80s. Lows in the mid-60s. Wednesday and Wednesday night, showers likely and a chance of thunderstorms. Highs in the mid-80s. Lows in the mid-60s. For more detailed weather, water, and climate information, please visit our website at weather.gov/Atlanta. The Athens Climate Summary for yesterday, May 20, 2026. Yesterday's high temperature of 93 degrees occurred at 3:57 p.m. The normal high is 83. The record high is 96 degrees, which was last set in 1941. Yesterday's low temperature of 66 degrees occurred at 5:43 a.m. The normal low is 60. The record low is 46 degrees, which was set in 1968. 0.68 inches of precipitation fell yesterday, which brings the monthly total to 2.37 inches. This is 0.34 inches above the normal amount of 2.03 inches for May. The total precipitation for the year now stands at 11.98 inches, which is 6.66 inches below normal. Sunrise today is at 6:28 a.m. and sunset is at 8:32 p.m. You're listening to NOAA Weather Radio Station, WXK 56, originating from the National Weather Service office in Peachtree City, and transmitting from Athens on a frequency of 162.4 MHz. 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You can also like your Peachtree City National Weather Service on Facebook or follow NWS Atlanta on Twitter. The current time is 4:42 a.m. Eastern Daylight Time. Here are the 4 a.m. weather observations from around the area. At Athens, it was partly cloudy, the temperature was 67 degrees, dew point 66 degrees, relative humidity 97%, wind calm, pressure was 30.04 inches and falling. At Gainesville, it was cloudy and 72, wind calm. At Winder, it was mostly cloudy, the temperature was 68. At Greensboro, it was sunny and 70, wind south at 6. At Jefferson, with haze, it was 68, wind calm. At Monroe, it was mostly cloudy, the temperature was 71. At Albertton, it was clear and 69, wind southeast at 3. At Canyon, it was partly cloudy and 69, wind calm. At Clemson, it was mostly cloudy and 69, wind calm. Elsewhere across Georgia, at Atlanta it was mostly cloudy and 75, wind calm. At Cartersville, with fog it was 70, wind calm. At Lawrenceville, it was mostly cloudy and 71, wind calm. At Macon,

was clear and 67, wind calm. At Rome, it was cloudy and 69, wind calm. At Augusta, it was clear and 66, wind calm. At Savannah, it was clear and 69, wind calm. Elsewhere across the region, at Chattanooga, it was cloudy and 69, wind east at 3. At Asheville, it was mostly cloudy and 65, wind southwest at 3. At Greenville-Spartanburg, it was mostly cloudy and 70, wind calm. Here is the hazardous weather outlook. This hazardous weather outlook is for North and Central Georgia. For tonight, isolated thunderstorms will persist across portions of North Georgia, roughly north of I-20, through midnight. While severe weather is not expected, these storms could produce locally heavy rainfall and lightning. And now the extended outlook for the period Thursday through Tuesday. Scattered thunderstorms are expected Thursday through Saturday, especially during the afternoon and evening hours, which will bring the risk for locally heavy rainfall and frequent lightning. Widespread severe weather is not expected at this time. Spotter information statement. Spotter activation will not be needed through tonight. Here is the official forecast from your National Weather Service for the Athens listening area. Rest of tonight, mostly cloudy with a chance of showers and a slight chance of thunderstorms. Near steady temperature in the upper 60s. Light and variable winds. Chance of rain 30%. Thursday, partly sunny with a slight chance of showers and thunderstorms in the morning, then showers likely and a chance of thunderstorms in the afternoon. Highs in the mid-80s. Southwest winds 5 to 10 miles an hour. Chance of rain 60%. Thursday night, a chance of showers and thunderstorms in the evening, then showers likely after midnight. Lows in the mid-60s. Light east winds. Chance of rain 60%. Friday, showers likely and a slight chance of thunderstorms in the morning, then showers with thunderstorms likely in the afternoon. Highs in the lower 80s. Temperature falling in the upper 70s in the afternoon. East winds 5 to 15 miles an hour. Chance of rain 90%. Friday night, showers and a chance of thunderstorms. Lows in the mid-60s. Light southeast winds. Chance of rain near 100%. And now the extended forecast. Saturday through Monday night, showers and a chance of thunderstorms. Highs in the lower 80s. Lows in the mid-60s. Tuesday and Tuesday night, showers likely and a chance of thunderstorms. Highs in the mid-80s. Lows in the mid-60s. Wednesday and Wednesday night, showers likely and a chance of thunderstorms. Highs in the mid-80s. Lows in the mid-60s. For more detailed weather, water, and climate information, please visit our website at weather.gov/Atlanta. The current time is 4:47 a.m. Eastern Daylight Time. Here are the 4 a.m. weather observations from around the area. At Athens, it was partly cloudy, the temperature was 67 degrees, dew point 66 degrees, relative humidity 97%, wind calm, pressure was 30.04 inches and falling. At Gainesville, it was cloudy and 72, wind calm. At Winder, it was mostly cloudy, the temperature was 68. At Greensboro, it was sunny and 70, wind south at 6. At Jefferson, with haze, it was 68, wind calm. At Monroe, it was mostly cloudy, the temperature was 71. At Albertton, it was clear and 69, wind southeast at 3. At Canyon, it was partly cloudy and 69, wind calm. At Clemson, it was mostly cloudy and 69, wind calm. Elsewhere across Georgia, at Atlanta it was mostly cloudy and 75, wind calm. At Cartersville, with fog, it was 70, wind calm. At Lawrenceville, it was mostly cloudy and 71, wind calm. At Macon, it was clear and 67, wind calm. At Rome, it was cloudy and 69, wind calm.
At Augusta, it was clear and 66, wind calm. At Savannah, it was clear and 69, wind calm. Elsewhere across the region, at Chattanooga, it was cloudy and 69, wind east at 3. At Asheville, it was mostly cloudy and 65, wind southwest at 3. At Greenville-Spartanburg, it was mostly cloudy and 70, wind calm. Here is the hazardous weather outlook. This hazardous weather outlook is for north and central Georgia. For tonight, isolated thunderstorms will persist across portions of north Georgia, roughly north of I-20, through midnight. While severe weather is not expected, these storms could produce locally heavy rainfall and lightning. And now the extended outlook for the period Thursday through Tuesday. Scattered thunderstorms are expected Thursday through Saturday, especially during the afternoon and evening hours, which will bring the risk for locally heavy rainfall and frequent lightning. Widespread severe weather is not expected at this time. Spotter information statement. Spotter activation will not be needed through tonight. Here is the official forecast from your National Weather Service for the Athens listening area. Rest of tonight, mostly cloudy with a chance of showers and a slight chance of thunderstorms. Near steady temperature in the upper 60s. Light and variable winds. Chance of rain 30%. Thursday, partly sunny with a slight chance of showers and thunderstorms in the morning, then showers likely and a chance of thunderstorms in the afternoon. Highs in the mid-80s. Southwest winds 5 to 10 miles an hour. Chance of rain 60%. Thursday night, a chance of showers and thunderstorms in the evening, then showers likely after midnight. Lows in the mid-60s. Light east winds. Chance of rain 60%. Friday, showers likely and a slight chance of thunderstorms in the morning, then showers with thunderstorms likely in the afternoon. Highs in the lower 80s. Temperature falling into the upper 70s in the afternoon. East winds 5 to 15 miles an hour. Chance of rain 90%. Friday night, showers and a chance of thunderstorms. Lows in the mid-60s. Light southeast winds. Chance of rain near 100%. And now the extended forecast. Saturday through Monday night, showers and a chance of thunderstorms. Highs in the lower 80s. Lows in the mid-60s. Tuesday and Tuesday night, showers likely and a chance of thunderstorms. Highs in the mid-80s. Lows in the mid-60s. Wednesday and Wednesday night, showers likely and a chance of thunderstorms. Highs in the mid-80s. Lows in the mid-60s. For more detailed weather, water, and climate information, please visit our website at weather.gov/Atlanta. The Athens climate summary for yesterday, May 20th, 2026. Yesterday's high temperature of 93 degrees occurred at 3:57 p.m. The normal high is 83. The record high is 96 degrees, which was last set in 1941. Yesterday's low temperature of 66 degrees occurred at 5:43 a.m. The normal low is 60. The record low is 46 degrees, which was set in 1968. 0.68 inches of precipitation fell yesterday, which brings the monthly total to 2.37 inches. This is 0.34 inches above the normal amount of 2.03 inches for May. The total precipitation for the year now stands at 11.98 inches, which is 6.66 inches below normal. Sunrise today is at 6:28 a.m. and sunset is at 8:32 p.m. The current time is 4:53 a.m. Eastern Daylight Time. Here are the 4 a.m. weather observations from around the area. At Athens, it was partly cloudy, the temperature was 67 degrees, dew point 66 degrees, relative humidity 97%, wind calm, pressure was 30.04 inches and falling. At Gainesville, it was cloudy and 72, wind calm. At Winder, it was mostly cloudy, the temperature was 68. At Greensburg,

It was sunny and 70, wind south at 6. At Jefferson, with haze, it was 68, wind calm. At Monroe, it was mostly cloudy, the temperature was 71. At Albertton, it was clear and 69, wind southeast at 3. At Canyon, it was partly cloudy and 69, wind calm. At Clemson, it was mostly cloudy and 69, wind calm. Elsewhere across Georgia, at Atlanta it was mostly cloudy and 75, wind calm. At Cartersville, with fog, it was 70, wind calm. At Lawrenceville, it was mostly cloudy and 71, wind calm. At Macon, it was clear and 67, wind calm. At Rome, it was cloudy and 69, wind calm. At Augusta, it was clear and 66, wind calm. At Savannah, it was clear and 69, wind calm. Elsewhere across the region, at Chattanooga, it was cloudy and 69, wind east at 3. At Asheville, it was mostly cloudy and 65, wind southwest at 3. At Greenville-Spartanburg, it was mostly cloudy and 70, wind calm. Here is the hazardous weather outlook. This hazardous weather outlook is for North and Central Georgia. For tonight, isolated thunderstorms will persist across portions of North Georgia, roughly north of I-20, through midnight. While severe weather is not expected, these storms could produce locally heavy rainfall and lightning. And now the extended outlook for the period Thursday through Tuesday. Scattered thunderstorms are expected Thursday through Saturday, especially during the afternoon and evening hours, which will bring the risk for locally heavy rainfall and frequent lightning. Widespread severe weather is not expected at this time. Spotter information statement. Spotter activation will not be needed through tonight. Here is the official forecast from your National Weather Service for the Athens listening area. Rest of tonight, mostly cloudy with a chance of showers and a slight chance of thunderstorms. Near steady temperature in the upper 60s. Light and variable winds. Chance of rain 30%. Thursday, partly sunny with a slight chance of showers and thunderstorms in the morning, then showers likely and a chance of thunderstorms in the afternoon. Highs in the mid-80s. Southwest winds 5 to 10 miles an hour. Chance of rain 60%. Thursday night, a chance of showers and thunderstorms in the evening, then showers likely after midnight. Lows in the mid-60s. Light east winds. Chance of rain 60%. Friday, showers likely and a slight chance of thunderstorms in the morning, then showers with thunderstorms likely in the afternoon. Highs in the lower 80s. Temperature falling into the upper 70s in the afternoon. East winds 5 to 15 miles an hour. Chance of rain 90%. Friday night, showers and a chance of thunderstorms. Lows in the mid-60s. Light southeast winds. Chance of rain near 100%. And now the extended forecast. Saturday through Monday night, showers and a chance of thunderstorms. Highs in the lower 80s. Lows in the mid-60s. Tuesday and Tuesday night, showers likely and a chance of thunderstorms. Highs in the mid-80s. Lows in the mid-60s. Wednesday and Wednesday night, showers likely and a chance of thunderstorms. Highs in the mid-80s. Lows in the mid-60s. For more detailed weather, water, and climate information, please visit our website at weather.gov/Atlanta. The current time is 4:57 a.m. Eastern Daylight Time. Here are the 4 a.m. weather observations from around the area. At Athens, it was partly cloudy, the temperature was 67 degrees, dew point 66 degrees, relative humidity 97%, wind calm. Pressure was 30.04 inches and falling. At Gainesville, it was cloudy and 72, wind calm. At Winder, it was mostly cloudy, the temperature was 68. At Greensboro, it was sunny and 70, wind south at 6. At Jefferson, with haze,
it was 68, wind calm. At Monroe, it was mostly cloudy, the temperature was 71. At Alberton, it was clear and 69, wind southeast at 3. At Canyon, it was partly cloudy and 69, wind calm. At Clemson, it was mostly cloudy and 69, wind calm. Elsewhere across Georgia, at Atlanta it was mostly cloudy and 75, wind calm. At Cartersville, with fog, it was 70, wind calm. At Lawrenceville, it was mostly cloudy and 71, wind calm. At Macon, it was clear and 67, wind calm. At Rome, it was cloudy and 69, wind calm. At Augusta, it was clear and 66, wind calm. At Savannah, it was clear and 69, wind calm. Elsewhere across the region, at Chattanooga, it was cloudy and 69, wind east at 3. At Asheville, it was mostly cloudy and 65, wind southwest at 3. At Greenville-Spartanburg, it was mostly cloudy and 70, wind calm. Here is the hazardous weather outlook. This hazardous weather outlook is for north and central Georgia. For tonight, isolated thunderstorms will persist across portions of north Georgia, roughly north of I-20, through midnight. While severe weather is not expected, these storms could produce locally heavy rainfall and lightning. And now the extended outlook for the period Thursday through Tuesday. Scattered thunderstorms are expected Thursday through Saturday, especially during the afternoon and evening hours, which will bring the risk for locally heavy rainfall and frequent lightning. Widespread severe weather is not expected at this time. Spotter information statement. Spotter activation will not be needed through tonight. The Athens climate summary for yesterday, May 20, 2026. Yesterday's high temperature of 93 degrees occurred at 3:57 p.m. The normal high is 83. The record high is 96 degrees, which was last set in 1941. Yesterday's low temperature of 66 degrees occurred at 5:43 a.m. The normal low is 60. The record low is 46 degrees, which was set in 1968. 0.68 inches of precipitation fell yesterday, which brings the monthly total to 2.37 inches. This is 0.34 inches above the normal amount of 2.03 inches for May. The total precipitation for the year now stands at 11.98 inches, which is 6.66 inches below normal. Sunrise today is at 6:28 a.m. and sunset is at 8:32 p.m. Here is the official forecast from your National Weather Service for the Athens listening area. Rest of tonight, mostly cloudy with a chance of showers and a slight chance of thunderstorms. Near steady temperature in the upper 60s. Light and variable winds. Chance of rain 30%. Thursday, partly sunny with a slight chance of showers and thunderstorms in the morning, then showers likely and a chance of thunderstorms in the afternoon. Highs in the mid-80s. Southwest winds 5 to 10 miles an hour. Chance of rain 60%. Thursday night, a chance of showers and thunderstorms in the evening, then showers likely after midnight. Lows in the mid-60s. Light east winds. Chance of rain 60%. Friday, showers likely and a slight chance of thunderstorms in the morning, then showers with thunderstorms likely in the afternoon. Highs in the lower 80s. Temperature falling into the upper 70s in the afternoon. East winds 5 to 15 miles an hour. Chance of rain 90%. Friday night, showers and a chance of thunderstorms. Lows in the mid-60s. Light southeast winds. Chance of rain near 100%. And now the extended forecast. Saturday through Monday night, showers and a chance of thunderstorms. Highs in the lower 80s. Lows in the mid-60s. Tuesday and Tuesday night, showers likely and a chance of thunderstorms. Highs in the mid-80s. Lows in the mid-60s. Wednesday and Wednesday night, showers likely and a chance of thunderstorms.
Highs in the mid-80s.

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For more detailed weather, water, and climate information, please visit our website at weather.gov/Atlanta. Here is the official forecast from your National Weather Service for the Athens listening area. Today, partly sunny this morning. A chance of showers and a slight chance of thunderstorms this morning, then showers likely and a chance of thunderstorms this afternoon. Highs in the mid-80s. Southwest winds 5 to 10 miles an hour. Chance of rain 60%. Tonight, a chance of showers and thunderstorms in the evening, then showers likely after midnight. Lows in the mid-60s. Light east winds. Chance of rain 60%. Friday, showers likely and a slight chance of thunderstorms in the morning, then showers with thunderstorms likely in the afternoon. Highs in the lower 80s. East winds 5 to 15 miles an hour. Chance of rain 90%. Friday night, showers and a chance of thunderstorms. Lows in the mid-60s. Light southeast winds. Chance of rain near 100%. And now the extended forecast. Saturday through Monday night, showers and a chance of thunderstorms. Highs in the lower 80s. Lows in the mid-60s. Tuesday and Tuesday night, showers likely and a chance of thunderstorms. Highs in the mid-80s. Lows in the mid-60s. Wednesday and Wednesday night, showers likely and a chance of thunderstorms. Highs in the mid-80s. Lows in the mid-60s. For more detailed weather, water, and climate information, please visit our website at weather.gov/Atlanta. The current time is 5:05 a.m. Eastern Daylight Time. Here are the 5 a.m. weather observations from around the area. At Athens, it was partly cloudy, the temperature was 67 degrees, dew point 66 degrees, relative humidity 97%, wind calm, pressure was 30.04 inches and steady. At Gainesville, with fog, it was 71, wind southeast at 7. At Winder, it was mostly cloudy, the temperature was 68. At Greensboro, it was sunny and 68, wind southeast at 6. At Jefferson, it was mostly cloudy and 68, wind calm. At Monroe, it was mostly cloudy, the temperature was 68. At Albertton, it was clear and 67, wind calm. At Canyon, it was partly cloudy and 67, wind calm. At Clemson, it was mostly cloudy and 68, wind calm. Elsewhere across Georgia, at Atlanta it was mostly cloudy and 74, wind calm. At Cartersville, with fog, it was 70, wind calm. At Lawrenceville, it was cloudy and 71, wind calm. At Macon, it was clear and 67, wind calm. At Rome, with heavy rain and fog, it was 69, wind northeast at 6. At Augusta, it was clear and 65, wind calm. At Savannah, it was partly cloudy and 69, wind calm. Elsewhere across the region, at Chattanooga, it was mostly cloudy and 69, wind calm. At Asheville, with light rain it was 65, wind calm. At Greenville-Spartanburg, it was mostly cloudy and 71, wind south at 5. Here is the hazardous weather outlook. This hazardous weather outlook is for North and Central Georgia. For tonight, isolated thunderstorms will persist across portions of North Georgia, roughly north of I-20, through midnight. While severe weather is not expected, these storms could produce locally heavy rainfall and lightning. And now the extended outlook for the period Thursday through Tuesday. Scattered thunderstorms are expected Thursday through Saturday, especially during the afternoon and evening hours, which will bring the risk for locally heavy rainfall and frequent lightning. Widespread severe weather is not expected at this time. Spotter information statement. Spotter activation will not be needed through tonight. Here is the official forecast from your National Weather Service for the Athens listening area. Today, partly sunny this morning. A chance of showers and a

slight chance of thunderstorms this morning, then showers likely and a chance of thunderstorms this afternoon. Highs in the mid-80s. Southwest winds 5 to 10 miles an hour. Chance of rain 60%. Tonight, a chance of showers and thunderstorms in the evening, then showers likely after midnight. Lows in the mid-60s. Light east winds. Chance of rain 60%. Friday, showers likely and a slight chance of thunderstorms in the morning, then showers with thunderstorms likely in the afternoon. Highs in the lower 80s. East winds 5 to 15 miles an hour. Chance of rain 90%. Friday night, showers and a chance of thunderstorms. Lows in the mid-60s. Light southeast winds. Chance of rain near 100%. And now the extended forecast. Saturday through Monday night, showers and a chance of thunderstorms. Highs in the lower 80s. Lows in the mid-60s. Tuesday and Tuesday night, showers likely and a chance of thunderstorms. Highs in the mid-80s. Lows in the mid-60s. Wednesday and Wednesday night, showers likely and a chance of thunderstorms. Highs in the mid-80s. Lows in the mid-60s. For more detailed weather, water, and climate information, please visit our website at weather.gov/Atlanta. The Athens Climate Summary for yesterday, May 20th, 2026. Yesterday's high temperature of 93 degrees occurred at 3:57 p.m. The normal high is 83. The record high is 96 degrees, which was last set in 1941. Yesterday's low temperature of 66 degrees occurred at 5:43 a.m. The normal low is 60. The record low is 46 degrees, which was set in 1968. 0.68 inches of precipitation fell yesterday, which brings the monthly total to 2.37 inches. This is 0.34 inches above the normal amount of 2.03 inches for May. The total precipitation for the year now stands at 11.98 inches, which is 6.66 inches below normal. Sunrise today is at 6:28 a.m. and sunset is at 8:32 p.m. The current time is 5:11 a.m. Eastern Daylight Time. Here are the 5 a.m. weather observations from around the area. At Athens, it was partly cloudy, the temperature was 67 degrees, dew point 66 degrees, relative humidity 97%, wind calm, pressure was 30.04 inches and steady. At Gainesville, with fog, it was 71, wind southeast at 7. At Winder, it was partly cloudy, the temperature was 68. At Greensboro, it was sunny and 68, wind southeast at 6. At Jefferson, it was partly cloudy and 68, wind calm. At Monroe, it was partly cloudy, the temperature was 68. At Albertton, it was clear and 67, wind calm. At Canyon, it was partly cloudy and 67, wind calm. At Clemson, it was partly cloudy and 68, wind calm. Elsewhere across Georgia, at Atlanta it was mostly cloudy and 74, wind calm. At Cartersville, with fog, it was 70, wind calm. At Lawrenceville, it was cloudy and 71, wind calm. At Macon, it was clear and 67, wind calm. At Rome, with light rain and fog, it was 68, wind northeast at 6. At Augusta, it was clear and 65, wind calm. At Savannah, it was partly cloudy and 69, wind calm. Elsewhere across the region, at Chattanooga, it was mostly cloudy and 69, wind calm. At Asheville, with light rain it was 65, wind calm. At Greenville-Spartanburg, it was partly cloudy and 71, wind south at 5. Here is the hazardous weather outlook. This hazardous weather outlook is for North and Central Georgia. For tonight, isolated thunderstorms will persist across portions of North Georgia, roughly north of I-20, through midnight. While severe weather is not expected, these storms could produce locally heavy rainfall and lightning.
And now the extended outlook for the period Thursday through Tuesday. Scattered thunderstorms are expected Thursday through Saturday, especially during the afternoon and evening hours, which will bring the risk for locally heavy rainfall and frequent lightning. Widespread severe weather is not expected at this time. Spotter information statement. Spotter activation will not be needed through tonight. Here is the official forecast from your National Weather Service for the Athens listening area. Today, partly sunny this morning. A chance of showers and a slight chance of thunderstorms this morning, then showers likely and a chance of thunderstorms this afternoon. Highs in the mid-80s. Southwest winds 5 to 10 miles an hour. Chance of rain 60%. Tonight, a chance of showers and thunderstorms in the evening, then showers likely after midnight. Lows in the mid-60s. Light east winds. Chance of rain 60%. Friday, showers likely and a slight chance of thunderstorms in the morning, then showers with thunderstorms likely in the afternoon. Highs in the lower 80s. East winds 5 to 15 miles an hour. Chance of rain 90%. Friday night, showers and a chance of thunderstorms. Lows in the mid-60s. Light southeast winds. Chance of rain near 100%. And now the extended forecast. Saturday through Monday night, showers and a chance of thunderstorms. Highs in the lower 80s. Lows in the mid-60s. Tuesday and Tuesday night, showers likely and a chance of thunderstorms. Highs in the mid-80s. Lows in the mid-60s. Wednesday and Wednesday night, showers likely and a chance of thunderstorms. Highs in the mid-80s. Lows in the mid-60s. For more detailed weather, water, and climate information, please visit our website at weather.gov/Atlanta. The current time is 5:15 a.m. Eastern Daylight Time. Here are the 5 a.m. weather observations from around the area. At Athens, it was partly cloudy, the temperature was 67 degrees, dew point 66 degrees, relative humidity 97%, wind calm, pressure was 30.04 inches and steady. At Gainesville, with fog, it was 71, wind southeast at 7. At Winder, it was partly cloudy, the temperature was 68. At Greensboro, it was sunny and 68, wind southeast at 6. At Jefferson, it was partly cloudy and 68, wind calm. At Monroe, it was partly cloudy, the temperature was 68. At Albertton, it was clear and 67, wind calm. At Canyon, it was partly cloudy and 67, wind calm. At Clemson, it was partly cloudy and 68, wind calm. Elsewhere across Georgia, at Atlanta it was mostly cloudy and 74, wind calm. At Cartersville, with fog, it was 70, wind calm. At Lawrenceville, it was cloudy and 71, wind calm. At Macon, it was clear and 67, wind calm. At Rome, with light rain and fog, it was 68, wind northeast at 6. At Augusta, it was clear and 65, wind calm. At Savannah, it was partly cloudy and 69, wind calm. Elsewhere across the region, at Chattanooga, it was mostly cloudy and 69, wind calm. At Asheville, with light rain it was 65, wind calm. At Greenville-Spartanburg, it was partly cloudy and 71, wind south at 5. Here is the hazardous weather outlook. This hazardous weather outlook is for North and Central Georgia. For tonight, isolated thunderstorms will persist across portions of North Georgia, roughly north of I-20, through midnight. While severe weather is not expected, these storms could produce locally heavy rainfall and lightning. And now the extended outlook for the period Thursday through Tuesday. Scattered thunderstorms are expected Thursday through Saturday, especially during the afternoon and evening hours, which will bring the risk for locally heavy rainfall and frequent lightning. Widespread severe weather is not expected at this time. Spotter information statement. Spotter activation will not be needed.

through tonight. Here is the official forecast from your National Weather Service for the Athens listening area. Today, partly sunny this morning. A chance of showers and a slight chance of thunderstorms this morning, then showers likely and a chance of thunderstorms this afternoon. Highs in the mid-80s. Southwest winds 5 to 10 miles an hour. Chance of rain 60%. Tonight, a chance of showers and thunderstorms in the evening, then showers likely after midnight. Lows in the mid-60s. Light east winds. Chance of rain 60%. Friday, showers likely and a slight chance of thunderstorms in the morning, then showers with thunderstorms likely in the afternoon. Highs in the lower 80s. East winds 5 to 15 miles an hour. Chance of rain 90%. Friday night, showers and a chance of thunderstorms. Lows in the mid-60s. Light southeast winds. Chance of rain near 100%. And now the extended forecast. Saturday through Monday night, showers and a chance of thunderstorms. Highs in the lower 80s. Lows in the mid-60s. Tuesday and Tuesday night, showers likely and a chance of thunderstorms. Highs in the mid-80s. Lows in the mid-60s. Wednesday and Wednesday night, showers likely and a chance of thunderstorms. Highs in the mid-80s. Lows in the mid-60s. For more detailed weather, water, and climate information, please visit our website at weather.gov/Atlanta. The Athens climate summary for yesterday, May 20th, 2026. Yesterday's high temperature of 93 degrees occurred at 3:57 p.m. The normal high is 83. The record high is 96 degrees, which was last set in 1941. Yesterday's low temperature of 66 degrees occurred at 5:43 a.m. The normal low is 60. The record low is 46 degrees, which was set in 1968. 0.68 inches of precipitation fell yesterday, which brings the monthly total to 2.37 inches. This is 0.34 inches above the normal amount of 2.03 inches for May. The total precipitation for the year now stands at 11.98 inches, which is 6.66 inches below normal. Sunrise today is at 6:28 a.m. and sunset is at 8:32 p.m. The current time is 5:21 a.m. Eastern Daylight Time. Here are the 5 a.m. weather observations from around the area. At Athens, it was partly cloudy, the temperature was 67 degrees, dew point 66 degrees, relative humidity 97%, wind calm, pressure was 30.04 inches and steady. At Gainesville, with fog, it was 71, wind southeast at 7. At Winder, it was partly cloudy, the temperature was 68. At Greensboro, it was sunny and 68, wind southeast at 6. At Jefferson, it was partly cloudy and 68, wind calm. At Monroe, it was partly cloudy, the temperature was 68. At Albertton, it was clear and 67, wind calm. At Canyon, it was partly cloudy and 67, wind calm. At Clemson, it was partly cloudy and 68, wind calm. Elsewhere across Georgia, at Atlanta it was mostly cloudy and 74, wind calm. At Cartersville, with fog, it was 70, wind calm. At Lawrenceville, it was cloudy and 71, wind calm. At Macon, it was clear and 67, wind calm. At Rome, with light rain and fog, it was 68, wind northeast at 6. At Augusta, it was clear and 65, wind calm. At Savannah, it was partly cloudy and 69, wind calm. Elsewhere across the region, at Chattanooga, it was mostly cloudy and 69, wind calm. At Asheville, with light rain, it was 65, wind calm. At Greenville-Spartanburg, it was partly cloudy and 71, wind south at 5. Here is the hazardous weather outlook. This hazardous weather outlook is for North and Central Georgia. For tonight, isolate.

reported thunderstorms will persist across portions of North Georgia, roughly north of I-20, through midnight. While severe weather is not expected, these storms could produce locally heavy rainfall and lightning. And now the extended outlook for the period Thursday through Tuesday. Scattered thunderstorms are expected Thursday through Saturday, especially during the afternoon and evening hours, which will bring the risk for locally heavy rainfall and frequent lightning. Widespread severe weather is not expected at this time. Spotter information statement. Spotter activation will not be needed through tonight. Here is the official forecast from your National Weather Service for the Athens listening area. Today, partly sunny this morning. A chance of showers and a slight chance of thunderstorms this morning, then showers likely and a chance of thunderstorms this afternoon. Highs in the mid-80s. Southwest winds 5 to 10 miles an hour. Chance of rain 60%. Tonight, a chance of showers and thunderstorms in the evening, then showers likely after midnight. Lows in the mid-60s. Light east winds. Chance of rain 60%. Friday, showers likely and a slight chance of thunderstorms in the morning, then showers with thunderstorms likely in the afternoon. Highs in the lower 80s. East winds 5 to 15 miles an hour. Chance of rain 90%. Friday night, showers and a chance of thunderstorms. Lows in the mid-60s. Light southeast winds. Chance of rain near 100%. And now the extended forecast. Saturday through Monday night, showers and a chance of thunderstorms. Highs in the lower 80s. Lows in the mid-60s. Tuesday and Tuesday night, showers likely and a chance of thunderstorms. Highs in the mid-80s. Lows in the mid-60s. Wednesday and Wednesday night, showers likely and a chance of thunderstorms. Highs in the mid-80s. Lows in the mid-60s. For more detailed weather, water, and climate information, please visit our website at weather.gov/Atlanta. The current time is 5:26 a.m. Eastern Daylight Time. Here are the 5 a.m. weather observations from around the area. At Athens, it was partly cloudy, the temperature was 67 degrees, dew point 66 degrees, relative humidity 97%, wind calm, pressure was 30.04 inches and steady. At Gainesville, with fog, it was 71, wind southeast at 7. At Winder, it was partly cloudy, the temperature was 68. At Greensboro, it was sunny and 68, wind southeast at 6. At Jefferson, it was partly cloudy and 68, wind calm. At Monroe, it was partly cloudy, the temperature was 68. At Albertton, it was clear and 67, wind calm. At Canyon, it was partly cloudy and 67, wind calm. At Clemson, it was partly cloudy and 68, wind calm. Elsewhere across Georgia, at Atlanta it was mostly cloudy and 74, wind calm. At Cartersville, with fog, it was 70, wind calm. At Lawrenceville, it was cloudy and 71, wind calm. At Macon, it was clear and 67, wind calm. At Rome, with light rain and fog, it was 68, wind northeast at 6. At Augusta, it was clear and 65, wind calm. At Savannah, it was partly cloudy and 69, wind calm. Elsewhere across the region, at Chattanooga, it was mostly cloudy and 69, wind calm. At Asheville, with light rain it was 65, wind calm. At Greenville-Spartanburg, it was partly cloudy and 71, wind south at 5. Here is the hazardous weather outlook. This hazardous weather outlook is for North and Central Georgia. For tonight, isolated thunderstorms will persist across portions of North Georgia, roughly north of I-20, through midnight. While severe weather is not expected, these storms could produce locally heavy rainfall and lightning. And now the extended outlook for the period Thursday through Tuesday. Scattered thunderstorms are expected Thursday through Saturday, especially during the afternoon and evening hours.

Thunderstorms in the evening, then showers likely after midnight. Lows in the mid-60s. Light east winds. Chance of rain 60%. Friday, showers likely and a slight chance of thunderstorms in the morning, then showers with thunderstorms likely in the afternoon. Highs in the lower 80s. East winds 5 to 15 miles an hour. Chance of rain 90%. Friday night, showers and a chance of thunderstorms. Lows in the mid-60s. Light southeast winds. Chance of rain near 100%. And now the extended forecast. Saturday through Monday night, showers and a chance of thunderstorms. Highs in the lower 80s. Lows in the mid-60s. Tuesday and Tuesday night, showers likely and a chance of thunderstorms. Highs in the mid-80s. Lows in the mid-60s. Wednesday and Wednesday night, showers likely and a chance of thunderstorms. Highs in the mid-80s. Lows in the mid-60s. For more detailed weather, water, and climate information, please visit our website at weather.gov/Atlanta. The Athens climate summary for yesterday, May 20th, 2026. Yesterday's high temperature of 93 degrees occurred at 3:57 p.m. The normal high is 83. The record high is 96 degrees, which was last set in 1941. Yesterday's low temperature of 66 degrees occurred at 5:43 a.m. The normal low is 60. The record low is 46 degrees, which was set in 1968. 0.68 inches of precipitation fell yesterday, which brings the monthly total to 2.37 inches. This is 0.34 inches above the normal amount of 2.03 inches for May. The total precipitation for the year now stands at 11.98 inches, which is 6.66 inches below normal. Sunrise today is at 6:28 a.m. and sunset is at 8:32 p.m. The current time is 5:31 a.m. Eastern Daylight Time. Here are the 5 a.m. weather observations from around the area. At Athens, it was partly cloudy, the temperature was 67 degrees, dew point 66 degrees, relative humidity 97%, wind calm, pressure was 30.04 inches and steady. At Gainesville, with fog, it was 71, wind southeast at 7. At Winder, it was partly cloudy, the temperature was 68. At Greensboro, it was sunny and 68, wind southeast at 6. At Jefferson, it was partly cloudy and 68, wind calm. At Monroe, it was partly cloudy, the temperature was 68. At Albertton, it was clear and 67, wind calm. At Canyon, it was partly cloudy and 67, wind calm. At Clemson, it was partly cloudy and 68, wind calm. Elsewhere across Georgia, at Atlanta it was mostly cloudy and 74, wind calm. At Cartersville, with fog, it was 70, wind calm. At Lawrenceville, it was cloudy and 71, wind calm. At Macon, it was clear and 67, wind calm. At Rome, with light wind calm. At Lawrenceville, it was cloudy and 71, wind calm. At Macon, it was clear and 67, wind calm. At Rome, with light rain and fog, it was 68, wind northeast at 6. At Augusta, it was clear and 65, wind calm. At Savannah, it was partly cloudy and 69, wind calm. Elsewhere across the region, at Chattanooga, it was mostly cloudy and 69, wind calm. At Asheville, with light rain it was 65, wind calm. At Greenville-Spartanburg, it was partly cloudy and 71, wind south at 5. Here is the hazardous weather outlook. This hazardous weather outlook is for North and Central Georgia. For tonight, isolated thunderstorms will persist across portions of North Georgia, roughly north of I-20, through midnight. While severe weather is not expected, these storms could produce locally heavy rainfall and lightning. And now the extended outlook for the period Thursday through Tuesday.

scattered thunderstorms are expected Thursday through Saturday, especially during the afternoon and evening hours, which will bring the risk for locally heavy rainfall and frequent lightning. Widespread severe weather is not expected at this time. Spotter information statement. Spotter activation will not be needed through tonight. Here is the official forecast from your National Weather Service for the Athens listening area. Today, partly sunny this morning. A chance of showers and a slight chance of thunderstorms this morning, then showers likely and a chance of thunderstorms this afternoon. Highs in the mid-80s. Southwest winds 5 to 10 miles an hour. Chance of rain 60%. Tonight, a chance of showers and thunderstorms in the evening, then showers likely after midnight. Lows in the mid-60s. Light east winds. Chance of rain 60%. Friday, showers likely and a slight chance of thunderstorms in the morning, then showers with thunderstorms likely in the afternoon. Highs in the lower 80s. East winds 5 to 15 miles an hour. Chance of rain 90%. Friday night, showers and a chance of thunderstorms. Lows in the mid-60s. Light southeast winds. Chance of rain near 100%. And now the extended forecast. Saturday through Monday night, showers and a chance of thunderstorms. Highs in the lower 80s. Lows in the mid-60s. Tuesday and Tuesday night, showers likely and a chance of thunderstorms. Highs in the mid-80s. Lows in the mid-60s. Wednesday and Wednesday night, showers likely and a chance of thunderstorms. Highs in the mid-80s. Lows in the mid-60s. For more detailed weather, water, and climate information, please visit our website at weather.gov/Atlanta. The current time is 5:36 a.m. Eastern Daylight Time. Here are the 5 a.m. weather observations from around the area. At Athens, it was partly cloudy, the temperature was 67 degrees, dew point 66 degrees, relative humidity 97%, wind calm, pressure was 30.04 inches and steady. At Gainesville, with fog, it was 71, wind southeast at 7. At Winder, it was partly cloudy, the temperature was 68. At Greensboro, it was sunny and 68, wind southeast at 6. At Jefferson, it was partly cloudy and 68, wind calm. At Monroe, it was partly cloudy, the temperature was 68. At Albertton, it was clear and 67, wind calm. At Canyon, it was partly cloudy and 67, wind calm. At Clemson, it was partly cloudy and 68, wind calm. Elsewhere across Georgia, at Atlanta it was mostly cloudy and 74, wind calm. At Cartersville, with fog, it was 70, wind calm. At Lawrenceville, it was cloudy and 71, wind calm. At Macon, it was clear and 67, wind calm. At Rome, with light rain and fog, it was 68, wind northeast at 6. At Augusta, it was clear and 65, wind calm. At Savannah, it was partly cloudy and 69, wind calm. Elsewhere across the region, at Chattanooga, it was mostly cloudy and 69, wind calm. At Asheville, with light rain it was 65, wind calm. At Greenville-Spartanburg, it was partly cloudy and 71, wind south at 5. Here is the hazardous weather outlook. This hazardous weather outlook is for North and Central Georgia. For tonight, isolated thunderstorms will persist across portions of North Georgia, roughly north of I-20, through midnight. While severe weather is not expected, these storms could produce locally heavy rainfall and lightning. And now the extended outlook for the period Thursday through Tuesday. Scattered thunderstorms are expected Thursday through Saturday, especially during the afternoon and evening hours, which will bring the risk for locally heavy rainfall and frequent lightning. Widespread severe weather is not expected at this time. Spotter information statement. Spotter activation will not be needed through tonight.
Here is the official forecast from your National Weather Service for the Athens listening area. Today, partly sunny this morning. A chance of showers and a slight chance of thunderstorms this morning, then showers likely and a chance of thunderstorms this afternoon. Highs in the mid-80s. Southwest winds 5 to 10 miles an hour. Chance of rain 60%. Tonight, a chance of showers and thunderstorms in the evening, then showers likely after midnight. Lows in the mid-60s. Light east winds. Chance of rain 60%. Friday, showers likely and a slight chance of thunderstorms in the morning, then showers with thunderstorms likely in the afternoon. Highs in the lower 80s. East winds 5 to 15 miles an hour. Chance of rain 90%. Friday night, showers and a chance of thunderstorms. Lows in the mid-60s. Light southeast winds. Chance of rain near 100%. And now the extended forecast. Saturday through Monday night, showers and a chance of thunderstorms. Highs in the lower 80s. Lows in the mid-60s. Tuesday and Tuesday night, showers likely and a chance of thunderstorms. Highs in the mid-80s. Lows in the mid-60s. Wednesday and Wednesday night, showers likely and a chance of thunderstorms. Highs in the mid-80s. Lows in the mid-60s. For more detailed weather, water, and climate information, please visit our website at weather.gov/Atlanta. The Athens climate summary for yesterday, May 20th, 2026. Yesterday's high temperature of 93 degrees occurred at 3:57 p.m. The normal high is 83. The record high is 96 degrees, which was last set in 1941. Yesterday's low temperature of 66 degrees occurred at 5:43 a.m. The normal low is 60. The record low is 46 degrees, which was set in 1968. 0.68 inches of precipitation fell yesterday, which brings the monthly total to 2.37 inches. This is 0.34 inches above the normal amount of 2.03 inches for May. The total precipitation for the year now stands at 11.98 inches, which is 6.66 inches below normal. Sunrise today is at 6:28 a.m. and sunset is at 8:32 p.m. You're listening to NOAA Weather Radio Station, WXK 56, originating from the National Weather Service office in Peachtree City, and transmitting from Athens on a frequency of 162.4 MHz. 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You can also like your Peachtree City National Weather Service on Facebook or follow NWS Atlanta on Twitter. The current time is 5:42 a.m. Eastern Daylight Time. Here are the 5 a.m. weather observations from around the area. At Athens, it was partly cloudy, the temperature was 67 degrees, dew point 66 degrees, relative humidity 97%, wind calm, pressure was 30.04 inches and steady. At Gainesville, with fog, it was 71, wind southeast at 7. At Winder, it was partly cloudy, the temperature was 68. At Greensboro, it was sunny and 68, wind southeast at 6. At Jefferson, it was partly cloudy and 68, wind calm. At Monroe, it was partly cloudy, the temperature was 68. At Elberton, it was clear and 67, wind calm. At Canyon, it was partly cloudy and 67, wind calm. At Clemson, it was partly cloudy and 68, wind calm. Elsewhere across Georgia, at Atlanta it was mostly cloudy and 74, wind calm. At Cartersville, with fog, it was 70, wind calm. At Lawrenceville, it was cloudy and 71, wind calm.
at Macon.

clear and 67. Wind calm. At Rome, with light rain and fog, it was 68. Wind northeast at 6. At Augusta, it was clear and 65. Wind calm. At Savannah, it was partly cloudy and 69. Wind calm. Elsewhere across the region, at Chattanooga, it was mostly cloudy and 69. Wind calm. At Asheville, with light rain, it was 65. Wind calm. At Greenville-Spartanburg, it was partly cloudy and 71. Wind south at 5. Here is the hazardous weather outlook. This hazardous weather outlook is for north and central Georgia. For tonight, isolated thunderstorms will persist across portions of north Georgia, roughly north of I-20, through midnight. While severe weather is not expected, these storms could produce locally heavy rainfall and lightning. And now the extended outlook for the period Thursday through Tuesday. Scattered thunderstorms are expected Thursday through Saturday, especially during the afternoon and evening hours, which will bring the risk for locally heavy rainfall and frequent lightning. Widespread severe weather is not expected at this time. Spotter information statement. Spotter activation will not be needed through tonight. Here is the official forecast from your National Weather Service for the Athens listening area. Today, partly sunny this morning. A chance of showers and a slight chance of thunderstorms this morning. Then showers likely and a chance of thunderstorms this afternoon. Highs in the mid-80s. Southwest winds 5 to 10 miles an hour. Chance of rain 60%. Tonight, a chance of showers and thunderstorms in the evening, then showers likely after midnight. Lows in the mid-60s. Light east winds. Chance of rain 60%. Friday, showers likely and a slight chance of thunderstorms in the morning, then showers with thunderstorms likely in the afternoon. Highs in the lower 80s. East winds 5 to 15 miles an hour. Chance of rain 90%. Friday night, showers and a chance of thunderstorms. Lows in the mid-60s. Light southeast winds. Chance of rain near 100%. And now the extended forecast. Saturday through Monday night, showers and a chance of thunderstorms. Highs in the lower 80s. Lows in the mid-60s. Tuesday and Tuesday night, showers likely and a chance of thunderstorms. Highs in the mid-80s. Lows in the mid-60s. Wednesday and Wednesday night, showers likely and a chance of thunderstorms. Highs in the mid-80s. Lows in the mid-60s. For more detailed weather, water, and climate information, please visit our website at weather.gov/Atlanta. The current time is 5:47 a.m. Eastern Daylight Time. Here are the 5 a.m. weather observations from around the area. At Athens, it was partly cloudy, the temperature was 67 degrees, dew point 66 degrees, relative humidity 97%, wind calm, pressure was 30.04 inches and steady. At Gainesville, with fog, it was 71, wind southeast at 7. At Winder, it was partly cloudy, the temperature was 68. At Greensboro, it was sunny and 68, wind southeast at 6. At Jefferson, it was partly cloudy and 68, wind calm. At Monroe, it was partly cloudy, the temperature was 68. At Albertton, it was clear and 67, wind calm. At Canyon, it was partly cloudy and 67, wind calm. At Clemson, it was partly cloudy and 68, wind calm. Elsewhere across Georgia, at Atlanta it was mostly cloudy and 74, wind calm. At Cartersville, with fog, it was 70, wind calm. At Lawrenceville, it was cloudy and 71, wind calm. At Macon, it was clear and 67, wind calm. At Rome, with light rain and fog, it was 68, wind northeast at 6. At Augusta, it was clear and 65, wind calm. At Savannah, it was partly cloudy and 69, wind calm. Elsewhere across the region,
At Chattanooga, it was mostly cloudy and 69, wind calm. At Asheville, with light rain, it was 65, wind calm. At Greenville-Spartanburg, it was partly cloudy and 71, wind south at 5. Here is the hazardous weather outlook. This hazardous weather outlook is for north and central Georgia. For tonight, isolated thunderstorms will persist across portions of north Georgia, roughly north of I-20, through midnight. While severe weather is not expected, these storms could produce locally heavy rainfall and lightning. And now the extended outlook for the period Thursday through Tuesday. Scattered thunderstorms are expected Thursday through Saturday, especially during the afternoon and evening hours, which will bring the risk for locally heavy rainfall and frequent lightning. Widespread severe weather is not expected at this time. Spotter information statement. Spotter activation will not be needed through tonight. The Athens climate summary for yesterday, May 20th, 2026. Yesterday's high temperature of 93 degrees occurred at 3:57 p.m. The normal high is 83. The record high is 96 degrees, which was last set in 1941. Yesterday's low temperature of 66 degrees occurred at 5:43 a.m. The normal low is 60. The record low is 46 degrees, which was set in 1968. 0.68 inches of precipitation fell yesterday, which brings the monthly total to 2.37 inches. This is 0.34 inches above the normal amount of 2.03 inches for May. The total precipitation for the year now stands at 11.98 inches, which is 6.66 inches below normal. Sunrise today is at 6:28 a.m. and sunset is at 8:32 p.m. Here is the official forecast from your National Weather Service for the Athens listening area. Today, partly sunny this morning. A chance of showers and a slight chance of thunderstorms this morning. Then showers likely and a chance of thunderstorms this afternoon. Highs in the mid-80s. Southwest winds 5 to 10 miles an hour. Chance of rain 60%. Tonight, a chance of showers and thunderstorms in the evening, then showers likely after midnight. Lows in the mid-60s. Light east winds. Chance of rain 60%. Friday, showers likely and a slight chance of thunderstorms in the morning, then showers with thunderstorms likely in the afternoon. Highs in the lower 80s. East winds 5 to 15 miles an hour. Chance of rain 90%. Friday night, showers and a chance of thunderstorms. Lows in the mid-60s. Light southeast winds. Chance of rain near 100%. And now the extended forecast. Saturday through Monday night, showers and a chance of thunderstorms. Highs in the lower 80s. Lows in the mid-60s. Tuesday and Tuesday night, showers likely and a chance of thunderstorms. Highs in the mid-80s. Lows in the mid-60s. Wednesday and Wednesday night, showers likely and a chance of thunderstorms. Highs in the mid-80s. Lows in the mid-60s. For more detailed weather, water, and climate information, please visit our website at weather.gov/Atlanta. The current time is 5:53 a.m. Eastern Daylight Time. Here are the 5 a.m. weather observations from around the area. At Athens, it was partly cloudy, the temperature was 67 degrees, dew point 66 degrees, relative humidity 97%, wind calm, pressure was 30.04 inches and steady. At Gainesville, with fog, it was 71, wind southeast at 7. At Winder, it was partly cloudy, the temperature was 68. At Greensboro, it was sunny and 68, wind southeast at 6. At Jefferson, it was partly cloudy and 68, wind calm. At Monroe, it was partly cloudy, the temperature was 68. At Albertton, it was clear and 67, wind calm. At Canyon, it was partly cloudy and 67, wind calm. At Clemson, it was partly cloudy and 68, wind calm.
Elsewhere across Georgia, at Atlanta, it was mostly cloudy.

and 74, wind calm. At Cartersville, with fog, it was 70, wind calm. At Lawrenceville, it was cloudy and 71, wind calm. At Macon, it was clear and 67, wind calm. At Rome, with light rain and fog, it was 68, wind northeast at 6. At Augusta, it was clear and 65, wind calm. At Savannah, it was partly cloudy and 69, wind calm. Elsewhere across the region, at Chattanooga, it was mostly cloudy and 69, wind calm. At Asheville, with light rain, it was 65, wind calm. At Greenville-Spartanburg, it was partly cloudy and 71, wind south at 5. Here is the hazardous weather outlook. This hazardous weather outlook is for North and Central Georgia. For today and tonight, scattered thunderstorms are likely again this afternoon, along and north of I-85. While widespread severe weather is not expected, storms could produce gusty winds and heavy rain. And now the extended outlook for the period Friday through Wednesday, scattered thunderstorms are expected Friday through Saturday, especially during the afternoon and evening hours, which will bring the risk for locally heavy rainfall and frequent lightning. Widespread severe weather is not expected at this time. Spotter information statement, spotter activation will not be needed through tonight. Here is the official forecast from your National Weather Service for the Athens listening area. Today, partly sunny this morning. A chance of showers and a slight chance of thunderstorms this morning, then showers likely and a chance of thunderstorms this afternoon. Highs in the mid-80s. Southwest winds 5 to 10 miles an hour. Chance of rain 60%. Tonight, a chance of showers and thunderstorms in the evening, then showers likely after midnight. Lows in the mid-60s. Light east winds. Chance of rain 60%. Friday, showers likely and a slight chance of thunderstorms in the morning, then showers with thunderstorms likely in the afternoon. Highs in the lower 80s. East winds 5 to 15 miles an hour. Chance of rain 90%. Friday night, showers and a chance of thunderstorms. Lows in the mid-60s. Light southeast winds. Chance of rain near 100%. And now the extended forecast. Saturday through Monday night, showers and a chance of thunderstorms. Highs in the lower 80s. Lows in the mid-60s. Tuesday and Tuesday night, showers likely and a chance of thunderstorms. Highs in the mid-80s. Lows in the mid-60s. Wednesday and Wednesday night, showers likely and a chance of thunderstorms. Highs in the mid-80s. Lows in the mid-60s. For more detailed weather, water, and climate information, please visit our website at weather.gov/Atlanta. The current time is 5:57 a.m. Eastern Daylight Time. Here are the 5 a.m. weather observations from around the area. At Athens, it was partly cloudy, the temperature was 67 degrees, dew point 66 degrees, relative humidity 97%, wind calm, pressure was 30.04 inches and steady. At Gainesville, with fog, it was 71, wind southeast at 7. At Winder, it was partly cloudy, the temperature was 68. At Greensboro, it was sunny and 68, wind southeast at 6. At Jefferson, it was partly cloudy and 68, wind calm. At Monroe, it was partly cloudy, the temperature was 68. At Albertton, it was clear and 67, wind calm. At Canyon, it was partly cloudy and 67, wind calm. At Clemson, it was partly cloudy and 68, wind calm. Elsewhere across Georgia, at Atlanta it was mostly cloudy and 74, wind calm. At Cartersville, with fog, it was 70, wind calm. At Lawrenceville, it was cloudy and 71, wind calm. At Macon, it was clear and 67, wind calm. At Rome, with light rain and fog, it was 68, wind northeast at 6. At Augusta, it was clear and 65.

wind calm. At Savannah, it was partly cloudy and 69, wind calm. Elsewhere across the region, at Chattanooga, it was mostly cloudy and 69, wind calm. At Asheville, with light rain, it was 65, wind calm. At Greenville-Spartanburg, it was partly cloudy and 71, wind south at 5. Here is the hazardous weather outlook. This hazardous weather outlook is for north and central Georgia. For today and tonight, scattered thunderstorms are likely again this afternoon, along and north of I-85. While widespread severe weather is not expected, storms could produce gusty winds and heavy rain. And now the extended outlook for the period Friday through Wednesday. Scattered thunderstorms are expected Friday through Saturday, especially during the afternoon and evening hours, which will bring the risk for locally heavy rainfall and frequent lightning. Widespread severe weather is not expected at this time. Spotter information statement. Spotter activation will not be needed through tonight. The Athens climate summary for yesterday, May 20, 2026. Yesterday's high temperature of 93 degrees occurred at 3:57 p.m. The normal high is 83. The record high is 96 degrees, which was last set in 1941. Yesterday's low temperature of 66 degrees occurred at 5:43 a.m. The normal low is 60. The record low is 46 degrees, which was set in 1968. 0.68 inches of precipitation fell yesterday, which brings the monthly total to 2.37 inches. This is 0.34 inches above the normal amount of 2.03 inches for May. The total precipitation for the year now stands at 11.98 inches, which is 6.66 inches below normal. Sunrise today is at 6:28 a.m. and sunset is at 8:32 p.m. Here is the official forecast from your National Weather Service for the Athens listening area. Today, partly sunny this morning. A chance of showers and a slight chance of thunderstorms this morning, then showers likely and a chance of thunderstorms this afternoon. Highs in the mid-80s. Southwest winds 5 to 10 miles an hour. Chance of rain 60%. Tonight, a chance of showers and thunderstorms in the evening, then showers likely after midnight. Lows in the mid-60s. Light east winds. Chance of rain 60%. Friday, showers likely and a slight chance of thunderstorms in the morning, then showers with thunderstorms likely in the afternoon. Highs in the lower 80s. East winds 5 to 15 miles an hour. Chance of rain 90%. Friday night, showers and a chance of thunderstorms. Lows in the mid-60s. Light southeast winds. Chance of rain near 100%. And now the extended forecast. Saturday through Monday night, showers and a chance of thunderstorms. Highs in the lower 80s. Lows in the mid-60s. Tuesday and Tuesday night, showers likely and a chance of thunderstorms. Highs in the mid-80s. Lows in the mid-60s. Wednesday and Wednesday night, showers likely and a chance of thunderstorms. Highs in the mid-80s. Lows in the mid-60s. For more detailed weather, water, and climate information, please visit our website at weather.gov/Atlanta. The current time is 6:03 a.m. Eastern Daylight Time. Here are the 5 a.m. weather observations from around the area. At Athens, it was partly cloudy, the temperature was 67 degrees, dew point 66 degrees, relative humidity 97%, wind calm, pressure was 30.04 inches and steady. At Gainesville, with fog, it was 71, wind southeast at 7. At Winder, it was partly cloudy, the temperature was 68. At Greensboro, it was sunny and 68, wind southeast at 6. At Jefferson, it was partly cloudy and 68, wind calm. At Monroe, it was partly cloudy, the temperature was 68. At Albertton, it was clear and 67, wind calm.
At Canyon, it was partly cloudy and 67, wind calm. At Clemson, it was partly cloudy and 68, wind calm. Elsewhere across Georgia, at Atlanta it was mostly cloudy and 74, wind calm. At Cartersville, with fog, it was 70, wind calm. At Lawrenceville, it was cloudy and 71, wind calm. At Macon, it was clear and 67, wind calm. At Rome, with light rain and fog, it was 68, wind northeast at 6. At Augusta, it was clear and 65, wind calm. At Savannah, it was partly cloudy and 69, wind calm. Elsewhere across the region, at Chattanooga, it was mostly cloudy and 69, wind calm. At Asheville, with light rain, it was 65, wind calm. At Greenville-Spartanburg, it was partly cloudy and 71, wind south at 5. Here are the 6 a.m. weather observations from around the area. At Athens, it was partly cloudy, the temperature was 66 degrees, dew point 66 degrees, relative humidity 100%, wind calm, pressure was 30.05 inches and rising. At Gainesville, it was mostly cloudy and 72, wind northeast at 5. At Winder, it was partly cloudy, the temperature was 68. At Greensboro, it was sunny and 68, wind south at 5. At Jefferson, it was partly cloudy and 66, wind northeast at 3. At Monroe, it was cloudy, the temperature was 68. At Albertton, it was clear and 64, wind calm. At Canyon, it was partly cloudy and 66, wind calm. At Clemson, it was partly cloudy and 68, wind calm. Elsewhere across Georgia, at Atlanta it was mostly cloudy and 73, wind southeast at 3. At Cartersville, it was mostly cloudy and 70, wind calm. At Lawrenceville, it was partly cloudy and 71, wind northeast at 3. At Macon, it was clear and 65, wind east at 3. At Rome, it was cloudy and 68, wind north at 3. At Augusta, it was partly cloudy and 66, wind calm. At Savannah, it was partly cloudy and 70, wind calm. Elsewhere across the region, at Chattanooga, it was cloudy and 69, wind southwest at 3. At Asheville, it was mostly cloudy and 65, wind northwest at 6. At Greenville-Spartanburg, it was partly cloudy and 71, wind south at 7. Here is the hazardous weather outlook. This hazardous weather outlook is for North and Central Georgia. For today and tonight, scattered thunderstorms are likely again this afternoon, along and north of I-85. While widespread severe weather is not expected, storms could produce gusty winds and heavy rain. And now the extended outlook for the period Friday through Wednesday. Scattered thunderstorms are expected Friday through Saturday, especially during the afternoon and evening hours, which will bring the risk for locally heavy rainfall and frequent lightning. Widespread severe weather is not expected at this time. Spotter information statement. Spotter activation will not be needed through tonight. Here is the official forecast from your National Weather Service for the Athens listening area. Today, partly sunny this morning. A chance of showers and a slight chance of thunderstorms this morning, then showers likely and a chance of thunderstorms this afternoon. Highs in the mid-80s. Southwest winds 5 to 10 miles an hour. Chance of rain 60%. Tonight, a chance of showers and thunderstorms in the evening, then showers likely after midnight. Lows in the mid-60s. Light east winds. Chance of rain 60%. Friday, showers likely and a slight chance of thunderstorms in the morning, then showers with thunderstorms likely in the afternoon. Highs in the lower 80s. East winds 5 to 15 miles an hour. Chance of rain 90%. Friday night, showers and a chance of thunderstorms. Lows in the mid-60s. Light southeast winds. Chance of rain near 100%. And now the extended forecast.
Saturday through Monday night, showers and a chance of

thunderstorms, highs in the lower 80s, lows in the mid 60s. Tuesday and Tuesday night, showers likely and a chance of thunderstorms, highs in the mid 80s, lows in the mid 60s. Wednesday and Wednesday night, showers likely and a chance of thunderstorms, highs in the mid 80s, lows in the mid 60s. For more detailed weather, water, and climate information, please visit our website at weather.gov/Atlanta. The current time is 6:09 a.m. Eastern Daylight Time. Here are the 6 a.m. weather observations from around the area. At Athens, it was partly cloudy, the temperature was 66 degrees, dew point 66 degrees, relative humidity 100%, wind calm, pressure was 30.05 inches and rising. At Gainesville, it was mostly cloudy and 72, wind northeast at 5. At Winder, it was partly cloudy, the temperature was 68. At Greensboro, it was sunny and 68, wind south at 5. At Jefferson, it was partly cloudy and 66, wind northeast at 3. At Monroe, it was cloudy, the temperature was 68. At Albertton, it was clear and 64, wind calm. At Canyon, it was partly cloudy and 66, wind calm. At Clemson, it was partly cloudy and 68, wind calm. Elsewhere across Georgia, at Atlanta it was mostly cloudy and 73, wind southeast at 3. At Cartersville, it was mostly cloudy and 70, wind calm. At Lawrenceville, it was partly cloudy and 71, wind northeast at 3. At Macon, it was clear and 65, wind east at 3. At Rome, it was cloudy and 68, wind north at 3. At Augusta, it was partly cloudy and 66, wind calm. At Savannah, it was partly cloudy and 70, wind calm. Elsewhere across the region, at Chattanooga, it was cloudy and 69, wind southwest at 3. At Asheville, it was mostly cloudy and 65, wind northwest at 6. At Greenville-Spartanburg, it was partly cloudy and 71, wind south at 7. The Athens climate summary for yesterday, May 20, 2026. Yesterday's high temperature of 93 degrees occurred at 3:57 p.m. The normal high is 83. The record high is 96 degrees, which was last set in 1941. Yesterday's low temperature of 66 degrees occurred at 5:43 a.m. The normal low is 60. The record low is 46 degrees, which was set in 1968. 0.68 inches of precipitation fell yesterday, which brings the monthly total to 2.37 inches. This is 0.34 inches above the normal amount of 2.03 inches for May. The total precipitation for the year now stands at 11.98 inches, which is 6.66 inches below normal. Sunrise today is at 6:28 a.m. and sunset is at 8:32 p.m. Here are the 6 a.m. weather observations from around the area. At Athens, it was partly cloudy, the temperature was 66 degrees, dew point 66 degrees, relative humidity 100%, wind calm, pressure was 30.05 inches and rising. At Gainesville, it was mostly cloudy and 72, wind northeast at 5. At Winder, it was partly cloudy, the temperature was 68. At Greensboro, it was sunny and 68, wind south at 5. At Jefferson, it was partly cloudy and 66, wind northeast at 3. At Monroe, it was cloudy, the temperature was 68. At Albertton, it was clear and 64, wind calm. At Canyon, it was partly cloudy and 66, wind calm. At Clemson, it was partly cloudy and 68, wind calm. Elsewhere across Georgia, at Atlanta it was mostly cloudy and 73, wind southeast at 3. At Cartersville, it was mostly cloudy and 70, wind calm. At Lawrenceville, it was partly cloudy and 71, wind northeast at 3. At Macon,
it was clear and 65. Wind east at 3. At Rome, it was cloudy and 68. Wind north at 3. At Augusta, it was partly cloudy and 66. Wind calm. At Savannah, it was partly cloudy and 70. Wind calm. Elsewhere across the region, at Chattanooga, it was cloudy and 69. Wind southwest at 3. At Asheville, it was mostly cloudy and 65, wind northwest at 6. At Greenville-Spartanburg, it was partly cloudy and 71, wind south at 7. Here is the hazardous weather outlook. This hazardous weather outlook is for North and Central Georgia. For today and tonight, scattered thunderstorms are likely again this afternoon, along and north of I-85. While widespread severe weather is not expected, storms could produce gusty winds and heavy rain. And now the extended outlook for the period Friday through Wednesday. Scattered thunderstorms are expected Friday through Saturday, especially during the afternoon and evening hours, which will bring the risk for locally heavy rainfall and frequent lightning. Widespread severe weather is not expected at this time. Spotter information statement. Spotter activation will not be needed through tonight. Here is the official forecast from your National Weather Service for the Athens listening area. Today, partly sunny this morning. A chance of showers and a slight chance of thunderstorms this morning, then showers likely and a chance of thunderstorms this afternoon. Highs in the mid-80s. Southwest winds 5 to 10 miles an hour. Chance of rain 60%. Tonight, a chance of showers and thunderstorms in the evening, then showers likely after midnight. Lows in the mid-60s. Light east winds. Chance of rain 60%. Friday, showers likely and a slight chance of thunderstorms in the morning, then showers with thunderstorms likely in the afternoon. Highs in the lower 80s. East winds 5 to 15 miles an hour. Chance of rain 90%. Friday night, showers and a chance of thunderstorms. Lows in the mid-60s. Light southeast winds. Chance of rain near 100%. And now the extended forecast. Saturday through Monday night, showers and a chance of thunderstorms. Highs in the lower 80s. Lows in the mid-60s. Tuesday and Tuesday night, showers likely and a chance of thunderstorms. Highs in the mid-80s. Lows in the mid-60s. Wednesday and Wednesday night, showers likely and a chance of thunderstorms. Highs in the mid-80s. Lows in the mid-60s. For more detailed weather, water, and climate information, please visit our website at weather.gov/Atlanta. The current time is 6:17 a.m. Eastern Daylight Time. Here are the 6 a.m. weather observations from around the area. At Athens, it was partly cloudy, the temperature was 66 degrees, dew point 66 degrees, relative humidity 100%, wind calm, pressure was 30.05 inches and rising. At Gainesville, it was mostly cloudy and 72, wind northeast at 5. At Winder, it was partly cloudy, the temperature was 68. At Greensboro, it was sunny and 68, wind south at 5. At Jefferson, it was partly cloudy and 66, wind northeast at 3. At Monroe, it was cloudy, the temperature was 68. At Albertton, it was clear and 64, wind calm. At Canyon, it was partly cloudy and 66, wind calm. At Clemson, it was partly cloudy and 68, wind calm. Elsewhere across Georgia, at Atlanta it was mostly cloudy and 73, wind southeast at 3. At Cartersville, it was mostly cloudy and 70, wind calm. At Lawrenceville, it was partly cloudy and 71, wind northeast at 3. At Macon, it was clear and 65, wind east at 3. At Rome, it was cloudy and 68, wind north at 3. At Augusta, it was partly cloudy and 66, wind calm. At Savannah, it was partly cloudy and 70, wind calm.
Elsewhere across the region, at Chattanooga, it was

Cloudy and 69, wind southwest at 3. At Asheville, it was mostly cloudy and 65, wind northwest at 6. At Greenville Spartanburg, it was partly cloudy and 71, wind south at 7. Here is the hazardous weather outlook. This hazardous weather outlook is for north and central Georgia. For today and tonight, scattered thunderstorms are likely again this afternoon, along and north of I-85. While widespread severe weather is not expected, storms could produce gusty winds and heavy rain. And now the extended outlook for the period Friday through Wednesday, scattered thunderstorms are expected Friday through Saturday, especially during the afternoon and evening hours, which will bring the risk for locally heavy rainfall and frequent lightning. Widespread severe weather is not expected at this time. Spotter information statement, spotter activation will not be needed through tonight. The Athens climate summary for yesterday, May 20, 2026. Yesterday's high temperature of 93 degrees occurred at 3:57 p.m. The normal high is 83. The record high is 96 degrees, which was last set in 1941. Yesterday's low temperature of 66 degrees occurred at 5:43 a.m. The normal low is 60. The record low is 46 degrees, which was set in 1968. 0.68 inches of precipitation fell yesterday, which brings the monthly total to 2.37 inches. This is 0.34 inches above the normal amount of 2.03 inches for May. The total precipitation for the year now stands at 11.98 inches, which is 6.66 inches below normal. Sunrise today is at 6:28 a.m. and sunset is at 8:32 p.m. Here is the official forecast from your National Weather Service for the Athens listening area. Today, partly sunny this morning. A chance of showers and a slight chance of thunderstorms this morning, then showers likely and a chance of thunderstorms this afternoon. Highs in the mid-80s. Southwest winds 5 to 10 miles an hour. Chance of rain 60%. Tonight, a chance of showers and thunderstorms in the evening, then showers likely after midnight. Lows in the mid-60s. Light east winds. Chance of rain 60%. Friday, showers likely and a slight chance of thunderstorms in the morning, then showers with thunderstorms likely in the afternoon. Highs in the lower 80s. East winds 5 to 15 miles an hour. Chance of rain 90%. Friday night, showers and a chance of thunderstorms. Lows in the mid-60s. Light southeast winds. Chance of rain near 100%. And now the extended forecast. Saturday through Monday night, showers and a chance of thunderstorms. Highs in the lower 80s. Lows in the mid-60s. Tuesday and Tuesday night, showers likely and a chance of thunderstorms. Highs in the mid-80s. Lows in the mid-60s. Wednesday and Wednesday night, showers likely and a chance of thunderstorms. Highs in the mid-80s. Lows in the mid-60s. For more detailed weather, water, and climate information, please visit our website at weather.gov/Atlanta. The current time is 6:23 a.m. Eastern Daylight Time. Here are the 6 a.m. weather observations from around the area. At Athens, it was partly cloudy, the temperature was 66 degrees, dew point 66 degrees, relative humidity 100%, wind calm, pressure was 30.05 inches and rising. At Gainesville, it was mostly cloudy and 72, wind northeast at 5. At Winder, it was partly cloudy, the temperature was 68. At Greensboro, it was sunny and 68, wind south at 5. At Jefferson, it was partly cloudy and 66, wind northeast at 3. At Monroe, it was cloudy, the temperature was 68. At Albertton, it was clear and 64, wind calm. At Canyon, it was partly cloudy and 66, wind calm. At Clemson, it was partly cloudy and 68, wind calm. Elsewhere.

River across Georgia. At Atlanta, it was mostly cloudy and 73, wind southeast at 3. At Cartersville, it was mostly cloudy and 70, wind calm. At Lawrenceville, it was partly cloudy and 71, wind northeast at 3. At Macon, it was clear and 65, wind east at 3. At Rome, it was cloudy and 68, wind north at 3. At Augusta, it was partly cloudy and 66, wind calm. At Savannah, it was partly cloudy and 70, wind calm. Elsewhere across the region, at Chattanooga, it was cloudy and 69, wind southwest at 3. At Asheville, it was mostly cloudy and 65, wind northwest at 6. At Greenville-Spartanburg, it was partly cloudy and 71, wind south at 7. Here is the hazardous weather outlook. This hazardous weather outlook is for north and central Georgia. For today and tonight, scattered thunderstorms are likely again this afternoon, along and north of I-85. While widespread severe weather is not expected, storms could produce gusty winds and heavy rain. And now the extended outlook for the period Friday through Wednesday. Scattered thunderstorms are expected Friday through Saturday, especially during the afternoon and evening hours, which will bring the risk for locally heavy rainfall and frequent lightning. Widespread severe weather is not expected at this time. Spotter information statement. Spotter activation will not be needed through tonight. Here is the official forecast from your National Weather Service for the Athens listening area. Today, partly sunny this morning. A chance of showers and a slight chance of thunderstorms this morning, then showers likely and a chance of thunderstorms this afternoon. Highs in the mid-80s. Southwest winds 5 to 10 miles an hour. Chance of rain 60%. Tonight, a chance of showers and thunderstorms in the evening, then showers likely after midnight. Lows in the mid-60s. Light east winds. Chance of rain 60%. Friday, showers likely and a slight chance of thunderstorms in the morning, then showers with thunderstorms likely in the afternoon. Highs in the lower 80s. East winds 5 to 15 miles an hour. Chance of rain 90%. Friday night, showers and a chance of thunderstorms. Lows in the mid-60s. Light southeast winds. Chance of rain near 100%. And now the extended forecast. Saturday through Monday night, showers and a chance of thunderstorms. Highs in the lower 80s. Lows in the mid-60s. Tuesday and Tuesday night, showers likely and a chance of thunderstorms. Highs in the mid-80s. Lows in the mid-60s. Wednesday and Wednesday night, showers likely and a chance of thunderstorms. Highs in the mid-80s. Lows in the mid-60s. For more detailed weather, water, and climate information, please visit our website at weather.gov/Atlanta. The current time is 6:27 a.m. Eastern Daylight Time. Here are the 6 a.m. weather observations from around the area. At Athens, it was partly cloudy, the temperature was 66 degrees, dew point 66 degrees, relative humidity 100%, wind calm, pressure was 30.05 inches and rising. At Gainesville, it was mostly cloudy and 72, wind northeast at 5. At Winder, it was partly cloudy, the temperature was 68. At Greensboro, it was sunny and 68, wind south at 5. At Jefferson, it was partly cloudy and 66, wind northeast at 3. At Monroe, it was cloudy, the temperature was 68. At Albertton, it was clear and 64, wind calm. At Canyon, it was partly cloudy and 66, wind calm. At Clemson, it was partly cloudy and 68, wind calm. Elsewhere across Georgia, at Atlanta it was mostly cloudy and 73, wind southeast at 3. At Cartersville, it was mostly cloudy and 70, wind calm. At Lawrenceville, it was partly cloudy and 71, wind northeast at 3. At Macon, it was clear and 65,

While widespread severe weather is not expected, storms could produce gusty winds and heavy rain. And now the extended outlook for the period Friday through Wednesday. Scattered thunderstorms are expected Friday through Saturday, especially during the afternoon and evening hours, which will bring the risk for locally heavy rainfall and frequent lightning. Widespread severe weather is not expected at this time. Spotter information statement. Spotter activation will not be needed through tonight. The Athens climate summary for yesterday, May 20th, 2026. Yesterday's high temperature of 93 degrees occurred at 3:57 p.m. The normal high is 83. The record high is 96 degrees, which was last set in 1941. Yesterday's low temperature of 66 degrees occurred at 5:43 a.m. The normal low is 60. The record low is 46 degrees, which was set in 1968. 0.68 inches of precipitation fell yesterday, which brings the monthly total to 2.37 inches. This is 0.34 inches above the normal amount of 2.03 inches for May. The total precipitation for the year now stands at 11.98 inches, which is 6.66 inches below normal. Sunrise today is at 6:28 a.m. and sunset is at 8:32 p.m. Here is the official forecast from your National Weather Service for the Athens listening area. Today, partly sunny this morning. A chance of showers and a slight chance of thunderstorms this morning, then showers likely and a chance of thunderstorms this afternoon. Highs in the mid-80s. Southwest winds 5 to 10 miles an hour. Chance of rain 60%. Tonight, a chance of showers and thunderstorms in the evening, then showers likely after midnight. Lows in the mid-60s. Light east winds. Chance of rain 60%. Friday, showers likely and a slight chance of thunderstorms in the morning, then showers with thunderstorms likely in the afternoon. Highs in the lower 80s. East winds 5 to 15 miles an hour. Chance of rain 90%. Friday night, showers and a chance of thunderstorms. Lows in the mid-60s. Light southeast winds. Chance of rain near 100%. And now the extended forecast. Saturday through Monday night, showers and a chance of thunderstorms. Highs in the lower 80s. Lows in the mid-60s. Tuesday and Tuesday night, showers likely and a chance of thunderstorms. Highs in the mid-80s. Lows in the mid-60s. Showers likely and a chance of thunderstorms. Highs in the mid-80s. Lows in the mid-60s. Wednesday and Wednesday night, showers likely and a chance of thunderstorms. Highs in the mid-80s. Lows in the mid-60s. For more detailed weather, water, and climate information, please visit our website at weather.gov/Atlanta. The current time is 6:33 a.m. Eastern Daylight Time. Here are the 6 a.m. weather observations from around the area. At Athens, it was partly cloudy, the temperature was 66 degrees, dew point 66 degrees, relative humidity 100%, wind calm, pressure was 30.05 inches and rising. At Gainesville, it was mostly cloudy and 72, wind northeast at 5. At Winder, it was partly cloudy, the temperature was 68. At Greensboro, it was sunny and 68, wind south at 5. At Jefferson, it was partly cloudy and 66, wind northeast at 3. At Monroe, it was cloudy, the temperature was 68. At Albertton, it was clear and 64, wind calm. At Canyon, it was partly cloudy and 66, wind calm. At Clemson, it was partly cloudy and 68, wind calm. Elsewhere across Georgia, at Atlanta it was mostly cloudy and 73, wind southeast at 3. At Cartersville, it was mostly cloudy and 70, wind calm. At Lawrenceville, it was partly cloudy and 71, wind northeast at 3. At Macon, it was clear and 65, wind east at 3.

it was cloudy and 68. Wind north at 3. At Augusta, it was partly cloudy and 66. Wind calm. At Savannah, it was partly cloudy and 70. Wind calm. Elsewhere across the region, at Chattanooga, it was cloudy and 69. Wind southwest at 3. At Asheville, it was mostly cloudy and 65. Wind northwest at 6. At Greenville-Spartanburg, it was partly cloudy and 71, wind south at 7. Here is the hazardous weather outlook. This hazardous weather outlook is for north and central Georgia. For today and tonight, scattered thunderstorms are likely again this afternoon, along and north of I-85. While widespread severe weather is not expected, storms could produce gusty winds and heavy rain. And now the extended outlook for the period Friday through Wednesday. Scattered thunderstorms are expected Friday through Saturday, especially during the afternoon and evening hours, which will bring the risk for locally heavy rainfall and frequent lightning. Widespread severe weather is not expected at this time. Spotter information statement. Spotter activation will not be needed through tonight. Here is the official forecast from your National Weather Service for the Athens listening area. Today, partly sunny this morning. A chance of showers and a slight chance of thunderstorms this morning, then showers likely and a chance of thunderstorms this afternoon. Highs in the mid-80s. Southwest winds 5 to 10 miles an hour. Chance of rain 60%. Tonight, a chance of showers and thunderstorms in the evening, then showers likely after midnight. Lows in the mid-60s. Light east winds. Chance of rain 60%. Friday, showers likely and a slight chance of thunderstorms in the morning, then showers with thunderstorms likely in the afternoon. Highs in the lower 80s. East winds 5 to 15 miles an hour. Chance of rain 90%. Friday night, showers and a chance of thunderstorms. Lows in the mid-60s. Light southeast winds. Chance of rain near 100%. And now the extended forecast. Saturday through Monday night, showers and a chance of thunderstorms. Highs in the lower 80s. Lows in the mid-60s. Tuesday and Tuesday night, showers likely and a chance of thunderstorms. Highs in the mid-80s. Lows in the mid-60s. Wednesday and Wednesday night, showers likely and a chance of thunderstorms. Highs in the mid-80s. Lows in the mid-60s. For more detailed weather, water, and climate information, please visit our website at weather.gov/Atlanta. The current time is 6:38 a.m. Eastern Daylight Time. Here are the 6 a.m. weather observations from around the area. At Athens, it was partly cloudy. The temperature was 66 degrees, dew point 66 degrees, relative humidity 100%, wind calm, pressure was 30.05 inches and rising. At Gainesville, it was mostly cloudy and 72, wind northeast at 5. At Winder, it was partly cloudy, the temperature was 68. At Greensboro, it was sunny and 68, wind south at 5. At Jefferson, it was partly cloudy and 66, wind northeast at 3. At Monroe, it was cloudy, the temperature was 68. At Albertton, it was clear and 64, wind calm. At Canyon, it was partly cloudy and 66, wind calm. At Clemson, it was partly cloudy and 68, wind calm. Elsewhere across Georgia, at Atlanta it was mostly cloudy and 73, wind southeast at 3. At Cartersville, it was mostly cloudy and 70, wind calm. At Lawrenceville, it was partly cloudy and 71, wind northeast at 3. At Macon, it was clear and 65, wind east at 3. At Rome, it was cloudy and 68, wind north at 3. At Augusta, it was partly cloudy and 66, wind calm. At Savannah, it was partly cloudy and 70, wind calm. Elsewhere across the region, at Chattanooga, it was cloudy and 69, wind southwest at 3.
At Asheville, it was mostly cloudy and 65, wind northwest at 6. At Greenville Spartanburg, it was partly cloudy and 71, wind south at 7. The Athens climate summary for yesterday, May 20th, 2026. Yesterday's high temperature of 93 degrees occurred at 3:57 p.m. The normal high is 83. The record high is 96 degrees, which was last set in 1941. Yesterday's low temperature of 66 degrees occurred at 5:43 a.m. The normal low is 60. The record low is 46 degrees, which was set in 1968. 0.68 inches of precipitation fell yesterday, which brings the monthly total to 2.37 inches. This is 0.34 inches above the normal amount of 2.03 inches for May. The total precipitation for the year now stands at 11.98 inches, which is 6.66 inches below normal. Sunrise today is at 6:28 a.m. and sunset is at 8:32 p.m. You're listening to NOAA Weather Radio Station, WXK 56, originating from the National Weather Service office in Peachtree City, and transmitting from Athens on a frequency of 162.4 MHz. The WXK 56 listening area include the following counties: Banks, Barrow, Clark, Elbert, Franklin, Greene, Hall, Hart, Jackson, Madison, Morgan, Oconee, Oglethorpe, Tolliver, Walton, and Wilkes. 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You can also like your Peachtree City National Weather Service on Facebook or follow NWS Atlanta on Twitter. Here is the hazardous weather outlook. This hazardous weather outlook is for North and Central Georgia. For today and tonight, scattered thunderstorms are likely again this afternoon, along and north of I-85. While widespread severe weather is not expected, storms could produce gusty winds and heavy rain. And now the extended outlook for the period Friday through Wednesday, scattered thunderstorms are expected Friday through Saturday, especially during the afternoon and evening hours, which will bring the risk for locally heavy rainfall and frequent lightning. Widespread severe weather is not expected at this time. Spotter information statement. Spotter activation will not be needed through tonight. Here is the official forecast from your National Weather Service for the Athens listening area. Today, partly sunny this morning. A chance of showers and a slight chance of thunderstorms this morning, then showers likely and a chance of thunderstorms this afternoon. Highs in the mid-80s. Southwest winds 5 to 10 miles an hour. Chance of rain 60%. Tonight, a chance of showers and thunderstorms in the evening, then showers likely after midnight. Lows in the mid-60s. Light east winds. Chance of rain 60%. Friday, showers likely and a slight chance of thunderstorms in the morning, then showers with thunderstorms likely in the afternoon. Highs in the lower 80s. East winds 5 to 15 miles an hour. Chance of rain 90%. Friday night, showers and a chance of thunderstorms. Lows in the mid-60s. Light southeast winds. Chance of rain near 100%. And now the extended forecast. Saturday through Monday night, showers and a chance of thunderstorms. Highs in the lower 80s. Lows in the mid-60s. Tuesday and Tuesday night, showers likely and a chance of thunderstorms. Highs in the mid-80s. Lows in the mid-60s. Wednesday and Wednesday night, showers likely and a chance of thunderstorms. Highs in the mid-80s. Lows in the mid-60s. For more detailed weather, water, and climate information, please visit our website at weather.gov/Atlanta. The current time is 6:44 a.m. Eastern Daylight Time. Here are the 6 a.m. weather observations from around the area. At Athens, it was partly cloudy, the temperature was 66 degrees, dew point 66 degrees, relative humidity 100%.

Wind calm. Pressure was 30.05 inches and rising. At Gainesville, it was mostly cloudy and 72, wind northeast at 5. At Winder, it was partly cloudy, the temperature was 68. At Greensboro, it was sunny and 68, wind south at 5. At Jefferson, it was partly cloudy and 66, wind northeast at 3. At Monroe, it was cloudy, the temperature was 68. At Albertton, it was clear and 64, wind calm. At Canyon, it was partly cloudy and 66, wind calm. At Clemson, it was partly cloudy and 68, wind calm. Elsewhere across Georgia, at Atlanta it was mostly cloudy and 73, wind southeast at 3. At Cartersville, it was mostly cloudy and 70, wind calm. At Lawrenceville, it was partly cloudy and 71, wind northeast at 3. At Macon, it was clear and 65, wind east at 3. At Rome, it was cloudy and 68, wind north at 3. At Augusta, it was partly cloudy and 66, wind calm. At Savannah, it was partly cloudy and 70, wind calm. Elsewhere across the region, at Chattanooga, it was cloudy and 69, wind southwest at 3. At Asheville, it was mostly cloudy and 65, wind northwest at 6. At Greenville-Spartanburg, it was partly cloudy and 71, wind south at 7. Here is the hazardous weather outlook. This hazardous weather outlook is for north and central Georgia. For today and tonight, scattered thunderstorms are likely again this afternoon, along and north of I-85. While widespread severe weather is not expected, storms could produce gusty winds and heavy rain. And now the extended outlook for the period Friday through Wednesday. Scattered thunderstorms are expected Friday through Saturday, especially during the afternoon and evening hours, which will bring the risk for locally heavy rainfall and frequent lightning. Widespread severe weather is not expected at this time. Spotter information statement. Spotter activation will not be needed through tonight. Here is the official forecast from your National Weather Service for the Athens listening area. Today, partly sunny this morning. A chance of showers and a slight chance of thunderstorms this morning, then showers likely and a chance of thunderstorms this afternoon. Highs in the mid-80s. Southwest winds 5 to 10 miles an hour. Chance of rain 60%. Tonight, a chance of showers and thunderstorms in the evening, then showers likely after midnight. Lows in the mid-60s. Light east winds. Chance of rain 60%. Friday, showers likely and a slight chance of thunderstorms in the morning, then showers with thunderstorms likely in the afternoon. Highs in the lower 80s. East winds 5 to 15 miles an hour. Chance of rain 90%. Friday night, showers and a chance of thunderstorms. Lows in the mid-60s. Light southeast winds. Chance of rain near 100%. And now the extended forecast. Saturday through Monday night, showers and a chance of thunderstorms. Highs in the lower 80s. Lows in the mid-60s. Tuesday and Tuesday night, showers likely and a chance of thunderstorms. Highs in the mid-80s. Lows in the mid-60s. Wednesday and Wednesday night, showers likely and a chance of thunderstorms. Highs in the mid-80s. Lows in the mid-60s. For more detailed weather, water, and climate information, please visit our website at weather.gov/Atlanta. The current time is 6:49 a.m. Eastern Daylight Time. Here are the 6 a.m. weather observations from around the area. At Athens, it was partly cloudy, the temperature was 66 degrees, dew point 66 degrees, relative humidity 100%, wind calm, pressure was 30.05 inches and rising. At Gainesville, it was mostly cloudy and 72, wind northeast at 5. At Winder, it was partly cloudy, the temperature was 68. At Greensboro, it was sunny and 68, wind south at 5.
At Jefferson, it was partly cloudy and 66. Wind northeast at 3. At Monroe, it was cloudy. The temperature was 68. At Alberton, it was clear and 64. Wind calm. At Canyon, it was partly cloudy and 66. Wind calm. At Clemson, it was partly cloudy and 68. Wind calm. Elsewhere across Georgia, at Atlanta it was mostly cloudy and 73. Wind southeast at 3. At Cartersville, it was mostly cloudy and 70. Wind calm. At Lawrenceville, it was partly cloudy and 71. Wind northeast at 3. At Macon, it was clear and 65. Wind east at 3. At Rome, it was cloudy and 68. Wind north at 3. At Augusta, it was partly cloudy and 66. Wind calm. At Savannah, it was partly cloudy and 70. Wind calm. Elsewhere across the region, at Chattanooga, it was cloudy and 69. Wind southwest at 3. At Asheville, it was mostly cloudy and 65. Wind northwest at 6. At Greenville-Spartanburg, it was partly cloudy and 71, wind south at 7. The Athens climate summary for yesterday, May 20th, 2026. Yesterday's high temperature of 93 degrees occurred at 3:57 p.m. The normal high is 83. The record high is 96 degrees, which was last set in 1941. Yesterday's low temperature of 66 degrees occurred at 5:43 a.m. The normal low is 60. The record low is 46 degrees, which was set in 1968. 0.68 inches of precipitation fell yesterday, which brings the monthly total to 2.37 inches. This is 0.34 inches above the normal amount of 2.03 inches for May. The total precipitation for the year now stands at 11.98 inches, which is 6.66 inches below normal. Sunrise today is at 6:28 a.m. and sunset is at 8:32 p.m. Here is the hazardous weather outlook. This hazardous weather outlook is for North and Central Georgia. For today and tonight, scattered thunderstorms are likely again this afternoon, along and north of I-85. While widespread severe weather is not expected, storms could produce gusty winds and heavy rain. And now the extended outlook for the period Friday through Wednesday, scattered thunderstorms are expected Friday through Saturday, especially during the afternoon and evening hours, which will bring the risk for locally heavy rainfall and frequent lightning. Widespread severe weather is not expected at this time. Spotter information statement, spotter activation will not be needed through tonight. Here is the official forecast from your National Weather Service for the Athens listening area. Today, partly sunny this morning. A chance of showers and a slight chance of thunderstorms this morning, then showers likely and a chance of thunderstorms this afternoon. Highs in the mid-80s. Southwest winds 5 to 10 miles an hour. Chance of rain 60%. Tonight, a chance of showers and thunderstorms in the evening, then showers likely after midnight. Lows in the mid-60s. Light east winds. Chance of rain 60%. Friday, showers likely and a slight chance of thunderstorms in the morning, then showers with thunderstorms likely in the afternoon. Highs in the lower 80s. East winds 5 to 15 miles an hour. Chance of rain 90%. Friday night, showers and a chance of thunderstorms. Lows in the mid-60s. Light southeast winds. Chance of rain near 100%. And now the extended forecast. Saturday through Monday night, showers and a chance of thunderstorms. Highs in the lower 80s. Lows in the mid-60s. Tuesday and Tuesday night, showers likely and a chance of thunderstorms. Highs in the mid-80s. Lows in the mid-60s. Wednesday and Wednesday night, showers likely and a chance of thunderstorms. Highs in the mid-80s. Lows in the mid-60s. For more detailed weather, water, and climate information, please visit our website at weather.gov/Atlanta.

The current time is 6:54 a.m. Eastern Daylight Time. Here are the 6 a.m. weather observations from around the area. At Athens, it was partly cloudy. The temperature was 66 degrees, dew point 66 degrees, relative humidity 100%, wind calm, pressure was 30.05 inches and rising. At Gainesville, it was mostly cloudy and 72, wind northeast at 5. At Winder, it was partly cloudy, the temperature was 68. At Greensboro, it was sunny and 68, wind south at 5. At Jefferson, it was partly cloudy and 66, wind northeast at 3. At Monroe, it was cloudy, the temperature was 68. At Alberton, it was clear and 64, wind calm. At Canyon, it was partly cloudy and 66, wind calm. At Clemson, it was partly cloudy and 68, wind calm. Elsewhere across Georgia, at Atlanta it was mostly cloudy and 73, wind southeast at 3. At Cartersville, it was mostly cloudy and 70, wind calm. At Lawrenceville, it was partly cloudy and 71, wind northeast at 3. At Macon, it was clear and 65, wind east at 3. At Rome, it was cloudy and 68, wind north at 3. At Augusta, it was partly cloudy and 66, wind calm. At Savannah, it was partly cloudy and 70, wind calm. Elsewhere across the region, at Chattanooga, it was cloudy and 69, wind southwest at 3. At Asheville, it was mostly cloudy and 65, wind northwest at 6. At Greenville-Spartanburg, it was partly cloudy and 71, wind south at 7. Here is the hazardous weather outlook. This hazardous weather outlook is for North and Central Georgia. For today and tonight, scattered thunderstorms are likely again this afternoon, along and north of I-85. While widespread severe weather is not expected, storms could produce gusty winds and heavy rain. And now the extended outlook for the period Friday through Wednesday, scattered thunderstorms are expected Friday through Saturday, especially during the afternoon and evening hours, which will bring the risk for locally heavy rainfall and frequent lightning. Widespread severe weather is not expected at this time. Spotter information statement, spotter activation will not be needed through tonight. Here is the official forecast from your National Weather Service for the Athens listening area. Today, partly sunny this morning. A chance of showers and a slight chance of thunderstorms this morning, then showers likely and a chance of thunderstorms this afternoon. Highs in the mid-80s. Southwest winds 5 to 10 miles an hour. Chance of rain 60%. Tonight, a chance of showers and thunderstorms in the evening, then showers likely after midnight. Lows in the mid-60s. Light east winds. Chance of rain 60%. Friday, showers likely and a slight chance of thunderstorms in the morning, then showers with thunderstorms likely in the afternoon. Highs in the lower 80s. East winds 5 to 15 miles an hour. Chance of rain 90%. Friday night, showers and a chance of thunderstorms. Lows in the mid-60s. Light southeast winds. Chance of rain near 100%. And now the extended forecast. Saturday through Monday night, showers and a chance of thunderstorms. Highs in the lower 80s. Lows in the mid-60s. Tuesday and Tuesday night, showers likely and a chance of thunderstorms. Highs in the mid-80s. Lows in the mid-60s. Wednesday and Wednesday night, showers likely and a chance of thunderstorms. Highs in the mid-80s. Lows in the mid-60s. For more detailed weather, water, and climate information, please visit our website at weather.gov/Atlanta. The current time is 6:59 a.m. Eastern Daylight Time. Here are the 6 a.m. weather observations from around the area. At Athens, it was partly cloudy. The temperature was 66 degrees, dew point 66 degrees, relative humidity 100%, wind calm,

pressure was 30.05 inches and rising. At Gainesville, it was mostly cloudy and 72, wind northeast at 5. At Winder, it was partly cloudy, the temperature was 68. At Greensboro, it was sunny and 68, wind south at 5. At Jefferson, it was partly cloudy and 66, wind northeast at 3. At Monroe, it was cloudy, the temperature was 68. At Albertton, it was clear and 64, wind calm. At Canyon, it was partly cloudy and 66, wind calm. At Clemson, it was partly cloudy and 68, wind calm. Elsewhere across Georgia, at Atlanta it was mostly cloudy and 73, wind southeast at 3. At Cartersville, it was mostly cloudy and 70, wind calm. At Lawrenceville, it was partly cloudy and 71, wind northeast at 3. At Macon, it was clear and 65, wind east at 3. At Rome, it was cloudy and 68, wind north at 3. At Augusta, it was partly cloudy and 66, wind calm. At Savannah, it was partly cloudy and 70, wind calm. Elsewhere across the region, at Chattanooga, it was cloudy and 69, wind southwest at 3. At Asheville, it was mostly cloudy and 65, wind northwest at 6. At Greenville-Spartanburg, it was partly cloudy and 71, wind south at 7. The Athens climate summary for yesterday, May 20, 2026. Yesterday's high temperature of 93 degrees occurred at 3:57 p.m. The normal high is 83. The record high is 96 degrees, which was last set in 1941. Yesterday's low temperature of 66 degrees occurred at 5:43 a.m. The normal low is 60. The record low is 46 degrees, which was set in 1968. 0.68 inches of precipitation fell yesterday, which brings the monthly total to 2.37 inches. This is 0.34 inches above the normal amount of 2.03 inches for May. The total precipitation for the year now stands at 11.98 inches, which is 6.66 inches below normal. Sunrise today is at 6:28 a.m. and sunset is at 8:32 p.m. Here is the hazardous weather outlook. This hazardous weather outlook is for North and Central Georgia. For today and tonight, scattered thunderstorms are likely again this afternoon, along and north of I-85. While widespread severe weather is not expected, storms could produce gusty winds and heavy rain. And now the extended outlook for the period Friday through Wednesday, scattered thunderstorms are expected Friday through Saturday, especially during the afternoon and evening hours, which will bring the risk for locally heavy rainfall and frequent lightning. Widespread severe weather is not expected at this time. Spotter information statement, spotter activation will not be needed through tonight. Here is the official forecast from your National Weather Service for the Athens listening area. Today, partly sunny this morning. A chance of showers and a slight chance of thunderstorms this morning, then showers likely and a chance of thunderstorms this afternoon. Highs in the mid-80s. Southwest winds 5 to 10 miles an hour. Chance of rain 60%. Tonight, a chance of showers and thunderstorms in the evening, then showers likely after midnight. Lows in the mid-60s. Light east winds. Chance of rain 60%. Friday, showers likely and a slight chance of thunderstorms in the morning, then showers with thunderstorms likely in the afternoon. Highs in the lower 80s. East winds 5 to 15 miles an hour. Chance of rain 90%. Friday night, showers and a chance of thunderstorms. Lows in the mid-60s. Light southeast winds. Chance of rain near 100%. And now the extended forecast. Saturday through Monday night, showers and a chance of thunderstorms. Highs in the lower 80s. Lows in the mid-60s. Tuesday and Tuesday night, showers likely and a chance of thunderstorms. Highs in the mid-80s.
lows in the mid-60s. Wednesday and Wednesday night, showers likely and a chance of thunderstorms. Highs in the mid-80s. Lows in the mid-60s. For more detailed weather, water, and climate information, please visit our website at weather.gov/Atlanta. The current time is 7:05 a.m. Eastern Daylight Time. Here are the 7 a.m. weather observations from around the area. At Athens, with fog, the temperature was 67 degrees, dew point 67 degrees, relative humidity 100%, wind calm, pressure was 30.06 inches and rising. At Gainesville, it was cloudy and 70, wind east at 5. At Winder, it was cloudy, the temperature was 68. At Greensboro, it was sunny and 66, wind calm. At Jefferson, it was mostly cloudy and 66, wind north at 6. At Monroe, it was mostly cloudy, the temperature was 68. At Alberton, with haze, it was 64, wind calm. At Clemson, it was partly cloudy and 67, wind calm. Elsewhere across Georgia, at Atlanta it was mostly cloudy and 73, wind south at 5. At Cartersville, it was mostly cloudy and 70, wind calm. At Lawrenceville, it was partly cloudy and 70, wind calm. At Macon, it was clear and 65, wind calm. At Rome, it was cloudy and 68, wind north at 3. At Augusta, it was clear and 66, wind calm. At Savannah, it was partly cloudy and 68, wind calm. Elsewhere across the region, at Chattanooga, with rain and fog, it was 69, wind calm. At Asheville, it was mostly cloudy and 65, wind calm. At Greenville-Spartanburg, it was mostly cloudy and 70, wind southwest at 6. Here is the hazardous weather outlook. This hazardous weather outlook is for North and Central Georgia. For today and tonight, scattered thunderstorms are likely again this afternoon, along and north of I-85. While widespread severe weather is not expected, storms could produce gusty winds and heavy rain. And now the extended outlook for the period Friday through Wednesday, scattered thunderstorms are expected Friday through Saturday, especially during the afternoon and evening hours, which will bring the risk for locally heavy rainfall and frequent lightning. Widespread severe weather is not expected at this time. Spotter information statement, spotter activation will not be needed through tonight. Here is the official forecast from your National Weather Service for the Athens listening area. Today, partly sunny this morning. A chance of showers and a slight chance of thunderstorms this morning, then showers likely and a chance of thunderstorms this afternoon. Highs in the mid-80s. Southwest winds 5 to 10 miles an hour. Chance of rain 60%. Tonight, a chance of showers and thunderstorms in the evening, then showers likely after midnight. Lows in the mid-60s. Light east winds. Chance of rain 60%. Friday, showers likely and a slight chance of thunderstorms in the morning, then showers with thunderstorms likely in the afternoon. Highs in the lower 80s. East winds 5 to 15 miles an hour. Chance of rain 90%. Friday night, showers and a chance of thunderstorms. Lows in the mid-60s. Light southeast winds. Chance of rain near 100%. And now the extended forecast. Saturday through Monday night, showers and a chance of thunderstorms. Highs in the lower 80s. Lows in the mid-60s. Tuesday and Tuesday night, showers likely and a chance of thunderstorms. Highs in the mid-80s. Lows in the mid-60s. Wednesday and Wednesday night, showers likely and a chance of thunderstorms. Highs in the mid-80s. Lows in the mid-60s. For more detailed weather, water, and climate information, please visit our website at weather.gov/Atlanta. The current time is 7:09 a.m. Eastern Daylight Time.
Here are the 7 a.m. weather observations from around the area.

at Athens. With fog, the temperature was 67 degrees. Dew point 67 degrees. Relative humidity 100%. Wind calm. Pressure was 30.06 inches and rising. At Gainesville, it was cloudy and 70. Wind east at 5. At Winder, it was cloudy. The temperature was 68. At Greensboro, it was sunny and 66. Wind calm. At Jefferson, it was mostly cloudy and 66. Wind north at 6. At Monroe, it was mostly cloudy. The temperature was 68. At Alberton, with haze, it was 64. Wind calm. At Clemson, it was partly cloudy and 67. Wind calm. Elsewhere across Georgia, at Atlanta it was mostly cloudy and 73. Wind south at 5. At Cartersville, it was mostly cloudy and 70. Wind calm. At Lawrenceville, it was partly cloudy and 70. Wind calm. At Macon, it was clear and 65. Wind calm. At Rome, it was cloudy and 68. Wind north at 3. At Augusta, it was clear and 66. Wind calm. At Savannah, it was partly cloudy and 68. Wind calm. Elsewhere across the region, at Chattanooga, with rain and fog, it was 69, wind calm. At Asheville, it was mostly cloudy and 65, wind calm. At Greenville-Spartanburg, it was mostly cloudy and 70, wind southwest at 6. The Athens climate summary for yesterday, May 20th, 2026. Yesterday's high temperature of 93 degrees occurred at 3:57 p.m. The normal high is 83. The record high is 96 degrees, which was last set in 1941. Yesterday's low temperature of 66 degrees occurred at 5:43 a.m. The normal low is 60. The record low is 46 degrees, which was set in 1968. 0.68 inches of precipitation fell yesterday, which brings the monthly total to 2.37 inches. This is 0.34 inches above the normal amount of 2.03 inches for May. The total precipitation for the year now stands at 11.98 inches, which is 6.66 inches below normal. Sunrise today is at 6:28 a.m. and sunset is at 8:32 p.m. Here are the 7 a.m. weather observations from around the area. At Athens, with fog, the temperature was 67 degrees. Dew point 67 degrees, relative humidity 100%, wind calm, pressure was 30.06 inches and rising. At Gainesville, it was cloudy and 70, wind east at 5. At Winder, it was cloudy, the temperature was 68. At Greensboro, it was sunny and 66, wind calm. At Jefferson, it was mostly cloudy and 66, wind north at 6. At Monroe, it was mostly cloudy, the temperature was 68. At Alberton, with haze, it was 64, wind calm. At Clemson, it was partly cloudy and 67, wind calm. Elsewhere across Georgia, at Atlanta it was mostly cloudy and 73, wind south at 5. At Cartersville, it was cloudy and 70, wind calm. At Lawrenceville, it was partly cloudy and 70, wind calm. At Macon, it was partly cloudy and 65, wind calm. At Rome, it was cloudy and 68, wind north at 3. At Augusta, it was clear and 66, wind calm. At Savannah, it was partly cloudy and 68, wind calm. Elsewhere across the region, at Chattanooga, with rain and fog, it was 69, wind calm. At Asheville, it was mostly cloudy and 65, wind calm. At Greenville-Spartanburg, it was mostly cloudy and 70, wind southwest at 6. Here is the hazardous weather outlook. This hazardous weather outlook is for North and Central Georgia. For today and tonight, scattered thunderstorms are likely again this afternoon, along and north of I-85. While widespread severe weather is not expected, storms could produce gusty winds and heavy rain. And now the extended outlook for the period Friday through Wednesday, scattered thunderstorms.

Storms are expected Friday through Saturday, especially during the afternoon and evening hours, which will bring the risk for locally heavy rainfall and frequent lightning. Widespread severe weather is not expected at this time. Spotter information statement. Spotter activation will not be needed through tonight. Here is the official forecast from your National Weather Service for the Athens listening area. Today, partly sunny this morning. A chance of showers and a slight chance of thunderstorms this morning, then showers likely and a chance of thunderstorms this afternoon. Highs in the mid-80s. Southwest winds 5 to 10 miles an hour. Chance of rain 60%. Tonight, a chance of showers and thunderstorms in the evening, then showers likely after midnight. Lows in the mid-60s. Light east winds. Chance of rain 60%. Friday, showers likely and a slight chance of thunderstorms in the morning, then showers with thunderstorms likely in the afternoon. Highs in the lower 80s. East winds 5 to 15 miles an hour. Chance of rain 90%. Friday night, showers and a chance of thunderstorms. Lows in the mid-60s. Light southeast winds. Chance of rain near 100%. And now the extended forecast. Saturday through Monday night, showers and a chance of thunderstorms. Highs in the lower 80s. Lows in the mid-60s. Tuesday and Tuesday night, showers likely and a chance of thunderstorms. Highs in the mid-80s. Lows in the mid-60s. Wednesday and Wednesday night, showers likely and a chance of thunderstorms. Highs in the mid-80s. Lows in the mid-60s. For more detailed weather, water, and climate information, please visit our website at weather.gov/Atlanta. The current time is 7:17 a.m. Eastern Daylight Time. Here are the 7 a.m. weather observations from around the area. At Athens, with fog, the temperature was 67 degrees, dew point 67 degrees, relative humidity 100%, wind calm, pressure was 30.06 inches and rising. At Gainesville, it was cloudy and 70, wind east at 5. At Winder, it was cloudy, the temperature was 68. At Greensboro, it was sunny and 66, wind calm. At Jefferson, it was mostly cloudy and 66, wind north at 6. At Monroe, it was mostly cloudy, the temperature was 68. At Albertton, with haze, it was 64, wind calm. At Clemson, it was partly cloudy and 67, wind calm. Elsewhere across Georgia, at Atlanta it was mostly cloudy and 73, wind south at 5. At Cartersville, it was cloudy and 70, wind calm. At Lawrenceville, it was partly cloudy and 70, wind calm. At Macon, it was partly cloudy and 65, wind calm. At Rome, it was cloudy and 68, wind north at 3. At Augusta, it was clear and 66, wind calm. At Savannah, it was partly cloudy and 68, wind calm. Elsewhere across the region, at Chattanooga, with rain and fog, it was 69, wind calm. At Asheville, it was mostly cloudy and 65, wind calm. At Greenville-Spartanburg, it was mostly cloudy and 70, wind southwest at 6. Here is the hazardous weather outlook. This hazardous weather outlook is for north and central Georgia. For today and tonight, scattered thunderstorms are likely again this afternoon, along and north of I-85. While widespread severe weather is not expected, storms could produce gusty winds and heavy rain. And now the extended outlook for the period Friday through Wednesday, scattered thunderstorms are expected Friday through Saturday, especially during the afternoon and evening hours, which will bring the risk for locally heavy rainfall and frequent lightning. Widespread severe weather is not expected at this time. Spotter information statement. Spotter activation will not be needed through tonight. Here is the official forecast from your National Weather Service for the Athens listening area. Today, partly sunny this morning.

chance of showers and a slight chance of thunderstorms this morning. Then showers likely and a chance of thunderstorms this afternoon. Highs in the mid-80s. Southwest winds 5 to 10 miles an hour. Chance of rain 60%. Tonight, a chance of showers and thunderstorms in the evening, then showers likely after midnight. Lows in the mid-60s. Light east winds. Chance of rain 60%. Friday, showers likely and a slight chance of thunderstorms in the morning, then showers with thunderstorms likely in the afternoon. Highs in the lower 80s. East winds 5 to 15 miles an hour. Chance of rain 90%. Friday night, showers and a chance of thunderstorms. Lows in the mid-60s. Light southeast winds. Chance of rain near 100%. And now the extended forecast. Saturday through Monday night, showers and a chance of thunderstorms. Highs in the lower 80s. Lows in the mid-60s. Tuesday and Tuesday night, showers likely and a chance of thunderstorms. Highs in the mid-80s. Lows in the mid-60s. Wednesday and Wednesday night, showers likely and a chance of thunderstorms. Highs in the mid-80s. Lows in the mid-60s. For more detailed weather, water, and climate information, please visit our website at weather.gov/Atlanta. The Athens climate summary for yesterday, May 20th, 2026. Yesterday's high temperature of 93 degrees occurred at 3:57 p.m. The normal high is 83. The record high is 96 degrees, which was last set in 1941. Yesterday's low temperature of 66 degrees occurred at 5:43 a.m. The normal low is 60. The record low is 46 degrees, which was set in 1968. 0.68 inches of precipitation fell yesterday, which brings the monthly total to 2.37 inches. This is 0.34 inches above the normal amount of 2.03 inches for May. The total precipitation for the year now stands at 11.98 inches, which is 6.66 inches below normal. Sunrise today is at 6:28 a.m. and sunset is at 8:32 p.m. The current time is 7:22 a.m. Eastern Daylight Time. Here are the 7 a.m. weather observations from around the area. At Athens, with fog, the temperature was 67 degrees, dew point 67 degrees, relative humidity 100%, wind calm, pressure was 30.06 inches and rising. At Gainesville, it was cloudy and 70, wind east at 5. At Winder, it was cloudy, the temperature was 68. At Greensboro, it was sunny and 66, wind calm. At Jefferson, it was mostly cloudy and 66, wind north at 6. At Monroe, it was mostly cloudy, the temperature was 68. At Albertton, with haze, it was 64, wind calm. At Clemson, it was partly cloudy and 67, wind calm. Elsewhere across Georgia, at Atlanta it was mostly cloudy and 73, wind south at 5. At Cartersville, it was cloudy and 70, wind calm. At Lawrenceville, it was partly cloudy and 70, wind calm. At Macon, it was partly cloudy and 65, wind calm. At Rome, it was cloudy and 68, wind north at 3. At Augusta, it was clear and 66, wind calm. At Savannah, it was partly cloudy and 68, wind calm. Elsewhere across the region, at Chattanooga, with rain and fog, it was 69, wind calm. At Asheville, it was mostly cloudy and 65, wind calm. At Greenville-Spartanburg, it was mostly cloudy and 70, wind southwest at 6. Here is the hazardous weather outlook. This hazardous weather outlook is for north and central Georgia. For today and tonight, scattered thunderstorms are likely again this afternoon, along and north of I-85. While widespread severe weather is not expected, storms could produce gusty winds and heavy rain. And now the extended outlook for the period Friday through Wednesday.

scattered thunderstorms are expected Friday through Saturday, especially during the afternoon and evening hours, which will bring the risk for locally heavy rainfall and frequent lightning. Widespread severe weather is not expected at this time. Spotter information statement. Spotter activation will not be needed through tonight. Here is the official forecast from your National Weather Service for the Athens listening area. Today, partly sunny this morning. A chance of showers and a slight chance of thunderstorms this morning, then showers likely and a chance of thunderstorms this afternoon. Highs in the mid-80s. Southwest winds 5 to 10 miles an hour. Chance of rain 60%. Tonight, a chance of showers and thunderstorms in the evening, then showers likely after midnight. Lows in the mid-60s. Light east winds. Chance of rain 60%. Friday, showers likely and a slight chance of thunderstorms in the morning, then showers with thunderstorms likely in the afternoon. Highs in the lower 80s. East winds 5 to 15 miles an hour. Chance of rain 90%. Friday night, showers and a chance of thunderstorms. Lows in the mid-60s. Light southeast winds. Chance of rain near 100%. And now the extended forecast. Saturday through Monday night, showers and a chance of thunderstorms. Highs in the lower 80s. Lows in the mid-60s. Tuesday and Tuesday night, showers likely and a chance of thunderstorms. Highs in the mid-80s. Lows in the mid-60s. Wednesday and Wednesday night, showers likely and a chance of thunderstorms. Highs in the mid-80s. Lows in the mid-60s. For more detailed weather, water, and climate information, please visit our website at weather.gov/Atlanta. The current time is 7:27 a.m. Eastern Daylight Time. Here are the 7 a.m. weather observations from around the area. At Athens, with fog, the temperature was 67 degrees, dew point 67 degrees, relative humidity 100%, wind calm, pressure was 30.06 inches and rising. At Gainesville, it was cloudy and 70, wind east at 5. At Winder, it was cloudy, the temperature was 68. At Greensboro, it was sunny and 66, wind calm. At Jefferson, it was mostly cloudy and 66, wind north at 6. At Monroe, it was mostly cloudy, the temperature was 68. At Albertton, with haze, it was 64, wind calm. At Clemson, it was partly cloudy and 67, wind calm. Elsewhere across Georgia, at Atlanta it was mostly cloudy and 73, wind south at 5. At Cartersville, it was cloudy and 70, wind calm. At Lawrenceville, it was partly cloudy and 70, wind calm. At Macon, it was partly cloudy and 65, wind calm. At Rome, it was cloudy and 68, wind north at 3. At Augusta, it was clear and 66, wind calm. At Savannah, it was partly cloudy and 68, wind calm. Elsewhere across the region, at Chattanooga, with rain and fog, it was 69, wind calm. At Asheville, it was mostly cloudy and 65, wind calm. At Greenville-Spartanburg, it was mostly cloudy and 70, wind southwest at 6. Here is the hazardous weather outlook. This hazardous weather outlook is for north and central Georgia. For today and tonight, scattered thunderstorms are likely again this afternoon, along and north of I-85. While widespread severe weather is not expected, storms could produce gusty winds and heavy rain. And now the extended outlook for the period Friday through Wednesday, scattered thunderstorms are expected Friday through Saturday, especially during the afternoon and evening hours, which will bring the risk for locally heavy rainfall and frequent lightning. Widespread severe weather is not expected at this time. Spotter information statement. Spotter activation will not be needed through tonight. Here is the official forecast from your National Weather Service for the Athens listening area. Today, partly sunny this morning.

Friday night, showers and a chance of thunderstorms. Lows in the mid-60s. Light southeast winds. Chance of rain near 100%. And now the extended forecast. Saturday through Monday night, showers and a chance of thunderstorms. Highs in the lower 80s. Lows in the mid-60s. Tuesday and Tuesday night, showers likely and a chance of thunderstorms. Highs in the mid-80s. Lows in the mid-60s. Wednesday and Wednesday night, showers likely and a chance of thunderstorms. Highs in the mid-80s. Lows in the mid-60s. For more detailed weather, water, and climate information, please visit our website at weather.gov/Atlanta. The Athens Climate Summary for yesterday, May 20th, 2026. Yesterday's high temperature of 93 degrees occurred at 3:57 p.m. The normal high is 83. The record high is 96 degrees, which was last set in 1941. Yesterday's low temperature of 66 degrees occurred at 5:43 a.m. The normal low is 60. The record low is 46 degrees, which was set in 1968. 0.68 inches of precipitation fell yesterday, which brings the monthly total to 2.37 inches. This is 0.34 inches above the normal amount of 2.03 inches for May. The total precipitation for the year now stands at 11.98 inches, which is 6.66 inches below normal. Sunrise today is at 6:28 a.m. and sunset is at 8:32 p.m. The current time is 7:32 a.m. Eastern Daylight Time. Here are the 7 a.m. weather observations from around the area. At Athens, with fog, the temperature was 67 degrees, dew point 67 degrees, relative humidity 100%, wind calm, pressure was 30.06 inches and rising. At Gainesville, it was cloudy and 70, wind east at 5. At Winder, it was cloudy, the temperature was 68. At Greensboro, it was sunny and 66, wind calm, wind east at 5. At Winder, it was cloudy, the temperature was 68. At Greensboro, it was sunny and 66, wind calm. At Jefferson, it was mostly cloudy and 66, wind north at 6. At Monroe, it was mostly cloudy, the temperature was 68. At Alberton, with haze, it was 64, wind calm. At Clemson, it was partly cloudy and 67, wind calm. Elsewhere across Georgia, at Atlanta it was mostly cloudy and 73, wind south at 5. At Cartersville, it was cloudy and 70, wind calm. At Lawrenceville, it was partly cloudy and 70, wind calm. At Macon, it was partly cloudy and 65, wind calm. At Rome, it was cloudy and 68, wind north at 3. At Augusta, it was clear and 66, wind calm. At Savannah, it was partly cloudy and 68, wind calm. Elsewhere across the region, at Chattanooga, with rain and fog, it was 69, wind calm. At Asheville, it was mostly cloudy and 65, wind calm. At Greenville-Spartanburg, it was mostly cloudy and 70, wind southwest at 6. Here is the hazardous weather outlook. This hazardous weather outlook is for north and central Georgia. For today and tonight, scattered thunderstorms are likely again this afternoon, along and north of I-85. While widespread severe weather is not expected, storms could produce gusty winds and heavy rain. And now the extended outlook for the period Friday through Wednesday, scattered thunderstorms are expected Friday through Saturday, especially during the afternoon and evening hours, which will bring the risk for locally heavy rainfall and frequent lightning. Widespread severe weather is not expected at this time. Spotter information statement, spotter activation will not be needed through tonight. Here is the official forecast from your National Weather Service for the Athens listening area. Today, partly sunny this morning. A chance of showers and a slight chance of thunderstorms this morning, then

hours, likely and a chance of thunderstorms this afternoon. Highs in the mid-80s. Southwest winds 5 to 10 miles an hour. Chance of rain 60%. Tonight, a chance of showers and thunderstorms in the evening, then showers likely after midnight. Lows in the mid-60s. Light east winds. Chance of rain 60%. Friday, showers likely and a slight chance of thunderstorms in the morning, then showers with thunderstorms likely in the afternoon. Highs in the lower 80s. East winds 5 to 15 miles an hour. Chance of rain 90%. Friday night, showers and a chance of thunderstorms. Lows in the mid-60s. Light southeast winds. Chance of rain near 100%. And now the extended forecast. Saturday through Monday night, showers and a chance of thunderstorms. Highs in the lower 80s. Lows in the mid-60s. Tuesday and Tuesday night, showers likely and a chance of thunderstorms. Highs in the mid-80s. Lows in the mid-60s. Wednesday and Wednesday night, showers likely and a chance of thunderstorms. Highs in the mid-80s. Lows in the mid-60s. For more detailed weather, water, and climate information, please visit our website at weather.gov/Atlanta. The current time is 7:37 a.m. Eastern Daylight Time. Here are the 7 a.m. weather observations from around the area. At Athens, with fog, the temperature was 67 degrees, dew point 67 degrees, relative humidity 100%, wind calm, pressure was 30.06 inches and rising. At Gainesville, it was cloudy and 70, wind east at 5. At Winder, it was cloudy, the temperature was 68. At Greensboro, it was sunny and 66, wind calm. At Jefferson, it was mostly cloudy and 66, wind north at 6. At Monroe, it was mostly cloudy, the temperature was 68. At Albertton, with haze, it was 64, wind calm. At Clemson, it was partly cloudy and 67, wind calm. Elsewhere across Georgia, at Atlanta it was mostly cloudy and 73, wind south at 5. At Cartersville, it was cloudy and 70, wind calm. At Lawrenceville, it was partly cloudy and 70, wind calm. At Macon, it was partly cloudy and 65, wind calm. At Rome, it was cloudy and 68, wind north at 3. At Augusta, it was clear and 66, wind calm. At Savannah, it was partly cloudy and 68, wind calm. Elsewhere across the region, at Chattanooga, with rain and fog, it was 69, wind calm. At Asheville, it was mostly cloudy and 65, wind calm. At Greenville-Spartanburg, it was mostly cloudy and 70, wind southwest at 6. Here is the hazardous weather outlook. This hazardous weather outlook is for North and Central Georgia. For today and tonight, scattered thunderstorms are likely again this afternoon, along and north of I-85. While widespread severe weather is not expected, storms could produce gusty winds and heavy rain. And now the extended outlook for the period Friday through Wednesday, scattered thunderstorms are expected Friday through Saturday, especially during the afternoon and evening hours, which will bring the risk for locally heavy rainfall and frequent lightning. Widespread severe weather is not expected at this time. Spotter information statement, spotter activation will not be needed through tonight. Here is the official forecast from your National Weather Service for the Athens listening area. Today, partly sunny this morning. A chance of showers and a slight chance of thunderstorms this morning, then showers likely and a chance of thunderstorms this afternoon. Highs in the mid-80s. Southwest winds 5 to 10 miles an hour. Chance of rain 60%. Tonight, a chance of showers and thunderstorms in the evening, then showers likely after midnight. Lows in the mid-60s. Light east winds. Chance of rain 60%. Friday,
showers likely and a slight chance of thunderstorms in the morning, then showers with thunderstorms likely in the afternoon. Highs in the lower 80s. East winds 5 to 15 miles an hour. Chance of rain 90%. Friday night, showers and a chance of thunderstorms. Lows in the mid-60s. Light southeast winds. Chance of rain near 100%. And now the extended forecast. Saturday through Monday night, showers and a chance of thunderstorms. Highs in the lower 80s. Lows in the mid-60s. Tuesday and Tuesday night, showers likely and a chance of thunderstorms. Highs in the mid-80s. Lows in the mid-60s. Wednesday and Wednesday night, showers likely and a chance of thunderstorms. Highs in the mid-80s. Lows in the mid-60s. For more detailed weather, water, and climate information, please visit our website at weather.gov/Atlanta. The Athens climate summary for yesterday, May 20th, 2026. Yesterday's high temperature of 93 degrees occurred at 3:57 p.m. The normal high is 83. The record high is 96 degrees, which was last set in 1941. Yesterday's low temperature of 66 degrees occurred at 5:43 a.m. The normal low is 60. The record low is 46 degrees, which was set in 1968. 0.68 inches of precipitation fell yesterday, which brings the monthly total to 2.37 inches. This is 0.34 inches above the normal amount of 2.03 inches for May. The total precipitation for the year now stands at 11.98 inches, which is 6.66 inches below normal. Sunrise today is at 6:28 a.m. and sunset is at 8:32 p.m. You're listening to NOAA Weather Radio Station, WXK56, originating from the National Weather Service office in Peachtree City, and transmitting from Athens on a frequency of 162.4 MHz. 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The current time is 7:43 a.m. Eastern Daylight Time. Here are the 7 a.m. weather observations from around the area. At Athens, with fog, the temperature was 67 degrees, dew point 67 degrees, relative humidity 100%, wind column, pressure was 30.06 inches and rising. At Gainesville, it was cloudy and 70, wind east at 5. At Winder, it was cloudy, the temperature was 68. At Greensboro, it was sunny and 66, wind calm. At Jefferson, it was mostly cloudy and 66, wind north at 6. At Monroe, it was mostly cloudy, the temperature was 68. At Elberton, with haze, it was 64, wind calm. At Clemson, it was partly cloudy and 67, wind calm. Elsewhere across Georgia, at Atlanta it was mostly cloudy and 73, wind south at 5. At Cartersville, it was cloudy and 70, wind calm. At Lawrenceville, it was partly cloudy and 70, wind calm. At Macon, it was partly cloudy and 65, wind calm. At Rome, it was cloudy and 68, wind north at 3. At Augusta, it was clear and 66, wind calm. At Savannah, it was partly cloudy and 68, wind calm. Elsewhere across the region, at Chattanooga, with rain and fog, it was 69, wind calm. At Asheville, it was mostly cloudy and 65, wind calm. At Greenville-Spartanburg, it was mostly cloudy and 70, wind southwest at 6. Here is the hazardous weather outlook.
This hazardous weather outlook is for North and Central Georgia. For today and tonight, scattered thunderstorms.

storms are likely again this afternoon, along and north of I-85. While widespread severe weather is not expected, storms could produce gusty winds and heavy rain. And now the extended outlook for the period Friday through Wednesday. Scattered thunderstorms are expected Friday through Saturday, especially during the afternoon and evening hours, which will bring the risk for locally heavy rainfall and frequent lightning. Widespread severe weather is not expected at this time. Spotter information statement. Spotter activation will not be needed through tonight. Here is the official forecast from your National Weather Service for the Athens listening area. Today, partly sunny this morning. A chance of showers and a slight chance of thunderstorms this morning, then showers likely and a chance of thunderstorms this afternoon. Highs in the mid-80s. Southwest winds 5 to 10 miles an hour. Chance of rain 60%. Tonight, a chance of showers and thunderstorms in the evening, then showers likely after midnight. Lows in the mid-60s. Light east winds. Chance of rain 60%. Friday, showers likely and a slight chance of thunderstorms in the morning, then showers with thunderstorms likely in the afternoon. Highs in the lower 80s. East winds 5 to 15 miles an hour. Chance of rain 90%. Friday night, showers and a chance of thunderstorms. Lows in the mid-60s. Light southeast winds. Chance of rain near 100%. And now the extended forecast. Saturday through Monday night, showers and a chance of thunderstorms. Highs in the lower 80s. Lows in the mid-60s. Tuesday and Tuesday night, showers likely and a chance of thunderstorms. Highs in the mid-80s. Lows in the mid-60s. Wednesday and Wednesday night, showers likely and a chance of thunderstorms. Highs in the mid-80s. Lows in the mid-60s. For more detailed weather, water, and climate information, please visit our website at weather.gov/Atlanta. The current time is 7:47 a.m. Eastern Daylight Time. Here are the 7 a.m. weather observations from around the area. At Athens, with fog, the temperature was 67 degrees, dew point 67 degrees, relative humidity 100%, wind calm, pressure was 30.06 inches and rising. At Gainesville, it was cloudy and 70, wind east at 5. At Winder, it was cloudy, the temperature was 68. At Greensboro, it was sunny and 66, wind calm. At Jefferson, it was mostly cloudy and 66, wind north at 6. At Monroe, it was mostly cloudy, the temperature was 68. At Albertton, with haze, it was 64, wind calm. At Clemson, it was partly cloudy and 67, wind calm. Elsewhere across Georgia, at Atlanta it was mostly cloudy and 73, wind south at 5. At Cartersville, it was cloudy and 70, wind calm. At Lawrenceville, it was partly cloudy and 70, wind calm. At Macon, it was partly cloudy and 65, wind calm. At Rome, it was cloudy and 68, wind north at 3. At Augusta, it was clear and 66, wind calm. At Savannah, it was partly cloudy and 68, wind calm. Elsewhere across the region, at Chattanooga, with rain and fog, it was 69, wind calm. At Asheville, it was mostly cloudy and 65, wind calm. At Greenville-Spartanburg, it was mostly cloudy and 70, wind southwest at 6. Here is the hazardous weather outlook. This hazardous weather outlook is for North and Central Georgia. For today and tonight, scattered thunderstorms are likely again this afternoon, along and north of I-85. While widespread severe weather is not expected, storms could produce gusty winds and heavy rain. And now the extended outlook for the period Friday through Wednesday. Scattered thunderstorms are expected Friday through Saturday, especially during the afternoon and evening hours, which will bring the risk for locally heavy rainfall and frequent lightning. Widespread severe weather is not expected at this time.

spotter information statement, spotter activation will not be needed through tonight. The Athens climate summary for yesterday, May 20th, 2026. Yesterday's high temperature of 93 degrees occurred at 3:57 p.m. The normal high is 83. The record high is 96 degrees, which was last set in 1941. Yesterday's low temperature of 66 degrees occurred at 5:43 a.m. The normal low is 60. The record low is 46 degrees, which was set in 1968. 0.68 inches of precipitation fell yesterday, which brings the monthly total to 2.37 inches. This is 0.34 inches above the normal amount of 2.03 inches for May. The total precipitation for the year now stands at 11.98 inches, which is 6.66 inches below normal. Sunrise today is at 6:28 a.m. and sunset is at 8:32 p.m. Here is the official forecast from your National Weather Service for the Athens listening area. Today, partly sunny this morning. A chance of showers and a slight chance of thunderstorms this morning, then showers likely and a chance of thunderstorms this afternoon. Highs in the mid-80s. Southwest winds 5 to 10 miles an hour. Chance of rain 60%. Tonight, a chance of showers and thunderstorms in the evening, then showers likely after midnight. Lows in the mid-60s. Light east winds. Chance of rain 60%. Friday, showers likely and a slight chance of thunderstorms in the morning, then showers with thunderstorms likely in the afternoon. Highs in the lower 80s. East winds 5 to 15 miles an hour. Chance of rain 90%. Friday night, showers and a chance of thunderstorms. Lows in the mid-60s. Light southeast winds. Chance of rain near 100%. And now the extended forecast. Saturday through Monday night, showers and a chance of thunderstorms. Highs in the lower 80s. Lows in the mid-60s. Tuesday and Tuesday night, showers likely and a chance of thunderstorms. Highs in the mid-80s. Lows in the mid-60s. Wednesday and Wednesday night, showers likely and a chance of thunderstorms. Highs in the mid-80s. Lows in the mid-60s. For more detailed weather, water, and climate information, please visit our website at weather.gov/Atlanta. The current time is 7:53 a.m. Eastern Daylight Time. Here are the 7 a.m. weather observations from around the area. At Athens, with fog, the temperature was 67 degrees, dew point 67 degrees, relative humidity 100%, wind calm. Pressure was 30.06 inches and rising. At Gainesville, it was cloudy and 70, wind east at 5. At Winder, it was cloudy, the temperature was 68. At Greensboro, it was sunny and 66, wind calm. At Jefferson, it was mostly cloudy and 66, wind north at 6. At Monroe, it was mostly cloudy, the temperature was 68. At Albertton, with haze, it was 64, wind calm. At Clemson, it was partly cloudy and 67, wind calm. Elsewhere across Georgia, at Atlanta it was mostly cloudy and 73, wind south at 5. At Cartersville, it was cloudy and 70, wind calm. At Lawrenceville, it was partly cloudy and 70, wind calm. At Macon, it was partly cloudy and 65, wind calm. At Rome, it was cloudy and 68, wind north at 3. At Augusta, it was clear and 66, wind calm. At Savannah, it was partly cloudy and 68, wind calm. Elsewhere across the region, at Chattanooga, with rain and fog, it was 69, wind calm. At Asheville, it was mostly cloudy and 65, wind calm. At Greenville-Spartanburg, it was mostly cloudy and 70, wind southwest at 6. Here is the hazardous weather outlook. This hazardous weather outlook is for North and Central Georgia. For today and tonight,

scattered thunderstorms are likely again this afternoon, along and north of I-85. While widespread severe weather is not expected, storms could produce gusty winds and heavy rain. And now the extended outlook for the period Friday through Wednesday. Scattered thunderstorms are expected Friday through Saturday, especially during the afternoon and evening hours, which will bring the risk for locally heavy rainfall and frequent lightning. Widespread severe weather is not expected at this time. Spotter information statement. Spotter activation will not be needed through tonight. Here is the official forecast from your National Weather Service for the Athens listening area. Today, partly sunny this morning. A chance of showers and a slight chance of thunderstorms this morning, then showers likely and a chance of thunderstorms this afternoon. Highs in the mid-80s. Southwest winds 5 to 10 miles an hour. Chance of rain 60%. Tonight, a chance of showers and thunderstorms in the evening, then showers likely after midnight. Lows in the mid-60s. Light east winds. Chance of rain 60%. Friday, showers likely and a slight chance of thunderstorms in the morning, then showers with thunderstorms likely in the afternoon. Highs in the lower 80s. East winds 5 to 15 miles an hour. Chance of rain 90%. Friday night, showers and a chance of thunderstorms. Lows in the mid-60s. Light southeast winds. Chance of rain near 100%. And now the extended forecast. Saturday through Monday night, showers and a chance of thunderstorms. Highs in the lower 80s. Lows in the mid-60s. Tuesday and Tuesday night, showers likely and a chance of thunderstorms. Highs in the mid-80s. Lows in the mid-60s. Wednesday and Wednesday night, showers likely and a chance of thunderstorms. Highs in the mid-80s. Lows in the mid-60s. For more detailed weather, water, and climate information, please visit our website at weather.gov/Atlanta. The current time is 7:57 a.m. Eastern Daylight Time. Here are the 7 a.m. weather observations from around the area. At Athens, with fog, the temperature was 67 degrees, dew point 67 degrees, relative humidity 100%, wind calm, pressure was 30.06 inches and rising. At Gainesville, it was cloudy and 70, wind east at 5. At Winder, it was cloudy, the temperature was 68. At Greensboro, it was sunny and 66, wind calm. At Jefferson, it was mostly cloudy and 66, wind north at 6. At Monroe, it was mostly cloudy, the temperature was 68. At Albertton, with haze, it was 64, wind calm. At Clemson, it was partly cloudy and 67, wind calm. Elsewhere across Georgia, at Atlanta it was mostly cloudy and 73, wind south at 5. At Cartersville, it was cloudy and 70, wind calm. At Lawrenceville, it was partly cloudy and 70, wind calm. At Macon, it was partly cloudy and 65, wind calm. At Rome, it was cloudy and 68, wind north at 3. At Augusta, it was clear and 66, wind calm. At Savannah, it was partly cloudy and 68, wind calm. Elsewhere across the region, at Chattanooga, with rain and fog, it was 69, wind calm. At Asheville, it was mostly cloudy and 65, wind calm. At Greenville-Spartanburg, it was mostly cloudy and 70, wind southwest at 6. Here is the hazardous weather outlook. This hazardous weather outlook is for North and Central Georgia. For today and tonight, scattered thunderstorms are likely again this afternoon, along and north of I-85. While widespread severe weather is not expected, storms could produce gusty winds and heavy rain. And now the extended outlook for the period Friday through Wednesday. Scattered thunderstorms are expected Friday through Saturday, especially during the afternoon and evening hours, which will bring the risk for locally heavy rainfall and frequent lightning. Widespread severe weather is not expected at the

time. Spotter information statement. Spotter activation will not be needed through tonight. The Athens climate summary for yesterday, May 20th, 2026. Yesterday's high temperature of 93 degrees occurred at 3:57 p.m. The normal high is 83. The record high is 96 degrees, which was last set in 1941. Yesterday's low temperature of 66 degrees occurred at 5:43 a.m. The normal low is 60. The record low is 46 degrees, which was set in 1968. 0.68 inches of precipitation fell yesterday, which brings the monthly total to 2.37 inches. This is 0.34 inches above the normal amount of 2.03 inches for May. The total precipitation for the year now stands at 11.98 inches, which is 6.66 inches below normal. Sunrise today is at 6:28 a.m. and sunset is at 8:32 p.m. Here is the official forecast from your National Weather Service for the Athens listening area. Today, partly sunny this morning. A chance of showers and a slight chance of thunderstorms this morning, then showers likely and a chance of thunderstorms this afternoon. Highs in the mid-80s. Southwest winds 5 to 10 miles an hour. Chance of rain 60%. Tonight, a chance of showers and thunderstorms in the evening, then showers likely after midnight. Lows in the mid-60s. Light east winds. Chance of rain 60%. Friday, showers likely and a slight chance of thunderstorms in the morning, then showers with thunderstorms likely in the afternoon. Highs in the lower 80s. East winds 5 to 15 miles an hour. Chance of rain 90%. Friday night, showers and a chance of thunderstorms. Lows in the mid-60s. Light southeast winds. Chance of rain near 100%. And now the extended forecast. Saturday through Monday night, showers and a chance of thunderstorms. Highs in the lower 80s. Lows in the mid-60s. Tuesday and Tuesday night, showers likely and a chance of thunderstorms. Highs in the mid-80s. Lows in the mid-60s. Wednesday and Wednesday night, showers likely and a chance of thunderstorms. Highs in the mid-80s. Lows in the mid-60s. For more detailed weather, water, and climate information, please visit our website at weather.gov/Atlanta. The current time is 8:03 a.m. Eastern Daylight Time. Here are the 7 a.m. weather observations from around the area. At Athens, with fog, the temperature was 67 degrees, dew point 67 degrees, relative humidity 100%, wind calm, pressure was 30.06 inches and rising. At Gainesville, it was cloudy and 70, wind east at 5. At Winder, it was cloudy, the temperature was 68. At Greensboro, it was sunny and 66, wind calm. At Jefferson, it was mostly cloudy and 66, wind north at 6. At Monroe, it was mostly cloudy, the temperature was 68. At Albertton, with haze, it was 64, wind calm. At Clemson, it was partly cloudy and 67, wind calm. Elsewhere across Georgia, at Atlanta it was mostly cloudy and 73, wind south at 5. At Cartersville, it was cloudy and 70, wind calm. At Lawrenceville, it was partly cloudy and 70, wind calm. At Macon, it was partly cloudy and 65, wind calm. At Rome, it was cloudy and 68, wind north at 3. At Augusta, it was clear and 66, wind calm. At Savannah, it was partly cloudy and 68, wind calm. Elsewhere across the region, at Chattanooga, with rain and fog, it was 69, wind calm. At Asheville, it was mostly cloudy and 65, wind calm. At Greenville-Spartanburg, it was mostly cloudy and 70, wind southwest at 6. Here are the 8 a.m. weather observations from around the area. At Athens, it was mostly sunny,
The temperature was 70 degrees, dew point 68 degrees, relative humidity 93%, wind calm, pressure was 30.07 inches and rising. At Gainesville, it was partly sunny and 73, wind east at 5. At Winder, it was partly sunny, the temperature was 70. At Jefferson, it was partly sunny and 69, wind northeast at 3. At Monroe, it was partly sunny, the temperature was 71. At Albertton, it was sunny and 69, wind southeast at 3. At Canyon, it was mostly sunny and 70, wind calm. At Clemson, it was mostly sunny and 69, wind northwest at 5. Elsewhere across Georgia, at Atlanta it was partly sunny and 74, wind southwest at 3. At Cartersville, with fog, it was 70, wind calm. At Lawrenceville, it was mostly sunny and 73, wind east at 3. At Macon, it was mostly sunny and 71, wind calm. At Rome, it was cloudy, the temperature was 69. At Augusta, it was sunny and 69, wind southeast at 3. At Savannah, it was mostly sunny and 73, wind calm. Elsewhere across the region, at Chattanooga, with light rain and fog, it was 68, wind north at 5. At Asheville, it was cloudy and 65, wind calm. At Greenville-Spartanburg, it was sunny and 72, wind south at 3. Here is the hazardous weather outlook. This hazardous weather outlook is for North and Central Georgia. For today and tonight, scattered thunderstorms are likely again this afternoon, along and north of I-85. While widespread severe weather is not expected, storms could produce gusty winds and heavy rain. And now the extended outlook for the period Friday through Wednesday. Scattered thunderstorms are expected Friday through Saturday, especially during the afternoon and evening hours, which will bring the risk for locally heavy rainfall and frequent lightning. Widespread severe weather is not expected at this time. Spotter information statement. Spotter activation will not be needed through tonight. Here is the official forecast from your National Weather Service for the Athens listening area. Today, partly sunny this morning. A chance of showers and a slight chance of thunderstorms this morning, then showers likely and a chance of thunderstorms this afternoon. Highs in the mid-80s. Southwest winds 5 to 10 miles an hour. Chance of rain 60%. Tonight, a chance of showers and thunderstorms in the evening, then showers likely after midnight. Lows in the mid-60s. Light east winds. Chance of rain 60%. Friday, showers likely and a slight chance of thunderstorms in the morning, then showers with thunderstorms likely in the afternoon. Highs in the lower 80s. East winds 5 to 15 miles an hour. Chance of rain 90%. Friday night, showers and a chance of thunderstorms. Lows in the mid-60s. Light southeast winds. Chance of rain near 100%. And now the extended forecast. Saturday through Monday night, showers and a chance of thunderstorms. Highs in the lower 80s. Lows in the mid-60s. Tuesday and Tuesday night, showers likely and a chance of thunderstorms. Highs in the mid-80s. Lows in the mid-60s. Wednesday and Wednesday night, showers likely and a chance of thunderstorms. Highs in the mid-80s. Lows in the mid-60s. For more detailed weather, water, and climate information, please visit our website at weather.gov/Atlanta. The current time is 8:09 a.m. Eastern Daylight Time. Here are the 8 a.m. weather observations from around the area. At Athens, it was mostly sunny. The temperature was 70 degrees, dew point 68 degrees, relative humidity 93%, wind calm, pressure was 30.07 inches and rising. At Gainesville, it was partly sunny and 73, wind east at 5. At Winder, it was partly sunny, the temperature was 70. At Jefferson, it was partly sunny and 69, wind northeast at 3. At Monroe,
It was partly sunny. The temperature

temperature was 71. At Albertton, it was sunny and 69, wind southeast at 3. At Canyon, it was mostly sunny and 70, wind calm. At Clemson, it was mostly sunny and 69, wind northwest at 5. Elsewhere across Georgia, at Atlanta it was partly sunny and 74, wind southwest at 3. At Cartersville, with fog, it was 70, wind calm. At Lawrenceville, it was mostly sunny and 73, wind east at 3. At Macon, it was mostly sunny and 71, wind calm. At Rome, it was cloudy, the temperature was 69. At Augusta, it was sunny and 69, wind southeast at 3. At Savannah, it was mostly sunny and 73, wind calm. Elsewhere across the region, at Chattanooga, with light rain and fog, it was 68, wind north at 5. At Asheville, it was cloudy and 65, wind calm. At Greenville-Spartanburg, it was sunny and 72, wind south at 3. The Athens climate summary for yesterday, May 20th, 2026. Yesterday's high temperature of 93 degrees occurred at 3:57 p.m. The normal high is 83. The record high is 96 degrees, which was last set in 1941. Yesterday's low temperature of 66 degrees occurred at 5:43 a.m. The normal low is 60. The record low is 46 degrees, which was set in 1968. 0.68 inches of precipitation fell yesterday, which brings the monthly total to 2.37 inches. This is 0.34 inches above the normal amount of 2.03 inches for May. The total precipitation for the year now stands at 11.98 inches, which is 6.66 inches below normal. Sunrise today is at 6:28 a.m. and sunset is at 8:32 p.m. Here are the 8 a.m. weather observations from around the area. At Athens, it was mostly sunny. The temperature was 70 degrees, dew point 68 degrees, relative humidity 93%, wind calm, pressure was 30.07 inches and rising. At Gainesville, it was partly sunny and 73, wind east at 5. At Winder, it was partly sunny, the temperature was 70. At Greensboro, it was mostly sunny and 70, wind south at 5. At Jefferson, it was partly sunny and 69, wind northeast at 3. At Monroe, it was mostly sunny, the temperature was 71. At Albertton, it was mostly sunny and 69, wind southeast at 3. At Canyon, it was mostly sunny and 70, wind calm. At Clemson, it was mostly sunny and 69, wind northwest at 5. Elsewhere across Georgia, at Atlanta it was partly sunny and 74, wind southwest at 3. At Cartersville, with fog, it was 70, wind calm. At Lawrenceville, it was partly sunny and 73, wind east at 3. At Macon, it was mostly sunny and 71, wind calm. At Rome, it was cloudy, the temperature was 69. At Augusta, it was sunny and 69, wind southeast at 3. At Savannah, it was mostly sunny and 73, wind calm. Elsewhere across the region, at Chattanooga, with light rain and fog, it was 69, wind north at 5. At Asheville, it was cloudy and 65, wind calm. At Greenville-Spartanburg, it was mostly sunny and 72, wind south at 3. Here is the hazardous weather outlook. This hazardous weather outlook is for North and Central Georgia. For today and tonight, scattered thunderstorms are likely again this afternoon, along and north of I-85. While widespread severe weather is not expected, storms could produce gusty winds and heavy rain. And now the extended outlook for the period Friday through Wednesday, scattered thunderstorms are expected Friday through Saturday, especially during the afternoon and evening hours, which will bring the risk for locally heavy rainfall and frequent lightning. Widespread severe weather is not expected at this time.
Spotter information statement. Spotter activation will not be needed through tonight. Here is the official forecast from your National Weather Service for the Athens listening area. Today, partly sunny this morning. A chance of showers and a slight chance of thunderstorms this morning, then showers likely and a chance of thunderstorms this afternoon. Highs in the mid-80s. Southwest winds 5 to 10 miles an hour. Chance of rain 60%. Tonight, a chance of showers and thunderstorms in the evening, then showers likely after midnight. Lows in the mid-60s. Light east winds. Chance of rain 60%. Friday, showers likely and a slight chance of thunderstorms in the morning, then showers with thunderstorms likely in the afternoon. Highs in the lower 80s. East winds 5 to 15 miles an hour. Chance of rain 90%. Friday night, showers and a chance of thunderstorms. Lows in the mid-60s. Light southeast winds. Chance of rain near 100%. And now the extended forecast. Saturday through Monday night, showers and a chance of thunderstorms. Highs in the lower 80s. Lows in the mid-60s. Tuesday and Tuesday night, showers likely and a chance of thunderstorms. Highs in the mid-80s. Lows in the mid-60s. Wednesday and Wednesday night, showers likely and a chance of thunderstorms. Highs in the mid-80s. Lows in the mid-60s. For more detailed weather, water, and climate information, please visit our website at weather.gov/Atlanta. The current time is 8:17 a.m. Eastern Daylight Time. Here are the 8 a.m. weather observations from around the area. At Athens, it was mostly sunny, the temperature was 70 degrees, dew point 68 degrees, relative humidity 93%, wind calm, pressure was 30.07 inches and rising. At Gainesville, it was partly sunny and 73, wind east at 5. At Winder, it was partly sunny, the temperature was 70. At Greensboro, it was mostly sunny and 70, wind south at 5. At Jefferson, it was partly sunny and 69, wind northeast at 3. At Monroe, it was mostly sunny, the temperature was 71. At Albertton, it was mostly sunny and 69, wind southeast at 3. At Canyon, it was mostly sunny and 70, wind calm. At Clemson, it was mostly sunny and 69, wind northwest at 5. Elsewhere across Georgia, at Atlanta it was partly sunny and 74, wind southwest at 3. At Cartersville, with fog it was 70, wind calm. At Lawrenceville, it was partly sunny and 73, wind east at 3. At Macon, it was mostly sunny and 71, wind calm. At Rome, it was cloudy, the temperature was 69. At Augusta, it was sunny and 69, wind southeast at 3. At Savannah, it was mostly sunny and 73, wind calm. Elsewhere across the region, at Chattanooga, with light rain and fog, it was 69, wind north at 5. At Asheville, it was cloudy and 65, wind calm. At Greenville-Spartanburg, it was mostly sunny and 72, wind south at 3. Here is the hazardous weather outlook. This hazardous weather outlook is for North and Central Georgia. For today and tonight, scattered thunderstorms are likely again this afternoon, along and north of I-85. While widespread severe weather is not expected, storms could produce gusty winds and heavy rain. And now the extended outlook for the period Friday through Wednesday. Scattered thunderstorms are expected Friday through Saturday, especially during the afternoon and evening hours, which will bring the risk for locally heavy rainfall and frequent lightning. Widespread severe weather is not expected at this time. Spotter information statement. Spotter activation will not be needed through tonight. The Athens climate summary for yesterday, May 20, 2026. Yesterday's high temperature of 93 degrees occurred at 3:57 p.m. The normal high is 83.
The record high is 96 degrees, which was last set in 1941.

Yesterday's low temperature of 66 degrees occurred at 5:43 a.m. The normal low is 60. The record low is 46 degrees, which was set in 1968. 0.68 inches of precipitation fell yesterday, which brings the monthly total to 2.37 inches. This is 0.34 inches above the normal amount of 2.03 inches for May. The total precipitation for the year now stands at 11.98 inches, which is 6.66 inches below normal. Sunrise today is at 6:28 a.m. and sunset is at 8:32 p.m. Here is the official forecast from your National Weather Service for the Athens listening area. Today, partly sunny this morning. A chance of showers and a slight chance of thunderstorms this morning, then showers likely and a chance of thunderstorms this afternoon. Highs in the mid-80s. Southwest winds 5 to 10 miles an hour. Chance of rain 60%. Tonight, a chance of showers and thunderstorms in the evening, then showers likely after midnight. Lows in the mid-60s. Light east winds. Chance of rain 60%. Friday, showers likely and a slight chance of thunderstorms in the morning, then showers with thunderstorms likely in the afternoon. Highs in the lower 80s. East winds 5 to 15 miles an hour. Chance of rain 90%. Friday night, showers and a chance of thunderstorms. Lows in the mid-60s. Light southeast winds. Chance of rain near 100%. And now the extended forecast. Saturday through Monday night, showers and a chance of thunderstorms. Highs in the lower 80s. Lows in the mid-60s. Tuesday and Tuesday night, showers likely and a chance of thunderstorms. Highs in the mid-80s. Lows in the mid-60s. Wednesday and Wednesday night, showers likely and a chance of thunderstorms. Highs in the mid-80s. Lows in the mid-60s. 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The current time is 8:23 a.m. Eastern Daylight Time. Here are the 8 a.m. weather observations from around the area. At Athens, it was mostly sunny, the temperature was 70 degrees, dew point 68 degrees, relative humidity 93%, wind calm, pressure was 30.07 inches and rising. At Gainesville, it was partly sunny and 73, wind east at 5. At Winder, it was partly sunny, the temperature was 70. At Greensboro, it was mostly sunny and 70, wind south at 5. At Jefferson, it was partly sunny and 69, wind northeast at 3. At Monroe, it was mostly sunny, the temperature was 71. At Albertton, it was mostly sunny and 69, wind southeast at 3. At Canyon, it was mostly sunny and 70, wind calm. At Clemson, it was mostly sunny and 69, wind northwest at 5. Elsewhere across Georgia, at Atlanta it was partly sunny and 74, wind southwest at 3. At Cartersville, with fog it was 70, wind calm. At Lawrenceville, it was partly sunny and 73, wind east at 3. At Macon, it was mostly sunny and 71, wind calm. At Rome, it was cloudy, the temperature was 69. At Augusta, it was sunny and 69, wind southeast at 3. At Savannah, it was mostly sunny and 73, wind calm. Elsewhere across the region, at Chattanooga, with light rain and fog, it was 69, wind north at 5. At Asheville, it was cloudy and 65, wind calm. At Greenville-Spartanburg, it was mostly sunny and 72, wind south at 3. Here is the hazardous weather outlook. This hazardous weather outlook is for north and central Georgia. For today and tonight, scattered thunderstorms are likely again this afternoon, along and north of I-85. While widespread severe weather is not expected, storms could produce gusty winds and heavy rain. And now the extended outlook for the period Friday.

Wednesday. Scattered thunderstorms are expected Friday through Saturday, especially during the afternoon and evening hours, which will bring the risk for locally heavy rainfall and frequent lightning. Widespread severe weather is not expected at this time. Spotter information statement. Spotter activation will not be needed through tonight. Here is the official forecast from your National Weather Service for the Athens listening area. Today, partly sunny this morning. A chance of showers and a slight chance of thunderstorms this morning, then showers likely and a chance of thunderstorms this afternoon. Highs in the mid-80s. Southwest winds 5 to 10 miles an hour. Chance of rain 60%. Tonight, a chance of showers and thunderstorms in the evening, then showers likely after midnight. Lows in the mid-60s. Light east winds. Chance of rain 60%. Friday, showers likely and a slight chance of thunderstorms in the morning, then showers with thunderstorms likely in the afternoon. Highs in the lower 80s. East winds 5 to 15 miles an hour. Chance of rain 90%. Friday night, showers and a chance of thunderstorms. Lows in the mid-60s. Light southeast winds. Chance of rain near 100%. And now the extended forecast. Saturday through Monday night, showers and a chance of thunderstorms. Highs in the lower 80s. Lows in the mid-60s. Tuesday and Tuesday night, showers likely and a chance of thunderstorms. Highs in the mid-80s. Lows in the mid-60s. Wednesday and Wednesday night, showers likely and a chance of thunderstorms. Highs in the mid-80s. Lows in the mid-60s. For more detailed weather, water, and climate information, please visit our website at weather.gov/Atlanta. The current time is 8:27 a.m. Eastern Daylight Time. Here are the 8 a.m. weather observations from around the area. At Athens, it was mostly sunny. The temperature was 70 degrees, dew point 68 degrees, relative humidity 93%, wind calm, pressure was 30.07 inches and rising. At Gainesville, it was partly sunny and 73, wind east at 5. At Winder, it was partly sunny, the temperature was 70. At Greensboro, it was mostly sunny and 70, wind south at 5. At Jefferson, it was partly sunny and 69, wind northeast at 3. At Monroe, it was mostly sunny, the temperature was 71. At Albertton, it was mostly sunny and 69, wind southeast at 3. At Canyon, it was mostly sunny and 70, wind calm. At Clemson, it was mostly sunny and 69, wind northwest at 5. Elsewhere across Georgia, at Atlanta it was partly sunny and 74, wind southwest at 3. At Cartersville, with fog, it was 70, wind calm. At Lawrenceville, it was partly sunny and 73, wind east at 3. At Macon, it was mostly sunny and 71, wind calm. At Rome, it was cloudy, the temperature was 69. At Augusta, it was sunny and 69, wind southeast at 3. At Savannah, it was mostly sunny and 73, wind calm. Elsewhere across the region, at Chattanooga, with light rain and fog, it was 69, wind north at 5. At Asheville, it was cloudy and 65, wind calm. At Greenville-Spartanburg, it was mostly sunny and 72, wind south at 3. Here is the hazardous weather outlook. This hazardous weather outlook is for North and Central Georgia. For today and tonight, scattered thunderstorms are likely again this afternoon, along and north of I-85. While widespread severe weather is not expected, storms could produce gusty winds and heavy rain. And now the extended outlook for the period Friday through Wednesday. Scattered thunderstorms are expected Friday through Saturday, especially during the afternoon and evening hours, which will bring the risk for locally heavy rainfall and frequent lightning. Widespread severe weather is not expected at this time. Spotter information statement. Spotter activation will not

The total precipitation for the year now stands at 11.98 inches, which is 6.66 inches below normal. Sunrise today is at 6:28 a.m. and sunset is at 8:32 p.m. Here is the official forecast from your National Weather Service for the Athens listening area. Today, partly sunny this morning. A chance of showers and a slight chance of thunderstorms this morning, then showers likely and a chance of thunderstorms this afternoon. Highs in the mid-80s. Southwest winds 5 to 10 miles an hour. Chance of rain 60%. Tonight, a chance of showers and thunderstorms in the evening, then showers likely after midnight. Lows in the mid-60s. Light east winds. Chance of rain 60%. Friday, showers likely and a slight chance of thunderstorms in the morning, then showers with thunderstorms likely in the afternoon. Highs in the lower 80s. East winds 5 to 15 miles an hour. Chance of rain 90%. Friday night, showers and a chance of thunderstorms. Lows in the mid-60s. Light southeast winds. Chance of rain near 100%. And now the extended forecast. Saturday through Monday night, showers and a chance of thunderstorms. Highs in the lower 80s. Lows in the mid-60s. Tuesday and Tuesday night, showers likely and a chance of thunderstorms. Highs in the mid-80s. Lows in the mid-60s. Wednesday and Wednesday night, showers likely and a chance of thunderstorms. Highs in the 80s. Lows in the mid-60s. Wednesday and Wednesday night, showers likely and a chance of thunderstorms. Highs in the mid-80s. Lows in the mid-60s. For more detailed weather, water, and climate information, please visit our website at weather.gov/Atlanta. The current time is 8:33 a.m. Eastern Daylight Time. Here are the 8 a.m. weather observations from around the area. At Athens, it was mostly sunny. The temperature was 70 degrees, dew point 68 degrees, relative humidity 93%, wind calm, pressure was 30.07 inches and rising. At Gainesville, it was partly sunny and 73, wind east at 5. At Winder, it was partly sunny, the temperature was 70. At Greensboro, it was mostly sunny and 70, wind south at 5. At Jefferson, it was partly sunny and 69, wind northeast at 3. At Monroe, it was mostly sunny, the temperature was 71. At Albertton, it was mostly sunny and 69, wind southeast at 3. At Canyon, it was mostly sunny and 70, wind calm. At Clemson, it was mostly sunny and 69, wind northwest at 5. Elsewhere across Georgia, at Atlanta it was partly sunny and 74, wind southwest at 3. At Cartersville, with fog it was 70, wind calm. At Lawrenceville, it was partly sunny and 73, wind east at 3. At Macon, it was mostly sunny and 71, wind calm. At Rome, it was cloudy, the temperature was 69. At Augusta, it was sunny and 69, wind southeast at 3. At Savannah, it was mostly sunny and 73, wind calm. Elsewhere across the region, at Chattanooga, with light rain and fog, it was 69, wind north at 5. At Asheville, it was cloudy and 65, wind calm. At Greenville-Spartanburg, it was mostly sunny and 72, wind south at 3. Here is the hazardous weather outlook. This hazardous weather outlook is for north and central Georgia. For today and tonight, scattered thunderstorms are likely again this afternoon, along and north of I-85. While widespread severe weather is not expected, storms could produce gusty winds and heavy rain. And now the extended outlook for the period Friday through Wednesday, scattered thunderstorms are expected Friday through Saturday, especially during the afternoon and evening hours, which will bring the risk for locally heavy rainfall and frequent lightning. Widespread severe weather is not expected at this time. Spotter information statement. Spotter

activation will not be needed through tonight. Here is the official forecast from your National Weather Service for the Athens listening area. Today, partly sunny this morning. A chance of showers and a slight chance of thunderstorms this morning, then showers likely and a chance of thunderstorms this afternoon. Highs in the mid-80s. Southwest winds 5 to 10 miles an hour. Chance of rain 60%. Tonight, a chance of showers and thunderstorms in the evening, then showers likely after midnight. Lows in the mid-60s. Light east winds. Chance of rain 60%. Friday, showers likely and a slight chance of thunderstorms in the morning, then showers with thunderstorms likely in the afternoon. Highs in the lower 80s. East winds 5 to 15 miles an hour. Chance of rain 90%. Friday night, showers and a chance of thunderstorms. Lows in the mid-60s. Light southeast winds. Chance of rain near 100%. And now the extended forecast. Saturday through Monday night, showers and a chance of thunderstorms. Highs in the lower 80s. Lows in the mid-60s. Tuesday and Tuesday night, showers likely and a chance of thunderstorms. Highs in the mid-80s. Lows in the mid-60s. Wednesday and Wednesday night, showers likely and a chance of thunderstorms. Highs in the mid-80s. Lows in the mid-60s. For more detailed weather, water, and climate information, please visit our website at weather.gov/Atlanta. The current time is 8:38 a.m. Eastern Daylight Time. Here are the 8 a.m. weather observations from around the area. At Athens, it was mostly sunny, the temperature was 70 degrees, dew point 68 degrees, relative humidity 93%, wind calm, pressure was 30.07 inches and rising. At Gainesville, it was partly sunny and 73, wind east at 5. At Winder, it was partly sunny, the temperature was 70. At Greensboro, it was mostly sunny and 70, wind south at 5. At Jefferson, it was partly sunny and 69, wind northeast at 3. At Monroe, it was mostly sunny, the temperature was 71. At Elberton, it was mostly sunny and 69, wind southeast at 3. At Canyon, it was mostly sunny and 70, wind calm. At Clemson, it was mostly sunny and 69, wind northwest at 5. Elsewhere across Georgia, at Atlanta it was partly sunny and 74, wind southwest at 3. At Cartersville, with fog, it was 70, wind calm. At Lawrenceville, it was partly sunny and 73, wind east at 3. At Macon, it was mostly sunny and 71, wind calm. At Rome, it was cloudy, the temperature was 69. At Augusta, it was sunny and 69, wind southeast at 3. At Savannah, it was mostly sunny and 73, wind calm. Elsewhere across the region, at Chattanooga, with light rain and fog, it was 69, wind north at 5. At Asheville, it was cloudy and 65, wind calm. At Greenville-Spartanburg, it was mostly sunny and 72, wind south at 3. The Athens climate summary for yesterday, May 20, 2026. Yesterday's high temperature of 93 degrees occurred at 3:57 p.m. The normal high is 83. The record high is 96 degrees, which was last set in 1941. Yesterday's low temperature of 66 degrees occurred at 5:43 a.m. The normal low is 60. The record low is 46 degrees, which was set in 1968. 0.68 inches of precipitation fell yesterday, which brings the monthly total to 2.37 inches. This is 0.34 inches above the normal amount of 2.03 inches for May. The total precipitation for the year now stands at 11.98 inches, which is 6.66 inches below normal. Sunrise today is at 6:28 a.m. and sunset is at 8:32 p.m.
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Here is the hazardous weather outlook. This hazardous weather outlook is for North and Central Georgia. For today and tonight, scattered thunderstorms are likely again this afternoon, along and north of I-85. While widespread severe weather is not expected, storms could produce gusty winds and heavy rain. And now the extended outlook for the period Friday through Wednesday. Scattered thunderstorms are expected Friday through Saturday, especially during the afternoon and evening hours, which will bring the risk for locally heavy rainfall and frequent lightning. Widespread severe weather is not expected at this time. Spotter information statement. Spotter activation will not be needed through tonight. Here is the official forecast from your National Weather Service for the Athens listening area. Today, partly sunny this morning. A chance of showers and a slight chance of thunderstorms this morning, then showers likely and a chance of thunderstorms this afternoon. Highs in the mid-80s. Southwest winds 5 to 10 miles an hour. Chance of rain 60%. Tonight, a chance of showers and thunderstorms in the evening, then showers likely after midnight. Lows in the mid-60s. Light east winds. Chance of rain 60%. Friday, showers likely and a slight chance of thunderstorms in the morning, then showers with thunderstorms likely in the afternoon. Highs in the lower 80s. East winds 5 to 15 miles an hour. Chance of rain 90%. Friday night, showers and a chance of thunderstorms. Lows in the mid-60s. Light southeast winds. Chance of rain near 100%. And now the extended forecast. Saturday through Monday night, showers and a chance of thunderstorms. Highs in the lower 80s. Lows in the mid-60s. Tuesday and Tuesday night, showers likely and a chance of thunderstorms. Highs in the mid-80s. Lows in the mid-60s. Wednesday and Wednesday night, showers likely and a chance of thunderstorms. Highs in the mid-80s. Lows in the mid-60s. For more detailed weather, water, and climate information, please visit our website at weather.gov/Atlanta. The current time is 8:44 a.m. Eastern Daylight Time. Here are the 8 a.m. weather observations from around the area. At Athens, it was mostly sunny, the temperature was 70 degrees, dew point 68 degrees, relative humidity 93%, wind calm, pressure was 30.07 inches and rising. At Gainesville, it was partly sunny and 73, wind east at 5. At Winder, it was partly sunny, the temperature was 70. At Greensboro, it was mostly sunny and 70, wind south at 5. At Jefferson, it was partly sunny and 69, wind northeast at 3. At Monroe, it was mostly sunny, the temperature was 71. At Elberton, it was mostly sunny and 69, wind southeast at 3. At Canyon, it was mostly sunny and 70, wind calm. At Clemson, it was mostly sunny and 69, wind northwest at 5. Elsewhere across Georgia, at Atlanta it was partly sunny and 74, wind southwest at 3. At Cartersville, with fog it was 70, wind calm. At Lawrenceville, it was partly sunny and 73, wind east at 3. At Macon, it was mostly sunny and 71, wind calm. At Rome, it was cloudy, the temperature was 69.
At Augusta, it was sunny and 69.

9, wind southeast at 3. At Savannah, it was mostly sunny and 73, wind calm. Elsewhere across the region, at Chattanooga, with light rain and fog, it was 69, wind north at 5. At Asheville, it was cloudy and 65, wind calm. At Greenville-Spartanburg, it was mostly sunny and 72, wind south at 3. Here is the hazardous weather outlook. This hazardous weather outlook is for north and central Georgia. For today and tonight, scattered thunderstorms are likely again this afternoon, along and north of I-85. While widespread severe weather is not expected, storms could produce gusty winds and heavy rain. And now the extended outlook for the period Friday through Wednesday, scattered thunderstorms are expected Friday through Saturday, especially during the afternoon and evening hours, which will bring the risk for locally heavy rainfall and frequent lightning. Widespread severe weather is not expected at this time. Spotter information statement, spotter activation will not be needed through tonight. Here is the official forecast from your National Weather Service for the Athens listening area. Today, partly sunny this morning. A chance of showers and a slight chance of thunderstorms this morning, then showers likely and a chance of thunderstorms this afternoon. Highs in the mid-80s. Southwest winds 5 to 10 miles an hour. Chance of rain 60%. Tonight, a chance of showers and thunderstorms in the evening, then showers likely after midnight. Lows in the mid-60s. Light east winds. Chance of rain 60%. Friday, showers likely and a slight chance of thunderstorms in the morning, then showers with thunderstorms likely in the afternoon. Highs in the lower 80s. East winds 5 to 15 miles an hour. Chance of rain 90%. Friday night, showers and a chance of thunderstorms. Lows in the mid-60s. Light southeast winds. Chance of rain near 100%. And now the extended forecast. Saturday through Monday night, showers and a chance of thunderstorms. Highs in the lower 80s. Lows in the mid-60s. Tuesday and Tuesday night, showers likely and a chance of thunderstorms. Highs in the mid-80s. Lows in the mid-60s. Wednesday and Wednesday night, showers likely and a chance of thunderstorms. Highs in the mid-80s. Lows in the mid-60s. For more detailed weather, water, and climate information, please visit our website at weather.gov/Atlanta. The current time is 8:49 a.m. Eastern Daylight Time. Here are the 8 a.m. weather observations from around the area. At Athens, it was mostly sunny. The temperature was 70 degrees, dew point 68 degrees, relative humidity 93%, wind calm, pressure was 30.07 inches and rising. At Gainesville, it was partly sunny and 73, wind east at 5. At Winder, it was partly sunny, the temperature was 70. At Greensboro, it was mostly sunny and 70, wind south at 5. At Jefferson, it was partly sunny and 69, wind northeast at 3. At Monroe, it was mostly sunny, the temperature was 71. At Elberton, it was mostly sunny and 69, wind southeast at 3. At Canyon, it was mostly sunny and 70, wind calm. At Clemson, it was mostly sunny and 69, wind northwest at 5. Elsewhere across Georgia, at Atlanta it was partly sunny and 74, wind southwest at 3. At Cartersville, with fog, it was 70, wind calm. At Lawrenceville, it was partly sunny and 73, wind east at 3. At Macon, it was mostly sunny and 71, wind calm. At Rome, it was cloudy, the temperature was 69. At Augusta, it was sunny and 69, wind southeast at 3. At Savannah, it was mostly sunny and 73, wind calm. Elsewhere across the region, at Chattanooga, with light rain and fog, it was 69, wind north at 5. At Asheville, it was cloudy and 65, wind calm.

at Greenville, Spartanburg. It was mostly sunny and 72, wind south at 3. The Athens climate summary for yesterday, May 20th, 2026. Yesterday's high temperature of 93 degrees occurred at 3:57 p.m. The normal high is 83. The record high is 96 degrees, which was last set in 1941. Yesterday's low temperature of 66 degrees occurred at 5:43 a.m. The normal low is 60. The record low is 46 degrees, which was set in 1968. 0.68 inches of precipitation fell yesterday, which brings the monthly total to 2.37 inches. This is 0.34 inches above the normal amount of 2.03 inches for May. The total precipitation for the year now stands at 11.98 inches, which is 6.66 inches below normal. Sunrise today is at 6:28 a.m. and sunset is at 8:32 p.m. Here is the hazardous weather outlook. This hazardous weather outlook is for North and Central Georgia. For today and tonight, scattered thunderstorms are likely again this afternoon, along and north of I-85. While widespread severe weather is not expected, storms could produce gusty winds and heavy rain. And now the extended outlook for the period Friday through Wednesday, scattered thunderstorms are expected Friday through Saturday, especially during the afternoon and evening hours, which will bring the risk for locally heavy rainfall and frequent lightning. Widespread severe weather is not expected at this time. Spotter information statement, spotter activation will not be needed through tonight. Here is the official forecast from your National Weather Service for the Athens listening area. Today, partly sunny this morning. A chance of showers and a slight chance of thunderstorms this morning, then showers likely and a chance of thunderstorms this afternoon. Highs in the mid-80s. Southwest winds 5 to 10 miles an hour. Chance of rain 60%. Tonight, a chance of showers and thunderstorms in the evening, then showers likely after midnight. Lows in the mid-60s. Light east winds. Chance of rain 60%. Friday, showers likely and a slight chance of thunderstorms in the morning, then showers with thunderstorms likely in the afternoon. Highs in the lower 80s. East winds 5 to 15 miles an hour. Chance of rain 90%. Friday night, showers and a chance of thunderstorms. Lows in the mid-60s. Light southeast winds. Chance of rain near 100%. And now the extended forecast. Saturday through Monday night, showers and a chance of thunderstorms. Highs in the lower 80s. Lows in the mid-60s. Tuesday and Tuesday night, showers likely and a chance of thunderstorms. Highs in the mid-80s. Lows in the mid-60s. Wednesday and Wednesday night, showers likely and a chance of thunderstorms. Highs in the mid-80s. Lows in the mid-60s. For more detailed weather, water, and climate information, please visit our website at weather.gov/Atlanta. The current time is 8:54 a.m. Eastern Daylight Time. Here are the 8 a.m. weather observations from around the area. At Athens, it was mostly sunny. The temperature was 70 degrees, dew point 68 degrees, relative humidity 93%, wind calm, pressure was 30.07 inches and rising. At Gainesville, it was partly sunny and 73, wind east at 5. At Winder, it was partly sunny, the temperature was 70. At Greensboro, it was mostly sunny and 70, wind south at 5. At Jefferson, it was partly sunny and 69, wind northeast at 3. At Monroe, it was mostly sunny, the temperature was 71. At Elberton, it was mostly sunny and 69, wind southeast at 3. At Canyon, it was mostly sunny and 70, wind calm. At Clemson, it was mostly sunny and 69, wind northwest at 5. Elsewhere across Georgia, at Atlanta it was partly sunny and 74, wind southwest at 3. At Cartersville,

With fog, it was 70. Wind calm. At Lawrenceville, it was partly sunny and 73. Wind east at 3. At Macon, it was mostly sunny and 71. Wind calm. At Rome, it was cloudy. The temperature was 69. At Augusta, it was sunny and 69. Wind southeast at 3. At Savannah, it was mostly sunny and 73. Wind calm. Elsewhere across the region, at Chattanooga, with light rain and fog, it was 69, wind north at 5. At Asheville, it was cloudy and 65, wind calm. At Greenville-Spartanburg, it was mostly sunny and 72, wind south at 3. Here is the hazardous weather outlook. This hazardous weather outlook is for North and Central Georgia. For today and tonight, scattered thunderstorms are likely again this afternoon, along and north of I-85. While widespread severe weather is not expected, storms could produce gusty winds and heavy rain. And now the extended outlook for the period Friday through Wednesday. Scattered thunderstorms are expected Friday through Saturday, especially during the afternoon and evening hours, which will bring the risk for locally heavy rainfall and frequent lightning. Widespread severe weather is not expected at this time. Spotter information statement. Spotter activation will not be needed through tonight. Here is the official forecast from your National Weather Service for the Athens listening area. Today, partly sunny this morning. A chance of showers and a slight chance of thunderstorms this morning. Then showers likely and a chance of thunderstorms this afternoon. Highs in the mid-80s. Southwest winds 5 to 10 miles an hour. Chance of rain 60%. Tonight, a chance of showers and thunderstorms in the evening, then showers likely after midnight. Lows in the mid-60s. Light east winds. Chance of rain 60%. Friday, showers likely and a slight chance of thunderstorms in the morning, then showers with thunderstorms likely in the afternoon. Highs in the lower 80s. East winds 5 to 15 miles an hour. Chance of rain 90%. Friday night, showers and a chance of thunderstorms. Lows in the mid-60s. Light southeast winds. Chance of rain near 100%. And now the extended forecast. Saturday through Monday night, showers and a chance of thunderstorms. Highs in the lower 80s. Lows in the mid-60s. Tuesday and Tuesday night, showers likely and a chance of thunderstorms. Highs in the mid-80s. Lows in the mid-60s. Wednesday and Wednesday night, showers likely and a chance of thunderstorms. Highs in the mid-80s. Lows in the mid-60s. For more detailed weather, water, and climate information, please visit our website at weather.gov/Atlanta. The current time is 8:59 a.m. Eastern Daylight Time. Here are the 8 a.m. weather observations from around the area. At Athens, it was mostly sunny. The temperature was 70 degrees, dew point 68 degrees, relative humidity 93%, wind calm, pressure was 30.07 inches and rising. At Gainesville, it was partly sunny and 73, wind east at 5. At Winder, it was partly sunny, the temperature was 70. At Greensboro, it was mostly sunny and 70, wind south at 5. At Jefferson, it was partly sunny and 69, wind northeast at 3. At Monroe, it was mostly sunny, the temperature was 71. At Elberton, it was mostly sunny and 69, wind southeast at 3. At Canyon, it was mostly sunny and 70, wind calm. At Clemson, it was mostly sunny and 69, wind northwest at 5. Elsewhere across Georgia, at Atlanta it was partly sunny and 74, wind southwest at 3. At Cartersville, with fog, it was 70, wind calm. At Lawrenceville, it was partly sunny and 73, wind east at 3. At Macon, it was mostly sunny and 71, wind calm. At Rome, it was cloudy, the temperature was 69. At Augusta, it was sunny and

69, wind southeast at 3. At Savannah, it was mostly sunny and 73, wind calm. Elsewhere across the region, at Chattanooga, with light rain and fog, it was 69, wind north at 5. At Asheville, it was cloudy and 65, wind calm. At Greenville-Spartanburg, it was mostly sunny and 72, wind south at 3. The Athens climate summary for yesterday, May 20th, 2026. Yesterday's high temperature of 93 degrees occurred at 3:57 p.m. The normal high is 83. The record high is 96 degrees, which was last set in 1941. Yesterday's low temperature of 66 degrees occurred at 5:43 a.m. The normal low is 60. The record low is 46 degrees, which was set in 1968. 0.68 inches of precipitation fell yesterday, which brings the monthly total to 2.37 inches. This is 0.34 inches above the normal amount of 2.03 inches for May. The total precipitation for the year now stands at 11.98 inches, which is 6.66 inches below normal. Sunrise today is at 6:28 a.m. and sunset is at 8:32 p.m. Here is the hazardous weather outlook. This hazardous weather outlook is for North and Central Georgia. For today and tonight, scattered thunderstorms are likely again this afternoon, along and north of I-85. While widespread severe weather is not expected, storms could produce gusty winds and heavy rain. And now the extended outlook for the period Friday through Wednesday, scattered thunderstorms are expected Friday through Saturday, especially during the afternoon and evening hours, which will bring the risk for locally heavy rainfall and frequent lightning. Widespread severe weather is not expected at this time. Spotter information statement, spotter activation will not be needed through tonight. Here is the official forecast from your National Weather Service for the Athens listening area. Today, partly sunny this morning. A chance of showers and a slight chance of thunderstorms this morning, then showers likely and a chance of thunderstorms this afternoon. Highs in the mid-80s. Southwest winds 5 to 10 miles an hour. Chance of rain 60%. Tonight, a chance of showers and thunderstorms in the evening, then showers likely after midnight. Lows in the mid-60s. Light east winds. Chance of rain 60%. Friday, showers likely and a slight chance of thunderstorms in the morning, then showers with thunderstorms likely in the afternoon. Highs in the lower 80s. East winds 5 to 15 miles an hour. Chance of rain 90%. Friday night, showers and a chance of thunderstorms. Lows in the mid-60s. Light southeast winds. Chance of rain near 100%. And now the extended forecast. Saturday through Monday night, showers and a chance of thunderstorms. Highs in the lower 80s. Lows in the mid-60s. Tuesday and Tuesday night, showers likely and a chance of thunderstorms. Highs in the mid-80s. Lows in the mid-60s. Wednesday and Wednesday night, showers likely and a chance of thunderstorms. Highs in the mid-80s. Lows in the mid-60s. For more detailed weather, water, and climate information, please visit our website at weather.gov/Atlanta. The current time is 9:05 a.m. Eastern Daylight Time. Here are the 9 a.m. weather observations from around the area. At Athens, it was mostly sunny. The temperature was 70 degrees, dew point 68 degrees, relative humidity 93%, wind calm, pressure was 30.08 inches and rising. At Gainesville, it was partly sunny and 74, wind east at 7. At Winder, it was partly sunny, the temperature was 72. At Greensboro, it was mostly sunny and 75, wind variable at 3. At Jefferson, it was partly sunny and 73, wind east at 5. At Monroe, it was mostly sunny, the temperature was 76. At Albertton, it was mostly sunny and 73, wind calm.
Cat Canyon. It was partly sunny and 73, wind northeast at 3. At Clemson, it was mostly sunny and 73, wind northeast at 5. Elsewhere across Georgia, at Atlanta it was partly sunny and 76, wind west at 3. At Cartersville, it was partly sunny and 70, wind calm. At Lawrenceville, it was partly sunny and 76, wind east at 5. At Macon, it was mostly sunny and 76, wind variable at 3. At Rome, it was cloudy and 69, wind calm. At Augusta, it was sunny and 75, wind south at 3. At Savannah, it was mostly sunny and 79, wind south at 8. Elsewhere across the region, at Chattanooga, with light rain and fog, it was 69, wind calm. At Asheville, it was cloudy and 67, wind calm. At Greenville-Spartanburg, it was mostly sunny and 75, wind southwest at 6. Here is the hazardous weather outlook. This hazardous weather outlook is for north and central Georgia. For today and tonight, scattered thunderstorms are likely again this afternoon, along and north of I-85. While widespread severe weather is not expected, storms could produce gusty winds and heavy rain. And now the extended outlook for the period Friday through Wednesday, scattered thunderstorms are expected Friday through Saturday, especially during the afternoon and evening hours, which will bring the risk for locally heavy rainfall and frequent lightning. Widespread severe weather is not expected at this time. Spotter information statement, spotter activation will not be needed through tonight. Here is the official forecast from your National Weather Service for the Athens listening area. Today, partly sunny this morning. A chance of showers and a slight chance of thunderstorms this morning, then showers likely and a chance of thunderstorms this afternoon. Highs in the mid-80s. Southwest winds 5 to 10 miles an hour. Chance of rain 60%. Tonight, a chance of showers and thunderstorms in the evening, then showers likely after midnight. Lows in the mid-60s. Light east winds. Chance of rain 60%. Friday, showers likely and a slight chance of thunderstorms in the morning, then showers with thunderstorms likely in the afternoon. Highs in the lower 80s. East winds 5 to 15 miles an hour. Chance of rain 90%. Friday night, showers and a chance of thunderstorms. Lows in the mid-60s. Light southeast winds. Chance of rain near 100%. And now the extended forecast. Saturday through Monday night, showers and a chance of thunderstorms. Highs in the lower 80s. Lows in the mid-60s. Tuesday and Tuesday night, showers likely and a chance of thunderstorms. Highs in the mid-80s. Lows in the mid-60s. Wednesday and Wednesday night, showers likely and a chance of thunderstorms. Highs in the mid-80s. Lows in the mid-60s. For more detailed weather, water, and climate information, please visit our website at weather.gov/Atlanta. The current time is 9:09 a.m. Eastern Daylight Time. The Athens Climate Summary for yesterday, May 20th, 2026. Yesterday's high temperature of 93 degrees occurred at 3:57 p.m. The normal high is 83. The record high is 96 degrees, which was last set in 1941. Yesterday's low temperature of 66 degrees occurred at 5:43 a.m. The normal low is 60. The record low is 46 degrees, which was set in 1968. 0.68 inches of precipitation fell yesterday, which brings the monthly total to 2.37 inches. This is 0.34 inches above the normal amount of 2.03 inches for May. The total precipitation for the year now stands at 11.98 inches, which is 6.66 inches below normal. Sunrise today is at 6:28 a.m. and sunset is at 8:32 p.m. Here are the 9 a.m. weather observations from around the area. At Athens, it was mostly sunny.

The temperature was 70 degrees, dew point 68 degrees, relative humidity 93%, wind calm, pressure was 30.08 inches and rising. At Gainesville, it was partly sunny and 74, wind east at 7. At Winder, it was partly sunny, the temperature was 72. At Greensboro, it was mostly sunny and 75, wind variable at 3. At Jefferson, it was partly sunny and 73, wind east at 5. At Monroe, it was mostly sunny, the temperature was 76. At Albertton, it was mostly sunny and 73, wind calm. At Canyon, it was partly sunny and 73, wind northeast at 3. At Clemson, it was mostly sunny and 73, wind northeast at 5. Elsewhere across Georgia, at Atlanta it was partly sunny and 76, wind west at 3. At Cartersville, it was partly sunny and 70, wind calm. At Lawrenceville, it was partly sunny and 76, wind east at 5. At Macon, it was mostly sunny and 76, wind variable at 3. At Rome, it was cloudy and 69, wind calm. At Augusta, it was sunny and 75, wind south at 3. At Savannah, it was mostly sunny and 79, wind south at 8. Elsewhere across the region, at Chattanooga, with light rain and fog, it was 69, wind calm. At Asheville, it was cloudy and 67, wind calm. At Greenville Spartanburg, it was mostly sunny and 75, wind southwest at 6. Here is the official forecast from your National Weather Service for the Athens listening area. Today, partly sunny this morning. A chance of showers and a slight chance of thunderstorms this morning, then showers likely and a chance of thunderstorms this afternoon. Highs in the mid-80s. Southwest winds 5 to 10 miles an hour. Chance of rain 60%. Tonight, a chance of showers and thunderstorms in the evening, then showers likely after midnight. Lows in the mid-60s. Light east winds. Chance of rain 60%. Friday, showers likely and a slight chance of thunderstorms in the morning, then showers with thunderstorms likely in the afternoon. Highs in the lower 80s. East winds 5 to 15 miles an hour. Chance of rain 90%. Friday night, showers and a chance of thunderstorms. Lows in the mid-60s. Light southeast winds. Chance of rain near 100%. And now the extended forecast. Saturday through Monday night, showers and a chance of thunderstorms. Highs in the lower 80s. Lows in the mid-60s. Tuesday and Tuesday night, showers likely and a chance of thunderstorms. Highs in the mid-80s. Lows in the mid-60s. Wednesday and Wednesday night, showers likely and a chance of thunderstorms. Highs in the mid-80s. Lows in the mid-60s. For more detailed weather, water, and climate information, please visit our website at weather.gov/Atlanta. The current time is 9:14 a.m. Eastern Daylight Time. Here are the 9 a.m. weather observations from around the area. At Athens, it was mostly sunny. The temperature was 70 degrees, dew point 68 degrees, relative humidity 93%, wind calm. Pressure was 30.08 inches and rising. At Gainesville, it was partly sunny and 74, wind east at 7. At Winder, it was partly sunny, the temperature was 72. At Greensboro, it was mostly sunny and 75, wind variable at 3. At Jefferson, it was partly sunny and 73, wind east at 5. At Monroe, it was partly sunny, the temperature was 76. At Albertton, it was mostly sunny and 73, wind calm. At Canyon, it was partly sunny and 73, wind northeast at 3. At Clemson, it was partly sunny and 73, wind northeast at 5. Elsewhere across Georgia, at Atlanta it was partly sunny and 76, wind west at 3. At Cartersville, it was partly sunny and 70, wind calm.
At Lawrenceville, it was partly sunny and 76, wind east at 5. At Macon, it was mostly sunny and 76, wind variable at 3. At Rome, it was cloudy and 69, wind calm. At Augusta, it was sunny and 75, wind south at 3. At Savannah, it was mostly sunny and 79, wind south at 8. Elsewhere across the region, at Chattanooga, with rain and fog, it was 69, wind calm. At Asheville, it was cloudy and 67, wind calm. At Greenville-Spartanburg, it was mostly sunny and 75, wind southwest at 6. Here is the hazardous weather outlook. This hazardous weather outlook is for north and central Georgia. For today and tonight, scattered thunderstorms are likely again this afternoon, along and north of I-85. While widespread severe weather is not expected, storms could produce gusty winds and heavy rain. And now the extended outlook for the period Friday through Wednesday, scattered thunderstorms are expected Friday through Saturday, especially during the afternoon and evening hours, which will bring the risk for locally heavy rainfall and frequent lightning. Widespread severe weather is not expected at this time. Spotter information statement. Spotter activation will not be needed through tonight. Here is the official forecast from your National Weather Service for the Athens listening area. Today, partly sunny this morning. A chance of showers and a slight chance of thunderstorms this morning, then showers likely and a chance of thunderstorms this afternoon. Highs in the mid-80s. Southwest winds 5 to 10 miles an hour. Chance of rain 60%. Tonight, a chance of showers and thunderstorms in the evening, then showers likely after midnight. Lows in the mid-60s. Light east winds. Chance of rain 60%. Friday, showers likely and a slight chance of thunderstorms in the morning, then showers with thunderstorms likely in the afternoon. Highs in the lower 80s. East winds 5 to 15 miles an hour. Chance of rain 90%. Friday night, showers and a chance of thunderstorms. Lows in the mid-60s. Light southeast winds. Chance of rain near 100%. And now the extended forecast. Saturday through Monday night, showers and a chance of thunderstorms. Highs in the lower 80s. Lows in the mid-60s. Tuesday and Tuesday night, showers likely and a chance of thunderstorms. Highs in the mid-80s. Lows in the mid-60s. Wednesday and Wednesday night, showers likely and a chance of thunderstorms. Highs in the mid-80s. Lows in the mid-60s. For more detailed weather, water, and climate information, please visit our website at weather.gov/Atlanta. The current time is 9:19 a.m. Eastern Daylight Time. Here are the 9 a.m. weather observations from around the area. At Athens, it was mostly sunny. The temperature was 70 degrees, dew point 68 degrees, relative humidity 93%, wind calm. Pressure was 30.08 inches and rising. At Gainesville, it was partly sunny and 74, wind east at 7. At Winder, it was partly sunny, the temperature was 72. At Greensboro, it was mostly sunny and 75, wind variable at 3. At Jefferson, it was partly sunny and 73, wind east at 5. At Monroe, it was partly sunny, the temperature was 76. At Albertton, it was mostly sunny and 73, wind calm. At Canyon, it was partly sunny and 73, wind northeast at 3. At Clemson, it was partly sunny and 73, wind northeast at 5. Elsewhere across Georgia, at Atlanta it was partly sunny and 76, wind west at 3. At Cartersville, it was partly sunny and 70, wind calm. At Lawrenceville, it was partly sunny and 76, wind east at 5. At Macon, it was mostly sunny and 76, wind variable at 3. At Rome, it was cloudy and 69, wind calm. At Augusta, it was sunny and 75,

south at 3. At Savannah, it was mostly sunny and 79, wind south at 8. Elsewhere across the region, at Chattanooga, with rain and fog, it was 69, wind calm. At Asheville, it was cloudy and 67, wind calm. At Greenville, Spartanburg, it was mostly sunny and 75, wind southwest at 6. The Athens climate summary for yesterday, May 20th, 2026. Yesterday's high temperature of 93 degrees occurred at 3:57 p.m. The normal high is 83. The record high is 96 degrees, which was last set in 1941. Yesterday's low temperature of 66 degrees occurred at 5:43 a.m. The normal low is 60. The record low is 46 degrees, which was set in 1968. 0.68 inches of precipitation fell yesterday, which brings the monthly total to 2.37 inches. This is 0.34 inches above the normal amount of 2.03 inches for May. The total precipitation for the year now stands at 11.98 inches, which is 6.66 inches below normal. Sunrise today is at 6:28 a.m. and sunset is at 8:32 p.m. Here is the hazardous weather outlook. This hazardous weather outlook is for North and Central Georgia. For today and tonight, scattered thunderstorms are likely again this afternoon, along and north of I-85. While widespread severe weather is not expected, storms could produce gusty winds and heavy rain. And now the extended outlook for the period Friday through Wednesday, scattered thunderstorms are expected Friday through Saturday, especially during the afternoon and evening hours, which will bring the risk for locally heavy rainfall and frequent lightning. Widespread severe weather is not expected at this time. Spotter information statement, spotter activation will not be needed through tonight. Here is the official forecast from your National Weather Service for the Athens listening area. Today, partly sunny this morning. A chance of showers and a slight chance of thunderstorms this morning, then showers likely and a chance of thunderstorms this afternoon. Highs in the mid-80s. Southwest winds 5 to 10 miles an hour. Chance of rain 60%. Tonight, a chance of showers and thunderstorms in the evening, then showers likely after midnight. Lows in the mid-60s. Light east winds. Chance of rain 60%. Friday, showers likely and a slight chance of thunderstorms in the morning, then showers with thunderstorms likely in the afternoon. Highs in the lower 80s. East winds 5 to 15 miles an hour. Chance of rain 90%. Friday night, showers and a chance of thunderstorms. Lows in the mid-60s. Light southeast winds. Chance of rain near 100%. And now the extended forecast. Saturday through Monday night, showers and a chance of thunderstorms. Highs in the lower 80s. Lows in the mid-60s. Tuesday and Tuesday night, showers likely and a chance of thunderstorms. Highs in the mid-80s. Lows in the mid-60s. Wednesday and Wednesday night, showers likely and a chance of thunderstorms. Highs in the mid-80s. Lows in the mid-60s. For more detailed weather, water, and climate information, please visit our website at weather.gov/Atlanta. The current time is 9:25 a.m. Eastern Daylight Time. Here are the 9 a.m. weather observations from around the area. At Athens, it was mostly sunny. The temperature was 70 degrees, dew point 68 degrees, relative humidity 93%, wind calm, pressure was 30.08 inches and rising. At Gainesville, it was partly sunny and 74, wind east at 7. At Winder, it was partly sunny, the temperature was 72. At Greensboro, it was mostly sunny and 75, wind variable at 3. At Jefferson, it was partly sunny and 73, wind east at 5. At Monroe, it was partly sunny, the temperature was 76. At Albertton, it was mostly sunny and 73, wind calm.

is partly sunny and 73, wind northeast at 3. At Clemson, it was partly sunny and 73, wind northeast at 5. Elsewhere across Georgia, at Atlanta it was partly sunny and 76, wind west at 3. At Cartersville, it was partly sunny and 70, wind calm. At Lawrenceville, it was partly sunny and 76, wind east at 5. At Macon, it was mostly sunny and 76, wind variable at 3. At Rome, it was cloudy and 69, wind calm. At Augusta, it was sunny and 75, wind south at 3. At Savannah, it was mostly sunny and 79, wind south at 8. Elsewhere across the region, at Chattanooga, with rain and fog, it was 69, wind calm. At Asheville, it was cloudy and 67, wind calm. At Greenville, Spartanburg, it was mostly sunny and 75, wind southwest at 6. Here is the hazardous weather outlook. This hazardous weather outlook is for North and Central Georgia. For today and tonight, scattered thunderstorms are likely again this afternoon, along and north of I-85. While widespread severe weather is not expected, storms could produce gusty winds and heavy rain. And now the extended outlook for the period Friday through Wednesday, scattered thunderstorms are expected Friday through Saturday, especially during the afternoon and evening hours, which will bring the risk for locally heavy rainfall and frequent lightning. Widespread severe weather is not expected at this time. Spotter information statement. Spotter activation will not be needed through tonight. Here is the official forecast from your National Weather Service for the Athens listening area. Today, partly sunny this morning. A chance of showers and a slight chance of thunderstorms this morning, then showers likely and a chance of thunderstorms this afternoon. Highs in the mid-80s. Southwest winds 5 to 10 miles an hour. Chance of rain 60%. Tonight, a chance of showers and thunderstorms in the evening, then showers likely after midnight. Lows in the mid-60s. Light east winds. Chance of rain 60%. Friday, showers likely and a slight chance of thunderstorms in the morning, then showers with thunderstorms likely in the afternoon. Highs in the lower 80s. East winds 5 to 15 miles an hour. Chance of rain 90%. Friday night, showers and a chance of thunderstorms. Lows in the mid-60s. Light southeast winds. Chance of rain near 100%. And now the extended forecast. Saturday through Monday night, showers and a chance of thunderstorms. Highs in the lower 80s. Lows in the mid-60s. Tuesday and Tuesday night, showers likely and a chance of thunderstorms. Highs in the mid-80s. Lows in the mid-60s. Wednesday and Wednesday night, showers likely and a chance of thunderstorms. Highs in the mid-80s. Lows in the mid-60s. For more detailed weather, water, and climate information, please visit our website at weather.gov/Atlanta. The current time is 9:29 a.m. Eastern Daylight Time. Here are the 9 a.m. weather observations from around the area. At Athens, it was mostly sunny, the temperature was 70 degrees, dew point 68 degrees, relative humidity 93%, wind calm, pressure was 30.08 inches and rising. At Gainesville, it was partly sunny and 74, wind east at 7. At Winder, it was partly sunny, the temperature was 72. At Greensboro, it was mostly sunny and 75, wind variable at 3. At Jefferson, it was partly sunny and 73, wind east at 5. At Monroe, it was partly sunny, the temperature was 76. At Elberton, it was mostly sunny and 73, wind calm. At Canyon, it was partly sunny and 73, wind northeast at 3. At Clemson, it was partly sunny and 73, wind northeast at 5. Elsewhere across Georgia, at Atlanta it was partly sunny and 76, wind west at 3. At Cartersville,

West at 6. The Athens climate summary for yesterday, May 20th, 2026. Yesterday's high temperature of 93 degrees occurred at 3:57 p.m. The normal high is 83. The record high is 96 degrees, which was last set in 1941. Yesterday's low temperature of 66 degrees occurred at 5:43 a.m. The normal low is 60. The record low is 46 degrees, which was set in 1968. 0.68 inches of precipitation fell yesterday, which brings the monthly total to 2.37 inches. This is 0.34 inches above the normal amount of 2.03 inches for May. The total precipitation for the year now stands at 11.98 inches, which is 6.66 inches below normal. Sunrise today is at 6:28 a.m. and sunset is at 8:32 p.m. Here is the hazardous weather outlook. This hazardous weather outlook is for North and Central Georgia. For today and tonight, scattered thunder, 8:32 p.m. Here is the hazardous weather outlook. This hazardous weather outlook is for North and Central Georgia. For today and tonight, scattered thunderstorms are likely again this afternoon, along and north of I-85. While widespread severe weather is not expected, storms could produce gusty winds and heavy rain. And now the extended outlook for the period Friday through Wednesday, scattered thunderstorms are expected Friday through Saturday, especially during the afternoon and evening hours, which will bring the risk for locally heavy rainfall and frequent lightning. Widespread severe weather is not expected at this time. Spotter information statement, spotter activation will not be needed through tonight. Here is the official forecast from your National Weather Service for the Athens listening area. Today, partly sunny this morning. A chance of showers and a slight chance of thunderstorms this morning, then showers likely and a chance of thunderstorms this afternoon. Highs in the mid-80s. Southwest winds 5 to 10 miles an hour. Chance of rain 60%. Tonight, a chance of showers and thunderstorms in the evening, then showers likely after midnight. Lows in the mid-60s. Light east winds. Chance of rain 60%. Friday, showers likely and a slight chance of thunderstorms in the morning, then showers with thunderstorms likely in the afternoon. Highs in the lower 80s. East winds 5 to 15 miles an hour. Chance of rain 90%. Friday night, showers and a chance of thunderstorms. Lows in the mid-60s. Light southeast winds. Chance of rain near 100%. And now the extended forecast. Saturday through Monday night, showers and a chance of thunderstorms. Highs in the lower 80s. Lows in the mid-60s. Tuesday and Tuesday night, showers likely and a chance of thunderstorms. Highs in the mid-80s. Lows in the mid-60s. Wednesday and Wednesday night, showers likely and a chance of thunderstorms. Highs in the mid-80s. Lows in the mid-60s. For more detailed weather, water, and climate information, please visit our website at weather.gov/Atlanta. The current time is 9:35 a.m. Eastern Daylight Time. Here are the 9 a.m. weather observations from around the area. At Athens, it was mostly sunny, the temperature was 70 degrees, dew point 68 degrees, relative humidity 93%, wind calm, pressure was 30.08 inches and rising. At Gainesville, it was partly sunny and 74, wind east at 7. At Winder, it was partly sunny, the temperature was 72. At Greensboro, it was mostly sunny and 75, wind variable at 3. At Jefferson, it was partly sunny and 73, wind east at 5. At Monroe, it was partly sunny, the temperature was 76. At Albertton, it was mostly sunny and 73, wind calm. At Canyon, it was partly sunny and 73, wind northeast at 3. At Clemson, it was partly sunny and 73, wind northeast at 5. Elsewhere across

Georgia. At Atlanta, it was partly sunny and 76, wind west at 3. At Cartersville, it was partly sunny and 70, wind calm. At Lawrenceville, it was partly sunny and 76, wind east at 5. At Macon, it was mostly sunny and 76, wind variable at 3. At Rome, it was cloudy and 69, wind calm. At Augusta, it was sunny and 75, wind south at 3. At Savannah, it was mostly sunny and 79, wind south at 8. Elsewhere across the region, at Chattanooga, with rain and fog, it was 69, wind calm. At Asheville, it was cloudy and 67, wind calm. At Greenville Spartanburg, it was mostly sunny and 75, wind southwest at 6. Here is the hazardous weather outlook. This hazardous weather outlook is for north and central Georgia. For today and tonight, scattered thunderstorms are likely again this afternoon, along and north of I-85. While widespread severe weather is not expected, storms could produce gusty winds and heavy rain. And now the extended outlook for the period Friday through Wednesday, scattered thunderstorms are expected Friday through Saturday, especially during the afternoon and evening hours, which will bring the risk for locally heavy rainfall and frequent lightning. Widespread severe weather is not expected at this time. Spotter information statement. Spotter activation will not be needed through tonight. Here is the official forecast from your National Weather Service for the Athens listening area. Today, partly sunny this morning. A chance of showers and a slight chance of thunderstorms this morning, then showers likely and a chance of thunderstorms this afternoon. Highs in the mid-80s. Southwest winds 5 to 10 miles an hour. Chance of rain 60%. Tonight, a chance of showers and thunderstorms in the evening, then showers likely after midnight. Lows in the mid-60s. Light east winds. Chance of rain 60%. Friday, showers likely and a slight chance of thunderstorms in the morning, then showers with thunderstorms likely in the afternoon. Highs in the lower 80s. East winds 5 to 15 miles an hour. Chance of rain 90%. Friday night, showers and a chance of thunderstorms. Lows in the mid-60s. Light southeast winds. Chance of rain near 100%. And now the extended forecast. Saturday through Monday night, showers and a chance of thunderstorms. Highs in the lower 80s. Lows in the mid-60s. Tuesday and Tuesday night, showers likely and a chance of thunderstorms. Highs in the mid-80s. Lows in the mid-60s. Wednesday and Wednesday night, showers likely and a chance of thunderstorms. Highs in the mid-80s. Lows in the mid-60s. For more detailed weather, water, and climate information, please visit our website at weather.gov/Atlanta. The Athens climate summary for yesterday, May 20th, 2026. Yesterday's high temperature of 93 degrees occurred at 3:57 p.m. The normal high is 83. The record high is 96 degrees, which was last set in 1941. Yesterday's low temperature of 66 degrees occurred at 5:43 a.m. The normal low is 60. The record low is 46 degrees, which was set in 1968. 0.68 inches of precipitation fell yesterday, which brings the monthly total to 2.37 inches. This is 0.34 inches above the normal amount of 2.03 inches for May. The total precipitation for the year now stands at 11.98 inches, which is 6.66 inches below normal. Sunrise today is at 6:28 a.m. and sunset is at 8:32 p.m. You're listening to NOAA Weather Radio Station, WXK 56, originating from the National Weather Service office in Peachtree City, and transmitting from Athens on a frequency of 162.4 MHz. 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

Jackson, Madison, Morgan, Oconee, Oglethorpe, Tolliver, Walton, and Wilkes. 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You can also like your Peachtree City National Weather Service on Facebook or follow NWS Atlanta on Twitter. The current time is 9:42 a.m. Eastern Daylight Time. Here are the 9 a.m. weather observations from around the area. At Athens, it was mostly sunny. The temperature was 70 degrees, dew point 68 degrees, relative humidity 93%, wind calm, pressure was 30.08. Here are the 9 a.m. weather observations from around the area. At Athens, it was mostly sunny. The temperature was 70 degrees, dew point 68 degrees, relative humidity 93%, wind calm, pressure was 30.08 inches and rising. At Gainesville, it was partly sunny and 74, wind east at 7. At Winder, it was partly sunny, the temperature was 72. At Greensboro, it was mostly sunny and 75, wind variable at 3. At Jefferson, it was partly sunny and 73, wind east at 5. At Monroe, it was partly sunny, the temperature was 76. At Alberton, it was mostly sunny and 73, wind calm. At Canyon, it was partly sunny and 73, wind northeast at 3. At Clemson, it was partly sunny and 73, wind northeast at 5. Elsewhere across Georgia, at Atlanta it was partly sunny and 76, wind west at 3. At Cartersville, it was partly sunny and 70, wind calm. At Lawrenceville, it was partly sunny and 76, wind east at 5. At Macon, it was mostly sunny and 76, wind variable at 3. At Rome, it was cloudy and 69, wind calm. At Augusta, it was sunny and 75, wind south at 3. At Savannah, it was mostly sunny and 79, wind south at 8. Elsewhere across the region, at Chattanooga, with rain and fog, it was 69, wind calm. At Asheville, it was cloudy and 67, wind calm. At Greenville-Spartanburg, it was mostly sunny and 75, wind southwest at 6. Here is the hazardous weather outlook. This hazardous weather outlook is for North and Central Georgia. For today and tonight, scattered thunderstorms are likely again this afternoon, along and north of I-85. While widespread severe weather is not expected, storms could produce gusty winds and heavy rain. And now the extended outlook for the period Friday through Wednesday. Scattered thunderstorms are expected Friday through Saturday, especially during the afternoon and evening hours, which will bring the risk for locally heavy rainfall and frequent lightning. Widespread severe weather is not expected at this time. Spotter information statement. Spotter activation will not be needed through tonight. Here is the official forecast from your National Weather Service for the Athens listening area. Today, partly sunny this morning. A chance of showers and a slight chance of thunderstorms this morning, then showers likely and a chance of thunderstorms this afternoon. Highs in the mid-80s. Southwest winds 5 to 10 miles an hour. Chance of rain 60%. Tonight, a chance of showers and thunderstorms in the evening, then showers likely after midnight. Lows in the mid-60s. Light east winds. Chance of rain 60%. Friday, showers likely and a slight chance of thunderstorms in the morning, then showers with thunderstorms likely in the afternoon. Highs in the lower 80s. East winds 5 to 15 miles an hour. Chance of rain 90%. Friday night, showers and a chance of thunderstorms. Lows in the mid-60s. Light southeast winds. Chance of rain near 100%. And now the extended forecast. Saturday through Monday night, showers and a chance

thunderstorms, highs in the lower 80s, lows in the mid 60s. Tuesday and Tuesday night, showers likely and a chance of thunderstorms, highs in the mid 80s, lows in the mid 60s. Wednesday and Wednesday night, showers likely and a chance of thunderstorms, highs in the mid 80s, lows in the mid 60s. For more detailed weather, water, and climate information, please visit our website at weather.gov/Atlanta. The current time is 9:47 a.m. Eastern Daylight Time. Here are the 9 a.m. weather observations from around the area. At Athens, it was mostly sunny. The temperature was 70 degrees, dew point 68 degrees, relative humidity 93%, wind calm, pressure was 30.08 inches and rising. At Gainesville, it was partly sunny and 74, wind east at 7. At Winder, it was partly sunny, the temperature was 72. At Greensboro, it was mostly sunny and 75, wind variable at 3. At Jefferson, it was partly sunny and 73, wind east at 5. At Monroe, it was partly sunny, the temperature was 76. At Albertton, it was mostly sunny and 73, wind calm. At Canyon, it was partly sunny and 73, wind northeast at 3. At Clemson, it was partly sunny and 73, wind northeast at 5. Elsewhere across Georgia, at Atlanta it was partly sunny and 76, wind west at 3. At Cartersville, it was partly sunny and 70, wind calm. At Lawrenceville, it was partly sunny and 76, wind east at 5. At Macon, it was mostly sunny and 76, wind variable at 3. At Rome, it was cloudy and 69, wind calm. At Augusta, it was sunny and 75, wind south at 3. At Savannah, it was mostly sunny and 79, wind south at 8. Elsewhere across the region, at Chattanooga, with rain and fog, it was 69, wind calm. At Asheville, it was cloudy and 67, wind calm. At Greenville-Spartanburg, it was mostly sunny and 75, wind southwest at 6. Here is the hazardous weather outlook. This hazardous weather outlook is for North and Central Georgia. For today and tonight, scattered thunderstorms are likely again this afternoon, along and north of I-85. While widespread severe weather is not expected, storms could produce gusty winds and heavy rain. And now the extended outlook for the period Friday through Wednesday, scattered thunderstorms are expected Friday through Saturday, especially during the afternoon and evening hours, which will bring the risk for locally heavy rainfall and frequent lightning. Widespread severe weather is not expected at this time. Spotter information statement, spotter activation will not be needed through tonight. The Athens climate summary for yesterday, May 20, 2026. Yesterday's high temperature of 93 degrees occurred at 3:57 p.m. The normal high is 83. The record high is 96 degrees, which was last set in 1941. Yesterday's low temperature of 66 degrees occurred at 5:43 a.m. The normal low is 60. The record low is 46 degrees, which was set in 1968. 0.68 inches of precipitation fell yesterday, which brings the monthly total to 2.37 inches. This is 0.34 inches above the normal amount of 2.03 inches for May. The total precipitation for the year now stands at 11.98 inches, which is 6.66 inches below normal. Sunrise today is at 6:28 a.m. and sunset is at 8:32 p.m. Here is the official forecast from your National Weather Service for the Athens listening area. Today, partly sunny this morning. A chance of showers and a slight chance of thunderstorms this morning, then showers likely and a chance of thunderstorms this afternoon. Highs in the mid-80s. Southwest winds 5 to 10 miles an hour. Chance of rain 60%. Tonight, a chance of showers and thunderstorms in the evening, then showers likely

after midnight. Lows in the mid-60s. Light east winds. Chance of rain 60%. Friday, showers likely and a slight chance of thunderstorms in the morning, then showers with thunderstorms likely in the afternoon. Highs in the lower 80s. East winds 5 to 15 miles an hour. Chance of rain 90%. Friday night, showers and a chance of thunderstorms. Lows in the mid-60s. Light southeast winds. Chance of rain near 100%. And now the extended forecast. Saturday through Monday night, showers and a chance of thunderstorms. Highs in the lower 80s. Lows in the mid-60s. Tuesday and Tuesday night, showers likely and a chance of thunderstorms. Highs in the mid-80s. Lows in the mid-60s. Wednesday and Wednesday night, showers likely and a chance of thunderstorms. Highs in the mid-80s. Lows in the mid-60s. For more detailed weather, water, and climate information, please visit our website at weather.gov/Atlanta. Here is the official forecast from your National Weather Service for the Athens listening area. Today, partly sunny this morning. A chance of showers and a slight chance of thunderstorms this morning, then showers likely and a chance of thunderstorms this afternoon. Highs in the mid-80s. Southwest winds 5 to 10 miles an hour. Chance of rain 60%. Tonight, a chance of showers and thunderstorms in the evening, then showers likely after midnight. Lows in the mid-60s. Light east winds. Chance of rain 60%. Friday, showers likely and a slight chance of thunderstorms in the morning, then showers with thunderstorms likely in the afternoon. Highs in the lower 80s. East winds 5 to 15 miles an hour. Chance of rain 90%. Friday night, showers and a chance of thunderstorms. Lows in the mid-60s. Light southeast winds. Chance of rain near 100%. And now the extended forecast. Saturday through Monday night, showers and a chance of thunderstorms. Highs in the lower 80s. Lows in the mid-60s. Tuesday and Tuesday night, showers likely and a chance of thunderstorms. Highs in the mid-80s. Lows in the mid-60s. Wednesday and Wednesday night, showers likely and a chance of thunderstorms. Highs in the mid-80s. Lows in the mid-60s. For more detailed weather, water, and climate information, please visit our website at weather.gov/Atlanta. The current time is 9:54 a.m. Eastern Daylight Time. Here are the 9 a.m. weather observations from around the area. At Athens, it was mostly sunny. The temperature was 70 degrees, dew point 68 degrees, relative humidity 93%, wind calm, pressure was 30.08 inches and rising. At Gainesville, it was partly sunny and 74, wind east at 7. At Winder, it was partly sunny, the temperature was 72. At Greensboro, it was mostly sunny and 75, wind variable at 3. At Jefferson, it was partly sunny and 73, wind east at 5. At Monroe, it was partly sunny, the temperature was 76. At Albertton, it was mostly sunny and 73, wind calm. At Canyon, it was partly sunny and 73, wind northeast at 3. At Clemson, it was partly sunny and 73, wind northeast at 5. Elsewhere across Georgia, at Atlanta it was partly sunny and 76, wind west at 3. At Cartersville, it was partly sunny and 70, wind calm. At Lawrenceville, it was partly sunny and 76, wind east at 5. At Macon, it was mostly sunny and 76, wind variable at 3. At Rome, it was cloudy and 69, wind calm. At Augusta, it was sunny and 75, wind south at 3. At Savannah, it was mostly sunny and 79, wind south at 8. Elsewhere across the region, at Chattanooga,

and fog, it was 69, wind calm. At Asheville, it was cloudy and 67, wind calm. At Greenville Spartanburg, it was mostly sunny and 75, wind southwest at 6. Here is the hazardous weather outlook. This hazardous weather outlook is for north and central Georgia. For today and tonight, scattered thunderstorms are likely again this afternoon, along and north of I-85. While widespread severe weather is not expected, storms could produce gusty winds and heavy rain. And now the extended outlook for the period Friday through Wednesday, scattered thunderstorms are expected Friday through Saturday, especially during the afternoon and evening hours, which will bring the risk for locally heavy rainfall and frequent lightning. Widespread severe weather is not expected at this time. Spotter information statement, spotter activation will not be needed through tonight. Here is the official forecast from your National Weather Service for the Athens listening area. Today, partly sunny this morning. A chance of showers and a slight chance of thunderstorms this morning, then showers likely and a chance of thunderstorms this afternoon. Highs in the mid-80s. Southwest winds 5 to 10 miles an hour. Chance of rain 60%. Tonight, a chance of showers and thunderstorms in the evening, then showers likely after midnight. Lows in the mid-60s. Light east winds. Chance of rain 60%. Friday, showers likely and a slight chance of thunderstorms in the morning, then showers with thunderstorms likely in the afternoon. Highs in the lower 80s. East winds 5 to 15 miles an hour. Chance of rain 90%. Friday night, showers and a chance of thunderstorms. Lows in the mid-60s. Light southeast winds. Chance of rain near 100%. And now the extended forecast. Saturday through Monday night, showers and a chance of thunderstorms. Highs in the lower 80s. Lows in the mid-60s. Tuesday and Tuesday night, showers likely and a chance of thunderstorms. Highs in the mid-80s. Lows in the mid-60s. Wednesday and Wednesday night, showers likely and a chance of thunderstorms. Highs in the mid-80s. Lows in the mid-60s. For more detailed weather, water, and climate information, please visit our website at weather.gov/Atlanta. The current time is 9:59 a.m. Eastern Daylight Time. Here are the 9 a.m. weather observations from around the area. At Athens, it was mostly sunny. The temperature was 70 degrees, dew point 68 degrees, relative humidity 93%, wind calm, pressure was 30.08 inches and rising. At Gainesville, it was partly sunny and 74, wind east at 7. At Winder, it was partly sunny, the temperature was 72. At Greensboro, it was mostly sunny and 75, wind variable at 3. At Jefferson, it was partly sunny and 73, wind east at 5. At Monroe, it was partly sunny, the temperature was 76. At Elberton, it was mostly sunny and 73, wind calm. At Canyon, it was partly sunny and 73, wind northeast at 3. At Clemson, it was partly sunny and 73, wind northeast at 5. Elsewhere across Georgia, at Atlanta it was partly sunny and 76, wind west at 3. At Cartersville, it was partly sunny and 70, wind calm. At Lawrenceville, it was partly sunny and 76, wind east at 5. At Macon, it was mostly sunny and 76, wind variable at 3. At Rome, it was cloudy and 69, wind calm. At Augusta, it was sunny and 75, wind south at 3. At Savannah, it was mostly sunny and 79, wind south at 8. Elsewhere across the region, at Chattanooga, with rain and fog, it was 69, wind calm. At Asheville, it was cloudy and 67, wind calm. At Greenville Spartanburg, it was mostly sunny and 75, wind southwest at 6. Here is the hazardous weather outlook.

This hazardous weather outlook is for North and Central Georgia. For today and tonight, scattered thunderstorms are likely again this afternoon, along and north of I-85. While widespread severe weather is not expected, storms could produce gusty winds and heavy rain. And now the extended outlook for the period Friday through Wednesday, scattered thunderstorms are expected Friday through Saturday, especially during the afternoon and evening hours, which will bring the risk for locally heavy rainfall and frequent lightning. Widespread severe weather is not expected at this time. Spotter information statement, spotter activation will not be needed through tonight. Here is the official forecast from your National Weather Service for the Athens listening area. Today, partly sunny this morning. A chance of showers and a slight chance of thunderstorms this morning, then showers likely and a chance of thunderstorms this afternoon. Highs in the mid-80s. Southwest winds 5 to 10 miles an hour. Chance of rain 60%. Tonight, a chance of showers and thunderstorms in the evening, then showers likely after midnight. Lows in the mid-60s. Light east winds. Chance of rain 60%. Friday, showers likely and a slight chance of thunderstorms in the morning, then showers with thunderstorms likely in the afternoon. Highs in the lower 80s. East winds 5 to 15 miles an hour. Chance of rain 90%. Friday night, showers and a chance of thunderstorms. Lows in the mid-60s. Light southeast winds. Chance of rain near 100%. And now the extended forecast. Saturday through Monday night, showers and a chance of thunderstorms. Highs in the lower 80s. Lows in the mid-60s. Tuesday and Tuesday night, showers likely and a chance of thunderstorms. Highs in the mid-80s. Lows in the mid-60s. Wednesday and Wednesday night, showers likely and a chance of thunderstorms. Highs in the mid-80s. Lows in the mid-60s. For more detailed weather, water, and climate information, please visit our website at weather.gov/Atlanta. The current time is 10:04 a.m. Eastern Daylight Time. Here are the 9 a.m. weather observations from around the area. At Athens, it was mostly sunny. The temperature was 70 degrees, dew point 68 degrees, relative humidity 93%, wind calm, pressure was 30.08 inches and rising. At Gainesville, it was partly sunny and 74, wind east at 7. At Winder, it was partly sunny, the temperature was 72. At Greensboro, it was mostly sunny and 75, wind variable at 3. At Jefferson, it was partly sunny and 73, wind east at 5. At Monroe, it was partly sunny, the temperature was 76. At Elberton, it was mostly sunny and 73, wind calm. At Canyon, it was partly sunny and 73, wind northeast at 3. At Clemson, it was partly sunny and 73, wind northeast at 5. Elsewhere across Georgia, at Atlanta it was partly sunny and 76, wind west at 3. At Cartersville, it was partly sunny and 70, wind calm. At Lawrenceville, it was partly sunny and 76, wind east at 5. At Macon, it was mostly sunny and 76, wind variable at 3. At Rome, it was cloudy and 69, wind calm. At Augusta, it was sunny and 75, wind south at 3. At Savannah, it was mostly sunny and 79, wind south at 8. Elsewhere across the region, at Chattanooga, with rain and fog, it was 69, wind calm. At Asheville, it was cloudy and 67, wind calm. At Greenville-Spartanburg, it was mostly sunny and 75, wind southwest at 6. Here are the 10 a.m. weather observations from around the area. The report from Athens was not available. Here is the hazardous weather outlook. This hazardous weather outlook is for North and Central Georgia. For today and tonight, scattered thunderstorms are likely again this afternoon, along and north of I-85.
While widespread severe weather is not expected, storms could produce gusty winds and heavy rain. And now the extended outlook for the period Friday through Wednesday. Scattered thunderstorms are expected Friday through Saturday, especially during the afternoon and evening hours, which will bring the risk for locally heavy rainfall and frequent lightning. Widespread severe weather is not expected at this time. Spotter information statement. Spotter activation will not be needed through tonight. Here is the official forecast from your National Weather Service for the Athens listening area. Today, partly sunny this morning. A chance of showers and a slight chance of thunderstorms this morning, then showers likely and a chance of thunderstorms this afternoon. Highs in the mid-80s. Southwest winds 5 to 10 miles an hour. Chance of rain 60%. Tonight, a chance of showers and thunderstorms in the evening, then showers likely after midnight. Lows in the mid-60s. Light east winds. Chance of rain 60%. Friday, showers likely and a slight chance of thunderstorms in the morning, then showers with thunderstorms likely in the afternoon. Highs in the lower 80s. East winds 5 to 15 miles an hour. Chance of rain 90%. Friday night, showers and a chance of thunderstorms. Lows in the mid-60s. Light southeast winds. Chance of rain near 100%. And now the extended forecast. Saturday through Monday night, showers and a chance of thunderstorms. Highs in the lower 80s. Lows in the mid-60s. Tuesday and Tuesday night, showers likely and a chance of thunderstorms. Highs in the mid-80s. Lows in the mid-60s. Wednesday and Wednesday night, showers likely and a chance of thunderstorms. Highs in the mid-80s. Lows in the mid-60s. For more detailed weather, water, and climate information, please visit our website at weather.gov/Atlanta. The current time is 10:09 a.m. Eastern Daylight Time. Here are the 10 a.m. weather observations from around the area. The report from Athens was not available. Here is the hazardous weather outlook. This hazardous weather outlook is for North and Central Georgia. For today and tonight, scattered thunderstorms are likely again this afternoon, along and north of I-85. While widespread severe weather is not expected, storms could produce gusty winds and heavy rain. And now the extended outlook for the period Friday through Wednesday. Scattered thunderstorms are expected Friday through Saturday, especially during the afternoon and evening hours, which will bring the risk for locally heavy rainfall and frequent lightning. Widespread severe weather is not expected at this time. Spotter information statement. Spotter activation will not be needed through tonight. Here is the official forecast from your National Weather Service for the Athens listening area. Today, partly sunny this morning. A chance of showers and a slight chance of thunderstorms this morning, then showers likely and a chance of thunderstorms this afternoon. Highs in the mid-80s. Southwest winds 5 to 10 miles an hour. Chance of rain 60%. Tonight, a chance of showers and thunderstorms in the evening, then showers likely after midnight. Lows in the mid-60s. Light east winds. Chance of rain 60%. Friday, showers likely and a slight chance of thunderstorms in the morning, then showers with thunderstorms likely in the afternoon. Highs in the lower 80s. East winds 5 to 15 miles an hour. Chance of rain 90%. Friday night, showers and a chance of thunderstorms. Lows in the mid-60s. Light southeast winds. Chance of rain near 100%. And now the extended forecast. Saturday through Monday night, showers and a chance of thunderstorms. Highs in the lower 80s. Lows in the mid-60s. Tuesday and Tuesday night, showers likely and a chance of thunderstorms. Highs in the mid-80s. Lows in the mid-60s. Wednesday and Wednesday night, showers likely and a chance of thunderstorms. Highs in the mid-80s. Lows in the mid-60s.

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The current time is 10:11 a.m. Eastern Daylight Time. Here are the 10 a.m. weather observations from around the area. At Athens, it was fair. The temperature was 76 degrees, dew point 67 degrees, relative humidity 73%, wind calm, pressure was 30.08 inches and steady. At Gainesville, it was fair and 75, wind east at 5. At Winder, it was fair, the temperature was 77. At Greensboro, it was fair and 81, wind calm. At Jefferson, it was fair and 76, wind east at 7. At Monroe, it was fair, the temperature was 80. At Albertton, it was fair and 75, wind calm. At Canyon, it was fair and 76, wind calm. At Clemson, it was fair and 75, wind calm. Elsewhere across Georgia, at Atlanta it was partly sunny and 79, wind northwest at 3. At Cartersville, it was fair and 72, wind west at 5. At Lawrenceville, it was fair and 78, wind calm. At Macon, it was fair and 80, wind calm. At Rome, with light rain and fog, it was 70, wind calm. At Augusta, it was fair and 81, wind variable at 3. At Savannah, it was fair and 80, wind southwest at 5. Elsewhere across the region, at Chattanooga, with light rain and fog, it was 69, wind calm. At Asheville, it was fair and 70, wind calm. At Greenville-Spartanburg, it was fair and 78, wind variable at 5. Here is the hazardous weather outlook. This hazardous weather outlook is for North and Central Georgia. For today and tonight, scattered thunderstorms are likely again this afternoon, along and north of I-85. While widespread severe weather is not expected, storms could produce gusty winds and heavy rain. And now the extended outlook for the period Friday through Wednesday. Scattered thunderstorms are expected Friday through Saturday, especially during the afternoon and evening hours, which will bring the risk for locally heavy rainfall and frequent lightning. Widespread severe weather is not expected at this time. Spotter information statement. Spotter activation will not be needed through tonight. Here is the official forecast from your National Weather Service for the Athens listening area. Today, partly sunny this morning. A chance of showers and a slight chance of thunderstorms this morning, then showers likely and a chance of thunderstorms this afternoon. Highs in the mid-80s. Southwest winds 5 to 10 miles an hour. Chance of rain 60%. Tonight, a chance of showers and thunderstorms in the evening, then showers likely after midnight. Lows in the mid-60s. Light east winds. Chance of rain 60%. Friday, showers likely and a slight chance of thunderstorms in the morning, then showers with thunderstorms likely in the afternoon. Highs in the lower 80s. East winds 5 to 15 miles an hour. Chance of rain 90%. Friday night, showers and a chance of thunderstorms. Lows in the mid-60s. Light southeast winds. Chance of rain near 100%. And now the extended forecast. Saturday through Monday night, showers and a chance of thunderstorms. Highs in the lower 80s. Lows in the mid-60s. Tuesday and Tuesday night, showers likely and a chance of thunderstorms. Highs in the mid-80s. Lows in the mid-60s. Wednesday and Wednesday night, showers likely and a chance of thunderstorms. Highs in the mid-80s. Lows in the mid-60s. For more detailed weather, water, and climate information, please visit our website at weather.gov/Atlanta. The current time is 10:16 a.m. Eastern Daylight Time. Here are the 10 a.m. weather observations from around the area. At Athens, it was fair. The temperature was 76 degrees, dew point 67 degrees, relative humidity 73%, wind calm.

wind calm. At Rome, with light rain and fog, it was 70, wind calm. At Augusta, it was fair and 81, wind variable at 3. At Savannah, it was fair and 80, wind southwest at 5. Elsewhere across the region, at Chattanooga, with light rain and fog, it was 69, wind calm. At Asheville, it was fair and 70, wind calm. At Greenville Spartanburg, it was fair and 78, wind variable at 5. Here is the hazardous weather outlook. This hazardous weather outlook is for North and Central Georgia. For today and tonight, scattered thunderstorms are likely again this afternoon, along and north of I-85. While widespread severe weather is not expected, storms could produce gusty winds and heavy rain. And now the extended outlook for the period Friday through Wednesday, scattered thunderstorms are expected Friday through Saturday, especially during the afternoon and evening hours, which will bring the risk for locally heavy rainfall and frequent lightning. Widespread severe weather is not expected at this time. Spotter information statement, spotter activation will not be needed through tonight. Here is the official forecast from your National Weather Service for the Athens listening area. Today, partly sunny this morning. A chance of showers and a slight chance of thunderstorms this morning, then showers likely and a chance of thunderstorms this afternoon. Highs in the mid-80s. Southwest winds 5 to 10 miles an hour. Chance of rain 60%. Tonight, a chance of showers and thunderstorms in the evening, then showers likely after midnight. Lows in the mid-60s. Light east winds. Chance of rain 60%. Friday, showers likely and a slight chance of thunderstorms in the morning, then showers with thunderstorms likely in the afternoon. Highs in the lower 80s. East winds 5 to 15 miles an hour. Chance of rain 90%. Friday night, showers and a chance of thunderstorms. Lows in the mid-60s. Light southeast winds. Chance of rain near 100%. And now the extended forecast. Saturday through Monday night, showers and a chance of thunderstorms. Highs in the lower 80s. Lows in the mid-60s. Tuesday and Tuesday night, showers likely and a chance of thunderstorms. Highs in the mid-80s. Lows in the mid-60s. Wednesday and Wednesday night, showers likely and a chance of thunderstorms. Highs in the mid-80s. Lows in the mid-60s. For more detailed weather, water, and climate information, please visit our website at weather.gov/Atlanta. The current time is 10:29 a.m. Eastern Daylight Time. Here are the 10 a.m. weather observations from around the area. At Athens, it was fair. The temperature was 76 degrees, dew point 67 degrees, relative humidity 73%, wind calm, pressure was 30.08 inches and steady. At Gainesville, it was fair and 75, wind east at 5. At Winder, it was fair, the temperature was 77. At Greensboro, it was fair and 81, wind calm. At Jefferson, it was fair and 76, wind east at 7. At Monroe, it was fair, the temperature was 80. At Albertton, it was fair and 75, wind calm. At Canyon, it was fair and 76, wind calm. At Clemson, it was fair and 75, wind calm. Elsewhere across Georgia, at Atlanta it was partly sunny and 79, wind northwest at 3. At Cartersville, it was fair and 72, wind west at 5. At Lawrenceville, it was fair and 78, wind calm. At Macon, it was fair and 80, wind calm. At Rome, with light rain and fog, it was 70, wind calm. At Augusta, it was fair and 81, wind variable at 3. At Savannah, it was fair and 80, wind southwest at 5. Elsewhere across the region, at Chattanooga, with light rain and fog, it was 69, wind calm. At Asheville, it was fair and 70, wind calm.

needed through tonight. Here is the official forecast from your National Weather Service for the Athens listening area. Today, partly sunny this morning. A chance of showers and a slight chance of thunderstorms this morning, then showers likely and a chance of thunderstorms this afternoon. Highs in the mid-80s. Southwest winds 5 to 10 miles an hour. Chance of rain 60%. Tonight, a chance of showers and thunderstorms in the evening, then showers likely after midnight. Lows in the mid-60s, rain 60%. Tonight, a chance of showers and thunderstorms in the evening, then showers likely after midnight. Lows in the mid-60s. Light east winds. Chance of rain 60%. Friday, showers likely and a slight chance of thunderstorms in the morning, then showers with thunderstorms likely in the afternoon. Highs in the lower 80s. East winds 5 to 15 miles an hour. Chance of rain 90%. Friday night, showers and a chance of thunderstorms. Lows in the mid-60s. Light southeast winds. Chance of rain near 100%. And now the extended forecast. Saturday through Monday night, showers and a chance of thunderstorms. Highs in the lower 80s. Lows in the mid-60s. Tuesday and Tuesday night, showers likely and a chance of thunderstorms. Highs in the mid-80s. Lows in the mid-60s. Wednesday and Wednesday night, showers likely and a chance of thunderstorms. Highs in the mid-80s. Lows in the mid-60s. For more detailed weather, water, and climate information, please visit our website at weather.gov/Atlanta. The current time is 10:34 a.m. Eastern Daylight Time. Here are the 10 a.m. weather observations from around the area. At Athens, it was fair, the temperature was 76 degrees, dew point 67 degrees, relative humidity 73%, wind calm, pressure was 30.08 inches and steady. At Gainesville, it was fair and 75, wind east at 5. At Winder, it was fair, the temperature was 77. At Greensboro, it was fair and 81, wind calm. At Jefferson, it was fair and 76, wind east at 7. At Monroe, it was fair, the temperature was 80. At Albertton, it was fair and 75, wind calm. At Canyon, it was fair and 76, wind calm. At Clemson, it was fair and 75, wind calm. Elsewhere across Georgia, at Atlanta it was partly sunny and 79, wind northwest at 3. At Cartersville, it was fair and 72, wind west at 5. At Lawrenceville, it was fair and 78, wind calm. At Macon, it was fair and 80, wind calm. At Rome, with light rain and fog, it was 70, wind calm. At Augusta, it was fair and 81, wind variable at 3. At Savannah, it was fair and 80, wind southwest at 5. Elsewhere across the region, at Chattanooga, with light rain and fog, it was 69, wind calm. At Asheville, it was fair and 70, wind calm. At Greenville-Spartanburg, it was fair and 78, wind variable at 5. Here is the hazardous weather outlook. This hazardous weather outlook is for North and Central Georgia. For today and tonight, scattered thunderstorms are likely again this afternoon, along and north of I-85. While widespread severe weather is not expected, storms could produce gusty winds and heavy rain. And now the extended outlook for the period Friday through Wednesday, scattered thunderstorms are expected Friday through Saturday, especially during the afternoon and evening hours, which will bring the risk for locally heavy rainfall and frequent lightning. Widespread severe weather is not expected at this time. Spotter information statement, spotter activation will not be needed through tonight. Here is the official forecast from your National Weather Service for the Athens listening area. Today, partly sunny this morning. A chance of showers and a slight chance of thunderstorms this morning, then showers likely and a chance of thunderstorms this afternoon.

highs in the mid-80s. Southwest winds 5 to 10 miles an hour. Chance of rain 60%. Tonight, a chance of showers and thunderstorms in the evening, then showers likely after midnight. Lows in the mid-60s. Light east winds. Chance of rain 60%. Friday, showers likely and a slight chance of thunderstorms in the morning, then showers with thunderstorms likely in the afternoon. Highs in the lower 80s. East winds 5 to 15 miles an hour. Chance of rain 90%. Friday night, showers and a chance of thunderstorms. Lows in the mid-60s. Light southeast winds. Chance of rain near 100%. And now the extended forecast. Saturday through Monday night, showers and a chance of thunderstorms. Highs in the lower 80s. Lows in the mid-60s. Tuesday and Tuesday night, showers likely and a chance of thunderstorms. Highs in the mid-80s. Lows in the mid-60s. Wednesday and Wednesday night, showers likely and a chance of thunderstorms. Highs in the mid-80s. Lows in the mid-60s. For more detailed weather, water, and climate information, please visit our website at weather.gov/Atlanta. The current time is 10:38 a.m. Eastern Daylight Time. Here are the 10 a.m. weather observations from around the area. At Athens, it was fair, the temperature was 76 degrees, dew point 67 degrees, relative humidity 73%, wind calm, pressure was 30.08 inches and steady. At Gainesville, it was fair and 75, wind east at 5. At Winder, it was fair, the temperature was 77. At Greensboro, it was fair and 81, wind calm. At Jefferson, it was fair and 76, wind east at 7. At Monroe, it was fair, the temperature was 80. At Albertton, it was fair and 75, wind calm. At Canyon, it was fair and 76, wind calm. At Clemson, it was fair and 75, wind calm. Elsewhere across Georgia, at Atlanta it was partly sunny and 79, wind northwest at 3. At Cartersville, it was fair and 72, wind west at 5. At Lawrenceville, it was fair and 78, wind calm. At Macon, it was fair and 80, wind calm. At Rome, with light rain and fog, it was 70, wind calm. At Augusta, it was fair and 81, wind variable at 3. At Savannah, it was fair and 80, wind southwest at 5. Elsewhere across the region, at Chattanooga, with light rain and fog, it was 69, wind calm. At Asheville, it was fair and 70, wind calm. At Greenville-Spartanburg, it was fair and 78, wind variable at 5. 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The WXK 56 listening area include the following counties: Banks, Barrow, Clark, Elbert, Franklin, Greene, Hall, Hart, Jackson, Madison, Morgan, Oconee, Oglethorpe, Tolliver, Walton, and Wilkes. 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You can also like your Peachtree City National Weather Service on Facebook or follow NWS Atlanta on Twitter. Here is the hazardous weather outlook. This hazardous weather outlook is for North and Central Georgia. For today and tonight, scattered thunderstorms are likely again this afternoon, along and north of I-85. While widespread severe weather is not expected, storms could produce gusty winds and heavy rain. And now the extended outlook for the period Friday through Wednesday, scattered thunderstorms are expected Friday through Saturday, especially during the afternoon and evening hours, which will bring the risk for locally heavy rainfall and frequent lightning. Widespread severe weather is not expected at this time. Spotter information statement. Spotter

activation will not be needed through tonight. Here is the official forecast from your National Weather Service for the Athens listening area. Today, partly sunny this morning. A chance of showers and a slight chance of thunderstorms this morning, then showers likely and a chance of thunderstorms this afternoon. Highs in the mid-80s. Southwest winds 5 to 10 miles an hour. Chance of rain 60%. Tonight, a chance of showers and thunderstorms in the evening, then showers likely after midnight. Lows in the mid-60s. Light east winds. Chance of rain 60%. Friday, showers likely and a slight chance of thunderstorms in the morning, then showers with thunderstorms likely in the afternoon. Highs in the lower 80s. East winds 5 to 15 miles an hour. Chance of rain 90%. Friday night, showers and a chance of thunderstorms. Lows in the mid-60s. Light southeast winds. Chance of rain near 100%. And now the extended forecast. Saturday through Monday night, showers and a chance of thunderstorms. Highs in the lower 80s. Lows in the mid-60s. Tuesday and Tuesday night, showers likely and a chance of thunderstorms. Highs in the mid-80s. Lows in the mid-60s. Wednesday and Wednesday night, showers likely and a chance of thunderstorms. Highs in the mid-80s. Lows in the mid-60s. For more detailed weather, water, and climate information, please visit our website at weather.gov/Atlanta. The current time is 10:44 a.m. Eastern Daylight Time. Here are the 10 a.m. weather observations from around the area. At Athens, it was fair, the temperature was 76 degrees, dew point 67 degrees, relative humidity 73%, wind calm, pressure was 30.08 inches and steady. At Gainesville, it was fair and 75, wind east at 5. At Winder, it was fair, the temperature was 77. At Greensboro, it was fair and 81, wind calm. At Jefferson, it was fair and 76, wind east at 7. At Monroe, it was fair, the temperature was 80. At Albertton, it was fair and 75, wind calm. At Canyon, it was fair and 76, wind calm. At Clemson, it was fair and 75, wind calm. Elsewhere across Georgia, at Atlanta it was partly sunny and 79, wind northwest at 3. At Cartersville, it was fair and 72, wind west at 5. At Lawrenceville, it was fair and 78, wind calm. At Macon, it was fair and 80, wind calm. At Rome, with light rain and fog, it was 70, wind calm. At Augusta, it was fair and 81, wind variable at 3. At Savannah, it was fair and 80, wind southwest at 5. Elsewhere across the region, at Chattanooga, with light rain and fog, it was 69, wind calm. At Asheville, it was fair and 70, wind calm. At Greenville-Spartanburg, it was fair and 78, wind variable at 5. Here is the hazardous weather outlook. This hazardous weather outlook is for North and Central Georgia. For today and tonight, scattered thunderstorms are likely again this afternoon, along and north of I-85. While widespread severe weather is not expected, storms could produce gusty winds and heavy rain. And now the extended outlook for the period Friday through Wednesday, scattered thunderstorms are expected Friday through Saturday, especially during the afternoon and evening hours, which will bring the risk for locally heavy rainfall and frequent lightning. Widespread severe weather is not expected at this time. Spotter information statement, spotter activation will not be needed through tonight. Here is the official forecast from your National Weather Service for the Athens listening area. Today, partly sunny this morning. A chance of showers and a slight chance of thunderstorms this morning, then showers likely and a chance of thunderstorms this afternoon. Highs in the mid-80s. Southwest winds 5 to 10 miles an hour. Chance of rain 60%.

tonight. A chance of showers and thunderstorms in the evening, then showers likely after midnight. Lows in the mid-60s. Light east winds. Chance of rain 60%. Friday, showers likely and a slight chance of thunderstorms in the morning, then showers with thunderstorms likely in the afternoon. Highs in the lower 80s. East winds 5 to 15 miles an hour. Chance of rain 90%. Friday night, showers and a chance of thunderstorms. Lows in the mid-60s. Light southeast winds. Chance of rain near 100%. And now the extended forecast. Saturday through Monday night, showers and a chance of thunderstorms. Highs in the lower 80s. Lows in the mid-60s. Tuesday and Tuesday night, showers likely and a chance of thunderstorms. Highs in the mid-80s. Lows in the mid-60s. Wednesday and Wednesday night, showers likely and a chance of thunderstorms. Highs in the mid-80s. Lows in the mid-60s. For more detailed weather, water, and climate information, please visit our website at weather.gov/Atlanta. The current time is 10:48 a.m. Eastern Daylight Time. Here are the 10 a.m. weather observations from around the area. At Athens, it was fair, the temperature was 76 degrees, dew point 67 degrees, relative humidity 73%, wind calm, pressure was 30.08 inches and steady. At Gainesville, it was fair and 75, wind east at 5. At Winder, it was fair, the temperature was 77. At Greensboro, it was fair and 81, wind calm. At Jefferson, it was fair and 76, wind east at 7. At Monroe, it was fair, the temperature was 80. At Albertton, it was fair and 75, wind calm. At Canyon, it was fair and 76, wind calm. At Clemson, it was fair and 75, wind calm. Elsewhere across Georgia, at Atlanta it was partly sunny and 79, wind northwest at 3. At Cartersville, it was fair and 72, wind west at 5. At Lawrenceville, it was fair and 78, wind calm. At Macon, it was fair and 80, wind calm. At Rome, with light rain and fog, it was 70, wind calm. At Augusta, it was fair and 81, wind variable at 3. At Savannah, it was fair and 80, wind southwest at 5. Elsewhere across the region, at Chattanooga, with light rain and fog, it was 69, wind calm. At Asheville, it was fair and 70, wind calm. At Greenville-Spartanburg, it was fair and 78, wind variable at 5. Here is the hazardous weather outlook. This hazardous weather outlook is for North and Central Georgia. For today and tonight, scattered thunderstorms are likely again this afternoon, along and north of I-85. While widespread severe weather is not expected, storms could produce gusty winds and heavy rain. And now the extended outlook for the period Friday through Wednesday, scattered thunderstorms are expected Friday through Saturday, especially during the afternoon and evening hours, which will bring the risk for locally heavy rainfall and frequent lightning. Widespread severe weather is not expected at this time. Spotter information statement, spotter activation will not be needed through tonight. Here is the official forecast from your National Weather Service for the Athens listening area. Today, partly sunny this morning. A chance of showers and a slight chance of thunderstorms this morning, then showers likely and a chance of thunderstorms this afternoon. Highs in the mid-80s. Southwest winds 5 to 10 miles an hour. Chance of rain 60%. Tonight, a chance of showers and thunderstorms in the evening, then showers likely after midnight. Lows in the mid-60s. Light east winds. Chance of rain 60%. Friday, showers likely and a slight chance of thunderstorms in the morning, then showers with thunderstorms likely in the afternoon. Highs in the lower 80s. East winds 5 to 15 miles an hour. Chance of rain 90%.

Friday night, showers and a chance of thunderstorms. Lows in the mid-60s. Light southeast winds. Chance of rain near 100%. And now the extended forecast. Saturday through Monday night, showers and a chance of thunderstorms. Highs in the lower 80s. Lows in the mid-60s. Tuesday and Tuesday night, showers likely and a chance of thunderstorms. Highs in the mid-80s. Lows in the mid-60s. Wednesday and Wednesday night, showers likely and a chance of thunderstorms. Highs in the mid-80s. Lows in the mid-60s. For more detailed weather, water, and climate information, please visit our website at weather.gov/Atlanta. The current time is 10:53 a.m. Eastern Daylight Time. Here are the 10 a.m. weather observations from around the area. At Athens, it was fair. The temperature was 76 degrees, dew point 67 degrees, relative humidity 73%, wind calm, pressure was 30.08 inches and steady. At Gainesville, it was fair and 75, wind east at 5. At Winder, it was fair, the temperature was 77. At Greensboro, it was fair and 81, wind calm. At Jefferson, it was fair and 76, wind east at 7. At Monroe, it was fair, the temperature was 80. At Albertton, it was fair and 75, wind calm. At Canyon, it was fair and 76, wind calm. At Clemson, it was fair and 75, wind calm. Elsewhere across Georgia, at Atlanta it was partly sunny and 79, wind northwest at 3. At Cartersville, it was fair and 72, wind west at 5. At Lawrenceville, it was fair and 78, wind calm. At Macon, it was fair and 80, wind calm. At Rome, with light rain and fog, it was 70, wind calm. At Augusta, it was fair and 81, wind variable at 3. At Savannah, it was fair and 80, wind southwest at 5. Elsewhere across the region, at Chattanooga, with light rain and fog, it was 69, wind calm. At Asheville, it was fair and 70, wind calm. At Greenville-Spartanburg, it was fair and 78, wind variable at 5. Here is the hazardous weather outlook. This hazardous weather outlook is for North and Central Georgia. For today and tonight, scattered thunderstorms are likely again this afternoon, along and north of I-85. While widespread severe weather is not expected, storms could produce gusty winds and heavy rain. And now the extended outlook for the period Friday through Wednesday, scattered thunderstorms are expected Friday through Saturday, especially during the afternoon and evening hours, which will bring the risk for locally heavy rainfall and frequent lightning. Widespread severe weather is not expected at this time. Spotter information statement. Spotter activation will not be needed through tonight. Here is the official forecast from your National Weather Service for the Athens listening area. Today, partly sunny this morning. A chance of showers and a slight chance of thunderstorms this morning, then showers likely and a chance of thunderstorms this afternoon. Highs in the mid-80s. Southwest winds 5 to 10 miles an hour. Chance of rain 60%. Tonight, a chance of showers and thunderstorms in the evening, then showers likely after midnight. Lows in the mid-60s. Light east winds. Chance of rain 60%. Friday, showers likely and a slight chance of thunderstorms in the morning, then showers with thunderstorms likely in the afternoon. Highs in the lower 80s. East winds 5 to 15 miles an hour. Chance of rain 90%. Friday night, showers and a chance of thunderstorms. Lows in the mid-60s. Light southeast winds. Chance of rain near 100%. And now the extended forecast. Saturday through Monday night, showers and a chance of thunderstorms. Highs in the lower 80s. Lows in the mid-60s. Tuesday and Tuesday night, showers likely and a chance of thunderstorms.

Highs in the mid-80s. Lows in the mid-60s. Wednesday and Wednesday night, showers likely and a chance of thunderstorms. Highs in the mid-80s. Lows in the mid-60s. For more detailed weather, water, and climate information, please visit our website at weather.gov/Atlanta. The current time is 10:57 a.m. Eastern Daylight Time. Here are the 10 a.m. weather observations from around the area. At Athens, it was fair. The temperature was 76 degrees, dew point 67 degrees, relative humidity 73%, wind calm, pressure was 30.08 inches and steady. At Gainesville, it was fair and 75, wind east at 5. At Winder, it was fair. The temperature was 77. At Greensboro, it was fair and 81, wind calm. At Jefferson, it was fair and 76, wind east at 7. At Monroe, it was fair, the temperature was 80. At Albertton, it was fair and 75, wind calm. At Canyon, it was fair and 76, wind calm. At Clemson, it was fair and 75, wind calm. Elsewhere across Georgia, at Atlanta it was partly sunny and 79, wind northwest at 3. At Cartersville, it was fair and 72, wind west at 5. At Lawrenceville, it was fair and 78, wind calm. At Macon, it was fair and 80, wind calm. At Rome, with light rain and fog, it was 70, wind calm. At Augusta, it was fair and 81, wind variable at 3. At Savannah, it was fair and 80, wind southwest at 5. Elsewhere across the region, at Chattanooga, with light rain and fog, it was 69, wind calm. At Asheville, it was fair and 70, wind calm. At Greenville-Spartanburg, it was fair and 78, wind variable at 5. Here is the hazardous weather outlook. This hazardous weather outlook is for North and Central Georgia. For today and tonight, scattered thunderstorms are likely again this afternoon, along and north of I-85. While widespread severe weather is not expected, storms could produce gusty winds and heavy rain. And now the extended outlook for the period Friday through Wednesday. Scattered thunderstorms are expected Friday through Saturday, especially during the afternoon and evening hours, which will bring the risk for locally heavy rainfall and frequent lightning. Widespread severe weather is not expected at this time. Spotter information statement. Spotter activation will not be needed through tonight. Here is the official forecast from your National Weather Service for the Athens listening area. Today, partly sunny this morning. A chance of showers and a slight chance of thunderstorms this morning, then showers likely and a chance of thunderstorms this afternoon. Highs in the mid-80s. Southwest winds 5 to 10 miles an hour. Chance of rain 60%. Tonight, a chance of showers and thunderstorms in the evening, then showers likely after midnight. Lows in the mid-60s. Light east winds. Chance of rain 60%. Friday, showers likely and a slight chance of thunderstorms in the morning, then showers with thunderstorms likely in the afternoon. Highs in the lower 80s. East winds 5 to 15 miles an hour. Chance of rain 90%. Friday night, showers and a chance of thunderstorms. Lows in the mid-60s. Light southeast winds. Chance of rain near 100%. And now the extended forecast. Saturday through Monday night, showers and a chance of thunderstorms. Highs in the lower 80s. Lows in the mid-60s. Tuesday and Tuesday night, showers likely and a chance of thunderstorms. Highs in the mid-80s. Lows in the mid-60s. Wednesday and Wednesday night, showers likely and a chance of thunderstorms. Highs in the mid-80s. Lows in the mid-60s. For more detailed weather, water, and climate information, please visit our website at weather.gov/Atlanta. The current time is 11:02 a.m. Eastern Daylight Time. Here are the 10

AM weather observations from around the area. At Athens, it was fair. The temperature was 76 degrees, dew point 67 degrees, relative humidity 73%, wind calm, pressure was 30.08 inches and steady. At Gainesville, it was fair and 75, wind east at 5. At Winder, it was fair, the temperature was 77. At Greensboro, it was fair and 81, wind calm. At Jefferson, it was fair and 76, wind east at 7. At Monroe, it was fair, the temperature was 80. At Albertton, it was fair and 75, wind calm. At Canyon, it was fair and 76, wind calm. At Clemson, it was fair and 75, wind calm. Elsewhere across Georgia, at Atlanta it was partly sunny and 79, wind northwest at 3. At Cartersville, it was fair and 72, wind west at 5. At Lawrenceville, it was fair and 78, wind calm. At Macon, it was fair and 80, wind calm. At Rome, with light rain and fog, it was 70, wind calm. At Augusta, it was fair and 81, wind variable at 3. At Savannah, it was fair and 80, wind southwest at 5. Elsewhere across the region, at Chattanooga, with light rain and fog, it was 69, wind calm. At Asheville, it was fair and 70, wind calm. At Greenville-Spartanburg, it was fair and 78, wind variable at 5. Here is the hazardous weather outlook. This hazardous weather outlook is for North and Central Georgia. For today and tonight, scattered thunderstorms are likely again this afternoon, along and north of I-85. While widespread severe weather is not expected, storms could produce gusty winds and heavy rain. And now the extended outlook for the period Friday through Wednesday, scattered thunderstorms are expected Friday through Saturday, especially during the afternoon and evening hours, which will bring the risk for locally heavy rainfall and frequent lightning. Widespread severe weather is not expected at this time. Spotter information statement, spotter activation will not be needed through tonight. Here is the official forecast from your National Weather Service for the Athens listening area. Today, partly sunny this morning. A chance of showers and a slight chance of thunderstorms this morning, then showers likely and a chance of thunderstorms this afternoon. Highs in the mid-80s. Southwest winds 5 to 10 miles an hour. Chance of rain 60%. Tonight, a chance of showers and thunderstorms in the evening, then showers likely after midnight. Lows in the mid-60s. Light east winds. Chance of rain 60%. Friday, showers likely and a slight chance of thunderstorms in the morning, then showers with thunderstorms likely in the afternoon. Highs in the lower 80s. East winds 5 to 15 miles an hour. Chance of rain 90%. Friday night, showers and a chance of thunderstorms. Lows in the mid-60s. Light southeast winds. Chance of rain near 100%. And now the extended forecast. Saturday through Monday night, showers and a chance of thunderstorms. Highs in the lower 80s. Lows in the mid-60s. Tuesday and Tuesday night, showers likely and a chance of thunderstorms. Highs in the mid-80s. Lows in the mid-60s. Wednesday and Wednesday night, showers likely and a chance of thunderstorms. Highs in the mid-80s. Lows in the mid-60s. For more detailed weather, water, and climate information, please visit our website at weather.gov/Atlanta. The current time is 11:06 a.m. Eastern Daylight Time. Here are the 11 a.m. weather observations from around the area. At Athens, it was mostly sunny. The temperature was 80 degrees, dew point 69 degrees, relative humidity 69%, wind calm, pressure was 30.08 inches and steady. At Gainesville, it was partly sunny and 77, wind east at 6. At Winder, it was partly sunny, the temperature was 77.
At Greensboro, it was sunny and 82, wind west at 5. At Jefferson, it was partly sunny and 78, wind southeast at 3. At Monroe, it was mostly sunny, the temperature was 83. At Alberton, it was sunny and 80, wind northwest at 3. At Canyon, it was mostly sunny and 80, wind northeast at 3. At Clemson, it was partly sunny and 79, wind calm. Elsewhere across Georgia, at Atlanta it was partly sunny and 80, wind calm. At Cartersville, it was partly sunny and 73, wind calm. At Lawrenceville, it was partly sunny and 79, wind east at 5. At Macon, it was sunny and 84, wind variable at 3. At Rome, it was cloudy and 70, wind northeast at 3. At Augusta, it was sunny and 84, wind variable at 3. At Savannah, it was mostly sunny and 85, wind variable at 7. Elsewhere across the region, at Chattanooga, with light rain and fog, it was 71, wind east at 3. At Asheville, it was partly sunny and 72, wind north at 7. At Greenville-Spartanburg, it was mostly sunny and 81, wind variable at 3. Here is the hazardous weather outlook. This hazardous weather outlook is for North and Central Georgia. For today and tonight, scattered thunderstorms are likely again this afternoon, along and north of I-85. While widespread severe weather is not expected, storms could produce gusty winds and heavy rain. And now the extended outlook for the period Friday through Wednesday, scattered thunderstorms are expected Friday through Saturday, especially during the afternoon and evening hours, which will bring the risk for locally heavy rainfall and frequent lightning. Widespread severe weather is not expected at this time. Spotter information statement, spotter activation will not be needed through tonight. Here is the official forecast from your National Weather Service for the Athens listening area. Today, partly sunny this morning. A chance of showers and a slight chance of thunderstorms this morning, then showers likely and a chance of thunderstorms this afternoon. Highs in the mid-80s. Southwest winds 5 to 10 miles an hour. Chance of rain 60%. Tonight, a chance of showers and thunderstorms in the evening, then showers likely after midnight. Lows in the mid-60s. Light east winds. Chance of rain 60%. Friday, showers likely and a slight chance of thunderstorms in the morning, then showers with thunderstorms likely in the afternoon. Highs in the lower 80s. East winds 5 to 15 miles an hour. Chance of rain 90%. Friday night, showers and a chance of thunderstorms. Lows in the mid-60s. Light southeast winds. Chance of rain near 100%. And now the extended forecast. Saturday through Monday night, showers and a chance of thunderstorms. Highs in the lower 80s. Lows in the mid-60s. Tuesday and Tuesday night, showers likely and a chance of thunderstorms. Highs in the mid-80s. Lows in the mid-60s. Wednesday and Wednesday night, showers likely and a chance of thunderstorms. Highs in the mid-80s. Lows in the mid-60s. For more detailed weather, water, and climate information, please visit our website at weather.gov/Atlanta. The current time is 11:11 a.m. Eastern Daylight Time. Here are the 11 a.m. weather observations from around the area. At Athens, it was mostly sunny. The temperature was 80 degrees, dew point 69 degrees, relative humidity 69%, wind calm, pressure was 30.08 inches and steady. At Gainesville, it was partly sunny and 77, wind east at 6. At Winder, it was partly sunny, the temperature was 77. At Greensboro, it was sunny and 82, wind west at 5. At Jefferson, it was partly sunny and 78, wind southeast at 3. At Monroe, it was mostly sunny, the temperature was 83. At Alberton, it was sunny and 80, wind northwest at 3.
at Canyon. It was mostly

sunny and 80, wind northeast at 3. At Clemson, it was partly sunny and 79, wind calm. Elsewhere across Georgia, at Atlanta it was partly sunny and 80, wind calm. At Cartersville, it was partly sunny and 73, wind calm. At Lawrenceville, it was partly sunny and 79, wind east at 5. At Macon, it was sunny and 84, wind variable at 3. At Rome, it was cloudy and 70, wind northeast at 3. At Augusta, it was sunny and 84, wind variable at 3. At Savannah, it was mostly sunny and 85, wind variable at 7. Elsewhere across the region, at Chattanooga, with light rain and fog, it was 71, wind east at 3. At Asheville, it was partly sunny and 72, wind north at 7. At Greenville-Spartanburg, it was mostly sunny and 81, wind variable at 3. Here is the hazardous weather outlook. This hazardous weather outlook is for North and Central Georgia. For today and tonight, scattered thunderstorms are likely again this afternoon, along and north of I-85. While widespread severe weather is not expected, storms could produce gusty winds and heavy rain. And now the extended outlook for the period Friday through Wednesday, scattered thunderstorms are expected Friday through Saturday, especially during the afternoon and evening hours, which will bring the risk for locally heavy rainfall and frequent lightning. Widespread severe weather is not expected at this time. Spotter information statement, spotter activation will not be needed through tonight. Here is the official forecast from your National Weather Service for the Athens listening area. Today, partly sunny this morning. A chance of showers and a slight chance of thunderstorms this morning, then showers likely and a chance of thunderstorms this afternoon. Highs in the mid-80s. Southwest winds 5 to 10 miles an hour. Chance of rain 60%. Tonight, a chance of showers and thunderstorms in the evening, then showers likely after midnight. Lows in the mid-60s. Light east winds. Chance of rain 60%. Friday, showers likely and a slight chance of thunderstorms in the morning, then showers with thunderstorms likely in the afternoon. Highs in the lower 80s. East winds 5 to 15 miles an hour. Chance of rain 90%. Friday night, showers and a chance of thunderstorms. Lows in the mid-60s. Light southeast winds. Chance of rain near 100%. And now the extended forecast. Saturday through Monday night, showers and a chance of thunderstorms. Highs in the lower 80s. Lows in the mid-60s. Tuesday and Tuesday night, showers likely and a chance of thunderstorms. Highs in the mid-80s. Lows in the mid-60s. Wednesday and Wednesday night, showers likely and a chance of thunderstorms. Highs in the mid-80s. Lows in the mid-60s. For more detailed weather, water, and climate information, please visit our website at weather.gov/Atlanta. The current time is 11:16 a.m. Eastern Daylight Time. Here are the 11 a.m. weather observations from around the area. At Athens, it was mostly sunny. The temperature was 80 degrees, dew point 69 degrees, relative humidity 69%, wind calm, pressure was 30.08 inches and steady. At Gainesville, it was partly sunny and 77, wind east at 6. At Winder, it was partly sunny, the temperature was 77. At Greensboro, it was sunny and 82, wind west at 5. At Jefferson, it was partly sunny and 78, wind southeast at 3. At Monroe, it was mostly sunny, the temperature was 83. At Albertton, it was sunny and 80, wind northwest at 3. At Canyon, it was mostly sunny and 80, wind northeast at 3. At Clemson, it was partly sunny and 79, wind calm. Elsewhere across Georgia, at Atlanta it was partly sunny and 80, wind calm. At Cartersville, it was partly sunny and 73, wind calm. At

Burnsville, it was partly sunny and 79, wind east at 5. At Macon, it was sunny and 84, wind variable at 3. At Rome, it was cloudy and 70, wind northeast at 3. At Augusta, it was sunny and 84, wind variable at 3. At Savannah, it was mostly sunny and 85, wind variable at 7. Elsewhere across the region, at Chattanooga, with light rain and fog, it was 71, wind east at 3. At Asheville, it was partly sunny and 72, wind north at 7. At Greenville-Spartanburg, it was mostly sunny and 81, wind variable at 3. Here is the hazardous weather outlook. This hazardous weather outlook is for North and Central Georgia. For today and tonight, scattered thunderstorms are likely again this afternoon, along and north of I-85. While widespread severe weather is not expected, storms could produce gusty winds and heavy rain. And now the extended outlook for the period Friday through Wednesday, scattered thunderstorms are expected Friday through Saturday, especially during the afternoon and evening hours, which will bring the risk for locally heavy rainfall and frequent lightning. Widespread severe weather is not expected at this time. Spotter information statement, spotter activation will not be needed through tonight. Here is the official forecast from your National Weather Service for the Athens listening area. Today, partly sunny this morning. A chance of showers and a slight chance of thunderstorms this morning, then showers likely and a chance of thunderstorms this afternoon. Highs in the mid-80s. Southwest winds 5 to 10 miles an hour. Chance of rain 60%. Tonight, a chance of showers and thunderstorms in the evening, then showers likely after midnight. Lows in the mid-60s. Light east winds. Chance of rain 60%. Friday, showers likely and a slight chance of thunderstorms in the morning, then showers with thunderstorms likely in the afternoon. Highs in the lower 80s. East winds 5 to 15 miles an hour. Chance of rain 90%. Friday night, showers and a chance of thunderstorms. Lows in the mid-60s. Light southeast winds. Chance of rain near 100%. And now the extended forecast. Saturday through Monday night, showers and a chance of thunderstorms. Highs in the lower 80s. Lows in the mid-60s. Tuesday and Tuesday night, showers likely and a chance of thunderstorms. Highs in the mid-80s. Lows in the mid-60s. Wednesday and Wednesday night, showers likely and a chance of thunderstorms. Highs in the mid-80s. Lows in the mid-60s. For more detailed weather, water, and climate information, please visit our website at weather.gov/Atlanta. The current time is 11:20 a.m. Eastern Daylight Time. Here are the 11 a.m. weather observations from around the area. At Athens, it was mostly sunny. The temperature was 80 degrees, dew point 69 degrees, relative humidity 69%, wind calm, pressure was 30.08 inches and steady. At Gainesville, it was partly sunny and 77, wind east at 6. At Winder, it was partly sunny, the temperature was 77. At Greensboro, it was sunny and 82, wind west at 5. At Jefferson, it was partly sunny and 78, wind southeast at 3. At Monroe, it was mostly sunny, the temperature was 83. At Albertton, it was sunny and 80, wind northwest at 3. At Canyon, it was mostly sunny and 80, wind northeast at 3. At Clemson, it was partly sunny and 79, wind calm. Elsewhere across Georgia, at Atlanta it was partly sunny and 80, wind calm. At Cartersville, it was partly sunny and 73, wind calm. At Lawrenceville, it was partly sunny and 79, wind east at 5. At Macon, it was sunny and 84, wind variable at 3. At Rome, it was cloudy and 70, wind northeast at 3. At Augusta, it was sunny and 84, wind variable at 3. At Savannah,

It was mostly sunny and 85, wind variable at 7. Elsewhere across the region, at Chattanooga, with light rain and fog, it was 71, wind east at 3. At Asheville, it was partly sunny and 72, wind north at 7. At Greenville-Spartanburg, it was mostly sunny and 81, wind variable at 3. Here is the hazardous weather outlook. This hazardous weather outlook is for North and Central Georgia. For today and tonight, scattered thunderstorms are likely again this afternoon, along and north of I-85. While widespread severe weather is not expected, storms could produce gusty winds and heavy rain. And now the extended outlook for the period Friday through Wednesday, scattered thunderstorms are expected Friday through Saturday, especially during the afternoon and evening hours, which will bring the risk for locally heavy rainfall and frequent lightning. Widespread severe weather is not expected at this time. Spotter information statement, spotter activation will not be needed through tonight. Here is the official forecast from your National Weather Service for the Athens listening area. Today, partly sunny this morning. A chance of showers and a slight chance of thunderstorms this morning, then showers likely and a chance of thunderstorms this afternoon. Highs in the mid-80s. Southwest winds 5 to 10 miles an hour. Chance of rain 60%. Tonight, a chance of showers and thunderstorms in the evening, then showers likely after midnight. Lows in the mid-60s. Light east winds. Chance of rain 60%. Friday, showers likely and a slight chance of thunderstorms in the morning, then showers with thunderstorms likely in the afternoon. Highs in the lower 80s. East winds 5 to 15 miles an hour. Chance of rain 90%. Friday night, showers and a chance of thunderstorms. Lows in the mid-60s. Light southeast winds. Chance of rain near 100%. And now the extended forecast. Saturday through Monday night, showers and a chance of thunderstorms. Highs in the lower 80s. Lows in the mid-60s. Tuesday and Tuesday night, showers likely and a chance of thunderstorms. Highs in the mid-80s. Lows in the mid-60s. Wednesday and Wednesday night, showers likely and a chance of thunderstorms. Highs in the mid-80s. Lows in the mid-60s. For more detailed weather, water, and climate information, please visit our website at weather.gov/Atlanta. The current time is 11:25 a.m. Eastern Daylight Time. Here are the 11 a.m. weather observations from around the area. At Athens, it was mostly sunny. The temperature was 80 degrees, dew point 69 degrees, relative humidity 69%, wind calm, pressure was 30.08 inches and steady. At Gainesville, it was partly sunny and 77, wind east at 6. At Winder, it was partly sunny, the temperature was 77. At Greensboro, it was sunny and 82, wind west at 5. At Jefferson, it was partly sunny and 78, wind southeast at 3. At Monroe, it was mostly sunny, the temperature was 83. At Albertton, it was sunny and 80, wind northwest at 3. At Canyon, it was mostly sunny and 80, wind northeast at 3. At Clemson, it was partly sunny and 79, wind calm. Elsewhere across Georgia, at Atlanta it was partly sunny and 80, wind calm. At Cartersville, it was partly sunny and 73, wind calm. At Lawrenceville, it was partly sunny and 79, wind east at 5. At Macon, it was sunny and 84, wind variable at 3. At Rome, it was cloudy and 70, wind northeast at 3. At Augusta, it was sunny and 84, wind variable at 3. At Savannah, it was mostly sunny and 85, wind variable at 7. Elsewhere across the region, at Chattanooga, with light rain and fog, it was 71, wind east at 3. At Asheville, it was partly sunny and 72, wind north at 7. At Greenville-Spartanburg, it was

Mostly sunny and 81. Wind variable at 3. Here is the hazardous weather outlook. This hazardous weather outlook is for North and Central Georgia. For today and tonight, scattered thunderstorms are likely again this afternoon, along and north of I-85. While widespread severe weather is not expected, storms could produce gusty winds and heavy rain. And now the extended outlook for the period Friday through Wednesday, scattered thunderstorms are expected Friday through Saturday, especially during the afternoon and evening hours, which will bring the risk for locally heavy rainfall and frequent lightning. Widespread severe weather is not expected at this time. Spotter information statement. Spotter activation will not be needed through tonight. Here is the official forecast from your National Weather Service for the Athens listening area. Today, partly sunny this morning. A chance of showers and a slight chance of thunderstorms this morning, then showers likely and a chance of thunderstorms this afternoon. Highs in the mid-80s. Southwest winds 5 to 10 miles an hour. Chance of rain 60%. Tonight, a chance of showers and thunderstorms in the evening, then showers likely after midnight. Lows in the mid-60s. Light east winds. Chance of rain 60%. Friday, showers likely and a slight chance of thunderstorms in the morning, then showers with thunderstorms likely in the afternoon. Highs in the lower 80s. East winds 5 to 15 miles an hour. Chance of rain 90%. Friday night, showers and a chance of thunderstorms. Lows in the mid-60s. Light southeast winds. Chance of rain near 100%. And now the extended forecast. Saturday through Monday night, showers and a chance of thunderstorms. Highs in the lower 80s. Lows in the mid-60s. Tuesday and Tuesday night, showers likely and a chance of thunderstorms. Highs in the mid-80s. Lows in the mid-60s. Wednesday and Wednesday night, showers likely and a chance of thunderstorms. Highs in the mid-80s. Lows in the mid-60s. For more detailed weather, water, and climate information, please visit our website at weather.gov/Atlanta. The current time is 11:30 a.m. Eastern Daylight Time. Here are the 11 a.m. weather observations from around the area. At Athens, it was mostly sunny. The temperature was 80 degrees, dew point 69 degrees, relative humidity 69%, wind calm, pressure was 30.08 inches and steady. At Gainesville, it was partly sunny and 77, wind east at 6. At Winder, it was partly sunny, the temperature was 77. At Greensboro, it was sunny and 82, wind west at 5. At Jefferson, it was partly sunny and 78, wind southeast at 3. At Monroe, it was mostly sunny, the temperature was 83. At Albertton, it was sunny and 80, wind northwest at 3. At Canyon, it was mostly sunny and 80, wind northeast at 3. At Clemson, it was partly sunny and 79, wind calm. Elsewhere across Georgia, at Atlanta it was partly sunny and 80, wind calm. At Cartersville, it was partly sunny and 73, wind calm. At Lawrenceville, it was partly sunny and 79, wind east at 5. At Macon, it was sunny and 84, wind variable at 3. At Rome, it was cloudy and 70, wind northeast at 3. At Augusta, it was sunny and 84, wind variable at 3. At Savannah, it was mostly sunny and 85, wind variable at 7. Elsewhere across the region, at Chattanooga, with light rain and fog, it was 71, wind east at 3. At Asheville, it was partly sunny and 72, wind north at 7. At Greenville-Spartanburg, it was mostly sunny and 81, wind variable at 3. Here is the hazardous weather outlook. This hazardous weather outlook is for North and Central Georgia. For today and tonight, scattered thunderstorms are likely again this afternoon, along and north of I-85. While widespread severe

set. Tonight, a chance of showers and thunderstorms in the evening, then showers likely after midnight. Lows in the mid-60s. Light east winds. Chance of rain 60%. Friday, showers likely and a slight chance of thunderstorms in the morning, then showers with thunderstorms likely in the afternoon. Highs in the lower 80s. East winds 5 to 15 miles an hour. Chance of rain 90%. Friday night, showers and a chance of thunderstorms. Lows in the mid-60s. Light southeast winds. Chance of rain near 100%. And now the extended forecast. Saturday through Monday night, showers and a chance of thunderstorms. Highs in the lower 80s. Lows in the mid-60s. Tuesday and Tuesday night, showers likely and a chance of thunderstorms. Highs in the mid-80s. Lows in the mid-60s. Wednesday and Wednesday night, showers likely and a chance of thunderstorms. Highs in the mid-80s. Lows in the mid-60s. For more detailed weather, water, and climate information, please visit our website at weather.gov/Atlanta. The current time is 11:34 a.m. Eastern Daylight Time. Here are the 11 a.m. weather observations from around the area. At Athens, it was mostly sunny. The temperature was 80 degrees, dew point 69 degrees, relative humidity 69%, wind calm, pressure was 30.08 inches and steady. At Gainesville, it was partly sunny and 77, wind east at 6. At Winder, it was partly sunny, the temperature was 77. At Greensboro, it was sunny and 82, wind west at 5. At Jefferson, it was partly sunny and 78, wind southeast at 3. At Monroe, it was mostly sunny, the temperature was 83. At Albertton, it was sunny and 80, wind northwest at 3. At Canyon, it was mostly sunny and 80, wind northeast at 3. At Clemson, it was partly sunny and 79, wind calm. Elsewhere across Georgia, at Atlanta it was partly sunny and 80, wind calm. At Cartersville, it was partly sunny and 73, wind calm. At Lawrenceville, it was partly sunny and 79, wind east at 5. At Macon, it was sunny and 84, wind variable at 3. At Rome, it was cloudy and 70, wind northeast at 3. At Augusta, it was sunny and 84, wind variable at 3. At Savannah, it was mostly sunny and 85, wind variable at 7. Elsewhere across the region, at Chattanooga, with light rain and fog, it was 71, wind east at 3. At Asheville, it was partly sunny and 72, wind north at 7. At Greenville-Spartanburg, it was mostly sunny and 81, wind variable at 3. Here is the hazardous weather outlook. This hazardous weather outlook is for North and Central Georgia. For today and tonight, scattered thunderstorms are likely again this afternoon, along and north of I-85. While widespread severe weather is not expected, storms could produce gusty winds and heavy rain. And now the extended outlook for the period Friday through Wednesday. Scattered thunderstorms are expected Friday through Saturday, especially during the afternoon and evening hours, which will bring the risk for locally heavy rainfall and frequent lightning. Widespread severe weather is not expected at this time. Spotter information statement. Spotter activation will not be needed through tonight. Here is the official forecast from your National Weather Service for the Athens listening area. Today, partly sunny this morning. A chance of showers and a slight chance of thunderstorms this morning, then showers likely and a chance of thunderstorms this afternoon. Highs in the mid-80s. Southwest winds 5 to 10 miles an hour. Chance of rain 60%. Tonight, a chance of showers and thunderstorms in the evening, then showers likely after midnight. Lows in the mid-60s. Light east winds. Chance of rain 60%. Friday, showers likely and a slight chance of thunderstorms in the morning, then showers with thunderstorms.

storms likely in the afternoon. Highs in the lower 80s. East winds 5 to 15 miles an hour. Chance of rain 90%. Friday night, showers and a chance of thunderstorms. Lows in the mid-60s. Light southeast winds. Chance of rain near 100%. And now the extended forecast. Saturday through Monday night, showers and a chance of thunderstorms. Highs in the lower 80s. Lows in the mid-60s. Tuesday and Tuesday night, showers likely and a chance of thunderstorms. Highs in the mid-80s. Lows in the mid-60s. Wednesday and Wednesday night, showers likely and a chance of thunderstorms. Highs in the mid-80s. Lows in the mid-60s. For more detailed weather, water, and climate information, please visit our website at weather.gov/Atlanta. The current time is 11:39 a.m. Eastern Daylight Time. Here are the 11 a.m. weather observations from around the area. At Athens, it was mostly sunny. The temperature was 80 degrees, dew point 69 degrees, relative humidity 69%, wind calm, pressure was 30.08 inches and steady. At Gainesville, it was partly sunny and 77, wind east at 6. At Winder, it was partly sunny, the temperature was 77. At Greensboro, it was sunny and 82, wind west at 5. At Jefferson, it was partly sunny and 78, wind southeast at 3. At Monroe, it was mostly sunny, the temperature was 83. At Albertton, it was sunny and 80, wind northwest at 3. At Canyon, it was mostly sunny and 80, wind northeast at 3. At Clemson, it was partly sunny and 79, wind calm. Elsewhere across Georgia, at Atlanta it was partly sunny and 80, wind calm. At Cartersville, it was partly sunny and 73, wind calm. At Lawrenceville, it was partly sunny and 79, wind east at 5. At Macon, it was sunny and 84, wind variable at 3. At Rome, it was cloudy and 70, wind northeast at 3. At Augusta, it was sunny and 84, wind variable at 3. At Savannah, it was mostly sunny and 85, wind variable at 7. Elsewhere across the region, at Chattanooga, with light rain and fog, it was 71, wind east at 3. At Asheville, it was partly sunny and 72, wind north at 7. At Greenville-Spartanburg, it was mostly sunny and 81, wind variable at 3. 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Here is the official forecast from your National Weather Service for the Athens listening area. Today, partly sunny this morning. A chance of showers and a slight chance of thunderstorms this morning, then showers likely and a chance of thunderstorms this afternoon. Highs in the mid-80s. Southwest winds 5 to 10 miles an hour. Chance of rain 60%. Tonight, a chance of showers and thunderstorms in the evening, then showers likely after midnight. Lows in the mid-60s. Light east winds. Chance of rain 60%. Friday, showers likely and a slight chance of thunderstorms in the morning, then showers with thunderstorms likely in the afternoon. Highs in the lower 80s. East winds 5 to 15 miles an hour. Chance of rain 90%. Friday night, showers and a chance of thunderstorms. Lows in the mid-60s.

Southeast winds. Chance of rain near 100%. And now the extended forecast. Saturday through Monday night, showers and a chance of thunderstorms. Highs in the lower 80s. Lows in the mid-60s. Tuesday and Tuesday night, showers likely and a chance of thunderstorms. Highs in the mid-80s. Lows in the mid-60s. Wednesday and Wednesday night, showers likely and a chance of thunderstorms. Highs in the mid-80s. Lows in the mid-60s. For more detailed weather, water, and climate information, please visit our website at weather.gov/Atlanta. The current time is 11:44 a.m. Eastern Daylight Time. Here are the 11 a.m. weather observations from around the area. At Athens, it was mostly sunny. The temperature was 80 degrees, dew point 69 degrees, relative humidity 69%, wind calm, pressure was 30.08 inches and steady. At Gainesville, it was partly sunny and 77, wind east at 6. At Winder, it was partly sunny, the temperature was 77. At Greensboro, it was sunny and 82, wind west at 5. At Jefferson, it was partly sunny and 78, wind southeast at 3. At Monroe, it was mostly sunny, the temperature was 83. At Alberton, it was sunny and 80, wind northwest at 3. At Canyon, it was mostly sunny and 80, wind northeast at 3. At Clemson, it was partly sunny and 79, wind calm. Elsewhere across Georgia, at Atlanta it was partly sunny and 80, wind calm. At Cartersville, it was partly sunny and 73, wind calm. At Lawrenceville, it was partly sunny and 79, wind east at 5. At Macon, it was sunny and 84, wind variable at 3. At Rome, it was cloudy and 70, wind northeast at 3. At Augusta, it was sunny and 84, wind variable at 3. At Savannah, it was mostly sunny and 85, wind variable at 7. Elsewhere across the region, at Chattanooga, with light rain and fog, it was 71, wind east at 3. At Asheville, it was partly sunny and 72, wind north at 7. At Greenville-Spartanburg, it was mostly sunny and 81, wind variable at 3. Here is the hazardous weather outlook. This hazardous weather outlook is for North and Central Georgia. For today and tonight, scattered thunderstorms are likely again this afternoon, along and north of I-85. While widespread severe weather is not expected, storms could produce gusty winds and heavy rain. And now the extended outlook for the period Friday through Wednesday, scattered thunderstorms are expected Friday through Saturday, especially during the afternoon and evening hours, which will bring the risk for locally heavy rainfall and frequent lightning. Widespread severe weather is not expected at this time. Spotter information statement, spotter activation will not be needed through tonight. Here is the official forecast from your National Weather Service for the Athens listening area. Today, partly sunny this morning. A chance of showers and a slight chance of thunderstorms this morning, then showers likely and a chance of thunderstorms this afternoon. Highs in the mid-80s. Southwest winds 5 to 10 miles an hour. Chance of rain 60%. Tonight, a chance of showers and thunderstorms in the evening, then showers likely after midnight. Lows in the mid-60s. Light east winds. Chance of rain 60%. Friday, showers likely and a slight chance of thunderstorms in the morning, then showers with thunderstorms likely in the afternoon. Highs in the lower 80s. East winds 5 to 15 miles an hour. Chance of rain 90%. Friday night. Here is the official forecast from your National Weather Service for the Athens listening area. Today, partly sunny this morning. A chance of showers and a slight chance of thunderstorms this morning, then showers likely and a chance of thunderstorms this afternoon. Highs in the mid-80s.

southwest, winds 5 to 10 miles an hour. Chance of rain 60%. Tonight, a chance of showers and thunderstorms in the evening, then showers likely after midnight. Lows in the mid-60s. Light east winds. Chance of rain 60%. Friday, showers likely and a slight chance of thunderstorms in the morning, then showers with thunderstorms likely in the afternoon. Highs in the lower 80s. East winds 5 to 15 miles an hour. Chance of rain 90%. Friday night, showers and a chance of thunderstorms. Lows in the mid-60s. Light southeast winds. Chance of rain near 100%. And now the extended forecast. Saturday through Monday night, showers and a chance of thunderstorms. Highs in the lower 80s. Lows in the mid-60s. Tuesday and Tuesday night, showers likely and a chance of thunderstorms. Highs in the mid-80s. Lows in the mid-60s. Wednesday and Wednesday night, showers likely and a chance of thunderstorms. Highs in the mid-80s. Lows in the mid-60s. For more detailed weather, water, and climate information, please visit our website at weather.gov/Atlanta. The current time is 11:49 a.m. Eastern Daylight Time. Here are the 11 a.m. weather observations from around the area. At Athens, it was mostly sunny. The temperature was 80 degrees, dew point 69 degrees, relative humidity 69%, wind calm, pressure was 30.08 inches and steady. At Gainesville, it was partly sunny and 77, wind east at 6. At Winder, it was partly sunny, the temperature was 77. At Greensboro, it was sunny and 82, wind west at 5. At Jefferson, it was partly sunny and 78, wind southeast at 3. At Monroe, it was mostly sunny, the temperature was 83. At Albertton, it was sunny and 80, wind northwest at 3. At Canyon, it was mostly sunny and 80, wind northeast at 3. At Clemson, it was partly sunny and 79, wind calm. Elsewhere across Georgia, at Atlanta it was partly sunny and 80, wind calm. At Cartersville, it was partly sunny and 73, wind calm. At Lawrenceville, it was partly sunny and 79, wind east at 5. At Macon, it was sunny and 84, wind variable at 3. At Rome, it was cloudy and 70, wind northeast at 3. At Augusta, it was sunny and 84, wind variable at 3. At Savannah, it was mostly sunny and 85, wind variable at 7. Elsewhere across the region, at Chattanooga, with light rain and fog, it was 71, wind east at 3. At Asheville, it was partly sunny and 72, wind north at 7. At Greenville-Spartanburg, it was mostly sunny and 81, wind variable at 3. Here are the 11 a.m. weather observations from around the area. At Athens, it was mostly sunny, the temperature was 80 degrees, dew point 69 degrees, relative humidity 69%, wind calm, pressure was 30.08 inches and steady. At Gainesville, it was partly sunny and 77, wind east at 6. At Winder, it was partly sunny, the temperature was 77. At Greensboro, it was sunny and 82, wind west at 5. At Jefferson, it was partly sunny and 78, wind southeast at 3. At Monroe, it was mostly sunny, the temperature was 83. At Albertton, it was sunny and 80, wind northwest at 3. At Canyon, it was mostly sunny and 80, wind northeast at 3. At Clemson, it was partly sunny and 79, wind calm. Elsewhere across Georgia, at Atlanta it was partly sunny and 80, wind calm. At Cartersville, it was partly sunny and 73, wind calm. At Lawrenceville, it was partly sunny and 79, wind east at 5. At Macon, it was sunny and 84, wind variable.

at 3. At Rome, it was cloudy and 70, wind northeast at 3. At Augusta, it was sunny and 84, wind variable at 3. At Savannah, it was mostly sunny and 85, wind variable at 7. Elsewhere across the region, at Chattanooga, with light rain and fog, it was 71, wind east at 3. At Asheville, it was partly sunny and 72, wind north at 7. At Greenville-Spartanburg, it was mostly sunny and 81, wind variable at 3. Here is the hazardous weather outlook. This hazardous weather outlook is for North and Central Georgia. For today and tonight, scattered thunderstorms are likely again this afternoon, along and north of I-85. While widespread severe weather is not expected, storms could produce gusty winds and heavy rain. And now the extended outlook for the period Friday through Wednesday, scattered thunderstorms are expected Friday through Saturday, especially during the afternoon and evening hours, which will bring the risk for locally heavy rainfall and frequent lightning. Widespread severe weather is not expected at this time. Spotter information statement, spotter activation will not be needed through tonight. Here is the official forecast from your National Weather Service for the Athens listening area. Today, partly sunny this morning. A chance of showers and a slight chance of thunderstorms this morning, then showers likely and a chance of thunderstorms this afternoon. Highs in the mid-80s. Southwest winds 5 to 10 miles an hour. Chance of rain 60%. Tonight, a chance of showers and thunderstorms in the evening, then showers likely after midnight. Lows in the mid-60s. Light east winds. Chance of rain 60%. Friday, showers likely and a slight chance of thunderstorms in the morning, then showers with thunderstorms likely in the afternoon. Highs in the lower 80s. East winds 5 to 15 miles an hour. Chance of rain 90%. Friday night, showers and a chance of thunderstorms. Lows in the mid-60s. Light southeast winds. Chance of rain near 100%. And now the extended forecast. Saturday through Monday night, showers and a chance of thunderstorms. Highs in the lower 80s. Lows in the mid-60s. Tuesday and Tuesday night, showers likely and a chance of thunderstorms. Highs in the mid-80s. Lows in the mid-60s. Wednesday and Wednesday night, showers likely and a chance of thunderstorms. Highs in the mid-80s. Lows in the mid-60s. For more detailed weather, water, and climate information, please visit our website at weather.gov/Atlanta. The current time is 11:56 a.m. Eastern Daylight Time. Here are the 11 a.m. weather observations from around the area. At Athens, it was mostly sunny. The temperature was 80 degrees, dew point 69 degrees, relative humidity 69%, wind calm, pressure was 30.08 inches and steady. At Gainesville, it was partly sunny and 77, wind east at 6. At Winder, it was partly sunny, the temperature was 77. At Greensboro, it was sunny and 82, wind west at 5. At Jefferson, it was partly sunny and 78, wind southeast at 3. At Monroe, it was mostly sunny, the temperature was 83. At Albertton, it was sunny and 80, wind northwest at 3. At Canyon, it was mostly sunny and 80, wind northeast at 3. At Clemson, it was partly sunny and 79, wind calm. Elsewhere across Georgia, at Atlanta it was partly sunny and 80, wind calm. At Cartersville, it was partly sunny and 73, wind calm. At Lawrenceville, it was partly sunny and 79, wind east at 5. At Macon, it was sunny and 84, wind variable at 3. At Rome, it was cloudy and 70, wind northeast at 3. At Augusta, it was sunny and 84, wind variable at 3. At Savannah, it was mostly sunny and 85, wind variable at 7. Elsewhere across the region, at Chattanooga, with

light rain and fog, it was 71, wind east at 3. At Asheville, it was partly sunny and 72, wind north at 7. At Greenville-Spartanburg, it was mostly sunny and 81, wind variable at 3. Here is the hazardous weather outlook. This hazardous weather outlook is for North and Central Georgia. For today and tonight, scattered thunderstorms are likely again this afternoon, along and north of I-85. While widespread severe weather is not expected, storms could produce gusty winds and heavy rain. And now the extended outlook for the period Friday through Wednesday, scattered thunderstorms are expected Friday through Saturday, especially during the afternoon and evening hours, which will bring the risk for locally heavy rainfall and frequent lightning. Widespread severe weather is not expected at this time. Spotter information statement, spotter activation will not be needed through tonight. Here is the official forecast from your National Weather Service for the Athens listening area. Today, partly sunny this morning. A chance of showers and a slight chance of thunderstorms this morning, then showers likely and a chance of thunderstorms this afternoon. Highs in the mid-80s. Southwest winds 5 to 10 miles an hour. Chance of rain 60%. Tonight, a chance of showers and thunderstorms in the evening, then showers likely after midnight. Lows in the mid-60s. Light east winds. Chance of rain 60%. Friday, showers likely and a slight chance of thunderstorms in the morning, then showers with thunderstorms likely in the afternoon. Highs in the lower 80s. East winds 5 to 15 miles an hour. Chance of rain 90%. Friday night, showers and a chance of thunderstorms. Lows in the mid-60s. Light southeast winds. Chance of rain near 100%. And now the extended forecast. Saturday through Monday night, showers and a chance of thunderstorms. Highs in the lower 80s. Lows in the mid-60s. Tuesday and Tuesday night, showers likely and a chance of thunderstorms. Highs in the mid-80s. Lows in the mid-60s. Wednesday and Wednesday night, showers likely and a chance of thunderstorms. Highs in the mid-80s. Lows in the mid-60s. 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The current time is 12:01 p.m. Eastern Daylight Time. Here are the 11 a.m. weather observations from around the area. At Athens, it was mostly sunny. The temperature was 80 degrees, dew point 69 degrees, relative humidity 69%, wind calm, pressure was 30.08 inches and steady. At Gainesville, it was partly sunny and 77, wind east at 6. At Winder, it was partly sunny, the temperature was 77. At Greensboro, it was sunny and 82, wind west at 5. At Jefferson, it was partly sunny and 78, wind southeast at 3. At Monroe, it was mostly sunny, the temperature was 83. At Albertton, it was sunny and 80, wind northwest at 3. At Canyon, it was mostly sunny and 80, wind northeast at 3. At Clemson, it was partly sunny and 79, wind calm. Elsewhere across Georgia, at Atlanta it was partly sunny and 80, wind calm. At Cartersville, it was partly sunny and 73, wind calm. At Lawrenceville, it was partly sunny and 79, wind east at 5. At Macon, it was sunny and 84, wind variable at 3. At Rome, it was cloudy and 70, wind northeast at 3. At Augusta, it was sunny and 84, wind variable at 3. At Savannah, it was mostly sunny and 85, wind variable at 7. Elsewhere across the region, at Chattanooga, with light rain and fog, it was 71, wind east at 3. At Asheville, it was partly sunny and 72, wind north at 7. At Greenville-Spartanburg, it was mostly sunny and 81, wind variable at 3. Here is the hazardous weather outlook. This hazardous

Weather outlook is for north and central Georgia. For today and tonight, scattered thunderstorms are likely again this afternoon, along and north of I-85. While widespread severe weather is not expected, storms could produce gusty winds and heavy rain. And now the extended outlook for the period Friday through Wednesday, scattered thunderstorms are expected Friday through Saturday, especially during the afternoon and evening hours, which will bring the risk for locally heavy rainfall and frequent lightning. Widespread severe weather is not expected at this time. Spotter information statement. Spotter activation will not be needed through tonight. Here is the official forecast from your National Weather Service for the Athens listening area. Today, partly sunny this morning. A chance of showers and a slight chance of thunderstorms this morning, then showers likely and a chance of thunderstorms this afternoon. Highs in the mid-80s. Southwest winds 5 to 10 miles an hour. Chance of rain 60%. Tonight, a chance of showers and thunderstorms in the evening, then showers likely after midnight. Lows in the mid-60s. Light east winds. Chance of rain 60%. Friday, showers likely and a slight chance of thunderstorms in the morning, then showers with thunderstorms likely in the afternoon. Highs in the lower 80s. East winds 5 to 15 miles an hour. Chance of rain 90%. Friday night, showers and a chance of thunderstorms. Lows in the mid-60s. Light southeast winds. Chance of rain near 100%. And now the extended forecast. Saturday through Monday night, showers and a chance of thunderstorms. Highs in the lower 80s. Lows in the mid-60s. Tuesday and Tuesday night, showers likely and a chance of thunderstorms. Highs in the mid-80s. Lows in the mid-60s. Wednesday and Wednesday night, showers likely and a chance of thunderstorms. Highs in the mid-80s. Lows in the mid-60s. For more detailed weather, water, and climate information, please visit our website at weather.gov/Atlanta. The current time is 12:05 p.m. Eastern Daylight Time. Here are the noon weather observations from around the area. At Athens, it was mostly sunny. The temperature was 85 degrees, dew point 69 degrees, relative humidity 58%, wind variable at 5 miles an hour, pressure was 30.08 inches and steady. At Gainesville, it was partly sunny and 79, wind variable at 6. At Winder, it was partly sunny, the temperature was 82. At Greensboro, it was mostly sunny and 86, wind variable at 5. At Jefferson, it was partly sunny and 80, wind east at 5. At Monroe, it was partly sunny, the temperature was 84. At Elberton, it was mostly sunny and 84, wind south at 5. At Canyon, it was mostly sunny and 84, wind west at 5. At Clemson, it was mostly sunny and 81, wind variable at 3. Elsewhere across Georgia, at Atlanta it was cloudy and 82, wind variable at 3. At Cartersville, it was partly sunny and 75, wind calm. At Lawrenceville, it was partly sunny and 84, wind calm. At Macon, it was mostly sunny and 87, wind calm. At Rome, it was partly sunny and 74, wind northeast at 5. At Augusta, it was sunny and 88, wind south at 7. At Savannah, it was mostly sunny and 87, wind southeast at 6. Elsewhere across the region, at Chattanooga, with light rain it was 73, wind calm. At Asheville, it was partly sunny and 72, wind northwest at 3. At Greenville-Spartanburg, it was mostly sunny and 85, wind variable at 5. Here is the hazardous weather outlook. This hazardous weather outlook is for north and central Georgia. For today and tonight, scattered thunderstorms are likely again this afternoon, along and north of I-85. While widespread severe weather is not expected, storms could produce gusty winds and heavy rain.

And now the extended outlook for the period Friday through Wednesday. Scattered thunderstorms are expected Friday through Saturday, especially during the afternoon and evening hours, which will bring the risk for locally heavy rainfall and frequent lightning. Widespread severe weather is not expected at this time. Spotter information statement. Spotter activation will not be needed through tonight. Here is the official forecast from your National Weather Service for the Athens listening area. Today, partly sunny this morning. A chance of showers and a slight chance of thunderstorms this morning, then showers likely and a chance of thunderstorms this afternoon. Highs in the mid-80s. Southwest winds 5 to 10 miles an hour. Chance of rain 60%. Tonight, a chance of showers and thunderstorms in the evening, then showers likely after midnight. Lows in the mid-60s. Light east winds. Chance of rain 60%. Friday, showers likely and a slight chance of thunderstorms in the morning, then showers with thunderstorms likely in the afternoon. Highs in the lower 80s. East winds 5 to 15 miles an hour. Chance of rain 90%. Friday night, showers and a chance of thunderstorms. Lows in the mid-60s. Light southeast winds. Chance of rain near 100%. And now the extended forecast. Saturday through Monday night, showers and a chance of thunderstorms. Highs in the lower 80s. Lows in the mid-60s. Tuesday and Tuesday night, showers likely and a chance of thunderstorms. Highs in the mid-80s. Lows in the mid-60s. Wednesday and Wednesday night, showers likely and a chance of thunderstorms. Highs in the mid-80s. Lows in the mid-60s. For more detailed weather, water, and climate information, please visit our website at weather.gov/Atlanta. The current time is 12:10 p.m. Eastern Daylight Time. Here are the noon weather observations from around the area. At Athens, it was mostly sunny. The temperature was 85 degrees, dew point 69 degrees, relative humidity 58%, wind variable at 5 miles an hour, pressure was 30.08 inches and steady. At Gainesville, it was partly sunny and 79, wind variable at 6. At Winder, it was partly sunny, the temperature was 82. At Greensboro, it was mostly sunny and 86, wind variable at 5. At Jefferson, it was partly sunny and 80, wind east at 5. At Monroe, it was partly sunny, the temperature was 84. At Albertton, it was mostly sunny and 84, wind south at 5. At Canyon, it was mostly sunny and 84, wind west at 5. At Clemson, it was mostly sunny and 81, wind variable at 3. Elsewhere across Georgia, at Atlanta it was cloudy and 82, wind variable at 3. At Cartersville, it was partly sunny and 75, wind calm. At Lawrenceville, it was partly sunny and 84, wind calm. At Macon, it was mostly sunny and 87, wind calm. At Rome, it was partly sunny and 74, wind northeast at 5. At Augusta, it was sunny and 88, wind south at 7. At Savannah, it was mostly sunny and 87, wind southeast at 6. Elsewhere across the region, at Chattanooga, with light rain it was 73, wind calm. At Asheville, it was partly sunny and 72, wind northwest at 3. At Greenville-Spartanburg, it was mostly sunny and 85, wind variable at 5. Here are the noon weather observations from around the area. At Athens, it was mostly sunny, the temperature was 85 degrees, dew point 69 degrees, relative humidity 58%, wind variable at 5 miles an hour, pressure was 30.08 inches and steady. At Gainesville, it was partly sunny and 79, wind variable at 6. At Winder, it was partly sunny, the temperature was 82. At Greensboro, it was mostly sunny and 86, wind variable at 5. At Jefferson, it was partly sunny and 80.

Garden East at 5. At Monroe, it was partly sunny. The temperature was 84. At Albertton, it was mostly sunny and 84, wind south at 5. At Canyon, it was mostly sunny and 84, wind west at 5. At Clemson, it was mostly sunny and 81, wind variable at 3. Elsewhere across Georgia, at Atlanta it was cloudy and 82, wind variable at 3. At Cartersville, it was partly sunny and 75, wind calm. At Lawrenceville, it was partly sunny and 84, wind calm. At Macon, it was partly sunny and 87, wind calm. At Rome, it was partly sunny and 74, wind northeast at 5. At Augusta, it was sunny and 88, wind south at 7. At Savannah, it was mostly sunny and 87, wind southeast at 6. Elsewhere across the region, at Chattanooga, with light rain it was 73, wind calm. At Asheville, it was partly sunny and 72, wind northwest at 3. At Greenville-Spartanburg, it was mostly sunny and 85, wind variable at 5. Here is the hazardous weather outlook. This hazardous weather outlook is for North and Central Georgia. For today and tonight, scattered thunderstorms are likely again this afternoon, along and north of I-85. While widespread severe weather is not expected, storms could produce gusty winds and heavy rain. And now the extended outlook for the period Friday through Wednesday. Scattered thunderstorms are expected Friday through Saturday, especially during the afternoon and evening hours, which will bring the risk for locally heavy rainfall and frequent lightning. Widespread severe weather is not expected at this time. Spotter information statement. Spotter activation will not be needed through tonight. Here is the official forecast from your National Weather Service for the Athens listening area. Today, partly sunny this morning. A chance of showers and a slight chance of thunderstorms this morning, then showers likely and a chance of thunderstorms this afternoon. Highs in the mid-80s. Southwest winds 5 to 10 miles an hour. Chance of rain 60%. Tonight, a chance of showers and thunderstorms in the evening, then showers likely after midnight. Lows in the mid-60s. Light east winds. Chance of rain 60%. Friday, showers likely and a slight chance of thunderstorms in the morning, then showers with thunderstorms likely in the afternoon. Highs in the lower 80s. East winds 5 to 15 miles an hour. Chance of rain 90%. Friday night, showers and a chance of thunderstorms. Lows in the mid-60s. Light southeast winds. Chance of rain near 100%. And now the extended forecast. Saturday through Monday night, showers and a chance of thunderstorms. Highs in the lower 80s. Lows in the mid-60s. Tuesday and Tuesday night, showers likely and a chance of thunderstorms. Highs in the mid-80s. Lows in the mid-60s. Wednesday and Wednesday night, showers likely and a chance of thunderstorms. Highs in the mid-80s. Lows in the mid-60s. For more detailed weather, water, and climate information, please visit our website at weather.gov/Atlanta. The current time is 12:17 p.m. Eastern Daylight Time. Here are the noon weather observations from around the area. At Athens, it was mostly sunny. The temperature was 85 degrees, dew point 69 degrees, relative humidity 58%, wind variable at 5 miles an hour, pressure was 30.08 inches and steady. At Gainesville, it was partly sunny and 79, wind variable at 6. At Winder, it was partly sunny, the temperature was 82. At Greensboro, it was mostly sunny and 86, wind variable at 5. At Jefferson, it was partly sunny and 80, wind east at 5. At Monroe, it was partly sunny, the temperature was 84. At Albertton, it was mostly sunny and 84, wind south at 5. At Canyon, it was mostly sunny and 84, wind west at 5.

It was mostly sunny and 87, wind southeast at 6. Elsewhere across the region, at Chattanooga, with light rain it was 73, wind calm. At Asheville, it was partly sunny and 72, wind northwest at 3. At Greenville-Spartanburg, it was mostly sunny and 85, wind variable at 5. Here is the hazardous weather outlook. This hazardous weather outlook is for north and central Georgia. For today and tonight, scattered thunderstorms are likely again this afternoon, along and north of I-85. While widespread severe weather is not expected, storms could produce gusty winds and heavy rain. And now the extended outlook for the period Friday through Wednesday, scattered thunderstorms are expected Friday through Saturday, especially during the afternoon and evening hours, which will bring the risk for locally heavy rainfall and frequent lightning. Widespread severe weather is not expected at this time. Spotter information statement, spotter activation will not be needed through tonight. Here is the official forecast from your National Weather Service for the Athens listening area. Today, partly sunny this morning. A chance of showers and a slight chance of thunderstorms this morning, then showers likely and a chance of thunderstorms this afternoon. Highs in the mid-80s. Southwest winds 5 to 10 miles an hour. Chance of rain 60%. Tonight, a chance of showers and thunderstorms in the evening, then showers likely after midnight. Lows in the mid-60s. Light east winds. Chance of rain 60%. Friday, showers likely and a slight chance of thunderstorms in the morning, then showers with thunderstorms likely in the afternoon. Highs in the lower 80s. East winds 5 to 15 miles an hour. Chance of rain 90%. Friday night, showers and a chance of thunderstorms. Lows in the mid-60s. Light southeast winds. Chance of rain near 100%. And now the extended forecast. Saturday through Monday night, showers and a chance of thunderstorms. Highs in the lower 80s. Lows in the mid-60s. Tuesday and Tuesday night, showers likely and a chance of thunderstorms. Highs in the mid-80s. Lows in the mid-60s. Wednesday and Wednesday night, showers likely and a chance of thunderstorms. Highs in the mid-80s. Lows in the mid-60s. For more detailed weather, water, and climate information, please visit our website at weather.gov/Atlanta. The current time is 12:26 p.m. Eastern Daylight Time. Here are the noon weather observations from around the area. At Athens, it was mostly sunny. The temperature was 85 degrees, dew point 69 degrees, relative humidity 58%, wind variable at 5 miles an hour, pressure was 30.08 inches and steady. At Gainesville, it was partly sunny and 79, wind variable at 6. At Winder, it was partly sunny, the temperature was 82. At Greensboro, it was mostly sunny and 86, wind variable at 5. At Jefferson, it was partly sunny and 80, wind east at 5. At Monroe, it was partly sunny, the temperature was 84. At Elberton, it was mostly sunny and 84, wind south at 5. At Canyon, it was mostly sunny and 84, wind west at 5. At Clemson, it was mostly sunny and 81, wind variable at 3. Elsewhere across Georgia, at Atlanta it was cloudy and 82, wind variable at 3. At Cartersville, it was partly sunny and 75, wind calm. At Lawrenceville, it was partly sunny and 84, wind calm. At Macon, it was partly sunny and 87, wind calm. At Rome, it was partly sunny and 74, wind northeast at 5. At Augusta, it was sunny and 88, wind south at 7. At Savannah, it was mostly sunny and 87, wind southeast at 6. Elsewhere across the region, at Chattanooga, with light rain it was 73, wind calm. At Asheville, it was partly sunny and 72, wind northwest at 3.

at Greenville Spartanburg. It was mostly sunny and 85, wind variable at 5. Here is the hazardous weather outlook. This hazardous weather outlook is for North and Central Georgia. For today and tonight, scattered thunderstorms are likely again this afternoon, along and north of I-85. While widespread severe weather is not expected, storms could produce gusty winds and heavy rain. And now the extended outlook for the period Friday through Wednesday, scattered thunderstorms are expected Friday through Saturday, especially during the afternoon and evening hours, which will bring the risk for locally heavy rainfall and frequent lightning. Widespread severe weather is not expected at this time. Spotter information statement. Spotter activation will not be needed through tonight. Here is the official forecast from your National Weather Service for the Athens listening area. Today, partly sunny this morning. A chance of showers and a slight chance of thunderstorms this morning, then showers likely and a chance of thunderstorms this afternoon. Highs in the mid-80s. Southwest winds 5 to 10 miles an hour. Chance of rain 60%. Tonight, a chance of showers and thunderstorms in the evening, then showers likely after midnight. Lows in the mid-60s. Light east winds. Chance of rain 60%. Friday, showers likely and a slight chance of thunderstorms in the morning, then showers with thunderstorms likely in the afternoon. Highs in the lower 80s. East winds 5 to 15 miles an hour. Chance of rain 90%. Friday night, showers and a chance of thunderstorms. Lows in the mid-60s. Light southeast winds. Chance of rain near 100%. And now the extended forecast. Saturday through Monday night, showers and a chance of thunderstorms. Highs in the lower 80s. Lows in the mid-60s. Tuesday and Tuesday night, showers likely and a chance of thunderstorms. Highs in the mid-80s. Lows in the mid-60s. Wednesday and Wednesday night, showers likely and a chance of thunderstorms. Highs in the mid-80s. Lows in the mid-60s. For more detailed weather, water, and climate information, please visit our website at weather.gov/Atlanta. The current time is 12:31 p.m. Eastern Daylight Time. Here are the noon weather observations from around the area. At Athens, it was mostly sunny. The temperature was 85 degrees, dew point 69 degrees, relative humidity 58%, wind variable at 5 miles an hour, pressure was 30.08 inches and steady. At Gainesville, it was partly sunny and 79, wind variable at 6. At Winder, it was partly sunny, the temperature was 82. At Greensboro, it was mostly sunny and 86, wind variable at 5. At Jefferson, it was partly sunny and 80, wind east at 5. At Monroe, it was partly sunny, the temperature was 84. At Elberton, it was mostly sunny and 84, wind south at 5. At Canyon, it was mostly sunny and 84, wind west at 5. At Clemson, it was mostly sunny and 81, wind variable at 3. Elsewhere across Georgia, at Atlanta it was cloudy and 82, wind variable at 3. At Cartersville, it was partly sunny and 75, wind calm. At Lawrenceville, it was partly sunny and 84, wind calm. At Macon, it was partly sunny and 87, wind calm. At Rome, it was partly sunny and 74, wind northeast at 5. At Augusta, it was sunny and 88, wind south at 7. At Savannah, it was mostly sunny and 87, it was partly sunny and 74, wind northeast at 5. At Augusta, it was sunny and 88, wind south at 7. At Savannah, it was mostly sunny and 87, wind southeast at 6. Elsewhere across the region, at Chattanooga, with light rain it was 73, wind calm. At Asheville, it was partly sunny and 72, wind northwest at 3. At Greenville-Spartanburg, it was mostly sunny and 85.

5. Wind variable at 5. Here is the hazardous weather outlook. This hazardous weather outlook is for North and Central Georgia. For today and tonight, scattered thunderstorms are likely again this afternoon, along and north of I-85. While widespread severe weather is not expected, storms could produce gusty winds and heavy rain. And now the extended outlook for the period Friday through Wednesday, scattered thunderstorms are expected Friday through Saturday, especially during the afternoon and evening hours, which will bring the risk for locally heavy rainfall and frequent lightning. Widespread severe weather is not expected at this time. Spotter information statement, spotter activation will not be needed through tonight. Here is the official forecast from your National Weather Service for the Athens listening area. Today, partly sunny this morning. A chance of showers and a slight chance of thunderstorms this morning, then showers likely and a chance of thunderstorms this afternoon. Highs in the mid-80s. Southwest winds 5 to 10 miles an hour. Chance of rain 60%. Tonight, a chance of showers and thunderstorms in the evening, then showers likely after midnight. Lows in the mid-60s. Light east winds. Chance of rain 60%. Friday, showers likely and a slight chance of thunderstorms in the morning, then showers with thunderstorms likely in the afternoon. Highs in the lower 80s. East winds 5 to 15 miles an hour. Chance of rain 90%. Friday night, showers and a chance of thunderstorms. Lows in the mid-60s. Light southeast winds. Chance of rain near 100%. And now the extended forecast. Saturday through Monday night, showers and a chance of thunderstorms. Highs in the lower 80s. Lows in the mid-60s. Tuesday and Tuesday night, showers likely and a chance of thunderstorms. Highs in the mid-80s. Lows in the mid-60s. Wednesday and Wednesday night, showers likely and a chance of thunderstorms. Highs in the mid-80s. Lows in the mid-60s. For more detailed weather, water, and climate information, please visit our website at weather.gov/Atlanta. The current time is 12:36 p.m. Eastern Daylight Time. Here are the noon weather observations from around the area. At Athens, it was mostly sunny, the temperature was 85 degrees, dew point 69 degrees, relative humidity 58%, wind variable at 5 miles an hour, pressure was 30.08 inches and steady. At Gainesville, it was partly sunny and 79, wind variable at 6. At Winder, it was partly sunny, the temperature was 82. At Greensboro, it was mostly sunny and 86, wind variable at 5. At Jefferson, it was partly sunny and 80, wind east at 5. At Monroe, it was partly sunny, the temperature was 84. At Elberton, it was mostly sunny and 84, wind south at 5. At Canyon, it was mostly sunny and 84, wind west at 5. At Clemson, it was mostly sunny and 81, wind variable at 3. Elsewhere across Georgia, at Atlanta it was cloudy and 82, wind variable at 3. At Cartersville, it was partly sunny and 75, wind calm. At Lawrenceville, it was partly sunny and 84, wind calm. At Macon, it was partly sunny and 87, wind calm. At Rome, it was partly sunny and 74, wind northeast at 5. At Augusta, it was sunny and 88, wind south at 7. At Savannah, it was mostly sunny and 87, wind southeast at 6. Elsewhere across the region, at Chattanooga, with light rain it was 73, wind calm. At Asheville, it was partly sunny and 72, wind northwest at 3. At Greenville-Spartanburg, it was mostly sunny and 85, wind variable at 5. Here is the hazardous weather outlook. This hazardous weather outlook is for North and Central Georgia. For today and tonight, scattered thunderstorms are likely again this afternoon, along and north of I-85.

While widespread severe weather is not expected, storms could produce gusty winds and heavy rain. And now the extended outlook for the period Friday through Wednesday. Scattered thunderstorms are expected Friday through Saturday, especially during the afternoon and evening hours, which will bring the risk for locally heavy rainfall and frequent lightning. Widespread severe weather is not expected at this time. Spotter information statement. Spotter activation will not be needed through tonight. Here is the official forecast from your National Weather Service for the Athens listening area. This afternoon, partly sunny with a slight chance of showers and thunderstorms late this morning, then mostly cloudy with a chance of showers and thunderstorms this afternoon. Highs in the mid-80s. Southwest winds 5 to 10 miles an hour. Chance of rain 40%. Tonight, showers likely. A chance of thunderstorms, mainly in the evening. Lows in the mid-60s. Light and variable winds, becoming east around 5 miles an hour after midnight. Chance of rain 60%. Friday, a chance of showers and a slight chance of thunderstorms in the morning, then showers and thunderstorms likely in the afternoon. Highs in the lower 80s. Southeast winds 5 to 15 miles an hour. Chance of rain 70%. Friday night, showers. A chance of thunderstorms, mainly in the evening. Lows in the mid-60s. Light southeast winds. Chance of rain 90%. And now the extended forecast. Saturday through Tuesday night, showers and a chance of thunderstorms. Highs in the lower 80s. Lows in the mid-60s. Wednesday and Wednesday night, showers likely and a chance of thunderstorms. Highs in the mid-80s. Lows in the mid-60s. For more detailed weather, water, and climate information, please visit our website at weather.gov/Atlanta. 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The current time is 12:41 p.m. Eastern Daylight Time. Here are the noon weather observations from around the area. At Athens, it was mostly sunny. The temperature was 85 degrees, dew point 69 degrees, relative humidity 58%, wind variable at 5 miles an hour. Pressure was 30.08 inches and steady. At Gainesville, it was partly sunny and 79, wind variable at 6. At Winder, it was partly sunny, the temperature was 82. At Greensboro, it was mostly sunny and 86, wind variable at 5. At Jefferson, it was partly sunny and 80, wind east at 5. At Monroe, it was partly sunny, the temperature was 84. At Elberton, it was mostly sunny and 84, wind south at 5. At Canyon, it was mostly sunny and 84, wind west at 5. At Clemson, it was mostly sunny and 81, wind variable at 3. Elsewhere across Georgia, at Atlanta it was cloudy and 82, wind variable at 3. At Cartersville, it was partly sunny and 75, wind calm. At Lawrenceville, it was partly sunny and 84, wind calm. At Macon, it was partly sunny and 87, wind calm. At Rome, it was partly sunny and 74, wind northeast at 5. At Augusta, it was sunny and 88, wind south at 7. At Savannah, it was mostly sunny and 87, wind southeast at 6. Elsewhere across the region, at Chattanooga, with light rain it was 7.

3, wind calm. At Asheville, it was partly sunny and 72, wind northwest at 3. At Greenville Spartanburg, it was mostly sunny and 85, wind variable at 5. Here is the hazardous weather outlook. This hazardous weather outlook is for north and central Georgia. For today and tonight, scattered thunderstorms are likely again this afternoon, along and north of I-85. While widespread severe weather is not expected, storms could produce gusty winds and heavy rain. And now the extended outlook for the period Friday through Wednesday, scattered thunderstorms are expected Friday through Saturday, especially during the afternoon and evening hours, which will bring the risk for locally heavy rainfall and frequent lightning. Widespread severe weather is not expected at this time. Spotter information statement, spotter activation will not be needed through tonight. Here is the official forecast from your National Weather Service for the Athens listening area. This afternoon, partly sunny with a slight chance of showers and thunderstorms late this morning, then mostly cloudy with a chance of showers and thunderstorms this afternoon. Highs in the mid-80s. Southwest winds 5 to 10 miles an hour. Chance of rain 40%. Tonight, showers likely. A chance of thunderstorms, mainly in the evening. Lows in the mid-60s. Light and variable winds, becoming east around 5 miles an hour after midnight. Chance of rain 60%. Friday, a chance of showers and a slight chance of thunderstorms in the morning, then showers and thunderstorms likely in the afternoon. Highs in the lower 80s. Southeast winds 5 to 15 miles an hour. Chance of rain 70%. Friday night, showers. A chance of thunderstorms, mainly in the evening. Lows in the mid-60s. Light southeast winds. Chance of rain 90%. And now the extended forecast. Saturday through Tuesday night, showers and a chance of thunderstorms. Highs in the lower 80s. Lows in the mid-60s. Wednesday and Wednesday night, showers likely and a chance of thunderstorms. Highs in the mid-80s. Lows in the mid-60s. For more detailed weather, water, and climate information, please visit our website at weather.gov/Atlanta. The current time is 12:46 p.m. Eastern Daylight Time. Here are the noon weather observations from around the area. At Athens, it was mostly sunny. The temperature was 85 degrees, dew point 69 degrees, relative humidity 58%, wind variable at 5 miles an hour, pressure was 30.08 inches and steady. At Gainesville, it was partly sunny and 79, wind variable at 6. At Winder, it was partly sunny, the temperature was 82. At Greensboro, it was mostly sunny and 86, wind variable at 5. At Jefferson, it was partly sunny and 80, wind east at 5. At Monroe, it was partly sunny, the temperature was 84. At Albertton, it was mostly sunny and 84, wind south at 5. At Canyon, it was mostly sunny and 84, wind west at 5. At Clemson, it was mostly sunny and 81, wind variable at 3. Elsewhere across Georgia, at Atlanta it was cloudy and 82, wind variable at 3. At Cartersville, it was partly sunny and 75, wind calm. At Lawrenceville, it was partly sunny and 84, wind calm. At Macon, it was partly sunny and 87, wind calm. At Rome, it was partly sunny and 74, wind northeast at 5. At Augusta, it was sunny and 88, wind south at 7. At Savannah, it was mostly sunny and 87, wind southeast at 6. Elsewhere across the region, at Chattanooga, with light rain it was 73, wind calm. At Asheville, it was partly sunny and 72, wind northwest at 3. At Greenville Spartanburg, it was mostly sunny and 85, wind variable at 5. Here is the hazardous weather outlook. This hazardous weather outlook is for

South and Central Georgia. For today and tonight, scattered thunderstorms are likely again this afternoon, along and north of I-85. While widespread severe weather is not expected, storms could produce gusty winds and heavy rain. And now the extended outlook for the period Friday through Wednesday. Scattered thunderstorms are expected Friday through Saturday, especially during the afternoon and evening hours, which will bring the risk for locally heavy rainfall and frequent lightning. Widespread severe weather is not expected at this time. Spotter information statement. Spotter activation will not be needed through tonight. Here is the official forecast from your National Weather Service for the Athens listening area. This afternoon, partly sunny with a slight chance of showers and thunderstorms late this morning, then mostly cloudy with a chance of showers and thunderstorms this afternoon. Highs in the mid-80s. Southwest winds 5 to 10 miles an hour. Chance of rain 40%. Tonight, showers likely. A chance of thunderstorms, mainly in the evening. Lows in the mid-60s. Light and variable winds, becoming east around 5 miles an hour after midnight. Chance of rain 60%. Friday, a chance of showers and a slight chance of thunderstorms in the morning, then showers and thunderstorms likely in the afternoon. Highs in the lower 80s. Southeast winds 5 to 15 miles an hour. Chance of rain 70%. Friday night, showers. A chance of thunderstorms, mainly in the evening. Lows in the mid-60s. Light southeast winds. Chance of rain 90%. And now the extended forecast. Saturday through Tuesday night, showers and a chance of thunderstorms. Highs in the lower 80s. Lows in the mid-60s. Wednesday and Wednesday night, showers likely and a chance of thunderstorms. Highs in the mid-80s. Lows in the mid-60s. For more detailed weather, water, and climate information, please visit our website at weather.gov/Atlanta. The current time is 12:50 p.m. Eastern Daylight Time. Here are the noon weather observations from around the area. At Athens, it was mostly sunny. The temperature was 85 degrees, dew point 69 degrees. Relative humidity 58%, wind variable at 5 miles an hour, pressure was 30.08 inches and steady. At Gainesville, it was partly sunny and 79, wind variable at 6. At Winder, it was partly sunny, the temperature was 82. At Greensboro, it was mostly sunny and 86, wind variable at 5. At Jefferson, it was partly sunny and 80, wind east at 5. At Monroe, it was partly sunny, the temperature was 84. At Albertton, it was mostly sunny and 84, wind south at 5. At Canyon, it was mostly sunny and 84, wind west at 5. At Clemson, it was mostly sunny and 81, wind variable at 3. Elsewhere across Georgia, at Atlanta it was cloudy and 82, wind variable at 3. At Cartersville, it was partly sunny and 75, wind calm. At Lawrenceville, it was partly sunny and 84, wind calm. At Macon, it was partly sunny and 87, wind calm. At Rome, it was partly sunny and 74, wind northeast at 5. At Augusta, it was sunny and 88, wind south at 7. At Savannah, it was mostly sunny and 87, wind southeast at 6. Elsewhere across the region, at Chattanooga, with light rain it was 73, wind calm. At Asheville, it was partly sunny and 72, wind northwest at 3. At Greenville-Spartanburg, it was mostly sunny and 85, wind variable at 5. Here is the hazardous weather outlook. This hazardous weather outlook is for North and Central Georgia. For today and tonight, scattered thunderstorms are likely again this afternoon, along and north of I-85. While widespread severe weather is not expected, storms could produce gusty winds and heavy rain. And now the extended outlook for the period Friday through Wednesday, scattered

Thunderstorms are expected Friday through Saturday, especially during the afternoon and evening hours, which will bring the risk for locally heavy rainfall and frequent lightning. Widespread severe weather is not expected at this time. Spotter information statement. Spotter activation will not be needed through tonight. Here is the official forecast from your National Weather Service for the Athens listening area. This afternoon, partly sunny with a slight chance of showers and thunderstorms late this morning, then mostly cloudy with a chance of showers and thunderstorms this afternoon. Highs in the mid-80s. Southwest winds 5 to 10 miles an hour. Chance of rain 40%. Tonight, showers likely. A chance of thunderstorms, mainly in the evening. Lows in the mid-60s. Light and variable winds, becoming east around 5 miles an hour after midnight. Chance of rain 60%. Friday, a chance of showers and a slight chance of thunderstorms in the morning, then showers and thunderstorms likely in the afternoon. Highs in the lower 80s. Southeast winds 5 to 15 miles an hour. Chance of rain 70%. Friday night, showers. A chance of thunderstorms, mainly in the evening. Lows in the mid-60s. Light southeast winds. Chance of rain 90%. And now the extended forecast. Saturday through Tuesday night, showers and a chance of thunderstorms. Highs in the lower 80s. Lows in the mid-60s. Wednesday and Wednesday night, showers likely and a chance of thunderstorms. Highs in the mid-80s. Lows in the mid-60s. For more detailed weather, water, and climate information, please visit our website at weather.gov/Atlanta. The current time is 12:55 p.m. Eastern Daylight Time. Here are the noon weather observations from around the area. At Athens, it was mostly sunny. The temperature was 85 degrees, dew point 69 degrees, relative humidity 58%, wind variable at 5 miles an hour, pressure was 30.08 inches and steady. At Gainesville, it was partly sunny and 79, wind variable at 6. At Winder, it was partly sunny, the temperature was 82. At Greensboro, it was mostly sunny and 86, wind variable at 5. At Jefferson, it was partly sunny and 80, wind east at 5. At Monroe, it was partly sunny, the temperature was 84. At Alberton, it was mostly sunny and 84, wind south at 5. At Canyon, it was mostly sunny and 84, wind west at 5. At Clemson, it was mostly sunny and 81, wind variable at 3. Elsewhere across Georgia, at Atlanta it was cloudy and 82, wind variable at 3. At Cartersville, it was partly sunny and 75, wind calm. At Lawrenceville, it was partly sunny and 84, wind calm. At Macon, it was partly sunny and 87, wind calm. At Rome, it was partly sunny and 74, wind northeast at 5. At Augusta, it was sunny and 88, wind south at 7. At Savannah, it was mostly sunny and 87, wind southeast at 6. Elsewhere across the region, at Chattanooga, with light rain it was 73, wind calm. At Asheville, it was partly sunny and 72, wind northwest at 3. At Greenville-Spartanburg, it was mostly sunny and 85, wind variable at 5. Here is the hazardous weather outlook. This hazardous weather outlook is for North and Central Georgia. For today and tonight, scattered thunderstorms are likely again this afternoon, along and north of I-85. While widespread severe weather is not expected, storms could produce gusty winds and heavy rain. And now the extended outlook for the period Friday through Wednesday. Scattered thunderstorms are expected Friday through Saturday, especially during the afternoon and evening hours, which will bring the risk for locally heavy rainfall and frequent lightning. Widespread severe weather is not expected at this time. Spotter information statement. Spotter activation will not be needed through tonight.
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This afternoon, partly sunny with a slight chance of showers and thunderstorms late this morning, then mostly cloudy with a chance of showers and thunderstorms this afternoon. Highs in the mid-80s. Southwest winds 5 to 10 miles an hour. Chance of rain 40%. Tonight, showers likely. A chance of thunderstorms, mainly in the evening. Lows in the mid-60s. Light and variable winds, becoming east around 5 miles an hour after midnight. Chance of rain 60%. Friday, a chance of showers and a slight chance of thunderstorms in the morning, then showers and thunderstorms likely in the afternoon. Highs in the lower 80s. Southeast winds 5 to 15 miles an hour. Chance of rain 70%. Friday night, showers. A chance of thunderstorms, mainly in the evening. Lows in the mid-60s. Light southeast winds. Chance of rain 90%. And now the extended forecast. Saturday through Tuesday night, showers and a chance of thunderstorms. Highs in the lower 80s. Lows in the mid-60s. Wednesday and Wednesday night, showers likely and a chance of thunderstorms. Highs in the mid-80s. Lows in the mid-60s. For more detailed weather, water, and climate information, please visit our website at weather.gov/Atlanta. The current time is 1 p.m. Eastern Daylight Time. Here are the noon weather observations from around the area. At Athens, it was mostly sunny. The temperature was 85 degrees, dew point 69 degrees, relative humidity 58%, wind variable at 5 miles an hour, pressure was 30.08 inches and steady. At Gainesville, it was partly sunny and 79, wind variable at 6. At Winder, it was partly sunny, the temperature was 82. At Greensboro, it was mostly sunny and 86, wind variable at 5. At Jefferson, it was partly sunny and 80, wind east at 5. At Monroe, it was partly sunny, the temperature was 84. At Albertton, it was mostly sunny and 84, wind south at 5. At Canyon, it was mostly sunny and 84, wind west at 5. At Clemson, it was mostly sunny and 81, wind variable at 3. Elsewhere across Georgia, at Atlanta it was cloudy and 82, wind variable at 3. At Cartersville, it was partly sunny and 75, wind calm. At Lawrenceville, it was partly sunny and 84, wind calm. At Macon, it was partly sunny and 87, wind calm. At Rome, it was partly sunny and 74, wind northeast at 5. At Augusta, it was sunny and 88, wind south at 7. At Savannah, it was mostly sunny and 87, wind southeast at 6. Elsewhere across the region, at Chattanooga, with light rain it was 73, wind calm. At Asheville, it was partly sunny and 72, wind northwest at 3. At Greenville-Spartanburg, it was mostly sunny and 85, wind variable at 5. Here is the hazardous weather outlook. This hazardous weather outlook is for North and Central Georgia. For today and tonight, scattered thunderstorms are likely again this afternoon, along and north of I-85. While widespread severe weather is not expected, storms could produce gusty winds and heavy rain. And now the extended outlook for the period Friday through Wednesday, scattered thunderstorms are expected Friday through Saturday, especially during the afternoon and evening hours, which will bring the risk for locally heavy rainfall and frequent lightning. Widespread severe weather is not expected at this time. Spotter information statement, spotter activation will not be needed through tonight. Here is the official forecast from your National Weather Service for the Athens listening area. This afternoon, partly sunny with a slight chance of showers and thunderstorms late this morning, then mostly cloudy with a chance of showers and thunderstorms this afternoon. Highs in the mid-80s. Southwest winds 5 to 10.

an hour. Chance of rain 40%. Tonight, showers likely. A chance of thunderstorms, mainly in the evening. Lows in the mid-60s. Light and variable winds, becoming east around 5 miles an hour after midnight. Chance of rain 60%. Friday, a chance of showers and a slight chance of thunderstorms in the morning, then showers and thunderstorms likely in the afternoon. Highs in the lower 80s. Southeast winds 5 to 15 miles an hour. Chance of rain 70%. Friday night, showers. A chance of thunderstorms, mainly in the evening. Lows in the mid-60s. Light southeast winds. Chance of rain 90%. And now the extended forecast. Saturday through Tuesday night, showers and a chance of thunderstorms. Highs in the lower 80s. Lows in the mid-60s. Wednesday and Wednesday night, showers likely and a chance of thunderstorms. Highs in the mid-80s. Lows in the mid-60s. For more detailed weather, water, and climate information, please visit our website at weather.gov/Atlanta. The current time is 1:04 p.m. Eastern Daylight Time. Here are the 1 p.m. weather observations from around the area. At Athens, it was mostly sunny. The temperature was 86 degrees, dew point 67 degrees, relative humidity 52%, wind variable at 5 miles an hour, pressure was 30.06 inches and falling. At Gainesville, it was partly sunny and 81, wind south at 5. At Winder, it was partly sunny, the temperature was 84. At Jefferson, it was partly sunny and 83, wind calm. At Monroe, it was partly sunny, the temperature was 86. At Albertton, it was mostly sunny and 87, wind calm. At Canyon, it was mostly sunny and 85, wind calm. At Clemson, it was mostly sunny and 84, wind variable at 3. Elsewhere across Georgia, at Atlanta it was cloudy and 85, wind west at 7. At Cartersville, it was partly sunny and 79, wind calm. At Lawrenceville, it was partly sunny and 83, wind southwest at 10. At Macon, it was partly sunny and 86, wind southwest at 5. At Rome, it was partly sunny and 76, wind calm. At Augusta, it was mostly sunny and 89, wind east at 6. At Savannah, it was mostly sunny and 90, wind southeast at 8. Elsewhere across the region, at Chattanooga, it was cloudy and 76, wind calm. At Asheville, it was partly sunny and 76, wind variable at 5. At Greenville-Spartanburg, it was mostly sunny and 84, wind southwest at 8. Here is the hazardous weather outlook. This hazardous weather outlook is for north and central Georgia. For today and tonight, scattered thunderstorms are likely again this afternoon, along and north of I-85. While widespread severe weather is not expected, storms could produce gusty winds and heavy rain. And now the extended outlook for the period Friday through Wednesday, scattered thunderstorms are expected Friday through Saturday, especially during the afternoon and evening hours, which will bring the risk for locally heavy rainfall and frequent lightning. Widespread severe weather is not expected at this time. Spotter information statement, spotter activation will not be needed through tonight. Here is the official forecast from your National Weather Service for the Athens listening area. This afternoon, partly sunny with a slight chance of showers and thunderstorms late this morning, then mostly cloudy with a chance of showers and thunderstorms this afternoon. Highs in the mid-80s. Southwest winds 5 to 10 miles an hour. Chance of rain 40%. Tonight, showers likely. A chance of thunderstorms, mainly in the evening. Lows in the mid-60s. Light and variable winds, becoming east around 5 miles an hour after midnight. Chance of rain 60%. Friday, a chance of showers and a slight chance of thunderstorms in the morning, then showers.

showers and thunderstorms likely in the afternoon. Highs in the lower 80s. Southeast winds 5 to 15 miles an hour. Chance of rain 70%. Friday night, showers. A chance of thunderstorms, mainly in the evening. Lows in the mid-60s. Light southeast winds. Chance of rain 90%. And now the extended forecast. Saturday through Tuesday night, showers and a chance of thunderstorms. Highs in the lower 80s. Lows in the mid-60s. Wednesday and Wednesday night, showers likely and a chance of thunderstorms. Highs in the mid-80s. Lows in the mid-60s. For more detailed weather, water, and climate information, please visit our website at weather.gov/Atlanta. The current time is 1:09 p.m. Eastern Daylight Time. Here are the 1 p.m. weather observations from around the area. At Athens, it was mostly sunny. The temperature was 86 degrees, dew point 67 degrees, relative humidity 52%, wind variable at 5 miles an hour, pressure was 30.06 inches and falling. At Gainesville, it was partly sunny and 81, wind south at 5. At Winder, it was partly sunny, the temperature was 84. At Jefferson, it was partly sunny and 83, wind calm. At Monroe, it was partly sunny, the temperature was 86. At Elberton, it was mostly sunny and 87, wind calm. At Canyon, it was mostly sunny and 85, wind calm. At Clemson, it was mostly sunny and 84, wind variable at 3. Elsewhere across Georgia, at Atlanta it was cloudy and 85, wind west at 7. At Cartersville, it was partly sunny and 79, wind calm. At Lawrenceville, it was partly sunny and 83, wind southwest at 10. At Macon, it was partly sunny and 86, wind southwest at 5. At Rome, it was partly sunny and 76, wind calm. At Augusta, it was mostly sunny and 89, wind east at 6. At Savannah, it was mostly sunny and 90, wind southeast at 8. Elsewhere across the region, at Chattanooga, it was cloudy and 76, wind calm. At Asheville, it was partly sunny and 76, wind variable at 5. At Greenville-Spartanburg, it was mostly sunny and 84, wind southwest at 8. Here are the 1 p.m. weather observations from around the area. At Athens, it was partly sunny, the temperature was 86 degrees, dew point 67 degrees, relative humidity 52%, wind variable at 5 miles an hour, pressure was 30.06 inches and falling. At Gainesville, it was partly sunny and 81, wind south at 5. At Winder, it was partly sunny, the temperature was 84. At Greensboro, it was partly sunny and 88, wind variable at 6. At Jefferson, it was partly sunny and 83, wind calm. At Monroe, it was partly sunny, the temperature was 86. At Elberton, it was mostly sunny and 87, wind calm. At Canyon, it was partly sunny and 85, wind calm. At Clemson, it was partly sunny and 84, wind variable at 3. Elsewhere across Georgia, at Atlanta it was cloudy and 85, wind west at 7. At Cartersville, it was partly sunny and 79, wind calm. At Lawrenceville, it was partly sunny and 83, wind southwest at 10. At Macon, it was partly sunny and 86, wind southwest at 5. At Rome, it was partly sunny and 76, wind calm. At Augusta, it was mostly sunny and 89, wind east at 6. At Savannah, it was mostly sunny and 90, wind southeast at 8. Elsewhere across the region, at Chattanooga, it was cloudy and 76, wind calm. At Asheville, it was partly sunny and 76, wind variable at 5. At Greenville-Spartanburg, it was mostly sunny and 84, wind southwest at 8.
Here is the hazardous weather outlook. This hazardous weather outlook is for North and Central Georgia. For today and tonight, scattered thunderstorms are likely again this afternoon, along and north of I-85. While widespread severe weather is not expected, storms could produce gusty winds and heavy rain. And now the extended outlook for the period Friday through Wednesday, scattered thunderstorms are expected Friday through Saturday, especially during the afternoon and evening hours, which will bring the risk for locally heavy rainfall and frequent lightning. Widespread severe weather is not expected at this time. Spotter information statement. Spotter activation will not be needed through tonight. Here is the official forecast from your National Weather Service for the Athens listening area. This afternoon, partly sunny with a slight chance of showers and thunderstorms late this morning, then mostly cloudy with a chance of showers and thunderstorms this afternoon. Highs in the mid-80s. Southwest winds 5 to 10 miles an hour. Chance of rain 40%. Tonight, showers likely. A chance of thunderstorms, mainly in the evening. Lows in the mid-60s. Light and variable winds, becoming east around 5 miles an hour after midnight. Chance of rain 60%. Friday, a chance of showers and a slight chance of thunderstorms in the morning, then showers and thunderstorms likely in the afternoon. Highs in the lower 80s. Southeast winds 5 to 15 miles an hour. Chance of rain 70%. Friday night, showers. A chance of thunderstorms, mainly in the evening. Lows in the mid-60s. Light southeast winds. Chance of rain 90%. And now the extended forecast. Saturday through Tuesday night, showers and a chance of thunderstorms. Highs in the lower 80s. Lows in the mid-60s. Wednesday and Wednesday night, showers likely and a chance of thunderstorms. Highs in the mid-80s. Lows in the mid-60s. For more detailed weather, water, and climate information, please visit our website at weather.gov/Atlanta. The current time is 1:16 p.m. Eastern Daylight Time. Here are the 1 p.m. weather observations from around the area. At Athens, it was partly sunny, the temperature was 86 degrees, dew point 67 degrees, relative humidity 52%, wind variable at 5 miles an hour, pressure was 30.06 inches and falling. At Gainesville, it was partly sunny and 81, wind south at 5. At Winder, it was partly sunny, the temperature was 84. At Greensboro, it was partly sunny and 88, wind variable at 6. At Jefferson, it was partly sunny and 83, wind calm. At Monroe, it was partly sunny, the temperature was 86. At Albertton, it was mostly sunny and 87, wind calm. At Canyon, it was partly sunny and 85, wind calm. At Clemson, it was partly sunny and 84, wind variable at 3. Elsewhere across Georgia, at Atlanta it was cloudy and 85, wind west at 7. At Cartersville, it was partly sunny and 79, wind calm. At Lawrenceville, it was partly sunny and 83, wind southwest at 10. At Macon, it was partly sunny and 86, wind southwest at 5. At Rome, it was partly sunny and 76, wind calm. At Augusta, it was mostly sunny and 89, wind east at 6. At Savannah, it was mostly sunny and 90, wind southeast at 8. Elsewhere across the region, at Chattanooga, it was cloudy and 76, wind calm. At Asheville, it was partly sunny and 76, wind variable at 5. At Greenville-Spartanburg, it was mostly sunny and 84, wind southwest at 8. Here is the hazardous weather outlook. This hazardous weather outlook is for North and Central Georgia. For today and tonight, scattered thunderstorms are likely again this afternoon, along and north of I-85. While widespread severe weather is not expected, storms could produce gusty winds and heavy rain.
And now the...

extended outlook for the period Friday through Wednesday. Scattered thunderstorms are expected Friday through Saturday, especially during the afternoon and evening hours, which will bring the risk for locally heavy rainfall and frequent lightning. Widespread severe weather is not expected at this time. Spotter information statement. Spotter activation will not be needed through tonight. Here is the official forecast from your National Weather Service for the Athens listening area. This afternoon, partly sunny with a slight chance of showers and thunderstorms late this morning, then mostly cloudy with a chance of showers and thunderstorms this afternoon. Highs in the mid-80s. Southwest winds 5 to 10 miles an hour. Chance of rain 40%. Tonight, showers likely. A chance of thunderstorms, mainly in the evening. Lows in the mid-60s. Light and variable winds, becoming east around 5 miles an hour after midnight. Chance of rain 60%. Friday, a chance of showers and a slight chance of thunderstorms in the morning, then showers and thunderstorms likely in the afternoon. Highs in the lower 80s. Southeast winds 5 to 15 miles an hour. Chance of rain 70%. Friday night, showers. A chance of thunderstorms, mainly in the evening. Lows in the mid-60s. Light southeast winds. Chance of rain 90%. And now the extended forecast. Saturday through Tuesday night, showers and a chance of thunderstorms. Highs in the lower 80s. Lows in the mid-60s. Wednesday and Wednesday night, showers likely and a chance of thunderstorms. Highs in the mid-80s. Lows in the mid-60s. For more detailed weather, water, and climate information, please visit our website at weather.gov/Atlanta. The current time is 1:20 p.m. Eastern Daylight Time. Here are the 1 p.m. weather observations from around the area. At Athens, it was partly sunny, the temperature was 86 degrees, dew point 67 degrees, relative humidity 52%, wind variable at 5 miles an hour, pressure was 30.06 inches and falling. At Gainesville, it was partly sunny and 81, wind south at 5. At Winder, it was partly sunny, the temperature was 84. At Greensboro, it was partly sunny and 88, wind variable at 6. At Jefferson, it was partly sunny and 83, wind calm. At Monroe, it was partly sunny, the temperature was 86. At Albertton, it was mostly sunny and 87, wind calm. At Canyon, it was partly sunny and 85, wind calm. At Clemson, it was partly sunny and 84, wind variable at 3. Elsewhere across Georgia, at Atlanta it was cloudy and 85, wind west at 7. At Cartersville, it was partly sunny and 79, wind calm. At Lawrenceville, it was partly sunny and 83, wind southwest at 10. At Macon, it was partly sunny and 86, wind southwest at 5. At Rome, it was partly sunny and 76, wind calm. At Augusta, it was mostly sunny and 89, wind east at 6. At Savannah, it was mostly sunny and 90, wind southeast at 8. Elsewhere across the region, at Chattanooga, it was cloudy and 76, wind calm. At Asheville, it was partly sunny and 76, wind variable at 5. At Greenville-Spartanburg, it was mostly sunny and 84, wind southwest at 8. Here is the hazardous weather outlook. This hazardous weather outlook is for North and Central Georgia. For today and tonight, scattered thunderstorms are likely again this afternoon, along and north of I-85. While widespread severe weather is not expected, storms could produce gusty winds and heavy rain. And now the extended outlook for the period Friday through Wednesday. Scattered thunderstorms are expected Friday through Saturday, especially during the afternoon and evening hours, which will bring the risk for locally heavy rainfall and frequent lightning. Widespread severe weather is not expected at this time. Spotter information statement. Spotter activation.

Friday, a chance of showers and a slight chance of thunderstorms in the morning, then showers and thunderstorms likely in the afternoon. Highs in the lower 80s. Southeast winds 5 to 15 miles an hour. Chance of rain 70%. Friday night, showers. A chance of thunderstorms, mainly in the evening. Lows in the mid-60s. Light southeast winds. Chance of rain 90%. And now the extended forecast. Saturday through Tuesday night, showers and a chance of thunderstorms. Highs in the lower 80s. Lows in the mid-60s. Wednesday and Wednesday night, showers likely and a chance of thunderstorms. Highs in the mid-80s. Lows in the mid-60s. For more detailed weather, water, and climate information, please visit our website at weather.gov/Atlanta. The current time is 1:25 p.m. Eastern Daylight Time. Here are the 1 p.m. weather observations from around the area. At Athens, it was partly sunny, the temperature was 86 degrees, dew point 67 degrees, relative humidity 52%, wind variable at 5 miles an hour, pressure was 30.06 inches and falling. At Gainesville, it was partly sunny and 81, wind south at 5. At Winder, it was partly sunny, the temperature was 84. At Greensboro, it was partly sunny and 88, wind variable at 6. At Jefferson, it was partly sunny and 83, wind calm. At Monroe, it was partly sunny, the temperature was 86. At Albertton, it was mostly sunny and 87, wind calm. At Canyon, it was partly sunny and 85, wind calm. At Clemson, it was partly sunny and 84, wind variable at 3. Elsewhere across Georgia, at Atlanta it was cloudy and 85, wind west at 7. At Cartersville, it was partly sunny and 79, wind calm. At Lawrenceville, it was partly sunny and 83, wind southwest at 10. At Macon, it was partly sunny and 86, wind southwest at 5. At Rome, it was partly sunny and 76, wind calm. At Augusta, it was mostly sunny and 89, wind east at 6. At Savannah, it was mostly sunny and 90, wind southeast at 8. Elsewhere across the region, at Chattanooga, it was cloudy and 76, wind calm. At Asheville, it was partly sunny and 76, wind variable at 5. At Greenville-Spartanburg, it was mostly sunny and 84, wind southwest at 8. Here is the hazardous weather outlook. This hazardous weather outlook is for North and Central Georgia. For today and tonight, scattered thunderstorms are likely again this afternoon, along and north of I-85. While widespread severe weather is not expected, storms could produce gusty winds and heavy rain. And now the extended outlook for the period Friday through Wednesday, scattered thunderstorms are expected Friday through Saturday, especially during the afternoon and evening hours, which will bring the risk for locally heavy rainfall and frequent lightning. Widespread severe weather is not expected at this time. Spotter information statement, spotter activation will not be needed through tonight. Here is the official forecast from your National Weather Service, for the Athens listening area. This afternoon, partly sunny with a slight chance of showers and thunderstorms late this morning, then mostly cloudy with a chance of showers and thunderstorms this afternoon. Highs in the mid-80s. Southwest winds 5 to 10 miles an hour. Chance of rain 40%. Tonight, showers likely. A chance of thunderstorms, mainly in the evening. Lows in the mid-60s. Light and variable winds, becoming east around 5 miles an hour after midnight. Chance of rain 60%. Friday, a chance of showers and a slight chance of thunderstorms in the morning, then showers and thunderstorms likely in the afternoon. Highs in the lower 80s. Southeast winds 5 to 15 miles an hour. Chance of rain 70%. Friday night, showers. A chance of thunderstorms.

storms, mainly in the evening. Lows in the mid-60s. Light southeast winds. Chance of rain 90%. And now the extended forecast. Saturday through Tuesday night, showers and a chance of thunderstorms. Highs in the lower 80s. Lows in the mid-60s. Wednesday and Wednesday night, showers likely and a chance of thunderstorms. Highs in the mid-80s. Lows in the mid-60s. For more detailed weather, water, and climate information, please visit our website at weather.gov/Atlanta. The current time is 1:29 p.m. Eastern Daylight Time. Here are the 1 p.m. weather observations from around the area. At Athens, it was partly sunny. The temperature was 86 degrees, dew point 67 degrees, relative humidity 52%, wind variable at 5 miles an hour, pressure was 30.06 inches and falling. At Gainesville, it was partly sunny and 81, wind south at 5. At Winder, it was partly sunny, the temperature was 84. At Greensboro, it was partly sunny and 88, wind variable at 6. At Jefferson, it was partly sunny and 83, wind calm. At Monroe, it was partly sunny, the temperature was 86. At Albertton, it was mostly sunny and 87, wind calm. At Canyon, it was partly sunny and 85, wind calm. At Clemson, it was partly sunny and 84, wind variable at 3. Elsewhere across Georgia, at Atlanta it was cloudy and 85, wind west at 7. At Cartersville, it was partly sunny and 79, wind calm. At Lawrenceville, it was partly sunny and 83, wind southwest at 10. At Macon, it was partly sunny and 86, wind southwest at 5. At Rome, it was partly sunny and 76, wind calm. At Augusta, it was mostly sunny and 89, wind east at 6. At Savannah, it was mostly sunny and 90, wind southeast at 8. Elsewhere across the region, at Chattanooga, it was cloudy and 76, wind calm. At Asheville, it was partly sunny and 76, wind variable at 5. At Greenville-Spartanburg, it was mostly sunny and 84, wind southwest at 8. Here is the hazardous weather outlook. This hazardous weather outlook is for north and central Georgia. For today and tonight, scattered thunderstorms are likely again this afternoon, along and north of I-85. While widespread severe weather is not expected, storms could produce gusty winds and heavy rain. And now the extended outlook for the period Friday through Wednesday, scattered thunderstorms are expected Friday through Saturday, especially during the afternoon and evening hours, which will bring the risk for locally heavy rainfall and frequent lightning. Widespread severe weather is not expected at this time. Spotter information statement, spotter activation will not be needed through tonight. Here is the official forecast from your National Weather Service for the Athens listening area. This afternoon, partly sunny with a slight chance of showers and thunderstorms late this morning, then mostly cloudy with a chance of showers and thunderstorms this afternoon. Highs in the mid-80s. Southwest winds fine with a slight chance of showers and thunderstorms late this morning, then mostly cloudy with a chance of showers and thunderstorms this afternoon. Highs in the mid-80s. Southwest winds 5 to 10 miles an hour. Chance of rain 40%. Tonight, showers likely. A chance of thunderstorms, mainly in the evening. Lows in the mid-60s. Light and variable winds, becoming east around 5 miles an hour after midnight. Chance of rain 60%. Friday, a chance of showers and a slight chance of thunderstorms in the morning, then showers and thunderstorms likely in the afternoon. Highs in the lower 80s. Southeast winds 5 to 15 miles an hour. Chance of rain 70%. Friday night, showers. A chance of thunderstorms, mainly in the evening. Lows in the mid-60s. Light southeast winds. Chance of rain 90%.

And now the extended forecast. Saturday through Tuesday night, showers and a chance of thunderstorms. Highs in the lower 80s. Lows in the mid-60s. Wednesday and Wednesday night, showers likely and a chance of thunderstorms. Highs in the mid-80s. Lows in the mid-60s. For more detailed weather, water, and climate information, please visit our website at weather.gov/Atlanta. The current time is 1:34 p.m. Eastern Daylight Time. Here are the 1 p.m. weather observations from around the area. At Athens, it was partly sunny. The temperature was 86 degrees, dew point 67 degrees, relative humidity 52%, wind variable at 5 miles an hour, pressure was 30.06 inches and falling. At Gainesville, it was partly sunny and 81, wind south at 5. At Winder, it was partly sunny, the temperature was 84. At Greensboro, it was partly sunny and 88, wind variable at 6. At Jefferson, it was partly sunny and 83, wind calm. At Monroe, it was partly sunny, the temperature was 86. At Albertton, it was mostly sunny and 87, wind calm. At Canyon, it was partly sunny and 85, wind calm. At Clemson, it was partly sunny and 84, wind variable at 3. Elsewhere across Georgia, at Atlanta it was cloudy and 85, wind west at 7. At Cartersville, it was partly sunny and 79, wind calm. At Lawrenceville, it was partly sunny and 83, wind southwest at 10. At Macon, it was partly sunny and 86, wind southwest at 5. At Rome, it was partly sunny and 76, wind calm. At Augusta, it was mostly sunny and 89, wind east at 6. At Savannah, it was mostly sunny and 90, wind southeast at 8. Elsewhere across the region, at Chattanooga, it was cloudy and 76, wind calm. At Asheville, it was partly sunny and 76, wind variable at 5. At Greenville-Spartanburg, it was mostly sunny and 84, wind southwest at 8. Here is the hazardous weather outlook. This hazardous weather outlook is for North and Central Georgia. For today and tonight, scattered thunderstorms are likely again this afternoon, along and north of I-85. While widespread severe weather is not expected, storms could produce gusty winds and heavy rain. And now the extended outlook for the period Friday through Wednesday, scattered thunderstorms are expected Friday through Saturday, especially during the afternoon and evening hours, which will bring the risk for locally heavy rainfall and frequent lightning. Widespread severe weather is not expected at this time. Spotter information statement, spotter activation will not be needed through tonight. Here is the official forecast from your National Weather Service for the Athens listening area. This afternoon, partly sunny with a slight chance of showers and thunderstorms late this morning, then mostly cloudy with a chance of showers and thunderstorms this afternoon. Highs in the mid-80s. Southwest winds 5 to 10 miles an hour. Chance of rain 40%. Tonight, showers likely. A chance of thunderstorms, mainly in the evening. Lows in the mid-60s. Light and variable winds, becoming east around 5 miles an hour after midnight. Chance of rain 60%. Friday, a chance of showers and a slight chance of thunderstorms in the morning, then showers and thunderstorms likely in the afternoon. Highs in the lower 80s. Southeast winds 5 to 15 miles an hour. Chance of rain 70%. Friday night, showers. A chance of thunderstorms, mainly in the evening. Lows in the mid-60s. Light southeast winds. Chance of rain 90%. And now the extended forecast. Saturday through Tuesday night, showers and a chance of thunderstorms. Highs in the lower 80s. Lows in the mid-60s. Wednesday and Wednesday night, showers likely and a chance of thunderstorms. Highs in the mid-80s.

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The current time is 1:39 p.m. Eastern Daylight Time. Here are the 1 p.m. weather observations from around the area. At Athens, it was partly sunny. The temperature was 86 degrees, dew point 67 degrees, relative humidity 52%, wind variable at 5 miles an hour, pressure was 30.06 inches and falling. At Gainesville, it was partly sunny and 81, wind south at 5. At Winder, it was partly sunny, the temperature was 84. At Greensboro, it was partly sunny and 88, wind variable at 6. At Jefferson, it was partly sunny and 83, wind calm. At Monroe, it was partly sunny, the temperature was 86. At Albertton, it was mostly sunny and 87, wind calm. At Canyon, it was partly sunny and 85, wind calm. At Clemson, it was partly sunny and 84, wind variable at 3. Elsewhere across Georgia, at Atlanta it was cloudy and 85, wind west at 7. At Cartersville, it was partly sunny and 79, wind calm. At Lawrenceville, it was partly sunny and 83, wind southwest at 10. At Macon, it was partly sunny and 86, wind southwest at 5. At Rome, it was partly sunny and 76, wind calm. At Augusta, it was mostly sunny and 89, wind east at 6. At Savannah, it was mostly sunny and 90, wind southeast at 8. Elsewhere across the region, at Chattanooga, it was cloudy and 76, wind calm. At Asheville, it was partly sunny and 76, wind variable at 5. At Greenville-Spartanburg, it was mostly sunny and 84, wind southwest at 8. 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The WXK 56 listening area include the following counties: Banks, Barrow, Clark, Albert, Franklin, Greene, Hall, Hart, Jackson, Madison, Morgan, Oconee, Oglethorpe, Tolliver, Walton, and Wilkes. 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Here is the hazardous weather outlook. This hazardous weather outlook is for North and Central Georgia. For today and tonight, scattered thunderstorms are likely again this afternoon, along and north of I-85. While widespread severe weather is not expected, storms could produce gusty winds and heavy rain. And now the extended outlook for the period Friday through Wednesday. Scattered thunderstorms are expected Friday through Saturday, especially during the afternoon and evening hours, which will bring the risk for locally heavy rainfall and frequent lightning. Widespread severe weather is not expected at this time. Spotter information statement. Spotter activation will not be needed through tonight. Here is the official forecast from your National Weather Service for the Athens listening area. This afternoon, partly sunny with a slight chance of showers and thunderstorms late this morning, then mostly cloudy with a chance of showers and thunderstorms this afternoon. Highs in the mid-80s. Southwest winds 5 to 10 miles an hour. Chance of rain 40%. Tonight, showers likely. A chance of thunderstorms, mainly in the evening. Lows in the mid-60s. Light and variable winds, becoming east around 5 miles an hour after midnight. Chance of rain 60%. Friday, a chance of showers and a slight chance of thunderstorms in the morning, then showers and thunderstorms likely in the afternoon. Highs in the lower 80s. Southeast winds 5 to 15 miles an hour. Chance of rain 70%. Friday night, showers. A chance of thunderstorms, mainly.

evening. Lows in the mid-60s. Light southeast winds. Chance of rain 90%. And now the extended forecast. Saturday through Tuesday night, showers and a chance of thunderstorms. Highs in the lower 80s. Lows in the mid-60s. Wednesday and Wednesday night, showers likely and a chance of thunderstorms. Highs in the mid-80s. Lows in the mid-60s. For more detailed weather, water, and climate information, please visit our website at weather.gov/Atlanta. The current time is 1:44 p.m. Eastern Daylight Time. Here are the 1 p.m. weather observations from around the area. At Athens, it was partly sunny. The temperature was 86 degrees, dew point 67 degrees, relative humidity 52%, wind variable at 5 miles an hour, pressure was 30.06 inches and falling. At Gainesville, it was partly sunny and 81, wind south at 5. At Winder, it was partly sunny, the temperature was 84. At Greensboro, it was partly sunny and 88, wind variable at 6. At Jefferson, it was partly sunny and 83, wind calm. At Monroe, it was partly sunny, the temperature was 86. At Albertton, it was mostly sunny and 87, wind calm. At Canyon, it was partly sunny and 85, wind calm. At Clemson, it was partly sunny and 84, wind variable at 3. Elsewhere across Georgia, at Atlanta it was cloudy and 85, wind west at 7. At Cartersville, it was partly sunny and 79, wind calm. At Lawrenceville, it was partly sunny and 83, wind southwest at 10. At Macon, it was partly sunny and 86, wind southwest at 5. At Rome, it was partly sunny and 76, wind calm. At Augusta, it was mostly sunny and 89, wind east at 6. At Savannah, it was mostly sunny and 90, wind southeast at 8. Elsewhere across the region, at Chattanooga, it was cloudy and 76, wind calm. At Asheville, it was partly sunny and 76, wind variable at 5. At Greenville-Spartanburg, it was mostly sunny and 84, wind southwest at 8. Here is the hazardous weather outlook. This hazardous weather outlook is for North and Central Georgia. For today and tonight, scattered thunderstorms are likely again this afternoon, along and north of I-85. While widespread severe weather is not expected, storms could produce gusty winds and heavy rain. And now the extended outlook for the period Friday through Wednesday, scattered thunderstorms are expected Friday through Saturday, especially during the afternoon and evening hours, which will bring the risk for locally heavy rainfall and frequent lightning. Widespread severe weather is not expected at this time. Spotter information statement, spotter activation will not be needed through tonight. Here is the official forecast from your National Weather Service for the Athens listening area. This afternoon, partly sunny with a slight chance of showers and thunderstorms late this morning, then mostly cloudy with a chance of showers and thunderstorms this afternoon. Highs in the mid-80s. Southwest winds 5 to 10 miles an hour. Chance of rain 40%. Tonight, showers likely. A chance of thunderstorms, mainly in the evening. Lows in the mid-60s. Light and variable winds, becoming east around 5 miles an hour after midnight. Chance of rain 60%. Friday, a chance of showers and a slight chance of thunderstorms in the morning, then showers and thunderstorms likely in the afternoon. Highs in the lower 80s. Southeast winds 5 to 15 miles an hour. Chance of rain 70%. Friday night, showers. A chance of thunderstorms, mainly in the evening. Lows in the mid-60s. Light southeast winds. Chance of rain 90%. And now the extended forecast. Saturday through Tuesday night, showers and a chance of thunderstorms. Highs in the lower 80s. Lows in the mid-60s.

Wednesday and Wednesday night, showers likely and a chance of thunderstorms. Highs in the mid-80s. Lows in the mid-60s. For more detailed weather, water, and climate information, please visit our website at weather.gov/Atlanta. The current time is 1:49 p.m. Eastern Daylight Time. Here are the 1 p.m. weather observations from around the area. At Athens, it was partly sunny. The temperature was 86 degrees, dew point 67 degrees, relative humidity 52%, wind variable at 5 miles an hour, pressure was 30.06 inches and falling. At Gainesville, it was partly sunny and 81, wind south at 5. At Winder, it was partly sunny, the temperature was 84. At Greensboro, it was partly sunny and 88, wind variable at 6. At Jefferson, it was partly sunny and 83, wind calm. At Monroe, it was partly sunny, the temperature was 86. At Albertton, it was mostly sunny and 87, wind calm. At Canyon, it was partly sunny and 85, wind calm. At Clemson, it was partly sunny and 84, wind variable at 3. Elsewhere across Georgia, at Atlanta it was cloudy and 85, wind west at 7. At Cartersville, it was partly sunny and 79, wind calm. At Lawrenceville, it was partly sunny and 83, wind southwest at 10. At Macon, it was partly sunny and 86, wind southwest at 5. At Rome, it was partly sunny and 76, wind calm. At Augusta, it was mostly sunny and 89, wind east at 6. At Savannah, it was mostly sunny and 90, wind southeast at 8. Elsewhere across the region, at Chattanooga, it was cloudy and 76, wind calm. At Asheville, it was partly sunny and 76, wind variable at 5. At Greenville-Spartanburg, it was mostly sunny and 84, wind southwest at 8. Here is the hazardous weather outlook. This hazardous weather outlook is for North and Central Georgia. For today and tonight, scattered thunderstorms are likely again this afternoon, along and north of I-85. While widespread severe weather is not expected, storms could produce gusty winds and heavy rain. And now the extended outlook for the period Friday through Wednesday, scattered thunderstorms are expected Friday through Saturday, especially during the afternoon and evening hours, which will bring the risk for locally heavy rainfall and frequent lightning. Widespread severe weather is not expected at this time. Spotter information statement, spotter activation will not be needed through tonight. Here is the official forecast from your National Weather Service for the Athens listening area. This afternoon, partly sunny with a slight chance of showers and thunderstorms late this morning, then mostly cloudy with a chance of showers and thunderstorms this afternoon. Highs in the mid-80s. Southwest winds 5 to 10 miles an hour. Chance of rain 40%. Tonight, showers likely. A chance of thunderstorms, mainly in the evening. Lows in the mid-60s. Light and variable winds, becoming east around 5 miles an hour after midnight. Chance of rain 60%. Friday, a chance of showers and a slight chance of thunderstorms in the morning, then showers and thunderstorms likely in the afternoon. Highs in the lower 80s. Southeast winds 5 to 15 miles an hour. Chance of rain 70%. Friday night, showers. A chance of thunderstorms, mainly in the evening. Lows in the mid-60s. Light southeast winds. Chance of rain 90%. And now the extended forecast. Saturday through Tuesday night, showers and a chance of thunderstorms. Highs in the lower 80s. Lows in the mid-60s. Wednesday and Wednesday night, showers likely and a chance of thunderstorms. Highs in the mid-80s. Lows in the mid-60s. For more detailed weather, water, and climate information, please visit our website at weather.gov/Atlanta. The current time is 1:54.

Wind calm. At Monroe, it was partly sunny. The temperature was 86. At Albertton, it was mostly sunny and 87. Wind calm. At Canyon, it was partly sunny and 85. Wind calm. At Clemson, it was partly sunny and 84. Wind variable at 3. Elsewhere across Georgia, at Atlanta it was cloudy and 85, wind west at 7. At Cartersville, it was partly sunny and 79, wind calm. At Lawrenceville, it was partly sunny and 83, wind southwest at 10. At Macon, it was partly sunny and 86, wind southwest at 5. At Rome, it was partly sunny and 76, wind calm. At Augusta, it was mostly sunny and 89, wind east at 6. At Savannah, it was mostly sunny and 90, wind southeast at 8. Elsewhere across the region, at Chattanooga, it was cloudy and 76, wind calm. At Asheville, it was partly sunny and 76, wind variable at 5. At Greenville-Spartanburg, it was mostly sunny and 84, wind southwest at 8. Here are the 2 p.m. weather observations from around the area. At Athens, it was partly sunny. The temperature was 81 degrees, dew point 68 degrees, relative humidity 64%, wind northwest at 7 miles an hour, pressure was 30.05 inches and falling. Elsewhere across Georgia, at Atlanta it was cloudy and 83, wind southwest at 8. At Savannah, it was partly sunny and 87, wind south at 13. Here is the hazardous weather outlook. This hazardous weather outlook is for North and Central Georgia. For today and tonight, scattered thunderstorms are likely again this afternoon, along and north of I-85. While widespread severe weather is not expected, storms could produce gusty winds and heavy rain. And now the extended outlook for the period Friday through Wednesday. Scattered thunderstorms are expected Friday through Saturday, especially during the afternoon and evening hours, which will bring the risk for locally heavy rainfall and frequent lightning. Widespread severe weather is not expected at this time. Spotter information statement. Spotter activation will not be needed through tonight. Here is the official forecast from your National Weather Service for the Athens listening area. This afternoon, partly sunny with a slight chance of showers and thunderstorms late this morning, then mostly cloudy with a chance of showers and thunderstorms this afternoon. Highs in the mid-80s. Southwest winds 5 to 10 miles an hour. Chance of rain 40%. Tonight, showers likely. A chance of thunderstorms, mainly in the evening. Lows in the mid-60s. Light and variable winds, becoming east around 5 miles an hour after midnight. Chance of rain 60%. Friday, a chance of showers and a slight chance of thunderstorms in the morning, then showers and thunderstorms likely in the afternoon. Highs in the lower 80s. Southeast winds 5 to 15 miles an hour. Chance of rain 70%. Friday night, showers. A chance of thunderstorms, mainly in the evening. Lows in the mid-60s. Light southeast winds. Chance of rain 90%. And now the extended forecast. Saturday through Tuesday night, showers and a chance of thunderstorms. Highs in the lower 80s. Lows in the mid-60s. Wednesday and Wednesday night, showers likely and a chance of thunderstorms. Highs in the mid-80s. Lows in the mid-60s. For more detailed weather, water, and climate information, please visit our website at weather.gov/Atlanta. The current time is 2:08 p.m. Eastern Daylight Time. Here are the 2 p.m. weather observations from around the area. At Athens, it was partly sunny. The temperature was 81 degrees, dew point 68 degrees, relative humidity 64%, wind northwest at 7 miles an hour, pressure was 30.05 inches and falling. Elsewhere across Georgia, at Atlanta it was cloudy and 83, wind southwest at 8. At Savannah, it was partly sunny.

and 87, wind south at 13. Here is the hazardous weather outlook. This hazardous weather outlook is for north and central Georgia. For today and tonight, scattered thunderstorms are likely again this afternoon, along and north of I-85. While widespread severe weather is not expected, storms could produce gusty winds and heavy rain. And now the extended outlook for the period Friday through Wednesday, scattered thunderstorms are expected Friday through Saturday, especially during the afternoon and evening hours, which will bring the risk for locally heavy rainfall and frequent lightning. Widespread severe weather is not expected at this time. Spotter information statement, spotter activation will not be needed through tonight. Here is the official forecast from your National Weather Service for the Athens listening area. This afternoon, partly sunny with a slight chance of showers and thunderstorms late this morning, then mostly cloudy with a chance of showers and thunderstorms this afternoon. Highs in the mid-80s. Southwest winds 5 to 10 miles an hour. Chance of rain 40%. Tonight, showers likely. A chance of thunderstorms, mainly in the evening. Lows in the mid-60s. Light and variable winds, becoming east around 5 miles an hour after midnight. Chance of rain 60%. Friday, a chance of showers and a slight chance of thunderstorms in the morning, then showers and thunderstorms likely in the afternoon. Highs in the lower 80s. Southeast winds 5 to 15 miles an hour. Chance of rain 70%. Friday night, showers. A chance of thunderstorms, mainly in the evening. Lows in the mid-60s. Light southeast winds. Chance of rain 90%. And now the extended forecast. Saturday through Tuesday night, showers and a chance of thunderstorms. Highs in the lower 80s. Lows in the mid-60s. Wednesday and Wednesday night, showers likely and a chance of thunderstorms. Highs in the mid-80s. Lows in the mid-60s. For more detailed weather, water, and climate information, please visit our website at weather.gov/Atlanta. The current time is 2:11 p.m. Eastern Daylight Time. Here are the 2 p.m. weather observations from around the area. At Athens, it was partly sunny, the temperature was 81 degrees, dew point 68 degrees, relative humidity 64%, wind northwest at 7 miles an hour, pressure was 30.05 inches and falling. At Gainesville, it was partly sunny and 81, wind calm. At Winder, it was partly sunny, the temperature was 86. At Greensboro, it was mostly cloudy and 90, wind variable at 3 gusting to 12. At Elberton, it was mostly sunny and 89, wind north at 5. At Canyon, it was partly sunny and 86, wind west at 6. At Clemson, it was partly sunny and 84, wind variable at 5. Elsewhere across Georgia, at Atlanta it was cloudy and 83, wind southwest at 8. At Cartersville, it was partly sunny and 79, wind calm. At Lawrenceville, it was partly sunny and 83, wind southwest at 6. At Macon, it was partly sunny and 89, wind variable at 3. At Rome, it was partly sunny and 77, wind variable at 3. At Augusta, it was partly sunny and 92, wind south at 7. At Savannah, it was partly sunny and 87, wind south at 13. Elsewhere across the region, at Chattanooga, it was partly sunny and 76, wind calm. At Asheville, it was partly sunny and 79, wind variable at 3. At Greenville-Spartanburg, it was partly sunny and 88, wind southwest at 12. Here is the hazardous weather outlook. This hazardous weather outlook is for north and central Georgia. For today and tonight, scattered thunderstorms are likely again this afternoon, along and north of I-85. While widespread severe weather is not expected, storms could produce gusty winds and heavy rain. And now the extended outlook for the period Friday through

Wednesday, scattered thunderstorms are expected Friday through Saturday, especially during the afternoon and evening hours, which will bring the risk for locally heavy rainfall and frequent lightning. Widespread severe weather is not expected at this time. Spotter information statement. Spotter activation will not be needed through tonight. Here is the official forecast from your National Weather Service for the Athens listening area. This afternoon, partly sunny with a slight chance of showers and thunderstorms late this morning, then mostly cloudy with a chance of showers and thunderstorms this afternoon. Highs in the mid-80s. Southwest winds 5 to 10 miles an hour. Chance of rain 40%. Tonight, showers likely. A chance of thunderstorms, mainly in the evening. Lows in the mid-60s. Light and variable winds, becoming east around 5 miles an hour after midnight. Chance of rain 60%. Friday, a chance of showers and a slight chance of thunderstorms in the morning, then showers and thunderstorms likely in the afternoon. Highs in the lower 80s. Southeast winds 5 to 15 miles an hour. Chance of rain 70%. Friday night, showers. A chance of thunderstorms, mainly in the evening. Lows in the mid-60s. Light southeast winds. Chance of rain 90%. And now the extended forecast. Saturday through Tuesday night, showers and a chance of thunderstorms. Highs in the lower 80s. Lows in the mid-60s. Wednesday and Wednesday night, showers likely and a chance of thunderstorms. Highs in the mid-80s. Lows in the mid-60s. For more detailed weather, water, and climate information, please visit our website at weather.gov/Atlanta. The current time is 2:16 p.m. Eastern Daylight Time. Here are the 2 p.m. weather observations from around the area. At Athens, it was partly sunny, the temperature was 81 degrees, dew point 68 degrees, relative humidity 64%, wind northwest at 7 miles an hour, pressure was 30.05 inches and falling. At Gainesville, it was partly sunny and 81, wind calm. At Winder, it was partly sunny, the temperature was 86. At Greensboro, it was mostly cloudy and 90, wind variable at 3 gusting to 12. At Elberton, it was mostly sunny and 89, wind north at 5. At Canyon, it was partly sunny and 86, wind west at 6. At Clemson, it was partly sunny and 84, wind variable at 5. Elsewhere across Georgia, at Atlanta it was cloudy and 83, wind southwest at 8. At Cartersville, it was partly sunny and 79, wind calm. At Lawrenceville, it was partly sunny and 83, wind southwest at 6. At Macon, it was partly sunny and 89, wind variable at 3. At Rome, it was partly sunny and 77, wind variable at 3. At Augusta, it was partly sunny and 92, wind south at 7. At Savannah, it was partly sunny and 87, wind south at 13. Elsewhere across the region, at Chattanooga, it was partly sunny and 76, wind calm. At Asheville, it was partly sunny and 79, wind variable at 3. At Greenville-Spartanburg, it was partly sunny and 88, wind southwest at 12. Here is the hazardous weather outlook. This hazardous weather outlook is for north and central Georgia. For today and tonight, scattered thunderstorms are likely again this afternoon, along and north of I-85. While widespread severe weather is not expected, storms could produce gusty winds and heavy rain. And now the extended outlook for the period Friday through Wednesday, scattered thunderstorms are expected Friday through Saturday, especially during the afternoon and evening hours, which will bring the risk for locally heavy rainfall and frequent lightning. Widespread severe weather is not expected at this time. Spotter information statement. Spotter activation will not be needed through tonight. Here is the official forecast from your National Weather Service for the Athens listening area.

This afternoon, partly sunny with a slight chance of showers and thunderstorms late this morning, then mostly cloudy with a chance of showers and thunderstorms this afternoon. Highs in the mid-80s. Southwest winds 5 to 10 miles an hour. Chance of rain 40%. Tonight, showers likely. A chance of thunderstorms, mainly in the evening. Lows in the mid-60s. Light and variable winds, becoming east around 5 miles an hour after midnight. Chance of rain 60%. Friday, a chance of showers and a slight chance of thunderstorms in the morning, then showers and thunderstorms likely in the afternoon. Highs in the lower 80s. Southeast winds 5 to 15 miles an hour. Chance of rain 70%. Friday night, showers. A chance of thunderstorms, mainly in the evening. Lows in the mid-60s. Light southeast winds. Chance of rain 90%. And now the extended forecast. Saturday through Tuesday night, showers and a chance of thunderstorms. Highs in the lower 80s. Lows in the mid-60s. Wednesday and Wednesday night, showers likely and a chance of thunderstorms. Highs in the mid-80s. Lows in the mid-60s. For more detailed weather, water, and climate information, please visit our website at weather.gov/Atlanta. The current time is 2:20 p.m. Eastern Daylight Time. Here are the 2 p.m. weather observations from around the area. At Athens, it was partly sunny, the temperature was 81 degrees, dew point 68 degrees, relative humidity 64%, wind northwest at 7 miles an hour, pressure was 30.05 inches and falling. At Gainesville, it was partly sunny and 81, wind calm. At Winder, it was partly sunny, the temperature was 86. At Greensboro, it was mostly cloudy and 90, wind variable at 3 gusting to 12. At Alberton, it was mostly sunny and 89, wind north at 5. At Canyon, it was partly sunny and 86, wind west at 6. At Clemson, it was partly sunny and 84, wind variable at 5. Elsewhere across Georgia, at Atlanta it was cloudy and 83, wind southwest at 8. At Cartersville, it was partly sunny and 79, wind calm. At Lawrenceville, it was partly sunny and 83, wind southwest at 6. At Macon, it was partly sunny and 89, wind variable at 3. At Rome, it was partly sunny and 77, wind variable at 3. At Augusta, it was partly sunny and 92, wind south at 7. At Savannah, it was partly sunny and 87, wind south at 13. Elsewhere across the region, at Chattanooga, it was partly sunny and 76, wind calm. At Asheville, it was partly sunny and 79, wind variable at 3. At Greenville-Spartanburg, it was partly sunny and 88, wind southwest at 12. Here is the hazardous weather outlook. This hazardous weather outlook is for North and Central Georgia. For today and tonight, scattered thunderstorms are likely again this afternoon, along and north of I-85. While widespread severe weather is not expected, storms could produce gusty winds and heavy rain. And now the extended outlook for the period Friday through Wednesday, scattered thunderstorms are expected Friday through Saturday, especially during the afternoon and evening hours, which will bring the risk for locally heavy rainfall and frequent lightning. Widespread severe weather is not expected at this time. Spotter information statement, spotter activation will not be needed through tonight. Here is the official forecast from your National Weather Service for the Athens listening area. This afternoon, partly sunny with a slight chance of showers and thunderstorms late this morning, then mostly cloudy with a chance of showers and thunderstorms this afternoon. Highs in the mid-80s. Southwest winds 5 to 10 miles an hour. Chance of rain 40%. Tonight, showers likely. A chance of thunderstorms, mainly in the evening. Lows in the mid-60s. Light and

lows in the mid-60s. Wednesday and Wednesday night, showers likely and a chance of thunderstorms. Highs in the mid-80s. Lows in the mid-60s. For more detailed weather, water, and climate information, please visit our website at weather.gov/Atlanta. The current time is 2:25 p.m. Eastern Daylight Time. Here are the 2 p.m. weather observations from around the area. At Athens, it was partly sunny. The temperature was 81 degrees, dew point 68 degrees, relative humidity 64%, wind northwest at 7 miles an hour, pressure was 30.05 inches and falling. At Gainesville, it was partly sunny and 81, wind calm. At Winder, it was partly sunny, the temperature was 86. At Greensboro, it was mostly cloudy and 90, wind variable at 3 gusting to 12. At Alberton, it was mostly sunny and 89, wind north at 5. At Canyon, it was partly sunny and 86, wind west at 6. At Clemson, it was partly sunny and 84, wind variable at 5. Elsewhere across Georgia, at Atlanta it was cloudy and 83, wind southwest at 8. At Cartersville, it was partly sunny and 79, wind calm. At Lawrenceville, it was partly sunny and 83, wind southwest at 6. At Macon, it was partly sunny and 89, wind variable at 3. At Rome, it was partly sunny and 77, wind variable at 3. At Augusta, it was partly sunny and 92, wind south at 7. At Savannah, it was partly sunny and 87, wind south at 13. Elsewhere across the region, at Chattanooga, it was partly sunny and 76, wind calm. At Asheville, it was partly sunny and 79, wind variable at 3. At Greenville-Spartanburg, it was partly sunny and 88, wind southwest at 12. Here is the hazardous weather outlook. This hazardous weather outlook is for North and Central Georgia. For today and tonight, scattered thunderstorms are likely again this afternoon, along and north of I-85. While widespread severe weather is not expected, storms could produce gusty winds and heavy rain. And now the extended outlook for the period Friday through Wednesday, scattered thunderstorms are expected Friday through Saturday, especially during the afternoon and evening hours, which will bring the risk for locally heavy rainfall and frequent lightning. Widespread severe weather is not expected at this time. Spotter information statement, spotter activation will not be needed through tonight. Here is the official forecast from your National Weather Service for the Athens listening area. This afternoon, partly sunny with a slight chance of showers and thunderstorms late this morning, then mostly cloudy with a chance of showers and thunderstorms this afternoon. Highs in the mid-80s. Southwest winds 5 to 10 miles an hour. Chance of rain 40%. Tonight, showers likely. A chance of thunderstorms, mainly in the evening. Lows in the mid-60s. Light and variable winds, becoming east around 5 miles an hour after midnight. Chance of rain 60%. Friday, a chance of showers and a slight chance of thunderstorms in the morning, then showers and thunderstorms likely in the afternoon. Highs in the lower 80s. Southeast winds 5 to 15 miles an hour. Chance of rain 70%. Friday night, showers. A chance of thunderstorms, mainly in the evening. Lows in the mid-60s. Light southeast winds. Chance of rain 90%. And now the extended forecast. Saturday through Tuesday night, showers and a chance of thunderstorms. Highs in the lower 80s. Lows in the mid-60s. Wednesday and Wednesday night, showers likely and a chance of thunderstorms. Highs in the mid-80s. Lows in the mid-60s. For more detailed weather, water, and climate information, please visit our website at weather.gov/Atlanta. Here is the official forecast from your National Weather Service for the Athens listening area. This afternoon,

mostly cloudy with a chance of showers and thunderstorms. Highs in the mid-80s. Southwest winds 5 to 10 miles an hour. Chance of rain 40%. Tonight, showers likely. A chance of thunderstorms, mainly in the evening. Lows in the mid-60s. Light and variable winds, becoming east around 5 miles an hour after midnight. Chance of rain 60%. Friday, a chance of showers and a slight chance of thunderstorms in the morning, then showers and thunderstorms likely in the afternoon. Highs in the lower 80s. Southeast winds 5 to 15 miles an hour. Chance of rain 70%. Friday night, showers. A chance of thunderstorms, mainly in the evening. Lows in the mid-60s. Light southeast winds. Chance of rain 90%. And now the extended forecast. Saturday through Tuesday night, showers and a chance of thunderstorms. Highs in the lower 80s. Lows in the mid-60s. Wednesday and Wednesday night, showers likely and a chance of thunderstorms. Highs in the lower 80s. Lows in the mid-60s. For more detailed weather, water, and climate information, please visit our website at weather.gov/Atlanta. The current time is 2:31 p.m. Eastern Daylight Time. Here are the 2 p.m. weather observations from around the area. At Athens, it was partly sunny, the temperature was 81 degrees, dew point 68 degrees, relative humidity 64%, wind northwest at 7 miles an hour, pressure was 30.05 inches and falling. At Gainesville, it was partly sunny and 81, wind calm. At Winder, it was partly sunny, the temperature was 86. At Greensboro, it was mostly cloudy and 90, wind variable at 3 gusting to 12. At Alberton, it was mostly sunny and 89, wind north at 5. At Canyon, it was partly sunny and 86, wind west at 6. At Clemson, it was partly sunny and 84, wind variable at 5. Elsewhere across Georgia, at Atlanta it was cloudy and 83, wind southwest at 8. At Cartersville, it was partly sunny and 79, wind calm. At Lawrenceville, it was partly sunny and 83, wind southwest at 6. At Macon, it was partly sunny and 89, wind variable at 3. At Rome, it was partly sunny and 77, wind variable at 3. At Augusta, it was partly sunny and 92, wind south at 7. At Savannah, it was partly sunny and 87, wind south at 13. Elsewhere across the region, at Chattanooga, it was partly sunny and 76, wind calm. It was partly sunny and 87, wind south at 13. Elsewhere across the region, at Chattanooga, it was partly sunny and 76, wind calm. At Asheville, it was partly sunny and 79, wind variable at 3. At Greenville-Spartanburg, it was partly sunny and 88, wind southwest at 12. Here is the hazardous weather outlook. This hazardous weather outlook is for North and Central Georgia. For today and tonight, scattered thunderstorms are likely again this afternoon, along and north of I-85. While widespread severe weather is not expected, storms could produce gusty winds and heavy rain. And now the extended outlook for the period Friday through Wednesday, scattered thunderstorms are expected Friday through Saturday, especially during the afternoon and evening hours, which will bring the risk for locally heavy rainfall and frequent lightning. Widespread severe weather is not expected at this time. Spotter information statement, spotter activation will not be needed through tonight. Here is the official forecast from your National Weather Service, for the Athens listening area. This afternoon, mostly cloudy with a chance of showers and thunderstorms. Highs in the mid-80s. Southwest winds 5 to 10 miles an hour. Chance of rain 40%. Tonight, showers likely. A chance of thunderstorms, mainly in the evening. Lows in the mid-60s. Light and

variable winds, becoming east around 5 miles an hour after midnight. Chance of rain 60%. Friday, a chance of showers and a slight chance of thunderstorms in the morning, then showers and thunderstorms likely in the afternoon. Highs in the lower 80s. Southeast winds 5 to 15 miles an hour. Chance of rain 70%. Friday night, showers. A chance of thunderstorms, mainly in the evening. Lows in the mid-60s. Light southeast winds. Chance of rain 90%. And now the extended forecast. Saturday through Tuesday night, showers and a chance of thunderstorms. Highs in the lower 80s. Lows in the mid-60s. Wednesday and Wednesday night, showers likely and a chance of thunderstorms. Highs in the lower 80s. Lows in the mid-60s. For more detailed weather, water, and climate information, please visit our website at weather.gov/Atlanta. The current time is 2:35 p.m. Eastern Daylight Time. Here are the 2 p.m. weather observations from around the area. At Athens, it was partly sunny, the temperature was 81 degrees, dew point 68 degrees, relative humidity 64%, wind northwest at 7 miles an hour, pressure was 30.05 inches and falling. At Gainesville, it was partly sunny and 81, wind calm. At Winder, it was partly sunny, the temperature was 86. At Greensboro, it was mostly cloudy and 90, wind variable at 3 gusting to 12. At Elberton, it was mostly sunny and 89, wind north at 5. At Canyon, it was partly sunny and 86, wind west at 6. At Clemson, it was partly sunny and 84, wind variable at 5. Elsewhere across Georgia, at Atlanta it was cloudy and 83, wind southwest at 8. At Cartersville, it was partly sunny and 79, wind calm. At Lawrenceville, it was partly sunny and 83, wind southwest at 6. At Macon, it was partly sunny and 89, wind variable at 3. At Rome, it was partly sunny and 77, wind variable at 3. At Augusta, it was partly sunny and 92, wind south at 7. At Savannah, it was partly sunny and 87, wind south at 13. Elsewhere across the region, at Chattanooga, it was partly sunny and 76, wind calm. At Asheville, it was partly sunny and 79, wind variable at 3. At Greenville-Spartanburg, it was partly sunny and 88, wind southwest at 12. Here is the hazardous weather outlook. This hazardous weather outlook is for north and central Georgia. For today and tonight, scattered thunderstorms are likely again this afternoon, along and north of I-85. While widespread severe weather is not expected, storms could produce gusty winds and heavy rain. And now the extended outlook for the period Friday through Wednesday, scattered thunderstorms are expected Friday through Saturday, especially during the afternoon and evening hours, which will bring the risk for locally heavy rainfall and frequent lightning. Widespread severe weather is not expected at this time. Spotter information statement, spotter activation will not be needed through tonight. Here is the official forecast from your National Weather Service for the Athens listening area. This afternoon, mostly cloudy with a chance of showers and thunderstorms. Highs in the mid-80s. Southwest winds 5 to 10 miles an hour. Chance of rain 40%. Tonight, showers likely. A chance of thunderstorms, mainly in the evening. Lows in the mid-60s. Light and variable winds, becoming east around 5 miles an hour after midnight. Chance of rain 60%. Friday, a chance of showers and a slight chance of thunderstorms in the morning, then showers and thunderstorms likely in the afternoon. Highs in the lower 80s. Southeast winds 5 to 15 miles an hour. Chance of rain 70%. Friday night, showers. A chance of thunderstorms, mainly in the evening. Lows in the mid-60s.

light southeast winds. Chance of rain 90%. And now the extended forecast. Saturday through Tuesday night, showers and a chance of thunderstorms. Highs in the lower 80s. Lows in the mid 60s. Wednesday and Wednesday night, showers likely and a chance of thunderstorms. Highs in the lower 80s. Lows in the mid 60s. For more detailed weather, water, and climate information, please visit our website at weather.gov/Atlanta. 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The current time is 2:41 p.m. Eastern Daylight Time. Here are the 2 p.m. weather observations from around the area. At Athens, it was partly sunny, the temperature was 81 degrees, dew point 68 degrees, relative humidity 64%, wind northwest at 7 miles an hour, pressure was 30.05 inches and falling. At Gainesville, it was partly sunny and 81, wind calm. At Winder, it was partly sunny, the temperature was 86. At Greensboro, it was mostly cloudy and 90, wind variable at 3 gusting to 12. At Elberton, it was mostly sunny and 89, wind north at 5. At Canyon, it was partly sunny and 86, wind west at 6. At Clemson, it was partly sunny and 84, wind variable at 5. Elsewhere across Georgia, at Atlanta it was cloudy and 83, wind southwest at 8. At Cartersville, it was partly sunny and 79, wind calm. At Lawrenceville, it was partly sunny and 83, wind southwest at 6. At Macon, it was partly sunny and 89, wind variable at 3. At Rome, it was partly sunny and 77, wind variable at 3. At Augusta, it was partly sunny and 92, wind south at 7. At Savannah, it was partly sunny and 87, wind south at 13. Elsewhere across the region, at Chattanooga, it was partly sunny and 76, wind calm. At Asheville, it was partly sunny and 79, wind variable at 3. At Greenville-Spartanburg, it was partly sunny and 88, wind southwest at 12. Here is the hazardous weather outlook. This hazardous weather outlook is for North and Central Georgia. For today and tonight, scattered thunderstorms are likely again this afternoon, along and north of I-85. While widespread severe weather is not expected, storms could produce gusty winds and heavy rain. And now the extended outlook for the period Friday through Wednesday, scattered thunderstorms are expected Friday through Saturday, especially during the afternoon and evening hours, which will bring the risk for locally heavy rainfall and frequent lightning. Widespread severe weather is not expected at this time. Spotter information statement, spotter activation will not be needed through tonight. Here is the official forecast from your National Weather Service for the Athens listening area. This afternoon, mostly cloudy with a chance of showers and thunderstorms. Highs in the mid-80s. Southwest winds 5 to 10 miles an hour. Chance of rain 40%. Tonight, showers likely. A chance of thunderstorms, mainly in the evening. Lows in the mid-60s. Light and variable winds, becoming east around 5 miles an hour after midnight. Chance of rain 60%. Friday, a chance of showers and a slight chance of thunderstorms in the morning, then showers and thunderstorms likely in the afternoon. Highs in the lower

80s. Southeast winds 5 to 15 miles an hour. Chance of rain 70%. Friday night, showers. A chance of thunderstorms, mainly in the evening. Lows in the mid-60s. Light southeast winds. Chance of rain 90%. And now the extended forecast. Saturday through Tuesday night, showers and a chance of thunderstorms. Highs in the lower 80s. Lows in the mid-60s. Wednesday and Wednesday night, showers likely and a chance of thunderstorms. Highs in the lower 80s. Lows in the mid-60s. For more detailed weather, water, and climate information, please visit our website at weather.gov/Atlanta. The current time is 2:45 p.m. Eastern Daylight Time. Here are the 2 p.m. weather observations from around the area. At Athens, it was partly sunny, the temperature was 81 degrees, dew point 68 degrees, relative humidity 64%, wind northwest at 7 miles an hour, pressure was 30.05 inches and falling. At Gainesville, it was partly sunny and 81, wind calm. At Winder, it was partly sunny, the temperature was 86. At Greensboro, it was mostly cloudy and 90, wind variable at 3 gusting to 12. At Albertton, it was mostly sunny and 89, wind north at 5. At Canyon, it was partly sunny and 86, wind west at 6. At Clemson, it was partly sunny and 84, wind variable at 5. Elsewhere across Georgia, at Atlanta it was cloudy and 83, wind southwest at 8. At Cartersville, it was partly sunny and 79, wind calm. At Lawrenceville, it was partly sunny and 83, wind southwest at 6. At Macon, it was partly sunny and 89, wind variable at 3. At Rome, it was partly sunny and 77, wind variable at 3. At Augusta, it was partly sunny and 92, wind south at 7. At Savannah, it was partly sunny and 87, wind south at 13. Elsewhere across the region, at Chattanooga, it was partly sunny and 76, wind calm. At Asheville, it was partly sunny and 79, wind variable at 3. At Greenville-Spartanburg, it was partly sunny and 88, wind southwest at 12. Here is the hazardous weather outlook. This hazardous weather outlook is for North and Central Georgia. For today and tonight, scattered thunderstorms are likely again this afternoon, along and north of I-85. While widespread severe weather is not expected, storms could produce gusty winds and heavy rain. And now the extended outlook for the period Friday through Wednesday, scattered thunderstorms are expected Friday through Saturday, especially during the afternoon and evening hours, which will bring the risk for locally heavy rainfall and frequent lightning. Widespread severe weather is not expected at this time. Spotter information statement, spotter activation will not be needed through tonight. Here is the official forecast from your National Weather Service for the Athens listening area. This afternoon, mostly cloudy with a chance of showers and thunderstorms. Highs in the mid-80s. Southwest winds 5 to 10 miles an hour. Chance of rain 40%. Tonight, showers likely. A chance of thunderstorms, mainly in the evening. Lows in the mid-60s. Light and variable winds, becoming east around 5 miles an hour after midnight. Chance of rain 60%. Friday, a chance of showers and a slight chance of thunderstorms in the morning, then showers and thunderstorms likely in the afternoon. Highs in the lower 80s. Southeast winds 5 to 15 miles an hour. Chance of rain 70%. Friday night, showers. A chance of thunderstorms, mainly in the evening. Lows in the mid-60s. Light southeast winds. Chance of rain 90%. And now the extended forecast. Saturday through Tuesday night, showers and a chance of thunderstorms. Highs in the lower 80s. Lows in the mid-60s.

Wednesday and Wednesday night, showers likely and a chance of thunderstorms. Highs in the lower 80s. Lows in the mid-60s. For more detailed weather, water, and climate information, please visit our website at weather.gov/Atlanta. The current time is 2:49 p.m. Eastern Daylight Time. Here are the 2 p.m. weather observations from around the area. At Athens, it was partly sunny. The temperature was 81 degrees, dew point 68 degrees, relative humidity 64%, wind northwest at 7 miles an hour, pressure was 30.05 inches and falling. At Gainesville, it was partly sunny and 81, wind calm. At Winder, it was partly sunny, the temperature was 86. At Greensboro, it was mostly cloudy and 90, wind variable at 3 gusting to 12. At Alberton, it was mostly sunny and 89, wind north at 5. At Canyon, it was partly sunny and 86, wind west at 6. At Clemson, it was partly sunny and 84, wind variable at 5. Elsewhere across Georgia, at Atlanta it was cloudy and 83, wind southwest at 8. At Cartersville, it was partly sunny and 79, wind calm. At Lawrenceville, it was partly sunny and 83, wind southwest at 6. At Macon, it was partly sunny and 89, wind variable at 3. At Rome, it was partly sunny and 77, wind variable at 3. At Augusta, it was partly sunny and 92, wind south at 7. At Savannah, it was partly sunny and 87, wind south at 13. Elsewhere across the region, at Chattanooga, it was partly sunny and 76, wind calm. At Asheville, it was partly sunny and 79, wind variable at 3. At Greenville-Spartanburg, it was partly sunny and 88, wind southwest at 12. Here is the hazardous weather outlook. This hazardous weather outlook is for North and Central Georgia. For today and tonight, scattered thunderstorms are likely again this afternoon, along and north of I-85. While widespread severe weather is not expected, storms could produce gusty winds and heavy rain. And now the extended outlook for the period Friday through Wednesday, scattered thunderstorms are expected Friday through Saturday, especially during the afternoon and evening hours, which will bring the risk for locally heavy rainfall and frequent lightning. Widespread severe weather is not expected at this time. Spotter information statement, spotter activation will not be needed through tonight. Here is the official forecast from your National Weather Service for the Athens listening area. This afternoon, mostly cloudy with a chance of showers and thunderstorms. Highs in the mid-80s. Southwest winds 5 to 10 miles an hour. Chance of rain 40%. Tonight, showers likely. A chance of thunderstorms, mainly in the evening. Lows in the mid-60s. Light and variable winds, becoming east around 5 miles an hour after midnight. Chance of rain 60%. Friday, a chance of showers and a slight chance of thunderstorms in the morning, then showers and thunderstorms likely in the afternoon. Highs in the lower 80s. Southeast winds 5 to 15 miles an hour. Chance of rain 70%. Friday night, showers. A chance of thunderstorms, mainly in the evening. Lows in the mid-60s. Light southeast winds. Chance of rain 90%. And now the extended forecast. Saturday through Tuesday night, showers and a chance of thunderstorms. Highs in the lower 80s. Lows in the mid-60s. Wednesday and Wednesday night, showers likely and a chance of thunderstorms. Highs in the lower 80s. Lows in the mid-60s. For more detailed weather, water, and climate information, please visit our website at weather.gov/Atlanta. The current time is 2:54 p.m. Eastern Daylight Time. Here are the 2 p.m. weather observations from around the area. At Athens, it was partly sunny. The temperature was 81 degrees.

68 degrees. Relative humidity 64%. Wind northwest at 7 miles an hour. Pressure was 30.05 inches and falling. At Gainesville, it was partly sunny and 81. Wind calm. At Winder, it was partly sunny. The temperature was 86. At Greensboro, it was mostly cloudy and 90. Wind variable at 3 gusting to 12. At Alberton, it was mostly sunny and 89. Wind north at 5. At Canyon, it was partly sunny and 86. Wind west at 6. At Clemson, it was partly sunny and 84. Wind variable at 5. Elsewhere across Georgia, at Atlanta it was cloudy and 83. Wind southwest at 8. At Cartersville, it was partly sunny and 79, wind calm. At Lawrenceville, it was partly sunny and 83, wind southwest at 6. At Macon, it was partly sunny and 89, wind variable at 3. At Rome, it was partly sunny and 77, wind variable at 3. At Augusta, it was partly sunny and 92, wind south at 7. At Savannah, it was partly sunny and 87, wind south at 13. Elsewhere across the region, at Chattanooga, it was partly sunny and 76, wind calm. At Asheville, it was partly sunny and 79, wind variable at 3. At Greenville-Spartanburg, it was partly sunny and 88, wind southwest at 12. Here is the hazardous weather outlook. This hazardous weather outlook is for North and Central Georgia. For today and tonight, scattered thunderstorms are likely again this afternoon, along and north of I-85. While widespread severe weather is not expected, storms could produce gusty winds and heavy rain. And now the extended outlook for the period Friday through Wednesday, scattered thunderstorms are expected Friday through Saturday, especially during the afternoon and evening hours, which will bring the risk for locally heavy rainfall and frequent lightning. Widespread severe weather is not expected at this time. Spotter information statement. Spotter activation will not be needed through tonight. Here is the official forecast from your National Weather Service for the Athens listening area. This afternoon, mostly cloudy with a chance of showers and thunderstorms. Highs in the mid-80s. Southwest winds 5 to 10 miles an hour. Chance of rain 40%. Tonight, showers likely. A chance of thunderstorms, mainly in the evening. Lows in the mid-60s. Light and variable winds, becoming east around 5 miles an hour after midnight. Chance of rain 60%. Friday, a chance of showers and a slight chance of thunderstorms in the morning, then showers and thunderstorms likely in the afternoon. Highs in the lower 80s. Southeast winds 5 to 15 miles an hour. Chance of rain 70%. Friday night, showers. A chance of thunderstorms, mainly in the evening. Lows in the mid-60s. Light southeast winds. Chance of rain 90%. And now the extended forecast. Saturday through Tuesday night, showers and a chance of thunderstorms. Highs in the lower 80s. Lows in the mid-60s. Wednesday and Wednesday night, showers likely and a chance of thunderstorms. Highs in the lower 80s. Lows in the mid-60s. For more detailed weather, water, and climate information, please visit our website at weather.gov/Atlanta. The current time is 2:58 p.m. Eastern Daylight Time. Here are the 2 p.m. weather observations from around the area. At Athens, it was partly sunny. The temperature was 81 degrees, dew point 68 degrees, relative humidity 64%, wind northwest at 7 miles an hour. Pressure was 30.05 inches and falling. At Gainesville, it was partly sunny and 81, wind calm. At Winder, it was partly sunny, the temperature was 86. At Greensboro, it was mostly cloudy and 90, wind variable at 3 gusting to 12. At Alberton, it was mostly sunny and 89, wind north at 5. At Canyon,

It was partly sunny and 86, wind west at 6. At Clemson, it was partly sunny and 84, wind variable at 5. Elsewhere across Georgia, at Atlanta it was cloudy and 83, wind southwest at 8. At Cartersville, it was partly sunny and 79, wind calm. At Lawrenceville, it was partly sunny and 83, wind southwest at 6. At Macon, it was partly sunny and 89, wind variable at 3. At Rome, it was partly sunny and 77, wind variable at 3. At Augusta, it was partly sunny and 92, wind south at 7. At Savannah, it was partly sunny and 87, wind south at 13. Elsewhere across the region, at Chattanooga, it was partly sunny and 76, wind calm. At Asheville, it was partly sunny and 79, wind variable at 3. At Greenville-Spartanburg, it was partly sunny and 88, wind southwest at 12. Here is the hazardous weather outlook. This hazardous weather outlook is for North and Central Georgia. For today and tonight, scattered thunderstorms are likely again this afternoon, along and north of I-85. While widespread severe weather is not expected, storms could produce gusty winds and heavy rain. And now the extended outlook for the period Friday through Wednesday, scattered thunderstorms are expected Friday through Saturday, especially during the afternoon and evening hours, which will bring the risk for locally heavy rainfall and frequent lightning. Widespread severe weather is not expected at this time. Spotter information statement, spotter activation will not be needed through tonight. Here is the official forecast from your National Weather Service for the Athens listening area. This afternoon, mostly cloudy with a chance of showers and thunderstorms. Highs in the mid-80s. Southwest winds 5 to 10 miles an hour. Chance of rain 40%. Tonight, showers likely. A chance of thunderstorms, mainly in the evening. Lows in the mid-60s. Light and variable winds, becoming east around 5 miles an hour after midnight. Chance of rain 60%. Friday, a chance of showers and a slight chance of thunderstorms in the morning, then showers and thunderstorms likely in the afternoon. Highs in the lower 80s. Southeast winds 5 to 15 miles an hour. Chance of rain 70%. Friday night, showers. A chance of thunderstorms, mainly in the evening. Lows in the mid-60s. Light southeast winds. Chance of rain 90%. And now the extended forecast. Saturday through Tuesday night, showers and a chance of thunderstorms. Highs in the lower 80s. Lows in the mid-60s. Wednesday and Wednesday night, showers likely and a chance of thunderstorms. Highs in the lower 80s. Lows in the mid-60s. For more detailed weather, water, and climate information, please visit our website at weather.gov/Atlanta. The current time is 3:03 p.m. Eastern Daylight Time. Here are the 2 p.m. weather observations from around the area. At Athens, it was partly sunny, the temperature was 81 degrees, dew point 68 degrees, relative humidity 64%, wind northwest at 7 miles an hour, pressure was 30.05 inches and falling. At Gainesville, it was partly sunny and 81, wind calm. At Winder, it was partly sunny, the temperature was 86. At Greensboro, it was mostly cloudy and 90, wind variable at 3 gusting to 12. At Elberton, it was mostly sunny and 89, wind north at 5. At Canyon, it was partly sunny and 86, wind west at 6. At Clemson, it was partly sunny and 84, wind variable at 5. Elsewhere across Georgia, at Atlanta it was cloudy and 83, wind southwest at 8. At Cartersville, it was partly sunny and 79, wind calm. At Lawrenceville, it was partly sunny and 83, wind southwest at 6. At Macon, it was partly sunny and 89, wind variable at 3.

At Rome, it was partly sunny and 77, wind variable at 3. At Augusta, it was partly sunny and 92, wind south at 7. At Savannah, it was partly sunny and 87, wind south at 13. Elsewhere across the region, at Chattanooga, it was partly sunny and 76, wind calm. At Asheville, it was partly sunny and 79, wind variable at 3. At Greenville-Spartanburg, it was partly sunny and 88, wind southwest at 12. Here are the 3 p.m. weather observations from around the area. At Athens, it was partly sunny, the temperature was 85 degrees, dew point 66 degrees, relative humidity 53%, wind calm, pressure was 30.04 inches and falling. At Gainesville, it was partly sunny and 83, wind south at 5. At Winder, it was partly sunny, the temperature was 86. At Greensboro, it was mostly cloudy and 90, wind southwest at 7 gusting to 13. At Canyon, with light rain it was 79, wind west at 5. At Clemson, it was partly sunny and 85, wind variable at 5. Elsewhere across Georgia, at Atlanta it was partly sunny and 84, wind southwest at 8. At Cartersville, with light rain and fog, it was 77, wind calm. At Lawrenceville, it was partly sunny and 83, wind southwest at 8. At Macon, it was partly sunny and 88, wind calm. At Rome, it was partly sunny and 80, wind calm. At Augusta, it was partly sunny and 92, wind east at 9. At Savannah, it was mostly sunny and 89, wind southeast at 10. Elsewhere across the region, at Chattanooga, it was partly sunny and 76, wind southeast at 3. At Asheville, it was cloudy and 71, wind southeast at 3. At Greenville-Spartanburg, it was partly sunny and 88, wind south at 12 gusting to 22. Here is the hazardous weather outlook. This hazardous weather outlook is for North and Central Georgia. For today and tonight, scattered thunderstorms are likely again this afternoon, along and north of I-85. While widespread severe weather is not expected, storms could produce gusty winds and heavy rain. And now the extended outlook for the period Friday through Wednesday, scattered thunderstorms are expected Friday through Saturday, especially during the afternoon and evening hours, which will bring the risk for locally heavy rainfall and frequent lightning. Widespread severe weather is not expected at this time. Spotter information statement, spotter activation will not be needed through tonight. Here is the official forecast from your National Weather Service for the Athens listening area. This afternoon, mostly cloudy with a chance of showers and thunderstorms. Highs in the mid-80s. Southwest winds 5 to 10 miles an hour. Chance of rain 40%. Tonight, showers likely. A chance of thunderstorms, mainly in the evening. Lows in the mid-60s. Light and variable winds, becoming east around 5 miles an hour after midnight. Chance of rain 60%. Friday, a chance of showers and a slight chance of thunderstorms in the morning, then showers and thunderstorms likely in the afternoon. Highs in the lower 80s. Southeast winds 5 to 15 miles an hour. Chance of rain 70%. Friday night, showers. A chance of thunderstorms, mainly in the evening. Lows in the mid-60s. Light southeast winds. Chance of rain 90%. And now the extended forecast. Saturday through Tuesday night, showers and a chance of thunderstorms. Highs in the lower 80s. Lows in the mid-60s. Wednesday and Wednesday night, showers likely and a chance of thunderstorms. Highs in the lower 80s. Lows in the mid-60s. For more detailed weather, water, and climate information, please visit our website at weather.gov/Atlanta. The current time is 3:09 p.m. Eastern Daylight Time. Here are the 3 p.m. weather observations from around the area.

at Athens. It was partly sunny. The temperature was 85 degrees. Dew point 66 degrees. Relative humidity 53%. Wind calm. Pressure was 30.04 inches and falling. At Gainesville, it was partly sunny and 83. Wind south at 5. At Winder, it was partly sunny. The temperature was 86. At Greensboro, it was mostly cloudy and 90. Wind southwest at 7 gusting to 13. At Canyon, with light rain, it was 79. Wind west at 5. At Clemson, it was partly sunny and 85. Wind variable at 5. Elsewhere across Georgia, at Atlanta it was partly sunny and 84, wind southwest at 8. At Cartersville, with light rain and fog, it was 77, wind calm. At Lawrenceville, it was partly sunny and 83, wind southwest at 8. At Macon, it was partly sunny and 88, wind calm. At Rome, it was partly sunny and 80, wind calm. At Augusta, it was partly sunny and 92, wind east at 9. At Savannah, it was mostly sunny and 89, wind southeast at 10. Elsewhere across the region, at Chattanooga, it was partly sunny and 76, wind southeast at 3. At Asheville, it was cloudy and 71, wind southeast at 3. At Greenville-Spartanburg, it was partly sunny and 88, wind south at 12 gusting to 22. Here are the 3 p.m. weather observations from around the area. At Athens, it was partly sunny. The temperature was 85 degrees, dew point 66 degrees, relative humidity 53%, wind calm, pressure was 30.04 inches and falling. At Gainesville, it was partly sunny and 83, wind south at 5. At Winder, it was partly sunny. The temperature was 86. At Greensboro, it was mostly cloudy and 90. Wind southwest at 7 gusting to 13. At Canyon, with light rain it was 79. Wind west at 5. At Clemson, it was partly sunny and 85. Wind variable at 5. Elsewhere across Georgia, at Atlanta it was partly sunny and 84. Wind southwest at 8. At Cartersville, with light rain and fog, it was 77, wind calm. At Lawrenceville, it was partly sunny and 83, wind southwest at 8. At Macon, it was partly sunny and 88, wind calm. At Rome, it was partly sunny and 80, wind calm. At Augusta, it was partly sunny and 92, wind east at 9. At Savannah, it was mostly sunny and 89, wind southeast at 10. Elsewhere across the region, at Chattanooga, it was partly sunny and 76, wind southeast at 3. At Asheville, it was cloudy and 71, wind southeast at 3. At Greenville-Spartanburg, it was partly sunny and 88, wind south at 12 gusting to 22. Here is the hazardous weather outlook. This hazardous weather outlook is for North and Central Georgia. For today and tonight, scattered thunderstorms are likely again this afternoon, along and north of I-85. While widespread severe weather is not expected, storms could produce gusty winds and heavy rain. And now the extended outlook for the period Friday through Wednesday, scattered thunderstorms are expected Friday through Saturday, especially during the afternoon and evening hours, which will bring the risk for locally heavy rainfall and frequent lightning. Widespread severe weather is not expected at this time. Spotter information statement. Spotter activation will not be needed through tonight. Here is the official forecast from your National Weather Service for the Athens listening area. This afternoon, mostly cloudy with a chance of showers and thunderstorms. Highs in the mid-80s. Southwest winds 5 to 10 miles an hour. Chance of rain 40%. Tonight, showers likely. A chance of thunderstorms, mainly in the evening. Lows in the mid-60s. Light and variable winds, becoming east around 5 miles an hour after midnight. Chance of rain 60%. Friday, a chance of showers and a slight chance of thunderstorms in the morning,
then showers and thunderstorms likely in the afternoon. Highs in the lower 80s. Southeast winds 5 to 15 miles an hour. Chance of rain 70%. Friday night, showers. A chance of thunderstorms, mainly in the evening. Lows in the mid-60s. Light southeast winds. Chance of rain 90%. And now the extended forecast. Saturday through Tuesday night, showers and a chance of thunderstorms. Highs in the lower 80s. Lows in the mid-60s. Wednesday and Wednesday night, showers likely and a chance of thunderstorms. Highs in the lower 80s. Lows in the mid-60s. For more detailed weather, water, and climate information, please visit our website at weather.gov/Atlanta. The current time is 3:15 p.m. Eastern Daylight Time. Here are the 3 p.m. weather observations from around the area. At Athens, it was partly sunny. The temperature was 85 degrees, dew point 66 degrees, relative humidity 53%, wind calm, pressure was 30.04 inches and falling. At Gainesville, it was partly sunny and 83, wind south at 5. At Winder, it was partly sunny, the temperature was 86. At Greensboro, it was mostly cloudy and 90, wind southwest at 7 gusting to 13. At Canyon, with light rain it was 79, wind west at 5. At Clemson, it was partly sunny and 85, wind variable at 5. Elsewhere across Georgia, at Atlanta it was partly sunny and 84, wind southwest at 8. At Cartersville, with light rain and fog it was 77, wind calm. At Lawrenceville, it was partly sunny and 83, wind southwest at 8. At Macon, it was partly sunny and 88, wind calm. At Rome, it was partly sunny and 80, wind calm. At Augusta, it was partly sunny and 92, wind east at 9. At Savannah, it was mostly sunny and 89, wind southeast at 10. Elsewhere across the region, at Chattanooga, it was partly sunny and 76, wind southeast at 3. At Asheville, it was cloudy and 71, wind southeast at 3. At Greenville-Spartanburg, it was partly sunny and 88, wind south at 12 gusting to 22. Here is the hazardous weather outlook. This hazardous weather outlook is for North and Central Georgia. For today and tonight, scattered thunderstorms are likely again this afternoon, along and north of I-85. While widespread severe weather is not expected, storms could produce gusty winds and heavy rain. And now the extended outlook for the period Friday through Wednesday. Scattered thunderstorms are expected Friday through Saturday, especially during the afternoon and evening hours, which will bring the risk for locally heavy rainfall and frequent lightning. Widespread severe weather is not expected at this time. Spotter information statement. Spotter activation will not be needed through tonight. Here is the official forecast from your National Weather Service for the Athens listening area. This afternoon, mostly cloudy with a chance of showers and thunderstorms. Highs in the mid-80s. Southwest winds 5 to 10 miles an hour. Chance of rain 40%. Tonight, showers likely. A chance of thunderstorms, mainly in the evening. Lows in the mid-60s. Light and variable winds, becoming east around 5 miles an hour after midnight. Chance of rain 60%. Friday, a chance of showers and a slight chance of thunderstorms in the morning, then showers and thunderstorms likely in the afternoon. Highs in the lower 80s. Southeast winds 5 to 15 miles an hour. Chance of rain 70%. Friday night, showers. A chance of thunderstorms, mainly in the evening. Lows in the mid-60s. Light southeast winds. Chance of rain 90%. And now the extended forecast. Saturday through Tuesday night, showers and a chance of thunderstorms. Highs in the lower 80s. Lows in the mid-60s. Wednesday and Wednesday night,
showers likely end up...

to thunderstorms, highs in the lower 80s, lows in the mid-60s. For more detailed weather, water, and climate information, please visit our website at weather.gov/Atlanta. The current time is 3:19 p.m. Eastern Daylight Time. Here are the 3 p.m. weather observations from around the area. At Athens, it was partly sunny. The temperature was 85 degrees, dew point 66 degrees, relative humidity 53%, wind calm, pressure was 30.04 inches and falling. At Gainesville, it was partly sunny and 83, wind south at 5. At Winder, it was partly sunny, the temperature was 86. At Greensboro, it was mostly cloudy and 90, wind southwest at 7 gusting to 13. At Canyon, with light rain it was 79, wind west at 5. At Clemson, it was partly sunny and 85, wind variable at 5. Elsewhere across Georgia, at Atlanta it was partly sunny and 84, wind southwest at 8. At Cartersville, with light rain and fog, it was 77, wind calm. At Lawrenceville, it was partly sunny and 83, wind southwest at 8. At Macon, it was partly sunny and 88, wind calm. At Rome, it was partly sunny and 80, wind calm. At Augusta, it was partly sunny and 92, wind east at 9. At Savannah, it was mostly sunny and 89, wind southeast at 10. Elsewhere across the region, at Chattanooga, it was partly sunny and 76, wind southeast at 3. At Asheville, it was cloudy and 71, wind southeast at 3. At Greenville-Spartanburg, it was partly sunny and 88, wind south at 12 gusting to 22. Here is the hazardous weather outlook. This hazardous weather outlook is for North and Central Georgia. For today and tonight, scattered thunderstorms are likely again this afternoon, along and north of I-85. While widespread severe weather is not expected, storms could produce gusty winds and heavy rain. And now the extended outlook for the period Friday through Wednesday. Scattered thunderstorms are expected Friday through Saturday, especially during the afternoon and evening hours, which will bring the risk for locally heavy rainfall and frequent lightning. Widespread severe weather is not expected at this time. Spotter information statement. Spotter activation will not be needed through tonight. Here is the official forecast from your National Weather Service for the Athens listening area. This afternoon, mostly cloudy with a chance of showers and thunderstorms. Highs in the mid-80s. Southwest winds 5 to 10 miles an hour. Chance of rain 40%. Tonight, showers likely. A chance of thunderstorms, mainly in the evening. Lows in the mid-60s. Light and variable winds, becoming east around 5 miles an hour after midnight. Chance of rain 60%. Friday, a chance of showers and a slight chance of thunderstorms in the morning, then showers and thunderstorms likely in the afternoon. Highs in the lower 80s. Southeast winds 5 to 15 miles an hour. Chance of rain 70%. Friday night, showers. A chance of thunderstorms, mainly in the evening. Lows in the mid-60s. Light southeast winds. Chance of rain 90%. And now the extended forecast. Saturday through Tuesday night, showers and a chance of thunderstorms. Highs in the lower 80s. Lows in the mid-60s. Wednesday and Wednesday night, showers likely and a chance of thunderstorms. Highs in the lower 80s. Lows in the mid-60s. For more detailed weather, water, and climate information, please visit our website at weather.gov/Atlanta. The current time is 3:24 p.m. Eastern Daylight Time. Here are the 3 p.m. weather observations from around the area. At Athens, it was partly sunny, the temperature was 85 degrees, dew point 66 degrees, relative humidity 53%, wind calm, pressure was 30.04 inches and falling. At Gainesville,

wind calm. At Rome, it was partly sunny and 80, wind calm. At Augusta, it was partly sunny and 92, wind east at 9. At Savannah, it was mostly sunny and 89, wind southeast at 10. Elsewhere across the region, at Chattanooga, it was partly sunny and 76, wind southeast at 3. At Asheville, it was cloudy and 71, wind southeast at 3. At Greenville-Spartanburg, it was partly sunny and 88, wind south at 12 gusting to 22. Here is the hazardous weather outlook. This hazardous weather outlook is for North and Central Georgia. For today and tonight, scattered thunderstorms are likely again this afternoon, along and north of I-85. While widespread severe weather is not expected, storms could produce gusty winds and heavy rain. And now the extended outlook for the period Friday through Wednesday, scattered thunderstorms are expected Friday through Saturday, especially during the afternoon and evening hours, which will bring the risk for locally heavy rainfall and frequent lightning. Widespread severe weather is not expected at this time. Spotter information statement. Spotter activation will not be needed through tonight. Here is the official forecast from your National Weather Service for the Athens listening area. This afternoon, mostly cloudy with a chance of showers and thunderstorms. Highs in the mid-80s. Southwest winds 5 to 10 miles an hour. Chance of rain 40%. Tonight, showers likely. A chance of thunderstorms, mainly in the evening. Lows in the mid-60s. Light and variable winds, becoming east around 5 miles an hour after midnight. Chance of rain 60%. Friday, a chance of showers and a slight chance of thunderstorms in the morning, then showers and thunderstorms likely in the afternoon. Highs in the lower 80s. Southeast winds 5 to 15 miles an hour. Chance of rain 70%. Friday night, showers. A chance of thunderstorms, mainly in the evening. Lows in the mid-60s. Light southeast winds. Chance of rain 90%. And now the extended forecast. Saturday through Tuesday night, showers and a chance of thunderstorms. Highs in the lower 80s. Lows in the mid-60s. Wednesday and Wednesday night, showers likely and a chance of thunderstorms. Highs in the lower 80s. Lows in the mid-60s. For more detailed weather, water, and climate information, please visit our website at weather.gov/Atlanta. The current time is 3:28 p.m. Eastern Daylight Time. Here are the 3 p.m. weather observations from around the area. At Athens, it was partly sunny, the temperature was 85 degrees, dew point 66 degrees, relative humidity 53%, wind calm, pressure was 30.04 inches and falling. At Gainesville, it was partly sunny and 83, wind south at 5. At Winder, it was partly sunny, the temperature was 86. At Greensboro, it was mostly cloudy and 90, wind southwest at 7 gusting to 13. At Canyon, with light rain it was 79, wind west at 5. At Clemson, it was partly sunny and 85, wind variable at 5. Elsewhere across Georgia, at Atlanta it was partly sunny and 84, wind southwest at 8. At Cartersville, with light rain and fog, it was 77, wind calm. At Lawrenceville, it was partly sunny and 83, wind southwest at 8. At Macon, it was partly sunny and 88, wind calm. At Rome, it was partly sunny and 80, wind calm. At Augusta, it was partly sunny and 92, wind east at 9. At Savannah, it was mostly sunny and 89, wind southeast at 10. Elsewhere across the region, at Chattanooga, it was partly sunny and 76, wind southeast at 3. At Asheville, it was cloudy and 71, wind southeast at 3. At Greenville-Spartanburg, it was partly sunny and 88, wind south at 12 gusting to 22. Here is the hazardous weather outlook.

This hazardous weather outlook is for North and Central Georgia. For today and tonight, scattered thunderstorms are likely again this afternoon, along and north of I-85. While widespread severe weather is not expected, storms could produce gusty winds and heavy rain. And now the extended outlook for the period Friday through Wednesday, scattered thunderstorms are expected Friday through Saturday, especially during the afternoon and evening hours, which will bring the risk for locally heavy rainfall and frequent lightning. Widespread severe weather is not expected at this time. Spotter information statement, spotter activation will not be needed through tonight. Here is the official forecast from your National Weather Service for the Athens listening area. This afternoon, mostly cloudy with a chance of showers and thunderstorms. Highs in the mid-80s. Southwest winds 5 to 10 miles an hour. Chance of rain 40%. Tonight, showers likely. A chance of thunderstorms, mainly in the evening. Lows in the mid-60s. Light and variable winds, becoming east around 5 miles an hour after midnight. Chance of rain 60%. Friday, a chance of showers and a slight chance of thunderstorms in the morning, then showers and thunderstorms likely in the afternoon. Highs in the lower 80s. Southeast winds 5 to 15 miles an hour. Chance of rain 70%. Friday night, showers. A chance of thunderstorms, mainly in the evening. Lows in the mid-60s. Light southeast winds. Chance of rain 90%. And now the extended forecast. Saturday through Tuesday night, showers and a chance of thunderstorms. Highs in the lower 80s. Lows in the mid-60s. Wednesday and Wednesday night, showers likely and a chance of thunderstorms. Highs in the lower 80s. Lows in the mid-60s. For more detailed weather, water, and climate information, please visit our website at weather.gov/Atlanta. The current time is 3:32 p.m. Eastern Daylight Time. Here are the 3 p.m. weather observations from around the area. At Athens, it was partly sunny time. Here are the 3 p.m. weather observations from around the area. At Athens, it was partly sunny, the temperature was 85 degrees, dew point 66 degrees, relative humidity 53%, wind calm, pressure was 30.04 inches and falling. At Gainesville, it was partly sunny and 83, wind south at 5. At Winder, it was partly sunny, the temperature was 86. At Greensboro, it was mostly cloudy and 90, wind southwest at 7 gusting to 13. At Canyon, with light rain it was 79, wind west at 5. At Clemson, it was partly sunny and 85, wind variable at 5. Elsewhere across Georgia, at Atlanta it was partly sunny and 84, wind southwest at 8. At Cartersville, with light rain and fog, it was 77, wind calm. At Lawrenceville, it was partly sunny and 83, wind southwest at 8. At Macon, it was partly sunny and 88, wind calm. At Rome, it was partly sunny and 80, wind calm. At Augusta, it was partly sunny and 92, wind east at 9. At Savannah, it was mostly sunny and 89, wind southeast at 10. Elsewhere across the region, at Chattanooga, it was partly sunny and 76, wind southeast at 3. At Asheville, it was cloudy and 71, wind southeast at 3. At Greenville-Spartanburg, it was partly sunny and 88, wind south at 12 gusting to 22. Here is the hazardous weather outlook. This hazardous weather outlook is for North and Central Georgia. For today and tonight, scattered thunderstorms are likely again this afternoon, along and north of I-85. While widespread severe weather is not expected, storms could produce gusty winds and heavy rain. And now the extended outlook for the period Friday through Wednesday, scattered thunderstorms are expected Friday through Saturday, especially during the afternoon and evening hours, which will bring the risk for locally

rainfall and frequent lightning. Widespread severe weather is not expected at this time. Spotter information statement. Spotter activation will not be needed through tonight. Here is the official forecast from your National Weather Service for the Athens listening area. This afternoon, mostly cloudy with a chance of showers and thunderstorms. Highs in the mid-80s. Southwest winds 5 to 10 miles an hour. Chance of rain 40%. Tonight, showers likely. A chance of thunderstorms, mainly in the evening. Lows in the mid-60s. Light and variable winds, becoming east around 5 miles an hour after midnight. Chance of rain 60%. Friday, a chance of showers and a slight chance of thunderstorms in the morning, then showers and thunderstorms likely in the afternoon. Highs in the lower 80s. Southeast winds 5 to 15 miles an hour. Chance of rain 70%. Friday night, showers. A chance of thunderstorms, mainly in the evening. Lows in the mid-60s. Light southeast winds. Chance of rain 90%. And now the extended forecast. Saturday through Tuesday night, showers and a chance of thunderstorms. Highs in the lower 80s. Lows in the mid-60s. Wednesday and Wednesday night, showers likely and a chance of thunderstorms. Highs in the lower 80s. Lows in the mid-60s. For more detailed weather, water, and climate information, please visit our website at weather.gov/Atlanta. The current time is 3:37 p.m. Eastern Daylight Time. Here are the 3 p.m. weather observations from around the area. At Athens, it was partly sunny, the temperature was 85 degrees, dew point 66 degrees, relative humidity 53%, wind calm, pressure was 30.04 inches and falling. At Gainesville, it was partly sunny and 83, wind south at 5. At Winder, it was partly sunny, the temperature was 86. At Greensboro, it was mostly cloudy and 90, wind southwest at 7 gusting to 13. At Canyon, with light rain it was 79, wind west at 5. At Clemson, it was partly sunny and 85, wind variable at 5. Elsewhere across Georgia, at Atlanta it was partly sunny and 84, wind southwest at 8. At Cartersville, with light rain and fog, it was 77, wind calm. At Lawrenceville, it was partly sunny and 83, wind southwest at 8. At Macon, it was partly sunny and 88, wind calm. At Rome, it was partly sunny and 80, wind calm. At Augusta, it was partly sunny and 92, wind east at 9. At Savannah, it was mostly sunny and 89, wind southeast at 10. Elsewhere across the region, at Chattanooga, it was partly sunny and 76, wind southeast at 3. At Asheville, it was cloudy and 71, wind southeast at 3. At Greenville-Spartanburg, it was partly sunny and 88, wind south at 12 gusting to 22. Here is the hazardous weather outlook. This hazardous weather outlook is for North and Central Georgia. For today and tonight, scattered thunderstorms are likely again this afternoon, along and north of I-85. While widespread severe weather is not expected, storms could produce gusty winds and heavy rain. And now the extended outlook for the period Friday through Wednesday, scattered thunderstorms are expected Friday through Saturday, especially during the afternoon and evening hours, which will bring the risk for locally heavy rainfall and frequent lightning. Widespread severe weather is not expected at this time. Spotter information statement. Spotter activation will not be needed through tonight. Here is the official forecast from your National Weather Service for the Athens listening area. This afternoon, mostly cloudy with a chance of showers and thunderstorms. Highs in the mid-80s. Southwest winds 5 to 10 miles an hour. Chance of rain 40%. Tonight, showers likely. A chance of thunderstorms, mainly in the evening. Lows

The mid-60s. Light and variable winds, becoming east around 5 miles an hour after midnight. Chance of rain 60%. Friday, a chance of showers and a slight chance of thunderstorms in the morning, then showers and thunderstorms likely in the afternoon. Highs in the lower 80s. Southeast winds 5 to 15 miles an hour. Chance of rain 70%. Friday night, showers. A chance of thunderstorms, mainly in the evening. Lows in the mid-60s. Light southeast winds. Chance of rain 90%. And now the extended forecast. Saturday through Tuesday night, showers and a chance of thunderstorms. Highs in the lower 80s. Lows in the mid-60s. Wednesday and Wednesday night, showers likely and a chance of thunderstorms. Highs in the lower 80s. Lows in the mid-60s. For more detailed weather, water, and climate information, please visit our website at weather.gov/Atlanta. 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The current time is 3:42 p.m. Eastern Daylight Time. Here are the 3 p.m. weather observations from around the area. At Athens, it was partly sunny, the temperature was 85 degrees, dew point 66 degrees, relative humidity 53%, wind calm, pressure was 30.04 inches and falling. At Gainesville, it was partly sunny and 83, wind south at 5. At Winder, it was partly sunny, the temperature was 86. At Greensboro, it was mostly cloudy and 90, wind southwest at 7 gusting to 13. At Canyon, with light rain it was 79, wind west at 5. At Clemson, it was partly sunny and 85, wind variable at 5. Elsewhere across Georgia, at Atlanta it was partly sunny and 84, wind southwest at 8. At Cartersville, with light rain and fog, it was 77, wind calm. At Lawrenceville, it was partly sunny and 83, wind southwest at 8. At Macon, it was partly sunny and 88, wind calm. At Rome, it was partly sunny and 80, wind calm. At Augusta, it was partly sunny and 92, wind east at 9. At Savannah, it was mostly sunny and 89, wind southeast at 10. Elsewhere across the region, at Chattanooga, it was partly sunny and 76, wind southeast at 3. At Asheville, it was cloudy and 71, wind southeast at 3. At Greenville-Spartanburg, it was partly sunny and 88, wind south at 12 gusting to 22. Here is the hazardous weather outlook. This hazardous weather outlook is for North and Central Georgia. For today and tonight, scattered thunderstorms are likely again this afternoon, along and north of I-85. While widespread severe weather is not expected, storms could produce gusty winds and heavy rain. And now the extended outlook for the period Friday through Wednesday, scattered thunderstorms are expected Friday through Saturday, especially during the afternoon and evening hours, which will bring the risk for locally heavy rainfall and frequent lightning. Widespread severe weather is not expected at this time. Spotter information statement, spotter activation will not be needed through tonight. Here is the official forecast from your National Weather Service, for the Athens listening area. This afternoon, mostly cloudy with a chance of showers and thunderstorms. Highs in the mid-80s. Southwest winds 5 to 10 miles an hour.

chance of rain 40%. Tonight, showers likely. A chance of thunderstorms, mainly in the evening. Lows in the mid-60s. Light and variable winds, becoming east around 5 miles an hour after midnight. Chance of rain 60%. Friday, a chance of showers and a slight chance of thunderstorms in the morning, then showers and thunderstorms likely in the afternoon. Highs in the lower 80s. Southeast winds 5 to 15 miles an hour. Chance of rain 70%. Friday night, showers. A chance of thunderstorms, mainly in the evening. Lows in the mid-60s. Light southeast winds. Chance of rain 90%. And now the extended forecast. Saturday through Tuesday night, showers and a chance of thunderstorms. Highs in the lower 80s. Lows in the mid-60s. Wednesday and Wednesday night, showers likely and a chance of thunderstorms. Highs in the lower 80s. Lows in the mid-60s. For more detailed weather, water, and climate information, please visit our website at weather.gov/Atlanta. The current time is 3:46 p.m. Eastern Daylight Time. Here are the 3 p.m. weather observations from around the area. At Athens, it was partly sunny, the temperature was 85 degrees, dew point 66 degrees, relative humidity 53%, wind calm, pressure was 30.04 inches and falling. At Gainesville, it was partly sunny and 83, wind south at 5. At Winder, it was partly sunny, the temperature was 86. At Greensboro, it was mostly cloudy and 90, wind southwest at 7 gusting to 13. At Canyon, with light rain it was 79, wind west at 5. At Clemson, it was partly sunny and 85, wind variable at 5. Elsewhere across Georgia, at Atlanta it was partly sunny and 84, wind southwest at 8. At Cartersville, with light rain and fog, it was 77, wind calm. At Lawrenceville, it was partly sunny and 83, wind southwest at 8. At Macon, it was partly sunny and 88, wind calm. At Rome, it was partly sunny and 80, wind calm. At Augusta, it was partly sunny and 92, wind east at 9. At Savannah, it was mostly sunny and 89, wind southeast at 10. Elsewhere across the region, at Chattanooga, it was partly sunny and 76, wind southeast at 3. At Asheville, it was cloudy and 71, wind southeast at 3. At Greenville-Spartanburg, it was partly sunny and 88, wind south at 12 gusting to 22. Here is the hazardous weather outlook. This hazardous weather outlook is for North and Central Georgia. For today and tonight, scattered thunderstorms are likely again this afternoon, along and north of I-85. While widespread severe weather is not expected, storms could produce gusty winds and heavy rain. And now the extended outlook for the period Friday through Wednesday, scattered thunderstorms are expected Friday through Saturday, especially during the afternoon and evening hours, which will bring the risk for locally heavy rainfall and frequent lightning. Widespread severe weather is not expected at this time. Spotter information statement, spotter activation will not be needed through tonight. Here is the official forecast from your National Weather Service for the Athens listening area. This afternoon, mostly cloudy with a chance of showers and thunderstorms. Highs in the mid-80s. Southwest winds 5 to 10 miles an hour. Chance of rain 40%. Tonight, showers likely. A chance of thunderstorms, mainly in the evening. Lows in the mid-60s. Light and variable winds, becoming east around 5 miles an hour after midnight. Chance of rain 60%. Friday, a chance of showers and a slight chance of thunderstorms in the morning, then showers and thunderstorms likely in the afternoon. Highs in the lower 80s. Southeast winds 5 to 15 miles an hour. Chance of rain 70%. Friday night, showers.

west at 7 gusting to 13. At Canyon, with light rain it was 79, wind west at 5. At Clemson, it was partly sunny and 85, wind variable at 5. Elsewhere across Georgia, at Atlanta it was partly sunny and 84, wind southwest at 8. At Cartersville, with light rain and fog, it was 77, wind calm. At Lawrenceville, it was partly sunny and 83, wind southwest at 8. At Macon, it was partly sunny and 88, wind calm. At Rome, it was partly sunny and 80, wind calm. At Augusta, it was partly sunny and 92, wind east at 9. At Savannah, it was mostly sunny and 89, wind southeast at 10. Elsewhere across the region, at Chattanooga, it was partly sunny and 76, wind southeast at 3. At Asheville, it was cloudy and 71, wind southeast at 3. At Greenville-Spartanburg, it was partly sunny and 88, wind south at 12 gusting to 22. Here is the hazardous weather outlook. This hazardous weather outlook is for north and central Georgia. For today and tonight, scattered thunderstorms are likely again this afternoon, along and north of I-85. While widespread severe weather is not expected, storms could produce gusty winds and heavy rain. And now the extended outlook for the period Friday through Wednesday, scattered thunderstorms are expected Friday through Saturday, especially during the afternoon and evening hours, which will bring the risk for locally heavy rainfall and frequent lightning. Widespread severe weather is not expected at this time. Spotter information statement, spotter activation will not be needed through tonight. Here is the official forecast from your National Weather Service for the Athens listening area. This afternoon, mostly cloudy with a chance of showers and thunderstorms. Highs in the mid-80s. Southwest winds 5 to 10 miles an hour. Chance of rain 40%. Tonight, showers likely. A chance of thunderstorms, mainly in the evening. Lows in the mid-60s. Light and variable winds, becoming east around 5 miles an hour after midnight. Chance of rain 60%. Friday, a chance of showers and a slight chance of thunderstorms in the morning, then showers and thunderstorms likely in the afternoon. Highs in the lower 80s. Southeast winds 5 to 15 miles an hour. Chance of rain 70%. Friday night, showers. A chance of thunderstorms, mainly in the evening. Lows in the mid-60s. Light southeast winds. Chance of rain 90%. And now the extended forecast. Saturday through Tuesday night, showers and a chance of thunderstorms. Highs in the lower 80s. Lows in the mid-60s. Wednesday and Wednesday night, showers likely and a chance of thunderstorms. Highs in the lower 80s. Lows in the mid-60s. For more detailed weather, water, and climate information, please visit our website at weather.gov/Atlanta. The current time is 4:04 p.m. Eastern Daylight Time. Here are the 3 p.m. weather observations from around the area. At Athens, it was partly sunny, the temperature was 85 degrees, dew point 66 degrees, relative humidity 53%, wind calm, pressure was 30.04 inches and falling. At Gainesville, it was partly sunny and 83, wind south at 5. At Winder, it was partly sunny, the temperature was 86. At Greensboro, it was mostly cloudy and 90, wind southwest at 7 gusting to 13. At Canyon, with light rain it was 79, wind west at 5. At Clemson, it was partly sunny and 85, wind variable at 5. Elsewhere across Georgia, at Atlanta it was partly sunny and 84, wind southwest at 8. At Cartersville, with light rain and fog, it was 77, wind calm. At Lawrenceville, it was partly sunny and 83, wind southwest at 8. At Macon, it was partly sunny and 88, wind calm. At Rome, it was partly sunny and 80,

calm. At Augusta, it was partly sunny and 92, wind east at 9. At Savannah, it was mostly sunny and 89, wind southeast at 10. Elsewhere across the region, at Chattanooga, it was partly sunny and 76, wind southeast at 3. At Asheville, it was cloudy and 71, wind southeast at 3. At Greenville-Spartanburg, it was partly sunny and 88, wind south at 12 gusting to 22. Here are the 4 p.m. weather observations from around the area. At Athens, it was partly sunny, the temperature was 88 degrees, dew point 68 degrees, relative humidity 51%, wind east at 5 miles an hour, pressure was 30.02 inches and falling. At Gainesville, it was partly sunny and 80, wind northwest at 5. At Winder, it was partly sunny, the temperature was 82. At Greensboro, it was mostly cloudy and 90, wind variable at 7 gusting to 14. At Jefferson, it was partly sunny and 75, wind north at 5. At Monroe, it was partly sunny, the temperature was 87. At Albertton, it was partly sunny and 85, wind northwest at 7. At Canyon, it was partly sunny and 82, wind calm. At Clemson, it was partly sunny and 84, wind variable at 3. Elsewhere across Georgia, at Atlanta it was partly sunny and 86, wind west at 7. At Cartersville, it was partly sunny and 81, wind calm. At Lawrenceville, with light rain it was 77, wind calm. At Macon, it was partly sunny and 87, wind east at 10. At Rome, it was partly sunny and 79, wind calm. At Augusta, it was partly sunny and 92, wind southeast at 8. At Savannah, it was partly sunny and 88, wind southeast at 12 gusting to 23. Elsewhere across the region, at Chattanooga, it was partly sunny and 79, wind calm. At Asheville, it was cloudy and 75, wind north at 6. At Greenville-Spartanburg, it was partly sunny and 86, wind west at 9. Here is the hazardous weather outlook. This hazardous weather outlook is for north and central Georgia. For today and tonight, scattered thunderstorms are likely again this afternoon, along and north of I-85. While widespread severe weather is not expected, storms could produce gusty winds and heavy rain. And now the extended outlook for the period Friday through Wednesday, scattered thunderstorms are expected Friday through Saturday, especially during the afternoon and evening hours, which will bring the risk for locally heavy rainfall and frequent lightning. Widespread severe weather is not expected at this time. Spotter information statement, spotter activation will not be needed through tonight. Here is the official forecast from your National Weather Service for the Athens listening area. This afternoon, mostly cloudy with a chance of showers and thunderstorms. Highs in the mid-80s. Southwest winds 5 to 10 miles an hour. Chance of rain 40%. Tonight, showers likely. A chance of thunderstorms, mainly in the evening. Lows in the mid-60s. Light and variable winds, becoming east around 5 miles an hour after midnight. Chance of rain 60%. Friday, a chance of showers and a slight chance of thunderstorms in the morning, then showers and thunderstorms likely in the afternoon. Highs in the lower 80s. Southeast winds 5 to 15 miles an hour. Chance of rain 70%. Friday night, showers. A chance of thunderstorms, mainly in the evening. Lows in the mid-60s. Light southeast winds. Chance of rain 90%. And now the extended forecast. Saturday through Tuesday night, showers and a chance of thunderstorms. Highs in the lower 80s. Lows in the mid-60s. Wednesday and Wednesday night, showers likely and a chance of thunderstorms. Highs in the lower 80s. Lows in the mid-60s. For more detailed weather, water, and climate information, please visit our website at weather.gov.

Atlanta. The current time is 4:10 p.m. Eastern Daylight Time. Here are the 4 p.m. weather observations from around the area. At Athens, it was partly sunny, the temperature was 88 degrees, dew point 68 degrees, relative humidity 51%, wind east at 5 miles an hour, pressure was 30.02 inches and falling. At Gainesville, it was partly sunny and 80, wind northwest at 5. At Winder, it was partly sunny, the temperature was 82. At Greensboro, it was mostly cloudy and 90, wind variable at 7 gusting to 14. At Jefferson, it was partly sunny and 75, wind north at 5. At Monroe, it was partly sunny, the temperature was 87. At Albertton, it was partly sunny and 85, wind northwest at 7. At Canyon, it was partly sunny and 82, wind calm. At Clemson, it was partly sunny and 84, wind variable at 3. Elsewhere across Georgia, at Atlanta it was partly sunny and 86, wind west at 7. At Cartersville, it was partly sunny and 81, wind calm. At Lawrenceville, with light rain it was 77, wind calm. At Macon, it was partly sunny and 87, wind east at 10. At Rome, it was partly sunny and 79, wind calm. At Augusta, it was partly sunny and 92, wind southeast at 8. At Savannah, it was partly sunny and 88, wind southeast at 12 gusting to 23. Elsewhere across the region, at Chattanooga, it was partly sunny and 79, wind calm. At Asheville, it was cloudy and 75, wind north at 6. At Greenville-Spartanburg, it was partly sunny and 86, wind west at 9. Here are the 4 p.m. weather observations from around the area. At Athens, it was partly sunny, the temperature was 88 degrees, dew point 68 degrees, relative humidity 51%, wind east at 5 miles an hour, pressure was 30.02 inches and falling. At Gainesville, it was partly sunny and 80, wind northwest at 5. At Winder, it was partly sunny, the temperature was 82. At Greensboro, it was partly cloudy and 90, wind variable at 7 gusting to 14. At Jefferson, it was partly sunny and 75, wind north at 5. At Monroe, it was mostly sunny, the temperature was 87. At Albertton, it was partly sunny and 85, wind northwest at 7. At Canyon, it was cloudy and 82, wind calm. At Clemson, it was cloudy and 84, wind variable at 3. Elsewhere across Georgia, at Atlanta it was partly sunny and 86, wind west at 7. At Cartersville, it was mostly sunny and 81, wind calm. At Lawrenceville, with light rain it was 77, wind calm. At Macon, it was partly sunny and 87, wind east at 10. At Rome, it was partly sunny and 79, wind calm. At Augusta, it was partly sunny and 92, wind southeast at 8. At Savannah, it was partly sunny and 88, wind southeast at 12 gusting to 23. Elsewhere across the region, at Chattanooga, it was cloudy and 79, wind calm. At Asheville, it was cloudy and 75, wind north at 6. At Greenville-Spartanburg, it was partly sunny and 86, wind west at 9. Here is the hazardous weather outlook. This hazardous weather outlook is for North and Central Georgia. For today and tonight, scattered thunderstorms are likely again this afternoon, along and north of I-85. While widespread severe weather is not expected, storms could produce gusty winds and heavy rain. And now the extended outlook for the period Friday through Wednesday, scattered thunderstorms are expected Friday through Saturday, especially during the afternoon and evening hours, which will bring the risk for locally heavy rainfall and frequent lightning. Widespread severe weather is not expected at this time. Spotter information statement, spotter activation will not be needed through tonight. Here is the official forecast from your

National Weather Service for the Athens listening area. This afternoon, mostly cloudy with a chance of showers and thunderstorms. Highs in the mid-80s. Southwest winds 5 to 10 miles an hour. Chance of rain 40%. Tonight, showers likely. A chance of thunderstorms, mainly in the evening. Lows in the mid-60s. Light and variable winds, becoming east around 5 miles an hour after midnight. Chance of rain 60%. Friday, a chance of showers and a slight chance of thunderstorms in the morning, then showers and thunderstorms likely in the afternoon. Highs in the lower 80s. Southeast winds 5 to 15 miles an hour. Chance of rain 70%. Friday night, showers. A chance of thunderstorms, mainly in the evening. Lows in the mid-60s. Light southeast winds. Chance of rain 90%. And now the extended forecast. Saturday through Tuesday night, showers and a chance of thunderstorms. Highs in the lower 80s. Lows in the mid-60s. Wednesday and Wednesday night, showers likely and a chance of thunderstorms. Highs in the lower 80s. Lows in the mid-60s. For more detailed weather, water, and climate information, please visit our website at weather.gov/Atlanta. The current time is 4:16 p.m. Eastern Daylight Time. Here are the 4 p.m. weather observations from around the area. At Athens, it was partly sunny, the temperature was 88 degrees, dew point 68 degrees, relative humidity 51%, wind east at 5 miles an hour, pressure was 30.02 inches and falling. At Gainesville, it was partly sunny and 80, wind northwest at 5. At Winder, it was partly sunny, the temperature was 82. At Greensboro, it was partly cloudy and 90, wind variable at 7 gusting to 14. At Jefferson, it was partly sunny and 75, wind north at 5. At Monroe, it was mostly sunny, the temperature was 87. At Albertton, it was partly sunny and 85, wind northwest at 7. At Canyon, it was cloudy and 82, wind calm. At Clemson, it was cloudy and 84, wind variable at 3. Elsewhere across Georgia, at Atlanta it was partly sunny and 86, wind west at 7. At Cartersville, it was mostly sunny and 81, wind calm. At Lawrenceville, with light rain it was 77, wind calm. At Macon, it was partly sunny and 87, wind east at 10. At Rome, it was partly sunny and 79, wind calm. At Augusta, it was partly sunny and 92, wind southeast at 8. At Savannah, it was partly sunny and 88, wind southeast at 12 gusting to 23. Elsewhere across the region, at Chattanooga, it was cloudy and 79, wind calm. At Asheville, it was cloudy and 75, wind north at 6. At Greenville-Spartanburg, it was partly sunny and 86, wind west at 9. Here is the hazardous weather outlook. This hazardous weather outlook is for north and central Georgia. For today and tonight, scattered thunderstorms are likely again this afternoon, along and north of I-85. While widespread severe weather is not expected, storms could produce gusty winds and heavy rain. And now the extended outlook for the period Friday through Wednesday, scattered thunderstorms are expected Friday through Saturday, especially during the afternoon and evening hours, which will bring the risk for locally heavy rainfall and frequent lightning. Widespread severe weather is not expected at this time. Spotter information statement, spotter activation will not be needed through tonight. Here is the official forecast from your National Weather Service for the Athens listening area. This afternoon, mostly cloudy with a chance of showers and thunderstorms. Highs in the mid-80s. Southwest winds 5 to 10 miles an hour. Chance of rain 40%. Tonight, showers likely. A chance of thunderstorms, mainly in the evening. Lows in the mid-60s.

light and variable winds, becoming east around 5 miles an hour after midnight. Chance of rain 60%. Friday, a chance of showers and a slight chance of thunderstorms in the morning, then showers and thunderstorms likely in the afternoon. Highs in the lower 80s. Southeast winds 5 to 15 miles an hour. Chance of rain 70%. Friday night, showers. A chance of thunderstorms, mainly in the evening. Lows in the mid-60s. Light southeast winds. Chance of rain 90%. And now the extended forecast. Saturday through Tuesday night, showers and a chance of thunderstorms. Highs in the lower 80s. Lows in the mid-60s. Wednesday and Wednesday night, showers likely and a chance of thunderstorms. Highs in the lower 80s. Lows in the mid-60s. For more detailed weather, water, and climate information, please visit our website at weather.gov/Atlanta. The current time is 4:21 p.m. Eastern Daylight Time. Here are the 4 p.m. weather observations from around the area. At Athens, it was partly sunny, the temperature was 88 degrees, dew point 68 degrees, relative humidity 51%, wind east at 5 miles an hour, pressure was 30.02 inches and falling. At Gainesville, it was partly sunny and 80, wind northwest at 5. At Winder, it was partly sunny, the temperature was 82. At Greensboro, it was partly cloudy and 90, wind variable at 7 gusting to 14. At Jefferson, it was partly sunny and 75, wind north at 5. At Monroe, it was mostly sunny, the temperature was 87. At Albertton, it was partly sunny and 85, wind northwest at 7. At Canyon, it was cloudy and 82, wind calm. At Clemson, it was cloudy and 84, wind variable at 3. Elsewhere across Georgia, at Atlanta it was partly sunny and 86, wind west at 7. At Cartersville, it was mostly sunny and 81, wind calm. At Lawrenceville, with light rain it was 77, wind calm. At Macon, it was partly sunny and 87, wind east at 10. At Rome, it was partly sunny and 79, wind calm. At Augusta, it was partly sunny and 92, wind southeast at 8. At Savannah, it was partly sunny and 88, wind southeast at 12 gusting to 23. Elsewhere across the region, at Chattanooga, it was cloudy and 79, wind calm. At Asheville, it was cloudy and 75, wind north at 6. At Greenville-Spartanburg, it was partly sunny and 86, wind west at 9. Here is the hazardous weather outlook. This hazardous weather outlook is for north and central Georgia. For today and tonight, scattered thunderstorms are likely again this afternoon, along and north of I-85. While widespread severe weather is not expected, storms could produce gusty winds and heavy rain. And now the extended outlook for the period Friday through Wednesday, scattered thunderstorms are expected Friday through Saturday, especially during the afternoon and evening hours, which will bring the risk for locally heavy rainfall and frequent lightning. Widespread severe weather is not expected at this time. Spotter information statement, spotter activation will not be needed through tonight. Here is the official forecast from your National Weather Service for the Athens listening area. This afternoon, mostly cloudy with a chance of showers and thunderstorms. Highs in the mid-80s. Southwest winds 5 to 10 miles an hour. Chance of rain 40%. Tonight, showers likely. A chance of thunderstorms, mainly in the evening. Lows in the mid-60s. Light and variable winds, becoming east around 5 miles an hour after midnight. Chance of rain 60%. Friday, a chance of showers and a slight chance of thunderstorms in the morning, then showers and thunderstorms likely in the afternoon. Highs in the lower 80s. Southeast winds 5 to 15 miles an hour. Chance of rain 70%.

government.gov/Atlanta. The current time is 4:26 p.m. Eastern Daylight Time. Here are the 4 p.m. weather observations from around the area. At Athens, it was partly sunny. The temperature was 88 degrees, dew point 68 degrees.

Wind northeast at 10. Here is the hazardous weather outlook. This hazardous weather outlook is for north and central Georgia. For today and tonight, scattered thunderstorms are likely again this afternoon, along and north of I-85. While widespread severe weather is not expected, storms could produce gusty winds and heavy rain. And now the extended outlook for the period Friday through Wednesday, scattered thunderstorms are expected Friday through Saturday, especially during the afternoon and evening hours, which will bring the risk for locally heavy rainfall and frequent lightning. Widespread severe weather is not expected at this time. Spotter information statement, spotter activation will not be needed through tonight. Here is the official forecast from your National Weather Service for the Athens listening area. Tonight, a chance of thunderstorms this evening. Showers likely. A slight chance of thunderstorms after midnight. Lows in the mid-60s. Light and variable winds, becoming east around 5 miles an hour after midnight. Chance of rain 60%. Friday, a chance of showers and a slight chance of thunderstorms in the morning, then showers and thunderstorms likely in the afternoon. Highs in the lower 80s. Southeast winds 5 to 15 miles an hour. Chance of rain 70%. Friday night, showers. A chance of thunderstorms, mainly in the evening. Lows in the mid-60s. Light southeast winds. Chance of rain 90%. Saturday, a chance of thunderstorms. Showers. Highs around 80. South winds 5 to 10 miles an hour. Chance of rain 90%. Saturday night, showers and a chance of thunderstorms in the evening, then showers likely after midnight. Lows in the mid-60s. Light southeast winds. Chance of rain 90%. And now the extended forecast. Sunday through Tuesday night, showers and a chance of thunderstorms. Highs in the lower 80s. Lows in the mid-60s. Wednesday and Wednesday night, showers likely and a chance of thunderstorms. Highs in the lower 80s. Lows in the mid-60s. Thursday and Thursday night, partly cloudy. A chance of showers and thunderstorms. Highs in the mid-80s. Lows in the lower 60s. For more detailed weather, water, and climate information, please visit our website at weather.gov/Atlanta. The current time is 7:10 p.m. Eastern Daylight Time. The Athens climate summary for this evening, as of 4 p.m., May 21, 2026. Today's high temperature of 90 degrees occurred at 3:05 p.m. This high was 6 degrees above the normal high of 84. The record high is 98 degrees, which was set in 1933. Today's low temperature of 66 degrees occurred at 5:49 a.m. This low was 6 degrees above the normal low of 60. The record low is 44 degrees, which was set in 1954. No precipitation fell today, which leaves the monthly total at 2.37 inches. This is 0.24 inches above the normal amount of 2.13 inches for May. The total precipitation for the year still stands at 11.98 inches, which is 6.76 inches below normal. There were no heating degree days today. This leaves the monthly total at 26. The yearly total since July 1st is 2,314. There were 13 cooling degree days today. This brings the monthly total to 98. The yearly total since January 1st is 279. Sunset tonight is at 8:32 p.m. Sunrise tomorrow.

was at 6:27 a.m. Here is the official forecast from your National Weather Service for the Athens listening area. Tonight, a chance of thunderstorms this evening. Showers likely. A slight chance of thunderstorms after midnight. Lows in the mid-60s. Light and variable winds, becoming east around 5 miles an hour after midnight. Chance of rain 60%. Friday, a chance of showers and a slight chance of thunderstorms in the morning, then showers and thunderstorms likely in the afternoon. Highs in the lower 80s. Southeast winds 5 to 15 miles an hour. Chance of rain 70%. Friday night, showers. A chance of thunderstorms, mainly in the evening. Lows in the mid-60s. Light southeast winds. Chance of rain 90%. Saturday, a chance of thunderstorms. Showers. Highs around 80. South winds 5 to 10 miles an hour. Chance of rain 90%. Saturday night, showers and a chance of thunderstorms in the evening, then showers likely after midnight. Lows in the mid-60s. Light southeast winds. Chance of rain 90%. And now the extended forecast. Sunday through Tuesday night, showers and a chance of thunderstorms. Highs in the lower 80s. Lows in the mid-60s. Wednesday and Wednesday night, showers likely and a chance of thunderstorms. Highs in the lower 80s. Lows in the mid-60s. Thursday and Thursday night, partly cloudy. A chance of showers and thunderstorms. Highs in the mid-80s. Lows in the lower 60s. For more detailed weather, water, and climate information, please visit our website at weather.gov/Atlanta. Here is the official forecast from your National Weather Service for the Athens listening area. Tonight, a chance of thunderstorms this evening. Showers likely. A slight chance of thunderstorms after midnight. Lows in the mid-60s. Light and variable winds, becoming east around 5 miles an hour after midnight. Chance of rain 60%. Friday, patchy fog in the morning. A chance of showers and thunderstorms in the morning, then showers and thunderstorms likely in the afternoon. Highs in the lower 80s. Southeast winds 5 to 15 miles an hour. Chance of rain 70%. Friday night, a chance of thunderstorms. Showers. Patchy fog. Lows in the mid-60s. Light southeast winds. Chance of rain 90%. Saturday, a chance of thunderstorms. Showers. Highs around 80. South winds 5 to 10 miles an hour. Chance of rain 90%. Saturday night, showers and a chance of thunderstorms in the evening, then showers likely after midnight. Lows in the mid-60s. Light southeast winds. Chance of rain 90%. And now the extended forecast. Sunday through Tuesday night, showers and a chance of thunderstorms. Highs in the lower 80s. Lows in the mid-60s. Wednesday and Wednesday night, showers likely and a chance of thunderstorms. Highs in the lower 80s. Lows in the mid-60s. Thursday and Thursday night, partly cloudy. A chance of showers and thunderstorms. Highs in the mid-80s. Lows in the lower 60s. For more detailed weather, water, and climate information, please visit our website at weather.gov/Atlanta. The current time is 7:16 p.m. Eastern Daylight Time. Here are the 7 p.m. weather observations from around the area. At Athens, it was mostly sunny, the temperature was 79 degrees, dew point 69 degrees, relative humidity 71%, wind north at 5 miles an hour, pressure was 30.00 inches and rising. At Gainesville, it was partly sunny, the temperature was 77. At Winder, it was partly sunny, the temperature was 79. At Greensboro, it was partly cloudy and 86, wind variable at 3.

Jefferson, it was partly sunny and 77, wind north at 6. At Monroe, it was mostly sunny, the temperature was 75. At Albertton, it was mostly sunny and 83, wind calm. At Clemson, with light rain it was 80, wind northwest at 3. Elsewhere across Georgia, at Atlanta it was partly sunny and 83, wind northwest at 8. At Cartersville, it was partly sunny and 81, wind calm. At Lawrenceville, it was partly sunny and 78, wind east at 7. At Macon, it was mostly sunny and 85, wind south at 5. At Rome, it was partly sunny and 72, wind north at 6. At Augusta, it was sunny and 91, wind south at 6. At Savannah, it was partly sunny and 82, wind southeast at 14. Elsewhere across the region, at Chattanooga, it was cloudy and 78, wind north at 8. At Asheville, it was partly sunny and 74, wind northwest at 7. At Greenville-Spartanburg, with thunder, it was 80, wind northeast at 10. Here is the hazardous weather outlook. This hazardous weather outlook is for north and central Georgia. For today and tonight, scattered thunderstorms are likely again this afternoon, along and north of I-85. While widespread severe weather is not expected, storms could produce gusty winds and heavy rain. And now the extended outlook for the period Friday through Wednesday, scattered thunderstorms are expected Friday through Saturday, especially during the afternoon and evening hours, which will bring the risk for locally heavy rainfall and frequent lightning. Widespread severe weather is not expected at this time. Spotter information statement, spotter activation will not be needed through tonight. Here is the official forecast from your National Weather Service, for the Athens listening area. Tonight, a chance of thunderstorms this evening. Showers likely. A slight chance of thunderstorms after midnight. Lows in the mid-60s. Light and variable winds, becoming east around 5 miles an hour after midnight. Chance of rain 60%. Friday, patchy fog in the morning. A chance of showers and thunderstorms in the morning, then showers and thunderstorms likely in the afternoon. Highs in the lower 80s. Southeast winds 5 to 15 miles an hour. Chance of rain 70%. Friday night, a chance of thunderstorms. Showers. Patchy fog. Lows in the mid-60s. Light southeast winds. Chance of rain 90%. Saturday, a chance of thunderstorms. Showers. Highs around 80. South winds 5 to 10 miles an hour. Chance of rain 90%. Saturday night, showers and a chance of thunderstorms in the evening, then showers likely after midnight. Lows in the mid-60s. Light southeast winds. Chance of rain 90%. And now the extended forecast. Sunday through Tuesday night, showers and a chance of thunderstorms. Highs in the lower 80s. Lows in the mid-60s. Wednesday and Wednesday night, showers likely and a chance of thunderstorms. Highs in the lower 80s. Lows in the mid-60s. Thursday and Thursday night, partly cloudy. A chance of showers and thunderstorms. Highs in the mid-80s. Lows in the lower 60s. For more detailed weather, water, and climate information, please visit our website at weather.gov/Atlanta. The Athens climate summary for this evening, as of 4 p.m., May 21, 2026. Today's high temperature of 90 degrees occurred at 3:05 p.m. This high was 6 degrees above the normal high of 84. The record high is 98 degrees, which was set in 1933. Today's low temperature of 66 degrees occurred at 5:49 a.m. This low was 6 degrees above the normal low of 60. The record low is 44 degrees, which was set in 1954. No precipitation fell today, which leaves the monthly total at 2.37 inches.

to 0.24 inches above the normal amount of 2.13 inches for May. The total precipitation for the year still stands at 11.98 inches, which is 6.76 inches below normal. There were no heating degree days today. This leaves the monthly total at 26. The yearly total since July 1st is 2,314. There were 13 cooling degree days today. This brings the monthly total to 98. The yearly total since January 1st is 279. Sunset tonight is at 8:32 p.m. Sunrise tomorrow is at 6:27 a.m. The current time is 7:22 p.m. Eastern Daylight Time. Here are the 7 p.m. weather observations from around the area. At Athens, it was mostly sunny. The temperature was 79 degrees, dew point 69 degrees, relative humidity 71%, wind north at 5 miles an hour, pressure was 30.00 inches and rising. At Gainesville, it was partly sunny, the temperature was 77. At Winder, it was partly sunny, the temperature was 79. At Greensboro, it was partly cloudy and 86, wind variable at 3. At Jefferson, it was partly sunny and 77, wind north at 6. At Monroe, it was mostly sunny, the temperature was 75. At Albertton, it was mostly sunny and 83, wind calm. At Clemson, with light rain it was 80, wind northwest at 3. Elsewhere across Georgia, at Atlanta it was partly sunny and 83, wind northwest at 8. At Cartersville, it was partly sunny and 81, wind calm. At Lawrenceville, it was partly sunny and 78, wind east at 7. At Macon, it was mostly sunny and 85, wind south at 5. At Rome, it was partly sunny and 72, wind north at 6. At Augusta, it was sunny and 91, wind south at 6. At Savannah, it was partly sunny and 82, wind southeast at 14. Elsewhere across the region, at Chattanooga, it was cloudy and 78, wind north at 8. At Asheville, it was partly sunny and 74, wind northwest at 7. At Greenville-Spartanburg, with thunder, it was 80, wind northeast at 10. Here is the hazardous weather outlook. This hazardous weather outlook is for north and central Georgia. For today and tonight, scattered thunderstorms are likely again this afternoon, along and north of I-85. While widespread severe weather is not expected, storms could produce gusty winds and heavy rain. And now the extended outlook for the period Friday through Wednesday, scattered thunderstorms are expected Friday through Saturday, especially during the afternoon and evening hours, which will bring the risk for locally heavy rainfall and frequent lightning. Widespread severe weather is not expected at this time. Spotter information statement, spotter activation will not be needed through tonight. Here is the official forecast from your National Weather Service for the Athens listening area. Tonight, a chance of thunderstorms this evening. Showers likely. A slight chance of thunderstorms after midnight. Lows in the mid-60s. Light and variable winds, becoming east around 5 miles an hour after midnight. Chance of rain 60%. Friday, patchy fog in the morning. A chance of showers and thunderstorms in the morning, then showers and thunderstorms likely in the afternoon. Highs in the lower 80s. Southeast winds 5 to 15 miles an hour. Chance of rain 70%. Friday night, a chance of thunderstorms. Showers. Patchy fog. Lows in the mid-60s. Light southeast winds. Chance of rain 90%. Saturday, a chance of thunderstorms. Showers. Highs around 80. South winds 5 to 10 miles an hour. Chance of rain 90%. Saturday night, showers and a chance of thunderstorms in the evening, then showers likely after midnight. Lows in the mid-60s. Light southeast winds. Chance of rain 90%.

The current time is 7:27 p.m. Eastern Daylight Time. Here are the 7 p.m. weather observations from around the area. At Athens, it was mostly sunny. The temperature was 79 degrees, dew point 69 degrees, relative humidity 71%, wind north at 5 miles an hour, pressure was 30.00 inches and rising. At Gainesville, it was partly sunny, the temperature was 77. At Winder, it was partly sunny, the temperature was 79. At Greensboro, it was partly cloudy and 86, wind variable at 3. At Jefferson, it was partly sunny and 77, wind north at 6. At Monroe, it was mostly sunny, the temperature was 75. At Albertton, it was mostly sunny and 83, wind calm. At Clemson, with light rain it was 80, wind northwest at 3. Elsewhere across Georgia, at Atlanta it was partly sunny and 83, wind northwest at 8. At Cartersville, it was partly sunny and 81, wind calm. At Lawrenceville, it was partly sunny and 78, wind east at 7. At Macon, it was mostly sunny and 85, wind south at 5. At Rome, it was partly sunny and 72, wind north at 6. At Augusta, it was sunny and 91, wind south at 6. At Savannah, it was partly sunny and 82, wind southeast at 14. Elsewhere across the region, at Chattanooga, it was cloudy and 78, wind north at 8. At Asheville, it was partly sunny and 74, wind northwest at 7. At Greenville-Spartanburg, with thunder, it was 80, wind northeast at 10. Here is the hazardous weather outlook. This hazardous weather outlook is for north and central Georgia. For today and tonight, scattered thunderstorms are likely again this afternoon, along and north of I-85. While widespread severe weather is not expected, storms could produce gusty winds and heavy rain. And now the extended outlook for the period Friday through Wednesday, scattered thunderstorms are expected Friday through Saturday, especially during the afternoon and evening hours, which will bring the risk for locally heavy rainfall and frequent lightning. Widespread severe weather is not expected at this time. Spotter information statement, spotter activation will not be needed through tonight. The Athens climate summary for this evening, as of 4 p.m., May 21, 2026. Today's high temperature of 90 degrees occurred at 3:05 p.m. This high was 6 degrees above the normal high of 84. The record high is 98 degrees, which was set in 1933. Today's low temperature of 66 degrees occurred at 5:49 a.m. This low was 6 degrees above the normal low of 60. The record low is 44 degrees, which was set in 1954. No precipitation fell today, which leaves the monthly total at 2.37 inches. This is 0.24 inches above the normal amount of 2.13 inches for May. The total precipitation for the year still stands at 11.98 inches, which is 6.76 inches below normal. There were no heating degree days today. This leaves the monthly total at 26. The yearly total since July 1st is 2,314. There were 13 cooling degree days today. This brings the monthly total to 98. The yearly total since January 1st is 279. Sunset tonight is at 8:32 p.m. Sunrise tomorrow is at 6:27 a.m. Here is the official forecast from your National Weather Service for the Athens listening area. Tonight, a chance of thunderstorms this evening. Showers likely. A slight chance of thunderstorms after midnight. Lows in the mid-60s. Light and variable winds, becoming east around 5 miles an hour after midnight. Chance of rain 60%. Friday, patchy fog in the morning. A chance of showers and thunderstorms in the morning, then showers and thunderstorms likely in the afternoon. Highs in the lower 80s. Southeast winds 5 to 15 miles an hour. Chance of

70%. Friday night, a chance of thunderstorms, showers, patchy fog, lows in the mid-60s, light southeast winds, chance of rain 90%. Saturday, a chance of thunderstorms, patchy fog, lows in the mid-60s, light southeast winds, chance of rain 90%. Saturday, a chance of thunderstorms, showers, highs around 80, south winds 5 to 10 miles an hour, chance of rain 90%. Saturday night, showers and a chance of thunderstorms in the evening, then showers likely after midnight. Lows in the mid-60s, light southeast winds, chance of rain 90%. And now the extended forecast. Sunday through Tuesday night, showers and a chance of thunderstorms. Highs in the lower 80s. Lows in the mid-60s. Wednesday and Wednesday night, showers likely and a chance of thunderstorms. Highs in the lower 80s. Lows in the mid-60s. Thursday and Thursday night, partly cloudy. A chance of showers and thunderstorms. Highs in the mid-80s. Lows in the lower 60s. For more detailed weather, water, and climate information, please visit our website at weather.gov/Atlanta. The current time is 7:34 p.m. Eastern Daylight Time. Here are the 7 p.m. weather observations from around the area. At Athens, it was mostly sunny. The temperature was 79 degrees, dew point 69 degrees, relative humidity 71%, wind north at 5 miles an hour, pressure was 30.00 inches and rising. At Gainesville, it was partly sunny, the temperature was 77. At Winder, it was partly sunny, the temperature was 79. At Greensboro, it was partly cloudy and 86, wind variable at 3. At Jefferson, it was partly sunny and 77, wind north at 6. At Monroe, it was mostly sunny, the temperature was 75. At Albertton, it was mostly sunny and 83, wind calm. At Clemson, with light rain it was 80, wind northwest at 3. Elsewhere across Georgia, at Atlanta it was partly sunny and 83, wind northwest at 8. At Cartersville, it was partly sunny and 81, wind calm. At Lawrenceville, it was partly sunny and 78, wind east at 7. At Macon, it was mostly sunny and 85, wind south at 5. At Rome, it was partly sunny and 72, wind north at 6. At Augusta, it was sunny and 91, wind south at 6. At Savannah, it was partly sunny and 82, wind southeast at 14. Elsewhere across the region, at Chattanooga, it was cloudy and 78, wind north at 8. At Asheville, it was partly sunny and 74, wind northwest at 7. At Greenville-Spartanburg, with thunder, it was 80, wind northeast at 10. Here is the hazardous weather outlook. This hazardous weather outlook is for north and central Georgia. For today and tonight, scattered thunderstorms are likely again this afternoon, along and north of I-85. While widespread severe weather is not expected, storms could produce gusty winds and heavy rain. And now the extended outlook for the period Friday through Wednesday, scattered thunderstorms are expected Friday through Saturday, especially during the afternoon and evening hours, which will bring the risk for locally heavy rainfall and frequent lightning. Widespread severe weather is not expected at this time. Spotter information statement, spotter activation will not be needed through tonight. Here is the official forecast from your National Weather Service for the Athens listening area. Tonight, a chance of thunderstorms this evening. Showers likely. A slight chance of thunderstorms after midnight. Lows in the mid-60s. Light and variable winds, becoming east around 5 miles an hour after midnight. Chance of rain 60%. Friday, patchy fog in the morning. A chance of showers and thunderstorms in the morning, then showers.

and thunderstorms likely in the afternoon. Highs in the lower 80s. Southeast winds 5 to 15 miles an hour. Chance of rain 70%. Friday night, a chance of thunderstorms. Showers. Patchy fog. Lows in the mid-60s. Light southeast winds. Chance of rain 90%. Saturday, a chance of thunderstorms. Showers. Highs around 80. South winds 5 to 10 miles an hour. Chance of rain 90%. Saturday night, showers and a chance of thunderstorms in the evening, then showers likely after midnight. Lows in the mid-60s. Light southeast winds. Chance of rain 90%. And now the extended forecast. Sunday through Tuesday night, showers and a chance of thunderstorms. Highs in the lower 80s. Lows in the mid-60s. Wednesday and Wednesday night, showers likely and a chance of thunderstorms. Highs in the lower 80s. Lows in the mid-60s. Thursday and Thursday night, partly cloudy. A chance of showers and thunderstorms. Highs in the mid-80s. Lows in the lower 60s. For more detailed weather, water, and climate information, please visit our website at weather.gov/Atlanta. The current time is 7:39 p.m. Eastern Daylight Time. Here are the 7 p.m. weather observations from around the area. At Athens, it was mostly sunny. The temperature was 79 degrees, dew point 69 degrees, relative humidity 71%, wind north at 5 miles an hour, pressure was 30.00 inches and rising. At Gainesville, it was partly sunny, the temperature was 77. At Winder, it was partly sunny, the temperature was 79. At Greensboro, it was partly cloudy and 86, wind variable at 3. At Jefferson, it was partly sunny and 77, wind north at 6. At Monroe, it was mostly sunny, the temperature was 75. At Elberton, it was mostly sunny and 83, wind calm. At Clemson, with light rain it was 80, wind northwest at 3. Elsewhere across Georgia, at Atlanta it was partly sunny and 83, wind northwest at 8. At Cartersville, it was partly sunny and 81, wind calm. At Lawrenceville, it was partly sunny and 78, wind east at 7. At Macon, it was mostly sunny and 85, wind south at 5. At Rome, it was partly sunny and 72, wind north at 6. At Augusta, it was sunny and 91, wind south at 6. At Savannah, it was partly sunny and 82, wind southeast at 14. Elsewhere across the region, at Chattanooga, it was cloudy and 78, wind north at 8. At Asheville, it was partly sunny and 74, wind northwest at 7. At Greenville-Spartanburg, with thunder, it was 80, wind northeast at 10. The Athens climate summary for this evening, as of 4 p.m., May 21, 2026. Today's high temperature of 90 degrees occurred at 3:05 p.m. This high was 6 degrees above the normal high of 84. The record high is 98 degrees, which was set in 1933. Today's low temperature of 66 degrees occurred at 5:49 a.m. This low was 6 degrees above the normal low of 60. The record low is 44 degrees, which was set in 1954. No precipitation fell today, which leaves the monthly total at 2.37 inches. This is 0.24 inches above the normal amount of 2.13 inches for May. The total precipitation for the year still stands at 11.98 inches, which is 6.76 inches below normal. There were no heating degree days today. This leaves the monthly total at 26. The yearly total since July 1st is 2,314. There were 13 cooling degree days today. This brings the monthly total to 98. The yearly total since January 1st is 279. Sunset tonight is at 8:32 p.m.

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The WXK 56 listening area include the following counties: Banks, Barrow, Clark, Elbert, Franklin, Greene, Hall, Hart, Jackson, Madison, Morgan, Oconee, Oglethorpe, Tolliver, Walton, and Wilkes. 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Here is the hazardous weather outlook. This hazardous weather outlook is for North and Central Georgia. For today and tonight, scattered thunderstorms are likely again this afternoon, along and north of I-85. While widespread severe weather is not expected, storms could produce gusty winds and heavy rain. And now the extended outlook for the period Friday through Wednesday. Scattered thunderstorms are expected Friday through Saturday, especially during the afternoon and evening hours, which will bring the risk for locally heavy rainfall and frequent lightning. Widespread severe weather is not expected at this time. Spotter information statement. Spotter activation will not be needed through tonight. Here is the official forecast from your National Weather Service for the Athens listening area. Tonight, a chance of thunderstorms this evening. Showers likely. A slight chance of thunderstorms after midnight. Lows in the mid-60s. Light and variable winds, becoming east around 5 miles an hour after midnight. Chance of rain 60%. Friday, patchy fog in the morning. A chance of showers and thunderstorms in the morning, then showers and thunderstorms likely in the afternoon. Highs in the lower 80s. Southeast winds 5 to 15 miles an hour. Chance of rain 70%. Friday night, a chance of thunderstorms. Showers. Patchy fog. Lows in the mid-60s. Light southeast winds. Chance of rain 90%. Saturday, a chance of thunderstorms. Showers. Highs around 80. South winds 5 to 10 miles an hour. Chance of rain 90%. Saturday night, showers and a chance of thunderstorms in the evening, then showers likely after midnight. Lows in the mid-60s. Light southeast winds. Chance of rain 90%. And now the extended forecast. Sunday through Tuesday night, showers and a chance of thunderstorms. Highs in the lower 80s. Lows in the mid-60s. Wednesday and Wednesday night, showers likely and a chance of thunderstorms. Highs in the lower 80s. Lows in the mid-60s. Thursday and Thursday night, partly cloudy. A chance of showers and thunderstorms. Highs in the mid-80s. Lows in the lower 60s. For more detailed weather, water, and climate information, please visit our website at weather.gov/Atlanta. The current time is 7:46 p.m. Eastern Daylight Time. Here are the 7 p.m. weather observations from around the area. At Athens, it was mostly sunny. The temperature was 79 degrees, dew point 69 degrees, relative humidity 71%, wind north at 5 miles an hour, pressure was 30.00 inches and rising. At Gainesville, it was partly sunny, the temperature was 77. At Winder, it was partly sunny, the temperature was 79. At Greensboro, it was partly cloudy and 86, wind variable at 3. At Jefferson, it was partly sunny and 77, wind north at 6. At Monroe, it was mostly sunny, the temperature was 75. At Elberton, it was mostly sunny and 83, wind calm. At Clemson, with light rain it was 80, wind northwest at 3. Elsewhere across Georgia, at Atlanta it was partly sunny and 83, wind
9, northwest at 8. At Cartersville, it was partly sunny and 81, wind calm. At Lawrenceville, it was partly sunny and 78, wind east at 7. At Macon, it was mostly sunny and 85, wind south at 5. At Rome, it was partly sunny and 72, wind north at 6. At Augusta, it was sunny and 91, wind south at 6. At Savannah, it was partly sunny and 82, wind southeast at 14. Elsewhere across the region, at Chattanooga, it was cloudy and 78, wind north at 8. At Asheville, it was partly sunny and 74, wind northwest at 7. At Greenville Spartanburg, with thunder, it was 80, wind northeast at 10. Here is the hazardous weather outlook. This hazardous weather outlook is for north and central Georgia. For today and tonight, scattered thunderstorms are likely again this afternoon, along and north of I-85. While widespread severe weather is not expected, storms could produce gusty winds and heavy rain. And now the extended outlook for the period Friday through Wednesday, scattered thunderstorms are expected Friday through Saturday, especially during the afternoon and evening hours, which will bring the risk for locally heavy rainfall and frequent lightning. Widespread severe weather is not expected at this time. Spotter information statement, spotter activation will not be needed through tonight. Here is the official forecast from your National Weather Service for the Athens listening area. Tonight, a chance of thunderstorms this evening. Showers likely. A slight chance of thunderstorms after midnight. Lows in the mid-60s. Light and variable winds, becoming east around 5 miles an hour after midnight. Chance of rain 60%. Friday, patchy fog in the morning. A chance of showers and thunderstorms in the morning, then showers and thunderstorms likely in the afternoon. Highs in the lower 80s. Southeast winds 5 to 15 miles an hour. Chance of rain 70%. Friday night, a chance of thunderstorms. Showers. Patchy fog. Lows in the mid-60s. Light southeast winds. Chance of rain 90%. Saturday, a chance of thunderstorms. Showers. Highs around 80. South winds 5 to 10 miles an hour. Chance of rain 90%. Saturday night, showers and a chance of thunderstorms in the evening, then showers likely after midnight. Lows in the mid-60s. Light southeast winds. Chance of rain 90%. And now the extended forecast. Sunday through Tuesday night, showers and a chance of thunderstorms. Highs in the lower 80s. Lows in the mid-60s. Wednesday and Wednesday night, showers likely and a chance of thunderstorms. Highs in the lower 80s. Lows in the mid-60s. Thursday and Thursday night, partly cloudy. A chance of showers and thunderstorms. Highs in the mid-80s. Lows in the lower 60s. For more detailed weather, water, and climate information, please visit our website at weather.gov/Atlanta. The Athens climate summary for this evening, as of 4 p.m., May 21, 2026. Today's high temperature of 90 degrees occurred at 3:05 p.m. This high was 6 degrees above the normal high of 84. The record high is 98 degrees, which was set in 1933. Today's low temperature of 66 degrees occurred at 5:49 a.m. This low was 6 degrees above the normal low of 60. The record low is 44 degrees, which was set in 1954. No precipitation fell today, which leaves the monthly total at 2.37 inches. This is 0.24 inches above the normal amount of 2.13 inches for May. The total precipitation for the year still stands at 11.98 inches, which is 6.76 inches below normal. There were no heating degree days today. This leaves the monthly total at 26. The yearly total since July 1st is 2,314. There were 13 cooling